the monthly total at 5.88 inches. The total precipitation for the year still stands at 20.81 inches. Sunset tonight is at 7:55 p.m. Sunrise tomorrow is at 5:49 a.m. Across the central Gulf Coast, Gulf Shores, sunny. Temperature was 88 degrees. Wind southwest at 12 miles an hour. Heat index was 97. Milton, partly sunny. Temperature was 89 degrees. Wind southwest at 7 miles an hour. Heat index was 97. Destin, sunny. Temperature was 87 degrees. Wind variable at 3 miles an hour. Heat index was 97. Mary Esther, mostly sunny. Temperature was 87 degrees. Wind south at 9 miles an hour. Heat index was 99. Mobile, sunny. Temperature was 88 degrees. Wind south at 8 miles an hour. Heat index was 97. Elsewhere, Hattiesburg, sunny and 92. New Orleans, mostly sunny and 90. Montgomery, mostly sunny and 88. Tallahassee, partly sunny and 85. And at Panama City, mostly sunny and 85. Here's your National Weather Service forecast. Tonight, mostly clear. Lows in the mid-70s. Southwest winds around 5 miles per hour. Saturday, mostly sunny. Humid with highs in the lower 90s. Southwest winds 5 to 10 miles per hour. Saturday night, mostly clear. Lows in the mid-70s. Southwest winds 5 to 10 miles per hour. Sunday, sunny with highs in the lower 90s. West winds around 5 miles per hour. Heat index values up to 106. Sunday night, mostly clear. Lows in the mid-70s. Southwest winds around 5 miles per hour. Monday, sunny. A chance of showers and thunderstorms in the afternoon. Highs in the mid-90s. Chance of rain 30%. Heat index values up to 110. Monday night, partly cloudy in the evening, then clearing. A slight chance of showers and thunderstorms. Lows in the mid-70s. Chance of rain 20%. Tuesday, mostly sunny. A chance of showers and thunderstorms in the morning, then showers and thunderstorms in the afternoon. Highs in the lower 90s. Chance of rain 80%. Heat index values up to 105. 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The current time is 7:04 p.m. Central Daylight Time. Here's your marine forecast. On the weather map, a light southwesterly flow will prevail through Saturday night, becoming a diurnal pattern Sunday through Tuesday with light onshore flow during the afternoon hours and a light offshore flow each night. A general light easterly flow is expected to develop midweek. On Perdido Bay, Pensacola Bay including Santa Rosa Sound, and Choctawhatchee Bay. For tonight, southwest winds 5 to 10 knots. Waves 1 foot or less. Light chop. A slight chance of showers and thunderstorms early this evening. For Saturday, southwest winds around 5 knots, increasing to 5 to 10 knots in the afternoon. Waves 1 foot or less. Light chop. For Saturday night, southwest winds 5 to 10 knots. Waves 1 foot or less. Light chop. And for Sunday, west winds around 5 knots, becoming southwest in the afternoon. Waves 1 foot or less. Light chop. On Perdido Bay, Pensacola Bay including Santa Rosa Sound, and Choctawhatchee Bay. For tonight, southwest winds 5 to 10 knots. Waves 1 foot or less. Light chop. A slight chance of showers and thunderstorms early this evening. For Saturday, southwest winds around 5 knots, increasing to 5 to 10 knots in the afternoon. Waves 1 foot or less. Light chop. For Saturday night, southwest winds 5 to 10 knots. Waves 1 foot or less. Light chop. And for Sunday, northwest winds around 5 knots, becoming southwest in the afternoon.
Waves 1 foot or less. Light chop. From the Okaloosa Walton County line to Pascagoula and out 20 nautical miles. For tonight, southwest winds 5 to 10 knots. Seas around 2 feet. Wave detail, southwest 1 foot at 3 seconds and south 1 foot at 9 seconds. For Saturday, southwest winds 5 to 10 knots. Seas 1 foot or less. Wave detail, southwest 1 foot at 3 seconds and south 1 foot at 6 seconds. For Saturday night, southwest winds 5 to 10 knots. Seas 1 foot or less. Wave detail, southwest 1 foot at 3 seconds and south 1 foot at 6 seconds. And for Sunday, west winds 5 to 10 knots, becoming southwest in the afternoon. Seas 1 foot or less. Wave detail, south 1 foot at 6 seconds. From the Okaloosa Walton County line to Pascagoula, from 20 to 60 nautical miles offshore. For tonight, southwest winds 5 to 10 knots. Seas around 2 feet this evening, then 1 foot or less. Wave detail, southwest 1 foot at 3 seconds and south 1 foot at 9 seconds. For Saturday, southwest winds 5 to 10 knots. Seas 1 foot or less. Wave detail, south 1 foot at 4 seconds and south 1 foot at 9 seconds. For Saturday night, southwest winds 5 to 10 knots. Seas 1 foot or less. Wave detail, south 1 foot at 5 seconds. And for Sunday, west winds 5 to 10 knots, diminishing to around 5 knots in the afternoon. Seas 1 foot or less. Wave detail, south 1 foot at 6 seconds and south 1 foot at 9 seconds. What? Minor flooding is occurring and minor flooding is forecast. Where? Escambia River near Century. When? Until Sunday afternoon. Impacts, at 17.0 feet, considerable flooding of lowlands is occurring. Additional details, at 9 a.m. Central Daylight Time Friday the stage was 17.8 feet. Recent activity, the maximum river stage in the 24 hours ending at 9 a.m. Central Daylight Time Friday was 18.0 feet. Forecast, the river is expected to fall below flood stage Sunday morning and continue falling to 13.5 feet Wednesday morning. Flood stage is 17.0 feet. http://www.weather.gov/safety/flood. Tidal information, at the mouth of the Mobile River on Friday, high tide at 9:22 a.m. Low tide at 9:45 p.m. At the mouth of the Mobile River on Saturday, high tide at 10:17 a.m. Low tide at 10:26 p.m. At Pensacola Bay on Friday, high tide at 8:51 a.m. Low tide at 8:22 p.m. At Pensacola Bay on Saturday, high tide at 9:33 a.m. Low tide at 9:15 p.m. At the East Pass in Destin on Friday, high tide at 8:18 a.m. Low tide at 7:48 p.m. At the East Pass in Destin on Saturday, high tide at 9 a.m. Low tide at 8:41 p.m. The following marine observations were made as of 6 p.m. Mobile Bay Coast Guard Station. Winds were southwest at 5 knots. Sea temperature 85 degrees. Air temperature 89 degrees. Weeks Bay, calm. Air temperature was 88 degrees. Pensacola Bay. Sea temperature 87 degrees. Air temperature 88 degrees. The report from the east end of Dauphin Island was not available. Graham Bay, south winds at 8 knots. Air temperature was 87 degrees. And Pettiboy Island, southwest winds at 9 knots. Air temperature was 86 degrees. 12 miles south of Orange Beach, winds were southwest at 8 knots. Air temperature was 85 degrees. Gulf water temperature 87 degrees. Wave heights 1 foot, with a period of 4 seconds. 100 miles south of Destin. Winds were east at 4 knots. Air temperature 87 degrees. Wave heights 1 foot. Wave period 8 seconds. The following weather reports were made at 7 p.m.
Pensacola International Airport, skies were clear. The temperature was 87 degrees, the dew point was 75, and the relative humidity was 67%. This produces a heat index of 96. The wind was southwest at 10 miles an hour. The pressure was 30.07 inches and steady. Pensacola Naval Air Station, skies were partly cloudy. The temperature was 85 degrees, the dew point was 75, and the relative humidity was 72%. This produces a heat index of 93. The wind was southwest at 8 miles an hour. The pressure was 30.08 inches and rising. The Tropical Weather Outlook. For the North Atlantic, Caribbean Sea and the Gulf of America, tropical cyclone formation is not expected during the next 7 days. The Pensacola climate summary for this evening, as of 4 p.m., June 26, 2026. Today's high temperature was 92 degrees and the low 77 degrees. No precipitation fell today, which leaves the monthly total at 5.88 inches. The total precipitation for the year still stands at 20.81 inches. Sunset tonight is at 7:55 p.m. Sunrise tomorrow is at 5:49 a.m. Here's your National Weather Service forecast. Tonight, mostly clear. Lows in the mid-70s. Southwest winds around 5 miles per hour. Saturday, mostly sunny. Humid with highs in the lower 90s. Southwest winds 5 to 10 miles per hour. Saturday night, mostly clear. Lows in the mid-70s. Southwest winds 5 to 10 miles per hour. Sunday, sunny with highs in the lower 90s. West winds around 5 miles per hour. Heat index values up to 106. Sunday night, mostly clear. Lows in the mid-70s. Southwest winds around 5 miles per hour. Monday, sunny. A chance of showers and thunderstorms in the afternoon. Highs in the mid-90s. Chance of rain 30%. Heat index values up to 110. Monday night, partly cloudy in the evening, then clearing. A slight chance of showers and thunderstorms. Lows in the mid-70s. Chance of rain 20%. Tuesday, mostly sunny. A chance of showers and thunderstorms in the morning, then showers and thunderstorms in the afternoon. Highs in the lower 90s. Chance of rain 80%. Heat index values up to 105. 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The current time is 7:14 p.m. Central Daylight Time. Here's your marine forecast. On the weather map, a light southwesterly flow will prevail through Saturday night, becoming a diurnal pattern Sunday through Tuesday with light onshore flow during the afternoon hours and a light offshore flow each night. A general light easterly flow is expected to develop midweek. On Perdido Bay, Pensacola Bay including Santa Rosa Sound, and Choctawhatchee Bay. For tonight, southwest winds 5 to 10 knots. Waves 1 foot or less. Light chop. A slight chance of showers and thunderstorms early this evening. For Saturday, southwest winds around 5 knots, increasing to 5 to 10 knots in the afternoon. Waves 1 foot or less. Light chop. For Saturday night, southwest winds 5 to 10 knots. Waves 1 foot or less. Light chop. And for Sunday, west winds around 5 knots, becoming southwest in the afternoon. Waves 1 foot or less. Light chop. On Perdido Bay, Pensacola Bay including Santa Rosa Sound, and Choctawhatchee Bay. For tonight, southwest winds 5 to 10 knots. Waves 1 foot or less. Light chop. A slight chance of showers and thunderstorms early this evening. For Saturday, southwest winds around 5 knots, increasing to 5 to 10 knots in the afternoon. Waves 1 foot or less. Light chop. For Saturday night, southwest winds 5 to 10 knots. Waves 1 foot or less. Light chop. And for Sunday, northwest winds around 5 knots, becoming southwest in the afternoon. Waves 1 foot or less.
right chop. From the Okaloosa-Walton County line to Pascagoula, and out 20 nautical miles. For tonight, southwest winds 5 to 10 knots. Seas around 2 feet. Wave detail, southwest 1 foot at 3 seconds and south 1 foot at 9 seconds. For Saturday, southwest winds 5 to 10 knots. Seas 1 foot or less. Wave detail, southwest 1 foot at 3 seconds and south 1 foot at 6 seconds. For Saturday night, southwest winds 5 to 10 knots. Seas 1 foot or less. Wave detail, southwest 1 foot at 3 seconds and south 1 foot at 6 seconds. And for Sunday, west winds 5 to 10 knots, becoming southwest in the afternoon. Seas 1 foot or less. Wave detail, south 1 foot at 6 seconds. From the Okaloosa-Walton County line to Pascagoula, from 20 to 60 nautical miles offshore. For tonight, southwest winds 5 to 10 knots. Seas around 2 feet this evening, then 1 foot or less. Wave detail, southwest 1 foot at 3 seconds and south 1 foot at 9 seconds. For Saturday, southwest winds 5 to 10 knots. Seas 1 foot or less. Wave detail, south 1 foot at 4 seconds and south 1 foot at 9 seconds. For Saturday night, southwest winds 5 to 10 knots. Seas 1 foot or less. Wave detail, south 1 foot at 5 seconds. And for Sunday, west winds 5 to 10 knots, diminishing to around 5 knots in the afternoon. Seas 1 foot or less. Wave detail, south 1 foot at 6 seconds and south 1 foot at 9 seconds. 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Tidal information, at the mouth of the Mobile River on Saturday, high tide at 10:17 a.m. Low tide at 10:26 p.m. At the mouth of the Mobile River on Sunday, high tide at 11:13 a.m. Low tide at 11:06 p.m. At Pensacola Bay on Saturday, high tide at 9:33 a.m. Low tide at 9:15 p.m. At Pensacola Bay on Sunday, high tide at 10:18 a.m. Low tide at 10:04 p.m. At the East Pass in Destin on Saturday, high tide at 9 a.m. Low tide at 8:41 p.m. At the East Pass in Destin on Sunday, high tide at 9:45 a.m. Low tide at 9:30 p.m. The following marine observations were made as of 7 p.m. Mobile Bay Coast Guard Station. Winds were southwest at 7 knots. Sea temperature 85 degrees. Weeks Bay, calm. Air temperature was 87 degrees. Pensacola Bay. Sea temperature 86 degrees. The report from the east end of Dauphin Island was not available. Graham Bay, south winds at 8 knots. Air temperature was 87 degrees. Petty Boy Island. Winds were south at 10 knots. 12 miles south of Orange Beach, winds were southwest at 10 knots. Air temperature was 85 degrees. Gulf water temperature 87 degrees. Wave heights 1 foot, with a period of 3 seconds. 100 miles south of Destin. Winds were southeast at 2 knots. Air temperature 86 degrees. The following weather reports were made at 7 p.m. Pensacola International Airport, skies were clear. The temperature was 87 degrees, the dew point was 75, and the relative humidity was 67%. This produces a heat index of 96. The wind was southwest at 10 miles an hour. The pressure was 30.07 inches and steady. Pensacola Naval Air Station, skies were partly cloudy. The temperature was 85 degrees, the dew point was 75, and the relative humidity was 72%. This produces a heat index of 93. The wind was southwest at 8 miles an hour. The pressure was 30.08 inches and rising. The Pensacola climate summary for this evening, as of 4 p.m., June 26, 2026. Today's high temperature was 92 degrees and the low 77 degrees.
No precipitation fell today, which leaves the monthly total at 5.88 inches. The total precipitation for the year still stands at 20.81 inches. Sunset tonight is at 7:55 p.m. Sunrise tomorrow is at 5:49 a.m. Across the central Gulf Coast, Gulf Shores, sunny. Temperature was 86 degrees. Wind west at 9 miles an hour. Heat index was 95. Milton, partly cloudy. Temperature was 86 degrees. Wind southwest at 6 miles an hour. Heat index was 92. Destin, clear. Temperature was 86 degrees. Wind calm. Heat index was 97. Mobile, mostly sunny. Temperature was 86 degrees. Wind south at 8 miles an hour. Heat index was 96. Elsewhere, Hattiesburg, sunny and 90. New Orleans, mostly sunny and 89. Montgomery, clear and 86. Tallahassee, mostly cloudy and 82. And at Panama City, partly cloudy and 83. Here's your National Weather Service forecast. Tonight, mostly clear. Lows in the mid-70s. Southwest winds around 5 miles per hour. Saturday, mostly sunny. Humid with highs in the lower 90s. Southwest winds 5 to 10 miles per hour. Saturday night, mostly clear. Lows in the mid-70s. Southwest winds 5 to 10 miles per hour. Sunday, sunny with highs in the lower 90s. West winds around 5 miles per hour. Heat index values up to 106. Sunday night, mostly clear. Lows in the mid-70s. Southwest winds around 5 miles per hour. Monday, sunny. A chance of showers and thunderstorms in the afternoon. Highs in the mid-90s. Chance of rain 30%. Heat index values up to 110. Monday night, partly cloudy in the evening, then clearing. A slight chance of showers and thunderstorms. Lows in the mid-70s. Chance of rain 20%. Tuesday, mostly sunny. A chance of showers and thunderstorms in the morning, then showers and thunderstorms in the afternoon. Highs in the lower 90s. Chance of rain 80%. Heat index values up to 105. 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The current time is 7:24 p.m. Central Daylight Time. Here's your marine forecast. On the weather map, a light southwesterly flow will prevail through Saturday night, becoming a diurnal pattern Sunday through Tuesday with light onshore flow during the afternoon hours and a light offshore flow each night. A general light easterly flow is expected to develop midweek. On Perdido Bay, Pensacola Bay including Santa Rosa Sound, and Choctawhatchee Bay. For tonight, southwest winds 5 to 10 knots. Waves 1 foot or less. Light chop. A slight chance of showers and thunderstorms early this evening. For Saturday, southwest winds around 5 knots, increasing to 5 to 10 knots in the afternoon. Waves 1 foot or less. Light chop. For Saturday night, southwest winds 5 to 10 knots. Waves 1 foot or less. Light chop. And for Sunday, west winds around 5 knots, becoming southwest in the afternoon. Waves 1 foot or less. Light chop. On Perdido Bay, Pensacola Bay including Santa Rosa Sound, and Choctawhatchee Bay. For tonight, southwest winds 5 to 10 knots. Waves 1 foot or less. Light chop. A slight chance of showers and thunderstorms early this evening. For Saturday, southwest winds around 5 knots, increasing to 5 to 10 knots in the afternoon. Waves 1 foot or less. Light chop. For Saturday night, southwest winds 5 to 10 knots. Waves 1 foot or less. Light chop. And for Sunday, northwest winds around 5 knots, becoming southwest in the afternoon. Waves 1 foot or less. Light chop. From the Okaloosa-Walton County line to Pascagoula, and out 20 nautical miles.
For tonight, southwest winds 5 to 10 knots. Seas around 2 feet. Wave detail, southwest 1 foot at 3 seconds and south 1 foot at 9 seconds. For Saturday, southwest winds 5 to 10 knots. Seas 1 foot or less. Wave detail, southwest 1 foot at 3 seconds and south 1 foot at 6 seconds. For Saturday night, southwest winds 5 to 10 knots. Seas 1 foot or less. Wave detail, southwest 1 foot at 3 seconds and south 1 foot at 6 seconds. And for Sunday, west winds 5 to 10 knots, becoming southwest in the afternoon. Seas 1 foot or less. Wave detail, south 1 foot at 6 seconds. From the Okaloosa-Walton County line to Pascagoula, from 20 to 60 nautical miles offshore. For tonight, southwest winds 5 to 10 knots. Seas around 2 feet this evening, then 1 foot or less. Wave detail, southwest 1 foot at 3 seconds and south 1 foot at 9 seconds. For Saturday, southwest winds 5 to 10 knots. Seas 1 foot or less. Wave detail, south 1 foot at 4 seconds and south 1 foot at 9 seconds. For Saturday night, southwest winds 5 to 10 knots. Seas 1 foot or less. Wave detail, south 1 foot at 5 seconds. And for Sunday, west winds 5 to 10 knots, diminishing to around 5 knots in the afternoon. Seas 1 foot or less. Wave detail, south 1 foot at 6 seconds and south 1 foot at 9 seconds. What? Minor flooding is occurring and minor flooding is forecast. Where? Escambia River near Century. When? Until Sunday afternoon. Impacts, at 17.0 feet, considerable flooding of lowlands is occurring. Additional details, at 9 a.m. Central Daylight Time Friday the stage was 17.8 feet. Recent activity, the maximum river stage in the 24 hours ending at 9 a.m. Central Daylight Time Friday was 18.0 feet. Forecast, the river is expected to fall below flood stage Sunday morning and continue falling to 13.5 feet Wednesday morning. Flood stage is 17.0 feet. http://www.weather.gov/safety/flood. Tidal information, at the mouth of the Mobile River on Saturday, high tide at 10:17 a.m. Low tide at 10:26 p.m. At the mouth of the Mobile River on Sunday, high tide at 11:13 a.m. Low tide at 11:06 p.m. At Pensacola Bay on Saturday, high tide at 9:33 a.m. Low tide at 9:15 p.m. At Pensacola Bay on Sunday, high tide at 10:18 a.m. Low tide at 10:04 p.m. At the East Pass in Destin on Saturday, high tide at 9 a.m. Low tide at 8:41 p.m. At the East Pass in Destin on Sunday, high tide at 9:45 a.m. Low tide at 9:30 p.m. The following marine observations were made as of 7 p.m. Mobile Bay Coast Guard Station. Winds were southwest at 7 knots. Sea temperature 85 degrees. Weeks Bay, calm. Air temperature was 87 degrees. Pensacola Bay. Sea temperature 86 degrees. The report from the east end of Dauphin Island was not available. Graham Bay, south winds at 8 knots. Air temperature was 87 degrees. Petty Boy Island. Winds were south at 10 knots. 12 miles south of Orange Beach, winds were southwest at 10 knots. Air temperature was 85 degrees. Gulf water temperature 87 degrees. Wave heights 1 foot, with a period of 3 seconds. 100 miles south of Destin. Winds were southeast at 2 knots. Air temperature 86 degrees. The following weather reports were made at 7 p.m. Pensacola International Airport, skies were clear. The temperature was 87 degrees, the dew point was 75, and the relative humidity was 67%. This produces a heat index of 96. The wind was southwest at 10 miles an hour. The pressure was 30.07 inches and steady.
Pensacola Naval Air Station, skies were partly cloudy. The temperature was 85 degrees, the dew point was 75, and the relative humidity was 72%. This produces a heat index of 93. The wind was southwest at 8 miles an hour. The pressure was 30.08 inches and rising. The Pensacola climate summary for this evening, as of 4 p.m., June 26, 2026. Today's high temperature was 92 degrees and the low 77 degrees. No precipitation fell today, which leaves the monthly total at 5.88 inches. The total precipitation for the year still stands at 20.81 inches. Sunset tonight is at 7:55 p.m. Sunrise tomorrow is at 5:49 a.m. Across the central Gulf Coast, Gulf Shores, sunny. Temperature was 86 degrees. Wind west at 9 miles an hour. Heat index was 95. Milton, partly cloudy. Temperature was 86 degrees. Wind southwest at 6 miles an hour. Heat index was 92. Destin, clear. Temperature was 86 degrees. Wind calm. Heat index was 97. Mobile, mostly sunny. Temperature was 86 degrees. Wind south at 8 miles an hour. Heat index was 96. Elsewhere, Hattiesburg, sunny and 90. New Orleans, mostly sunny and 89. Montgomery, clear and 86. Tallahassee, mostly cloudy and 82. And at Panama City, partly cloudy and 83. Here's your National Weather Service forecast. Tonight, mostly clear. Lows in the mid-70s. Southwest winds around 5 miles per hour. Saturday, mostly sunny. Humid with highs in the lower 90s. Southwest winds 5 to 10 miles per hour. Saturday night, mostly clear. Lows in the mid-70s. Southwest winds 5 to 10 miles per hour. Sunday, sunny with highs in the lower 90s. West winds around 5 miles per hour. Heat index values up to 106. Sunday night, mostly clear. Lows in the mid-70s. Southwest winds around 5 miles per hour. Monday, sunny. A chance of showers and thunderstorms in the afternoon. Highs in the mid-90s. Chance of rain 30%. Heat index values up to 110. Monday night, partly cloudy in the evening, then clearing. A slight chance of showers and thunderstorms. Lows in the mid-70s. Chance of rain 20%. Tuesday, mostly sunny. A chance of showers and thunderstorms in the morning, then showers and thunderstorms in the afternoon. Highs in the lower 90s. Chance of rain 80%. Heat index values up to 105. 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The current time is 7:35 p.m. Central Daylight Time. Here's your marine forecast. On the weather map, a light southwesterly flow will prevail through Saturday night, becoming a diurnal pattern Sunday through Tuesday with light onshore flow during the afternoon hours and a light offshore flow each night. A general light easterly flow is expected to develop midweek. On Perdido Bay, Pensacola Bay including Santa Rosa Sound, and Choctawhatchee Bay. For tonight, southwest winds 5 to 10 knots. Waves 1 foot or less. Light chop. A slight chance of showers and thunderstorms early this evening. For Saturday, southwest winds around 5 knots, increasing to 5 to 10 knots in the afternoon. Waves 1 foot or less. Light chop. For Saturday night, southwest winds 5 to 10 knots. Waves 1 foot or less. Light chop. And for Sunday, west winds around 5 knots, becoming southwest in the afternoon. Waves 1 foot or less. Light chop. On Perdido Bay, Pensacola Bay including Santa Rosa Sound, and Choctawhatchee Bay. For tonight, southwest winds 5 to 10 knots. Waves 1 foot or less. Light chop. A slight chance of showers and thunderstorms early this evening.
for Saturday? Southwest winds around 5 knots, increasing to 5 to 10 knots in the afternoon. Waves 1 foot or less. Light chop. For Saturday night, southwest winds 5 to 10 knots. Waves 1 foot or less. Light chop. And for Sunday, northwest winds around 5 knots, becoming southwest in the afternoon. Waves 1 foot or less. Light chop. From the Okaloosa-Walton County line to Pascagoula, and out 20 nautical miles. For tonight, southwest winds 5 to 10 knots. Seas around 2 feet. Wave detail, southwest 1 foot at 3 seconds and south 1 foot at 9 seconds. For Saturday, southwest winds 5 to 10 knots. Seas 1 foot or less. Wave detail, southwest 1 foot at 3 seconds and south 1 foot at 6 seconds. For Saturday night, southwest winds 5 to 10 knots. Seas 1 foot or less. Wave detail, southwest 1 foot at 3 seconds and south 1 foot at 6 seconds. And for Sunday, west winds 5 to 10 knots, becoming southwest in the afternoon. Seas 1 foot or less. Wave detail, south 1 foot at 6 seconds. From the Okaloosa-Walton County line to Pascagoula, from 20 to 60 nautical miles offshore. For tonight, southwest winds 5 to 10 knots. Seas around 2 feet this evening, then 1 foot or less. Wave detail, southwest 1 foot at 3 seconds and south 1 foot at 9 seconds. For Saturday, southwest winds 5 to 10 knots. Seas 1 foot or less. Wave detail, south 1 foot at 4 seconds and south 1 foot at 9 seconds. For Saturday night, southwest winds 5 to 10 knots. Seas 1 foot or less. Wave detail, south 1 foot at 5 seconds. And for Sunday, west winds 5 to 10 knots, diminishing to around 5 knots in the afternoon. Seas 1 foot or less. Wave detail, south 1 foot at 6 seconds and south 1 foot at 9 seconds. Tidal information, at the mouth of the Mobile River on Saturday, high tide at 10:17 a.m. Low tide at 10:26 p.m. At the mouth of the Mobile River on Sunday, high tide at 11:13 a.m. Low tide at 11:06 p.m. At Pensacola Bay on Saturday, high tide at 9:33 a.m. Low tide at 9:15 p.m. At Pensacola Bay on Sunday, high tide at 10:18 a.m. Low tide at 10:04 p.m. At the East Pass in Destin on Saturday, high tide at 9 a.m. Low tide at 8:41 p.m. At the East Pass in Destin on Sunday, high tide at 9:45 a.m. Low tide at 9:30 p.m. The following marine observations were made as of 7 p.m. Mobile Bay Coast Guard Station. Winds were southwest at 7 knots. Sea temperature 85 degrees. Weeks Bay, calm. Air temperature was 87 degrees. Pensacola Bay. Sea temperature 86 degrees. The report from the east end of Dauphin Island was not available. Graham Bay, south winds at 8 knots. Air temperature was 87 degrees. Petty Boy Island. Winds were south at 10 knots. 12 miles south of Orange Beach, winds were southwest at 10 knots. Air temperature was 85 degrees. Gulf water temperature 87 degrees. Wave heights 1 foot, with a period of 3 seconds. 100 miles south of Destin. Winds were southeast at 2 knots. Air temperature 86 degrees. The following weather reports were made at 7 p.m. Pensacola International Airport, skies were clear. The temperature was 87 degrees, the dew point was 75, and the relative humidity was 67%. This produces a heat index of 96. The wind was southwest at 10 miles an hour. The pressure was 30.07 inches and steady. Pensacola Naval Air Station, skies were partly cloudy. The temperature was 85 degrees, the dew point was 75, and the relative humidity was 72%. This produces a heat index of 93. The wind was southwest at 8 miles an hour.
the pressure was 30.08 inches and rising. The Pensacola climate summary for this evening, as of 4 p.m., June 26, 2026. Today's high temperature was 92 degrees and the low 77 degrees. No precipitation fell today, which leaves the monthly total at 5.88 inches. The total precipitation for the year still stands at 20.81 inches. Sunset tonight is at 7:55 p.m. Sunrise tomorrow is at 5:49 a.m. The Tropical Weather Outlook. For the North Atlantic, Caribbean Sea and the Gulf of America, tropical cyclone formation is not expected during the next 7 days. Across the central Gulf Coast, Gulf Shores, sunny. Temperature was 86 degrees. Wind west at 9 miles an hour. Heat index was 95. Milton, partly cloudy. Temperature was 86 degrees. Wind southwest at 6 miles an hour. Heat index was 92. Destin, clear. Temperature was 86 degrees. Wind calm. Heat index was 97. Mobile, mostly sunny. Temperature was 86 degrees. Wind south at 8 miles an hour. Heat index was 96. Elsewhere, Hattiesburg, sunny and 90. New Orleans, mostly sunny and 89. Montgomery, clear and 86. Tallahassee, mostly cloudy and 82. And at Panama City, partly cloudy and 83. Here's your National Weather Service forecast. Montgomery, clear and 86. Tallahassee, mostly cloudy and 82. And at Panama City.

100 miles south of Destin. Winds were southeast at 2 knots. Air temperature 85 degrees. Wave heights 1 foot. Wave period 8 seconds. The following weather reports were made at 9 p.m. Pensacola International Airport, skies were clear. The temperature was 82 degrees, the dew point was 74, and the relative humidity was 76%. The wind was southwest at 7 miles an hour. The pressure was 30.10 inches and rising. Pensacola Naval Air Station, skies were partly cloudy. The temperature was 81 degrees, the dew point was 76, and the relative humidity was 84%. The wind was southwest at 5 miles an hour. The pressure was 30.10 inches and rising. What? Minor flooding is occurring and minor flooding is forecast. Where? Escambia River near Century. When? Until Sunday afternoon. Impacts, at 17.0 feet, considerable flooding of lowlands. Additional details, at 7 p.m. Central Daylight Time Friday the stage was 17.7 feet. Forecast, the river is expected to fall below flood stage Sunday morning and continue falling to 13.5 feet Wednesday evening. Flood stage is 17.0 feet. http://www.weather.gov/safety/flood. The Pensacola climate summary for this evening, as of 4 p.m., June 26, 2026. Today's high temperature was 92 degrees and the low 77 degrees. No precipitation fell today, which leaves the monthly total at 5.88 inches. The total precipitation for the year still stands at 20.81 inches. Sunset tonight is at 7:55 p.m. Sunrise tomorrow is at 5:49 a.m. Across the central Gulf Coast, Milton, partly cloudy. Temperature was 80 degrees. Wind southwest at 5 miles an hour. Destin, clear. Temperature was 84 degrees. Wind variable at 6 miles an hour. Heat index was 93. Mobile, partly cloudy. Temperature was 81 degrees. Wind south at 6 miles an hour. Elsewhere, Hattiesburg, clear and 82. New Orleans, partly cloudy and 83. Montgomery, clear and 80. Tallahassee, clear and 77. And at Panama City, clear and 80. Here's your National Weather Service forecast. Tonight, mostly clear. Lows in the mid-70s. Southwest winds around 5 miles per hour. Saturday, mostly sunny. Humid with highs in the lower 90s. Southwest winds 5 to 10 miles per hour. Saturday night, mostly clear. Lows in the mid-70s. Southwest winds 5 to 10 miles per hour. Sunday, sunny with highs in the lower 90s. West winds around 5 miles per hour. Heat index values up to 106. Sunday night, mostly clear. Lows in the mid-70s. Southwest winds around 5 miles per hour. Monday, sunny. A chance of showers and thunderstorms in the afternoon. Highs in the mid-90s. Chance of rain 30%. Heat index values up to 110. Monday night, partly cloudy in the evening, then clearing. A slight chance of showers and thunderstorms. Lows in the mid-70s. Chance of rain 20%. Tuesday, mostly sunny. A chance of showers and thunderstorms in the morning, then showers and thunderstorms in the afternoon. Highs in the lower 90s. Chance of rain 80%. Heat index values up to 105. 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The current time is 10:08 p.m. Central Daylight Time. Here's your marine forecast. On the weather map, a light southwesterly flow will prevail through Saturday night, becoming a diurnal pattern Sunday through Tuesday with light onshore flow during the afternoon hours and a light offshore flow each night. A general light easterly flow is expected to develop midweek. On Perdido Bay, Pensacola Bay including Santa Rosa Sound, and Choctawhatchee Bay. For tonight,
southwest winds 5 to 10 knots. Waves 1 foot or less. Light chop. A slight chance of showers and thunderstorms early this evening. For Saturday, southwest winds around 5 knots, increasing to 5 to 10 knots in the afternoon. Waves 1 foot or less. Light chop. For Saturday night, southwest winds 5 to 10 knots. Waves 1 foot or less. Light chop. And for Sunday, west winds around 5 knots, becoming southwest in the afternoon. Waves 1 foot or less. Light chop. On Perdido Bay, Pensacola Bay including Santa Rosa Sound, and Choctaw Hatchie Bay. For tonight, southwest winds 5 to 10 knots. Waves 1 foot or less. Light chop. A slight chance of showers and thunderstorms early this evening. For Saturday, southwest winds around 5 knots, increasing to 5 to 10 knots in the afternoon. Waves 1 foot or less. Light chop. For Saturday night, southwest winds 5 to 10 knots. Waves 1 foot or less. Light chop. And for Sunday, northwest winds around 5 knots, becoming southwest in the afternoon. Waves 1 foot or less. Light chop. From the Okaloosa-Walton County line to Pascagoula, and out 20 nautical miles. For tonight, southwest winds 5 to 10 knots. Seas around 2 feet. Wave detail, southwest 1 foot at 3 seconds and south 1 foot at 9 seconds. For Saturday, southwest winds 5 to 10 knots. Seas 1 foot or less. Wave detail, southwest 1 foot at 3 seconds and south 1 foot at 6 seconds. For Saturday night, southwest winds 5 to 10 knots. Seas 1 foot or less. Wave detail, southwest 1 foot at 3 seconds and south 1 foot at 6 seconds. And for Sunday, west winds 5 to 10 knots, becoming southwest in the afternoon. Seas 1 foot or less. Wave detail, south 1 foot at 6 seconds. From the Okaloosa-Walton County line to Pascagoula, from 20 to 60 nautical miles offshore. For tonight, southwest winds 5 to 10 knots. Seas around 2 feet this evening, then 1 foot or less. Wave detail, southwest 1 foot at 3 seconds and south 1 foot at 9 seconds. For Saturday, southwest winds 5 to 10 knots. Seas 1 foot or less. Wave detail, south 1 foot at 4 seconds and south 1 foot at 9 seconds. For Saturday night, southwest winds 5 to 10 knots. Seas 1 foot or less. Wave detail, south 1 foot at 5 seconds. And for Sunday, west winds 5 to 10 knots, diminishing to around 5 knots in the afternoon. Seas 1 foot or less. Wave detail, south 1 foot at 6 seconds and south 1 foot at 9 seconds. The Tropical Weather Outlook. For the North Atlantic, Caribbean Sea and the Gulf of America, tropical cyclone formation is not expected during the next 7 days. The following marine observations were made as of 10 p.m. Mobile Bay Coast Guard Station. Winds were south at 2 knots. Sea temperature 85 degrees. Air temperature 83 degrees. Weeks Bay, calm. Air temperature was 83 degrees. Pensacola Bay. Sea temperature 87 degrees. Air temperature 85 degrees. The report from the east end of Dauphin Island was not available. Graham Bay, south winds at 10 knots. Air temperature was 86 degrees. And Pettiboy Island, south winds at 11 knots. Air temperature was 84 degrees. 12 miles south of Orange Beach. Winds were southwest at 12 knots. Sea temperature 86 degrees. Air temperature 85 degrees. 100 miles south of Destin. Winds were south at 2 knots. Air temperature 85 degrees. The following weather reports were made at 10 p.m. Pensacola International Airport, skies were clear. The temperature was 81 degrees, the dew point was 75, and the relative humidity was 82%. The wind was southwest at 6 miles an hour. The pressure was 30.11 inches and rising.
Pensacola Naval Air Station, skies were partly cloudy. The temperature was 81 degrees, the dew point was 76, and the relative humidity was 84%. The wind was calm. The pressure was 30.11 inches and rising. The Pensacola climate summary for this evening, as of 4 p.m., June 26, 2026. Today's high temperature was 92 degrees and the low 77 degrees. No precipitation fell today, which leaves the monthly total at 5.88 inches. The total precipitation for the year still stands at 20.81 inches. Sunset tonight is at 7:55 p.m. Sunrise tomorrow is at 5:49 a.m. Across the central Gulf Coast, Gulf Shores, clear. Temperature was 82 degrees. Wind south at 7 miles an hour. Heat index was 91. Milton, partly cloudy. Temperature was 79 degrees. Wind southwest at 5 miles an hour. At Destin, haze was reported. The temperature was 84 degrees, the dew point 76, and the relative humidity 76%, producing a heat index of 93. The pressure was 30.12 inches and rising. Mary Esther, clear. Temperature was 84 degrees. Wind south at 5 miles an hour. Heat index was 93. Mobile, clear. Temperature was 81 degrees. Wind south at 6 miles an hour. Elsewhere, Hattiesburg, clear and 80. New Orleans, partly cloudy and 82. Montgomery, clear and 79. Tallahassee, clear and 77. And in Panama City, clear and 80. Here's your National Weather Service forecast. Tonight, mostly clear. Lows in the mid-70s. Southwest winds around 5 miles per hour. Saturday, mostly sunny. Humid with highs in the lower 90s. Southwest winds 5 to 10 miles per hour. Saturday night, mostly clear. Lows in the mid-70s. Southwest winds 5 to 10 miles per hour. Sunday, sunny with highs in the lower 90s. West winds around 5 miles per hour. Heat index values up to 106. Sunday night, mostly clear. Lows in the mid-70s. Southwest winds around 5 miles per hour. Monday, sunny. A chance of showers and thunderstorms in the afternoon. Highs in the mid-90s. Chance of rain 30%. Heat index values up to 110. Monday night, partly cloudy in the evening, then clearing. A slight chance of showers and thunderstorms. Lows in the mid-70s. Chance of rain 20%. Tuesday, mostly sunny. A chance of showers and thunderstorms in the morning, then showers and thunderstorms in the afternoon. Highs in the lower 90s. Chance of rain 80%. Heat index values up to 105. 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The current time is 10:18 p.m. Central Daylight Time. Here's your marine forecast. On the weather map, a light southwesterly flow will prevail through Saturday night, becoming a diurnal pattern Sunday through Tuesday with light onshore flow during the afternoon hours and a light offshore flow each night. A general light easterly flow is expected to develop midweek. On Perdido Bay, Pensacola Bay including Santa Rosa Sound, and Choctawhatchee Bay. For tonight, southwest winds 5 to 10 knots. Waves 1 foot or less. Light chop. A slight chance of showers and thunderstorms early this evening. For Saturday, southwest winds around 5 knots, increasing to 5 to 10 knots in the afternoon. Waves 1 foot or less. Light chop. For Saturday night, southwest winds 5 to 10 knots. Waves 1 foot or less. Light chop. And for Sunday, west winds around 5 knots, becoming southwest in the afternoon. Waves 1 foot or less. Light chop.
on Perdido Bay, Pensacola Bay including Santa Rosa Sound, and Choctawhatchee Bay. For tonight, southwest winds 5 to 10 knots. Waves 1 foot or less. Light chop. A slight chance of showers and thunderstorms early this evening. For Saturday, southwest winds around 5 knots, increasing to 5 to 10 knots in the afternoon. Waves 1 foot or less. Light chop. For Saturday night, southwest winds 5 to 10 knots. Waves 1 foot or less. Light chop. And for Sunday, northwest winds around 5 knots, becoming southwest in the afternoon. Waves 1 foot or less. Light chop. From the Okaloosa-Walton County line to Pascagoula, and out 20 nautical miles. For tonight, southwest winds 5 to 10 knots. Seas around 2 feet. Wave detail, southwest 1 foot at 3 seconds and south 1 foot at 9 seconds. For Saturday, southwest winds 5 to 10 knots. Seas 1 foot or less. Wave detail, southwest 1 foot at 3 seconds and south 1 foot at 6 seconds. For Saturday night, southwest winds 5 to 10 knots. Seas 1 foot or less. Wave detail, southwest 1 foot at 3 seconds and south 1 foot at 6 seconds. And for Sunday, west winds 5 to 10 knots, becoming southwest in the afternoon. Seas 1 foot or less. Wave detail, south 1 foot at 6 seconds. From the Okaloosa-Walton County line to Pascagoula, from 20 to 60 nautical miles offshore. For tonight, southwest winds 5 to 10 knots. Seas around 2 feet this evening, then 1 foot or less. Wave detail, southwest 1 foot at 3 seconds and south 1 foot at 9 seconds. For Saturday, southwest winds 5 to 10 knots. Seas 1 foot or less. Wave detail, south 1 foot at 4 seconds and south 1 foot at 9 seconds. For Saturday night, southwest winds 5 to 10 knots. Seas 1 foot or less. Wave detail, south 1 foot at 5 seconds. And for Sunday, west winds 5 to 10 knots, diminishing to around 5 knots in the afternoon. Seas 1 foot or less. Wave detail, south 1 foot at 6 seconds and south 1 foot at 9 seconds. Tidal information, at the mouth of the Mobile River on Saturday, high tide at 10:17 a.m. Low tide at 10:26 p.m. At the mouth of the Mobile River on Sunday, high tide at 11:13 a.m. Low tide at 11:06 p.m. At Pensacola Bay on Saturday, high tide at 9:33 a.m. Low tide at 9:15 p.m. At Pensacola Bay on Sunday, high tide at 10:18 a.m. Low tide at 10:04 p.m. At the East Pass in Destin on Saturday, high tide at 9 a.m. Low tide at 8:41 p.m. At the East Pass in Destin on Sunday, high tide at 9:45 a.m. Low tide at 9:30 p.m. The following marine observations were made as of 10 p.m. Mobile Bay Coast Guard Station. Winds were south at 2 knots. Sea temperature 85 degrees. Air temperature 83 degrees. Weeks Bay, calm. Air temperature was 83 degrees. Pensacola Bay. Sea temperature 87 degrees. Air temperature 85 degrees. The report from the east end of Dauphin Island was not available. Graham Bay, south winds at 10 knots. Air temperature was 86 degrees. And Pettiboy Island, south winds at 11 knots. Air temperature was 84 degrees. 12 miles south of Orange Beach. Winds were southwest at 12 knots. Sea temperature 86 degrees. Air temperature 85 degrees. 100 miles south of Destin. Winds were south at 2 knots. Air temperature 85 degrees. The following weather reports were made at 10 p.m. Pensacola International Airport, skies were clear. The temperature was 81 degrees, the dew point was 75, and the relative humidity was 82%. The wind was southwest at 6 miles an hour. The pressure was 30.11 inches and rising.
Pensacola Naval Air Station, skies were partly cloudy. The temperature was 81 degrees, the dew point was 76, and the relative humidity was 84%. The wind was calm. The pressure was 30.11 inches and rising. The Pensacola climate summary for this evening, as of 4 p.m., June 26, 2026. Today's high temperature was 92 degrees and the low 77 degrees. No precipitation fell today, which leaves the monthly total at 5.88 inches. The total precipitation for the year still stands at 20.81 inches. Sunset tonight is at 7:55 p.m. Sunrise tomorrow is at 5:49 a.m. What? Minor flooding is occurring and minor flooding is forecast. Where? Escambia River near Century. When? Until Sunday afternoon. Impacts, at 17.0 feet, considerable flooding of lowlands. Additional details, at 7 p.m. Central Daylight Time Friday the stage was 17.7 feet. Forecast, the river is expected to fall below flood stage Sunday morning and continue falling to 13.5 feet Wednesday evening. Flood stage is 17.0 feet. http://www.weather.gov/safety/flood. Across the central Gulf Coast, Gulf Shores, clear. Temperature was 82 degrees. Wind south at 7 miles an hour. Heat index was 91. Milton, partly cloudy. Temperature was 79 degrees. Wind southwest at 5 miles an hour. At Destin, haze was reported. The temperature was 84 degrees, the dew point 76, and the relative humidity 76%, producing a heat index of 93. The pressure was 30.12 inches and rising. Mary Esther, clear. Temperature was 84 degrees. Wind south at 5 miles an hour. Heat index was 93. Mobile, clear. Temperature was 81 degrees. Wind south at 6 miles an hour. Elsewhere, Hattiesburg, clear and 80. New Orleans, partly cloudy and 82. Montgomery, clear and 79. Tallahassee, clear and 77. And in Panama City, clear and 80. Here's your National Weather Service forecast. Tonight, mostly clear. Lows in the mid-70s. Southwest winds around 5 miles per hour. Saturday, mostly sunny. Humid with highs in the lower 90s. Southwest winds 5 to 10 miles per hour. Saturday night, mostly clear. Lows in the mid-70s. Southwest winds 5 to 10 miles per hour. Sunday, sunny with highs in the lower 90s. West winds around 5 miles per hour. Heat index values up to 106. Sunday night, mostly clear. Lows in the mid-70s. Southwest winds around 5 miles per hour. Monday, sunny. A chance of showers and thunderstorms in the afternoon. Highs in the mid-90s. Chance of rain 30%. Heat index values up to 110. Monday night, partly cloudy in the evening, then clearing. A slight chance of showers and thunderstorms. Lows in the mid-70s. Chance of rain 20%. Tuesday, mostly sunny. A chance of showers and thunderstorms in the morning, then showers and thunderstorms in the afternoon. Highs in the lower 90s. Chance of rain 80%. Heat index values up to 105. 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The current time is 10:28 p.m. Central Daylight Time. Here's your marine forecast. On the weather map, a light southwesterly flow will prevail through Saturday night, becoming a diurnal pattern Sunday through Tuesday with light onshore flow during the afternoon hours and a light offshore flow each night. A general light easterly flow is expected to develop midweek. On Perdido Bay, Pensacola Bay including Santa Rosa Sound, and Choctawhatchee Bay. For tonight, southwest winds 5 to 10 knots. Waves 1 foot or less. Light chop. A slight chance of showers and thunderstorms early this evening.
For Saturday, southwest winds around 5 knots, increasing to 5 to 10 knots in the afternoon. Waves 1 foot or less. Light chop. For Saturday night, southwest winds 5 to 10 knots. Waves 1 foot or less. Light chop. And for Sunday, west winds around 5 knots, becoming southwest in the afternoon. Waves 1 foot or less. Light chop. On Perdido Bay, Pensacola Bay including Santa Rosa Sound, and Choctawhatchee Bay. For tonight, southwest winds 5 to 10 knots. Waves 1 foot or less. Light chop. A slight chance of showers and thunderstorms early this evening. For Saturday, southwest winds around 5 knots, increasing to 5 to 10 knots in the afternoon. Waves 1 foot or less. Light chop. For Saturday night, southwest winds 5 to 10 knots. Waves 1 foot or less. Light chop. And for Sunday, northwest winds around 5 knots, becoming southwest in the afternoon. Waves 1 foot or less. Light chop. From the Okaloosa-Walton County line to Pascagoula, and out 20 nautical miles. For tonight, southwest winds 5 to 10 knots. Seas around 2 feet. Wave detail, southwest 1 foot at 3 seconds and south 1 foot at 9 seconds. For Saturday, southwest winds 5 to 10 knots. Seas 1 foot or less. Wave detail, southwest 1 foot at 3 seconds and south 1 foot at 6 seconds. For Saturday night, southwest winds 5 to 10 knots. Seas 1 foot or less. Wave detail, southwest 1 foot at 3 seconds and south 1 foot at 6 seconds. And for Sunday, west winds 5 to 10 knots, becoming southwest in the afternoon. Seas 1 foot or less. Wave detail, south 1 foot at 6 seconds. From the Okaloosa-Walton County line to Pascagoula, from 20 to 60 nautical miles offshore. For tonight, southwest winds 5 to 10 knots. Seas around 2 feet this evening, then 1 foot or less. Wave detail, southwest 1 foot at 3 seconds and south 1 foot at 9 seconds. For Saturday, southwest winds 5 to 10 knots. Seas 1 foot or less. Wave detail, south 1 foot at 4 seconds and south 1 foot at 9 seconds. For Saturday night, southwest winds 5 to 10 knots. Seas 1 foot or less. Wave detail, south 1 foot at 5 seconds. And for Sunday, west winds 5 to 10 knots, diminishing to around 5 knots in the afternoon. Seas 1 foot or less. Wave detail, south 1 foot at 6 seconds and south 1 foot at 9 seconds. Tidal information, at the mouth of the Mobile River on Saturday, high tide at 10:17 a.m. Low tide at 10:26 p.m. At the mouth of the Mobile River on Sunday, high tide at 11:13 a.m. Low tide at 11:06 p.m. At Pensacola Bay on Saturday, high tide at 9:33 a.m. Low tide at 9:15 p.m. At Pensacola Bay on Sunday, high tide at 10:18 a.m. Low tide at 10:04 p.m. At the East Pass in Destin on Saturday, high tide at 9 a.m. Low tide at 8:41 p.m. At the East Pass in Destin on Sunday, high tide at 9:45 a.m. Low tide at 9:30 p.m. The following marine observations were made as of 10 p.m. Mobile Bay Coast Guard Station. Winds were south at 2 knots. Sea temperature 85 degrees. Air temperature 83 degrees. Weeks Bay, calm. Air temperature was 83 degrees. Pensacola Bay. Sea temperature 87 degrees. Air temperature 85 degrees. The report from the east end of Dauphin Island was not available. Graham Bay, south winds at 10 knots. Air temperature was 86 degrees. And Pettiboy Island, south winds at 11 knots. Air temperature was 84 degrees. 12 miles south of Orange Beach. Winds were southwest at 12 knots. Sea temperature 86 degrees. Air temperature 85 degrees. 100 miles south of Destin.
Winds were south at 2 knots. Air temperature 85 degrees. The following weather reports were made at 10 p.m. Pensacola International Airport, skies were clear. The temperature was 81 degrees, the dew point was 75, and the relative humidity was 82%. The wind was southwest at 6 miles an hour. The pressure was 30.11 inches and rising. Pensacola Naval Air Station, skies were partly cloudy. The temperature was 81 degrees, the dew point was 76, and the relative humidity was 84%. The wind was calm. The pressure was 30.11 inches and rising. The Pensacola climate summary for this evening, as of 4 p.m., June 26, 2026. Today's high temperature was 92 degrees and the low 77 degrees. No precipitation fell today, which leaves the monthly total at 5.88 inches. The total precipitation for the year still stands at 20.81 inches. Sunset tonight is at 7:55 p.m. Sunrise tomorrow is at 5:49 a.m. Across the central Gulf Coast, Gulf Shores, clear. Temperature was 82 degrees. Wind south at 7 miles an hour. Heat index was 91. Milton, partly cloudy. Temperature was 79 degrees. Wind southwest at 5 miles an hour. At Destin, haze was reported. The temperature was 84 degrees, the dew point 76, and the relative humidity 76%, producing a heat index of 93. The pressure was 30.12 inches and rising. Mary Esther, clear. Temperature was 84 degrees. Wind south at 5 miles an hour. Heat index was 93. Mobile, clear. Temperature was 81 degrees. Wind south at 6 miles an hour. Elsewhere, Hattiesburg, clear and 80. New Orleans, partly cloudy and 82. Montgomery, clear and 79. Tallahassee, clear and 77. And at Panama City, clear and 80. Here's your National Weather Service forecast. Tonight, mostly clear. Lows in the mid-70s. Southwest winds around 5 miles per hour. Saturday, mostly sunny. Humid with highs in the lower 90s. Southwest winds 5 to 10 miles per hour. Saturday night, mostly clear. Lows in the mid-70s. Southwest winds 5 to 10 miles per hour. Sunday, sunny with highs in the lower 90s. West winds around 5 miles per hour. Heat index values up to 106. Sunday night, mostly clear. Lows in the mid-70s. Southwest winds around 5 miles per hour. Monday, sunny. A chance of showers and thunderstorms in the afternoon. Highs in the mid-90s. Chance of rain 30%. Heat index values up to 110. Monday night, partly cloudy in the evening, then clearing. A slight chance of showers and thunderstorms. Lows in the mid-70s. Chance of rain 20%. Tuesday, mostly sunny. A chance of showers and thunderstorms in the morning, then showers and thunderstorms in the afternoon. Highs in the lower 90s. Chance of rain 80%. Heat index values up to 105. 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The current time is 10:38 p.m. Central Daylight Time. Here's your marine forecast. On the weather map, a light southwesterly flow will prevail through Saturday night, becoming a diurnal pattern Sunday through Tuesday with light onshore flow during the afternoon hours and a light offshore flow each night. A general light easterly flow is expected to develop midweek. On Perdido Bay, Pensacola Bay including Santa Rosa Sound, and Choctawhatchee Bay. For tonight, southwest winds 5 to 10 knots. Waves 1 foot or less. Light chop. A slight chance of showers and thunder this evening. For Saturday, southwest winds around 5 knots, increasing to 5 to 10 knots in the afternoon. Waves 1 foot or less. Light chop. For Saturday night, southwest winds 5 to 10 knots.
waves 1 foot or less. Light chop. And for Sunday, west winds around 5 knots, becoming southwest in the afternoon. Waves 1 foot or less. Light chop. On Perdido Bay, Pensacola Bay including Santa Rosa Sound, and Choctaw Hatchie Bay. For tonight, southwest winds 5 to 10 knots. Waves 1 foot or less. Light chop. A slight chance of showers and thunderstorms early this evening. For Saturday, southwest winds around 5 knots, increasing to 5 to 10 knots in the afternoon. Waves 1 foot or less. Light chop. For Saturday night, southwest winds 5 to 10 knots. Waves 1 foot or less. Light chop. And for Sunday, northwest winds around 5 knots, becoming southwest in the afternoon. Waves 1 foot or less. Light chop. From the Okaloosa-Walton County line to Pascagoula, and out 20 nautical miles. For tonight, southwest winds 5 to 10 knots. Seas around 2 feet. Wave detail, southwest 1 foot at 3 seconds and south 1 foot at 9 seconds. For Saturday, southwest winds 5 to 10 knots. Seas 1 foot or less. Wave detail, southwest 1 foot at 3 seconds and south 1 foot at 6 seconds. For Saturday night, southwest winds 5 to 10 knots. Seas 1 foot or less. Wave detail, southwest 1 foot at 3 seconds and south 1 foot at 6 seconds. And for Sunday, west winds 5 to 10 knots, becoming southwest in the afternoon. Seas 1 foot or less. Wave detail, south 1 foot at 6 seconds. From the Okaloosa-Walton County line to Pascagoula, from 20 to 60 nautical miles offshore. For tonight, southwest winds 5 to 10 knots. Seas around 2 feet this evening, then 1 foot or less. Wave detail, southwest 1 foot at 3 seconds and south 1 foot at 9 seconds. For Saturday, southwest winds 5 to 10 knots. Seas 1 foot or less. Wave detail, south 1 foot at 4 seconds and south 1 foot at 9 seconds. For Saturday night, southwest winds 5 to 10 knots. Seas 1 foot or less. Wave detail, south 1 foot at 5 seconds. And for Sunday, west winds 5 to 10 knots, diminishing to around 5 knots in the afternoon. Seas 1 foot or less. Wave detail, south 1 foot at 6 seconds and south 1 foot at 9 seconds. The Tropical Weather Outlook. For the North Atlantic, Caribbean Sea and the Gulf of America, tropical cyclone formation is not expected during the next 7 days. Tidal information, at the mouth of the Mobile River on Saturday, high tide at 10:17 a.m. Low tide at 10:26 p.m. At the mouth of the Mobile River on Sunday, high tide at 11:13 a.m. Low tide at 11:06 p.m. At Pensacola Bay on Saturday, high tide at 9:33 a.m. Low tide at 9:15 p.m. At Pensacola Bay on Sunday, high tide at 10:18 a.m. Low tide at 10:04 p.m. At the East Pass in Destin on Saturday, high tide at 9 a.m. Low tide at 8:41 p.m. At the East Pass in Destin on Sunday, high tide at 9:45 a.m. Low tide at 9:30 p.m. The following marine observations were made as of 10 p.m. Mobile Bay Coast Guard Station. Winds were south at 2 knots. Sea temperature 85 degrees. Air temperature 83 degrees. Weeks Bay, calm. Air temperature was 83 degrees. Pensacola Bay. Sea temperature 87 degrees. Air temperature 85 degrees. The report from the east end of Dauphin Island was not available. Graham Bay, south winds at 10 knots. Air temperature was 86 degrees. And Pettiboy Island, south winds at 11 knots. Air temperature was 84 degrees. 12 miles south of Orange Beach. Winds were southwest at 12 knots. Sea temperature 86 degrees. Air temperature 85 degrees. 100 miles south of Destin. Winds were south at 2 knots.
air temperature 85 degrees. The following weather reports were made at 10 p.m. Pensacola International Airport, skies were clear. The temperature was 81 degrees, the dew point was 75, and the relative humidity was 82%. The wind was southwest at 6 miles an hour. The pressure was 30.11 inches and rising. Pensacola Naval Air Station, skies were partly cloudy. The temperature was 81 degrees, the dew point was 76, and the relative humidity was 84%. The wind was calm. The pressure was 30.11 inches and rising. What? Minor flooding is occurring and minor flooding is forecast. Where? Escambia River near Century. When? Until Sunday afternoon. Impacts, at 17.0 feet, considerable flooding of lowlands. Additional details, at 7 p.m. Central Daylight Time Friday the stage was 17.7 feet. Forecast, the river is expected to fall below flood stage Sunday morning and continue falling to 13.5 feet Wednesday evening. Flood stage is 17.0 feet. http://www.weather.gov/safety/flood. The Pensacola climate summary for this evening, as of 4 p.m., June 26, 2026. Today's high temperature was 92 degrees and the low 77 degrees. No precipitation fell today, which leaves the monthly total at 5.88 inches. The total precipitation for the year still stands at 20.81 inches. Sunset tonight is at 7:55 p.m. Sunrise tomorrow is at 5:49 a.m. Across the central Gulf Coast, Gulf Shores, clear. Temperature was 82 degrees. Wind south at 7 miles an hour. Heat index was 91. Milton, partly cloudy. Temperature was 79 degrees. Wind southwest at 5 miles an hour. At Destin, haze was reported. The temperature was 84 degrees. The dew point 76, and the relative humidity 76%, producing a heat index of 93. The pressure was 30.12 inches and rising. Mary Esther, clear. Temperature was 84 degrees. Wind south at 5 miles an hour. Heat index was 93. Mobile, clear. Temperature was 81 degrees. Wind south at 6 miles an hour. Elsewhere, Hattiesburg, clear and 80. New Orleans, partly cloudy and 82. Montgomery, clear and 79. Tallahassee, clear and 77. And at Panama City, clear and 80. 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Here's your National Weather Service forecast. Tonight, mostly clear. Lows in the mid-70s. Southwest winds around 5 miles per hour. Saturday, mostly sunny. Humid with highs in the lower 90s. Southwest winds 5 to 10 miles per hour. Saturday night, mostly clear. Lows in the mid-70s. Southwest winds 5 to 10 miles per hour. Sunday, sunny with highs in the lower 90s. West winds around 5 miles per hour. Heat index values up to 106. Sunday night, mostly clear. Lows in the mid-70s. Southwest winds around 5 miles per hour. Monday, sunny. A chance of showers and thunderstorms in the afternoon. Highs in the mid-90s. Chance of rain 30%. Heat index values up to 110. Monday night, partly cloudy in the evening, then clearing. A slight chance of showers and thunderstorms. Lows in the mid-70s. Chance of rain 20%. Tuesday, mostly sunny. A chance of showers and thunderstorms in the morning, then showers and thunderstorms in the afternoon. Highs in the lower 90s. Chance of rain 80%. Heat index values up to 105. 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The current time is 10:49 p.m. Central Daylight Time.
Here's your marine forecast. On the weather map, a light southwesterly flow will prevail through Saturday night, becoming a diurnal pattern Sunday through Tuesday with light onshore flow during the afternoon hours and a light offshore flow each night. A general light easterly flow is expected to develop midweek. On Perdido Bay, Pensacola Bay including Santa Rosa Sound, and Choctawhatchee Bay. For tonight, southwest winds 5 to 10 knots. Waves 1 foot or less. Light chop. A slight chance of showers and thunderstorms early this evening. For Saturday, southwest winds around 5 knots, increasing to 5 to 10 knots in the afternoon. Waves 1 foot or less. Light chop. For Saturday night, southwest winds 5 to 10 knots. Waves 1 foot or less. Light chop. And for Sunday, west winds around 5 knots, becoming southwest in the afternoon. Waves 1 foot or less. Light chop. On Perdido Bay, Pensacola Bay including Santa Rosa Sound, and Choctawhatchee Bay. For tonight, southwest winds 5 to 10 knots. Waves 1 foot or less. Light chop. A slight chance of showers and thunderstorms early this evening. For Saturday, southwest winds around 5 knots, increasing to 5 to 10 knots in the afternoon. Waves 1 foot or less. Light chop. For Saturday night, southwest winds 5 to 10 knots. Waves 1 foot or less. Light chop. And for Sunday, northwest winds around 5 knots, becoming southwest in the afternoon. Waves 1 foot or less. Light chop. From the Okaloosa Walton County line to Pascagoula, and out 20 nautical miles. For tonight, southwest winds 5 to 10 knots. Seas around 2 feet. Wave detail, southwest 1 foot at 3 seconds and south 1 foot at 9 seconds. For Saturday, southwest winds 5 to 10 knots. Seas 1 foot or less. Wave detail, southwest 1 foot at 3 seconds and south 1 foot at 6 seconds. For Saturday night, southwest winds 5 to 10 knots. Seas 1 foot or less. Wave detail, southwest 1 foot at 3 seconds and south 1 foot at 6 seconds. And for Sunday, west winds 5 to 10 knots, becoming southwest in the afternoon. Seas 1 foot or less. Wave detail, south 1 foot at 6 seconds. From the Okaloosa-Walton County line to Pascagoula, from 20 to 60 nautical miles offshore. For tonight, southwest winds 5 to 10 knots. Seas around 2 feet this evening, then 1 foot or less. Wave detail, southwest 1 foot at 3 seconds and south 1 foot at 9 seconds. For Saturday, southwest winds 5 to 10 knots. Seas 1 foot or less. Wave detail, south 1 foot at 4 seconds and south 1 foot at 9 seconds. For Saturday night, southwest winds 5 to 10 knots. Seas 1 foot or less. Wave detail, south 1 foot at 5 seconds. And for Sunday, west winds 5 to 10 knots, diminishing to around 5 knots in the afternoon. Seas 1 foot or less. Wave detail, south 1 foot at 6 seconds and south 1 foot at 9 seconds. Tidal information, at the mouth of the Mobile River on Saturday, high tide at 10:17 a.m. Low tide at 10:26 p.m. At the mouth of the Mobile River on Sunday, high tide at 11:13 a.m. Low tide at 11:06 p.m. At Pensacola Bay on Saturday, high tide at 9:33 a.m. Low tide at 9:15 p.m. At Pensacola Bay on Sunday, high tide at 10:18 a.m. Low tide at 10:04 p.m. At the East Pass in Destin on Saturday, high tide at 9 a.m. Low tide at 8:41 p.m. At the East Pass in Destin on Sunday, high tide at 9:45 a.m. Low tide at 9:30 p.m. The following marine observations were made as of 10 p.m. Mobile Bay Coast Guard Station. Winds were south at 2 knots. Sea temperature 85 degrees. Air temperature 83 degrees. Weeks Bay, calm. Air temperature was 83 degrees.
Pensacola Bay. Sea temperature 87 degrees. Air temperature 85 degrees. The report from the east end of Dauphin Island was not available. Graham Bay, south winds at 10 knots. Air temperature was 86 degrees. And Pettiboy Island, south winds at 11 knots. Air temperature was 84 degrees. 12 miles south of Orange Beach. Winds were southwest at 12 knots. Sea temperature 86 degrees. Air temperature 85 degrees. 100 miles south of Destin. Winds were south at 2 knots. Air temperature 85 degrees. The following weather reports were made at 10 p.m. Pensacola International Airport, skies were clear. The temperature was 81 degrees, the dew point was 75, and the relative humidity was 82%. The wind was southwest at 6 miles an hour. The pressure was 30.11 inches and rising. Pensacola Naval Air Station, skies were partly cloudy. The temperature was 81 degrees, the dew point was 76, and the relative humidity was 84%. The wind was calm. The pressure was 30.11 inches and rising. The Pensacola climate summary for this evening, as of 4 p.m., June 26, 2026. Today's high temperature was 92 degrees and the low 77 degrees. No precipitation fell today, which leaves the monthly total at 5.88 inches. The total precipitation for the year still stands at 20.81 inches. Sunset tonight is at 7:55 p.m. Sunrise tomorrow is at 5:49 a.m. Across the central Gulf Coast, Gulf Shores, clear. Temperature was 82 degrees. Wind south at 7 miles an hour. Heat index was 91. Milton, partly cloudy. Temperature was 79 degrees. Wind southwest at 5 miles an hour. At Destin, haze was reported. The temperature was 84 degrees, the dew point 76, and the relative humidity 76%, producing a heat index of 93. The pressure was 30.12 inches and rising. Mary Esther, clear. Temperature was 84 degrees. Wind south at 5 miles an hour. Heat index was 93. Mobile, clear. Temperature was 81 degrees. Wind south at 6 miles an hour. Elsewhere, Hattiesburg, clear and 80. New Orleans, partly cloudy and 82. Montgomery, clear and 79. Tallahassee, clear and 77. And in Panama City, clear and 80. Here's your National Weather Service forecast. Tonight, mostly clear. Lows in the mid-70s. Southwest winds around 5 miles per hour. Saturday, mostly sunny. Humid with highs in the lower 90s. Southwest winds 5 to 10 miles per hour. Saturday night, mostly clear. Lows in the mid-70s. Southwest winds 5 to 10 miles per hour. Sunday, sunny with highs in the lower 90s. West winds around 5 miles per hour. Heat index values up to 106. Sunday night, mostly clear. Lows in the mid-70s. Southwest winds around 5 miles per hour. Monday, sunny. A chance of showers and thunderstorms in the afternoon. Highs in the mid-90s. Chance of rain 30%. Heat index values up to 110. Monday night, partly cloudy in the evening, then clearing. A slight chance of showers and thunderstorms. Lows in the mid-70s. Chance of rain 20%.

0: becoming a diurnal pattern Sunday through Tuesday with light onshore flow during the afternoon hours and a light offshore flow each night. A general light easterly flow is expected to develop midweek. On Perdido Bay, Pensacola Bay including Santa Rosa Sound, and Choctawhatchee Bay. For tonight, southwest winds 5 to 10 knots. Waves 1 foot or less.
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0: Light chop. For Saturday night, southwest winds 5 to 10 knots. Waves 1 foot or less. Light chop. And for Sunday, west winds around 5 knots, becoming southwest in the afternoon. Waves 1 foot or less. Light chop. On Perdido Bay, Pensacola Bay including Santa Rosa Sound, and Choctawhatchee Bay. For tonight, southwest winds 5 to 10 knots. Waves 1 foot or less. Light chop. A slight chance of showers and thunderstorms early this evening. For Saturday, southwest winds around 5 knots, increasing to 5 to 10 knots in the afternoon. Waves 1 foot or less. Light chop. For Saturday night, southwest winds 5 to 10 knots. Waves 1 foot or less. Light chop. And for Sunday, northwest winds around 5 knots, becoming southwest in the afternoon. Waves 1 foot or less. Light chop. From the Okaloosa-Walton County line to Pascagoula, and out 20 nautical miles. For tonight, southwest winds 5 to 10 knots. Seas around 2 feet. Wave detail, southwest 1 foot at 3 seconds and south 1 foot at 9 seconds. For Saturday, southwest winds 5 to 10 knots. Seas 1 foot or less. Wave detail, southwest 1 foot at 3 seconds and south 1 foot at 6 seconds. For Saturday night, southwest winds 5 to 10 knots. Seas 1 foot or less. Wave detail, southwest 1 foot at 3 seconds and south 1 foot at 6 seconds. And for Sunday, west winds 5 to 10 knots, becoming southwest in the afternoon. Seas 1 foot or less. Wave detail, south 1 foot at 6 seconds. From the Okaloosa-Walton County line to Pascagoula, from 20 to 60 nautical miles offshore. For tonight, southwest winds 5 to 10 knots. Seas around 2 feet this evening, then 1 foot or less. Wave detail, southwest 1 foot at 3 seconds and south 1 foot at 9 seconds. For Saturday, southwest winds 5 to 10 knots. Seas 1 foot or less. Wave detail, south 1 foot at 4 seconds and south 1 foot at 9 seconds. For Saturday night, southwest winds 5 to 10 knots. Seas 1 foot or less. Wave detail, south 1 foot at 5 seconds. And for Sunday, west winds 5 to 10 knots, diminishing to around 5 knots in the afternoon. Seas 1 foot or less. Wave detail, south 1 foot at 6 seconds and south 1 foot at 9 seconds. Tidal information, at the mouth of the Mobile River on Saturday, high tide at 10:17 a.m. Low tide at 10:26 p.m. At the mouth of the Mobile River on Sunday, high tide at 11:13 a.m. Low tide at 11:06 p.m. At Pensacola Bay on Saturday, high tide at 9:33 a.m. Low tide at 9:15 p.m. At Pensacola Bay on Sunday, high tide at 10:18 a.m. Low tide at 10:04 p.m. At the East Pass in Destin on Saturday, high tide at 9 a.m. Low tide at 8:41 p.m. At the East Pass in Destin on Sunday, high tide at 9:45 a.m. Low tide at 9:30 p.m. The following marine observations were made as of 10 p.m. Mobile Bay Coast Guard Station. Winds were south at 2 knots. Sea temperature 85 degrees. Air temperature 83 degrees. Weeks Bay, calm. Air temperature was 83 degrees. Pensacola Bay. Sea temperature 87 degrees. Air temperature 85 degrees. The report from the

east end of Dauphin Island was not available. Grand Bay, south winds at 10 knots. Air temperature was 86 degrees. And Pettiboy Island, south winds at 11 knots. Air temperature was 84 degrees. 12 miles south of Orange Beach. Winds were southwest at 12 knots. Sea temperature 86 degrees. Air temperature 85 degrees. 100 miles south of Destin. Winds were south at 2 knots. Air temperature 85 degrees. The following weather reports were made at 10 p.m. Pensacola International Airport, skies were clear. The temperature was 81 degrees, the dew point was 75, and the relative humidity was 82%. The wind was southwest at 6 miles an hour. The pressure was 30.11 inches and rising. Pensacola Naval Air Station, skies were partly cloudy. The temperature was 81 degrees, the dew point was 76, and the relative humidity was 84%. The wind was calm. The pressure was 30.11 inches and rising. What? Minor flooding is occurring and minor flooding is forecast. Where? Escambia River near Century. When? Until Sunday afternoon. Impacts, at 17.0 feet, considerable flooding of lowlands. Additional details, at 7 p.m. Central Daylight Time Friday the stage was 17.7 feet. Forecast, the river is expected to fall below flood stage Sunday morning and continue falling to 13.5 feet Wednesday evening. Flood stage is 17.0 feet. http://www.weather.gov/safety/flood. The Pensacola climate summary for this evening, as of 4 p.m., June 26, 2026. Today's high temperature was 92 degrees and the low 77 degrees. No precipitation fell today, which leaves the monthly total at 5.88 inches. The total precipitation for the year still stands at 20.81 inches. Sunset tonight is at 7:55 p.m. Sunrise tomorrow is at 5:49 a.m. Across the central Gulf Coast, Gulf Shores, clear. Temperature was 82 degrees. Wind south at 7 miles an hour. Heat index was 91. Milton, partly cloudy. Temperature was 79 degrees. Wind southwest at 5 miles an hour. At Destin, haze was reported. The temperature was 84 degrees, the dew point 76, and the relative humidity 76%, producing a heat index of 93. The pressure was 30.12 inches and rising. Mary Esther, clear. Temperature was 84 degrees. Wind south at 5 miles an hour. Heat index was 93. Mobile, clear. Temperature was 81 degrees. Wind south at 6 miles an hour. Elsewhere, Hattiesburg, clear and 80. New Orleans, partly cloudy and 82. Montgomery, clear and 79. Tallahassee, clear and 77. And in Panama City, clear and 80. Here's your National Weather Service forecast. Tonight, mostly clear. Lows in the mid-70s. Southwest winds around 5 miles per hour. Saturday, mostly sunny. Humid with highs in the lower 90s. Southwest winds 5 to 10 miles per hour. Saturday night, mostly clear. Lows in the mid-70s. Southwest winds 5 to 10 miles per hour. Sunday, sunny with highs in the lower 90s. West winds around 5 miles per hour. Heat index values up to 106. Sunday night, mostly clear. Lows in the mid-70s. Southwest winds around 5 miles per hour. Monday, sunny. A chance of showers and thunderstorms in the afternoon. Highs in the mid-90s. Chance of rain 30%. Heat index values up to 110. Monday night, partly cloudy in the evening, then clearing. A slight chance of showers and thunderstorms. Lows in the mid-70s. Chance of rain 20%. Tuesday, mostly sunny. A chance of showers and thunderstorms in the morning, then showers and thunderstorms in the afternoon.
Highs in the lower 90s. Chance of rain 80%. Heat index values up to 105. 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The current time is 11:09 p.m. Central Daylight Time. Here's your marine forecast. On the weather map, a light southwesterly flow will prevail through Saturday night, becoming a diurnal pattern Sunday through Tuesday with light onshore flow during the afternoon hours and a light offshore flow each night. A general light easterly flow is expected to develop midweek. On Perdido Bay, Pensacola Bay including Santa Rosa Sound, and Choctawhatchee Bay. For tonight, southwest winds 5 to 10 knots. Waves 1 foot or less. Light chop. A slight chance of showers and thunderstorms early this evening. For Saturday, southwest winds around 5 knots, increasing to 5 to 10 knots in the afternoon. Waves 1 foot or less. Light chop. For Saturday night, southwest winds 5 to 10 knots. Waves 1 foot or less. Light chop. And for Sunday, west winds around 5 knots, becoming southwest in the afternoon. Waves 1 foot or less. Light chop. On Perdido Bay, Pensacola Bay including Santa Rosa Sound, and Choctawhatchee Bay. For tonight, southwest winds 5 to 10 knots. Waves 1 foot or less. Light chop. A slight chance of showers and thunderstorms early this evening. For Saturday, southwest winds around 5 knots, increasing to 5 to 10 knots in the afternoon. Waves 1 foot or less. Light chop. For Saturday night, southwest winds 5 to 10 knots. Waves 1 foot or less. Light chop. And for Sunday, northwest winds around 5 knots, becoming southwest in the afternoon. Waves 1 foot or less. Light chop. From the Okaloosa-Walton County line to Pascagoula, and out 20 nautical miles. For tonight, southwest winds 5 to 10 knots. Seas around 2 feet. Wave detail, southwest 1 foot at 3 seconds and south 1 foot at 9 seconds. For Saturday, southwest winds 5 to 10 knots. Seas 1 foot or less. Wave detail, southwest 1 foot at 3 seconds and south 1 foot at 6 seconds. For Saturday night, southwest winds 5 to 10 knots. Seas 1 foot or less. Wave detail, southwest 1 foot at 3 seconds and south 1 foot at 6 seconds. And for Sunday, west winds 5 to 10 knots, becoming southwest in the afternoon. Seas 1 foot or less. Wave detail, south 1 foot at 6 seconds. From the Okaloosa-Walton County line to Pascagoula, from 20 to 60 nautical miles offshore. For tonight, southwest winds 5 to 10 knots. Seas around 2 feet this evening, then 1 foot or less. Wave detail, southwest 1 foot at 3 seconds and south 1 foot at 9 seconds. For Saturday, southwest winds 5 to 10 knots. Seas 1 foot or less. Wave detail, south 1 foot at 4 seconds and south 1 foot at 9 seconds. For Saturday night, southwest winds 5 to 10 knots. Seas 1 foot or less. Wave detail, south 1 foot at 5 seconds. And for Sunday, west winds 5 to 10 knots, diminishing to around 5 knots in the afternoon. Seas 1 foot or less. Wave detail, south 1 foot at 6 seconds and south 1 foot at 9 seconds. The Tropical Weather Outlook. For the North Atlantic, Caribbean Sea and the Gulf of America, tropical cyclone formation is not expected during the next 7 days. Tidal information, at the mouth of the Mobile River on Saturday, high tide at 10:17 a.m. Low tide at 10:26 p.m. At the mouth of the Mobile River on Sunday, high tide at 11:13 a.m. Low tide at 11:06 p.m. At Pensacola Bay on Saturday, high tide at 9:33 a.m. Low tide at 9:15 p.m. At Pensacola Bay on Sunday, high tide at 10:18 a.m. Low tide at 10:04 p.m. At the East Pass in Destin on Saturday, high tide at 9 a.m.
low tide at 8:41 p.m. At the East Pass in Destin on Sunday, high tide at 9:45 a.m. Low tide at 9:30 p.m. The following marine observations were made as of 11 p.m. Mobile Bay Coast Guard Station. Winds were southwest at 2 knots. Sea temperature 85 degrees. Air temperature 82 degrees. Weeks Bay, calm. Air temperature was 83 degrees. Pensacola Bay. Sea temperature 87 degrees. Air temperature 85 degrees. The report from the east end of Dauphin Island was not available. Graham Bay, south winds at 10 knots. Air temperature was 85 degrees. And Pettyboy Island, south winds at 11 knots. Air temperature was 84 degrees. 12 miles south of Orange Beach, winds were south at 12 knots. Air temperature was 85 degrees. Gulf water temperature 86 degrees. Wave heights 1 foot, with a period of 3 seconds. 100 miles south of Destin. Winds were southeast at 2 knots. Air temperature 85 degrees. Wave heights 1 foot. Wave period 8 seconds. The following weather reports were made at 11 p.m. Pensacola International Airport, skies were clear. The temperature was 81 degrees, the dew point was 75, and the relative humidity was 82%. The wind was southwest at 5 miles an hour. The pressure was 30.11 inches and steady. Pensacola Naval Air Station, skies were clear. The temperature was 81 degrees, the dew point was 76, and the relative humidity was 84%. The wind was southwest at 9 miles an hour. The pressure was 30.11 inches and steady. The Pensacola climate summary for this evening, as of 4 p.m., June 26, 2026. Today's high temperature was 92 degrees and the low 77 degrees. No precipitation fell today, which leaves the monthly total at 5.88 inches. The total precipitation for the year still stands at 20.81 inches. Sunset tonight is at 7:55 p.m. Sunrise tomorrow is at 5:49 a.m. Across the central Gulf Coast, Gulf Shores, clear. Temperature was 82 degrees. Wind south at 6 miles an hour. Heat index was 91. Milton, partly cloudy. Temperature was 78 degrees. Wind southwest at 3 miles an hour. Destin, haze. Temperature was 83 degrees. Wind calm. Heat index was 90. Mobile, clear. Temperature was 80 degrees. Wind south at 6 miles an hour. Elsewhere, Hattiesburg, clear and 80. New Orleans, partly cloudy and 81. Montgomery, clear and 78. Tallahassee, clear and 76. And in Panama City, clear and 79. 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Here's your National Weather Service forecast. Tonight, mostly clear. Lows in the mid-70s. Southwest winds around 5 miles per hour. Saturday, mostly sunny. Humid with highs in the lower 90s. Southwest winds 5 to 10 miles per hour. Saturday night, mostly clear. Lows in the mid-70s. Southwest winds 5 to 10 miles per hour. Sunday, sunny with highs in the lower 90s. West winds around 5 miles per hour. Heat index values up to 106. Sunday night, mostly clear. Lows in the mid-70s. Southwest winds around 5 miles per hour. Monday, sunny. A chance of showers and thunderstorms in the afternoon. Highs in the mid-90s. Chance of rain 30%. Heat index values up to 110. Monday night, partly cloudy in the evening, then clearing. A slight chance of showers and thunderstorms. Lows in the mid-70s. Chance of rain 20%. Tuesday, mostly sunny.
a chance of showers and thunderstorms in the morning, then showers and thunderstorms in the afternoon. Highs in the lower 90s. Chance of rain 80%. Heat index values up to 105. 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The current time is 11:19 p.m. Central Daylight Time. Here's your marine forecast. On the weather map, a light southwesterly flow will prevail through Saturday night, becoming a diurnal pattern Sunday through Tuesday with light onshore flow during the afternoon hours and a light offshore flow each night. A general light easterly flow is expected to develop midweek. On Perdido Bay, Pensacola Bay including Santa Rosa Sound, and Choctawhatchee Bay. For tonight, southwest winds 5 to 10 knots. Waves 1 foot or less. Light chop. A slight chance of showers and thunderstorms early this evening. For Saturday, southwest winds around 5 knots, increasing to 5 to 10 knots in the afternoon. Waves 1 foot or less. Light chop. For Saturday night, southwest winds 5 to 10 knots. Waves 1 foot or less. Light chop. And for Sunday, west winds around 5 knots, becoming southwest in the afternoon. Waves 1 foot or less. Light chop. On Perdido Bay, Pensacola Bay including Santa Rosa Sound, and Choctawhatchee Bay. For tonight, southwest winds 5 to 10 knots. Waves 1 foot or less. Light chop. A slight chance of showers and thunderstorms early this evening. For Saturday, southwest winds around 5 knots, increasing to 5 to 10 knots in the afternoon. Waves 1 foot or less. Light chop. For Saturday night, southwest winds 5 to 10 knots. Waves 1 foot or less. Light chop. And for Sunday, northwest winds around 5 knots, becoming southwest in the afternoon. Waves 1 foot or less. Light chop. From the Okaloosa-Walton County line to Pascagoula, and out 20 nautical miles. For tonight, southwest winds 5 to 10 knots. Seas around 2 feet. Wave detail, southwest 1 foot at 3 seconds and south 1 foot at 9 seconds. For Saturday, southwest winds 5 to 10 knots. Seas 1 foot or less. Wave detail, southwest 1 foot at 3 seconds and south 1 foot at 6 seconds. For Saturday night, southwest winds 5 to 10 knots. Seas 1 foot or less. Wave detail, southwest 1 foot at 3 seconds and south 1 foot at 6 seconds. And for Sunday, west winds 5 to 10 knots, becoming southwest in the afternoon. Seas 1 foot or less. Wave detail, south 1 foot at 6 seconds. From the Okaloosa-Walton County line to Pascagoula, from 20 to 60 nautical miles offshore. For tonight, southwest winds 5 to 10 knots. Seas around 2 feet this evening, then 1 foot or less. Wave detail, southwest 1 foot at 3 seconds and south 1 foot at 9 seconds. For Saturday, southwest winds 5 to 10 knots. Seas 1 foot or less. Wave detail, south 1 foot at 4 seconds and south 1 foot at 9 seconds. For Saturday night, southwest winds 5 to 10 knots. Seas 1 foot or less. Wave detail, south 1 foot at 5 seconds. And for Sunday, west winds 5 to 10 knots, diminishing to around 5 knots in the afternoon. Seas 1 foot or less. Wave detail, south 1 foot at 6 seconds and south 1 foot at 9 seconds. Tidal information, at the mouth of the Mobile River on Saturday, high tide at 10:17 a.m. Low tide at 10:26 p.m. At the mouth of the Mobile River on Sunday, high tide at 11:13 a.m. Low tide at 11:06 p.m. At Pensacola Bay on Saturday, high tide at 9:33 a.m. Low tide at 9:15 p.m. At Pensacola Bay on Sunday, high tide at 10:18 a.m. Low tide at 10:04 p.m. At the East Pass in Destin on Saturday, high tide at 9 a.m. Low tide at 8:41 p.m.
at the East Pass in Destin on Sunday, high tide at 9:45 a.m. Low tide at 9:30 p.m. The following marine observations were made as of 11 p.m. Mobile Bay Coast Guard Station. Winds were southwest at 2 knots. Sea temperature 85 degrees. Air temperature 82 degrees. Weeks Bay, calm. Air temperature was 83 degrees. Pensacola Bay. Sea temperature 87 degrees. Air temperature 85 degrees. The report from the east end of Dauphin Island was not available. Graham Bay, south winds at 10 knots. Air temperature was 85 degrees. And Pettiboy Island, south winds at 11 knots. Air temperature was 84 degrees. 12 miles south of Orange Beach, winds were south at 12 knots. Air temperature was 85 degrees. Gulf water temperature 86 degrees. Wave heights 1 foot, with a period of 3 seconds. 100 miles south of Destin. Winds were southeast at 2 knots. Air temperature 85 degrees. Wave heights 1 foot. Wave period 8 seconds. What? Minor flooding is occurring and minor flooding is forecast. Where? Escambia River near Century. When? Until Sunday afternoon. Impacts, at 17.0 feet, considerable flooding of lowlands. Additional details, at 7 p.m. Central Daylight Time Friday the stage was 17.7 feet. Forecast, the river is expected to fall below flood stage Sunday morning and continue falling to 13.5 feet Wednesday evening. Flood stage is 17.0 feet. http://www.weather.gov/safety/flood. The following weather reports were made at 11 p.m. Pensacola International Airport, skies were clear. The temperature was 81 degrees, the dew point was 75, and the relative humidity was 82%. The wind was southwest at 5 miles an hour. The pressure was 30.11 inches and steady. Pensacola Naval Air Station, skies were clear. The temperature was 81 degrees, the dew point was 76, and the relative humidity was 84%. The wind was southwest at 9 miles an hour. The pressure was 30.11 inches and steady. The Pensacola climate summary for this evening, as of 4 p.m., June 26, 2026. Today's high temperature was 92 degrees and the low 77 degrees. No precipitation fell today, which leaves the monthly total at 5.88 inches. The total precipitation for the year still stands at 20.81 inches. Sunset tonight is at 7:55 p.m. Sunrise tomorrow is at 5:49 a.m. Across the central Gulf Coast, Gulf Shores, clear. Temperature was 82 degrees. Wind south at 6 miles an hour. Heat index was 91. Milton, partly cloudy. Temperature was 78 degrees. Wind southwest at 3 miles an hour. Destin, haze. Temperature was 83 degrees. Wind calm. Heat index was 90. Mobile, clear. Temperature was 80 degrees. Wind south at 6 miles an hour. Elsewhere, Hattiesburg, clear and 80. New Orleans, partly cloudy and 81. Montgomery, clear and 78. Tallahassee, clear and 76. And in Panama City, clear and 79. Here's your National Weather Service forecast. Tonight, mostly clear. Lows in the mid-70s. Southwest winds around 5 miles per hour. Saturday, mostly sunny. Humid with highs in the lower 90s. Southwest winds 5 to 10 miles per hour. Saturday night, mostly clear. Lows in the mid-70s. Southwest winds 5 to 10 miles per hour. Sunday, sunny with highs in the lower 90s. West winds around 5 miles per hour. Heat index values up to 106. Sunday night, mostly clear. Lows in the mid-70s. Southwest winds around 5 miles per hour. Monday, sunny.
a chance of showers and thunderstorms in the afternoon. Highs in the mid-90s. Chance of rain 30%. Heat index values up to 110. Monday night, partly cloudy in the evening, then clearing. A slight chance of showers and thunderstorms. Lows in the mid-70s. Chance of rain 20%. Tuesday, mostly sunny. A chance of showers and thunderstorms in the morning, then showers and thunderstorms in the afternoon. Highs in the lower 90s. Chance of rain 80%. Heat index values up to 105. 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The current time is 11:29 p.m. Central Daylight Time. Here's your marine forecast. On the weather map, a light southwesterly flow will prevail through Saturday night, becoming a diurnal pattern Sunday through Tuesday with light onshore flow during the afternoon hours and a light offshore flow each night. A general light easterly flow is expected to develop midweek. On Perdido Bay, Pensacola Bay including Santa Rosa Sound, and Choctawhatchee Bay. For tonight, southwest winds 5 to 10 knots. Waves 1 foot or less. Light chop. A slight chance of showers and thunderstorms early this evening. For Saturday, southwest winds around 5 knots, increasing to 5 to 10 knots in the afternoon. Waves 1 foot or less. Light chop. For Saturday night, southwest winds 5 to 10 knots. Waves 1 foot or less. Light chop. And for Sunday, west winds around 5 knots, becoming southwest in the afternoon. Waves 1 foot or less. Light chop. On Perdido Bay, Pensacola Bay including Santa Rosa Sound, and Choctawhatchee Bay. For tonight, southwest winds 5 to 10 knots. Waves 1 foot or less. Light chop. A slight chance of showers and thunderstorms early this evening. For Saturday, southwest winds around 5 knots, increasing to 5 to 10 knots in the afternoon. Waves 1 foot or less. Light chop. For Saturday night, southwest winds 5 to 10 knots. Waves 1 foot or less. Light chop. And for Sunday, northwest winds around 5 knots, becoming southwest in the afternoon. Waves 1 foot or less. Light chop. From the Okaloosa-Walton County line to Pascagoula, and out 20 nautical miles. For tonight, southwest winds 5 to 10 knots. Seas around 2 feet. Wave detail, southwest 1 foot at 3 seconds and south 1 foot at 9 seconds. For Saturday, southwest winds 5 to 10 knots. Seas 1 foot or less. Wave detail, southwest 1 foot at 3 seconds and south 1 foot at 6 seconds. For Saturday night, southwest winds 5 to 10 knots. Seas 1 foot or less. Wave detail, southwest 1 foot at 3 seconds and south 1 foot at 6 seconds. And for Sunday, west winds 5 to 10 knots, becoming southwest in the afternoon. Seas 1 foot or less. Wave detail, south 1 foot at 6 seconds. From the Okaloosa-Walton County line to Pascagoula, from 20 to 60 nautical miles offshore. For tonight, southwest winds 5 to 10 knots. Seas around 2 feet this evening, then 1 foot or less. Wave detail, southwest 1 foot at 3 seconds and south 1 foot at 9 seconds. For Saturday, southwest winds 5 to 10 knots. Seas 1 foot or less. Wave detail, south 1 foot at 4 seconds and south 1 foot at 9 seconds. For Saturday night, southwest winds 5 to 10 knots. Seas 1 foot or less. Wave detail, south 1 foot at 5 seconds. And for Sunday, west winds 5 to 10 knots, diminishing to around 5 knots in the afternoon. Seas 1 foot or less. Wave detail, south 1 foot at 6 seconds and south 1 foot at 9 seconds. Tidal information, at the mouth of the Mobile River on Saturday, high tide at 10:17 a.m. Low tide at 10:26 p.m. At the mouth of the Mobile River on Sunday, high tide at 11:13 a.m. Low tide at 11:06 p.m.
at Pensacola Bay on Saturday, high tide at 9:33 a.m. Low tide at 9:15 p.m. At Pensacola Bay on Sunday, high tide at 10:18 a.m. Low tide at 10:04 p.m. At the East Pass in Destin on Saturday, high tide at 9 a.m. Low tide at 8:41 p.m. At the East Pass in Destin on Sunday, high tide at 9:45 a.m. Low tide at 9:30 p.m. The following marine observations were made as of 11 p.m. Mobile Bay Coast Guard Station. Winds were southwest at 2 knots. Sea temperature 85 degrees. Air temperature 82 degrees. Weeks Bay, calm. Air temperature was 83 degrees. Pensacola Bay. Sea temperature 87 degrees. Air temperature 85 degrees. The report from the east end of Dauphin Island was not available. Graham Bay, south winds at 10 knots. Air temperature was 85 degrees. And Pettiboy Island, south winds at 11 knots. Air temperature was 84 degrees. 12 miles south of Orange Beach, winds were south at 12 knots. Air temperature was 85 degrees. Gulf water temperature 86 degrees. Wave heights 1 foot, with a period of 3 seconds. 100 miles south of Destin. Winds were southeast at 2 knots. Air temperature 85 degrees. Wave heights 1 foot. Wave period 8 seconds. The following weather reports were made at 11 p.m. Pensacola International Airport, skies were clear. The temperature was 81 degrees, the dew point was 75, and the relative humidity was 82%. The wind was southwest at 5 miles an hour. The pressure was 30.11 inches and steady. Pensacola Naval Air Station, skies were clear. The temperature was 81 degrees, the dew point was 76, and the relative humidity was 84%. The wind was southwest at 9 miles an hour. The pressure was 30.11 inches and steady. The Pensacola climate summary for this evening, as of 4 p.m., June 26, 2026. Today's high temperature was 92 degrees and the low 77 degrees. No precipitation fell today, which leaves the monthly total at 5.88 inches. The total precipitation for the year still stands at 20.81 inches. Sunset tonight is at 7:55 p.m. Sunrise tomorrow is at 5:49 a.m. Across the central Gulf Coast, Gulf Shores, clear. Temperature was 82 degrees. Wind south at 6 miles an hour. Heat index was 91. Milton, partly cloudy. Temperature was 78 degrees. Wind southwest at 3 miles an hour. Destin, haze. Temperature was 83 degrees. Wind calm. Heat index was 90. Mobile, clear. Temperature was 80 degrees. Wind south at 6 miles an hour. Elsewhere, Hattiesburg, clear and 80. New Orleans, partly cloudy and 81. Montgomery, clear and 78. Tallahassee, clear and 76. And at Panama City, clear and 79. Here's your National Weather Service forecast. Tonight, mostly clear. Lows in the mid-70s. Southwest winds around 5 miles per hour. Saturday, mostly sunny. Humid with highs in the lower 90s. Southwest winds 5 to 10 miles per hour. Saturday night, mostly clear. Lows in the mid-70s. Southwest winds 5 to 10 miles per hour. Sunday, sunny with highs in the lower 90s. West winds around 5 miles per hour. Heat index values up to 106. Sunday night, mostly clear. Lows in the mid-70s. Southwest winds around 5 miles per hour. Monday, sunny. A chance of showers and thunderstorms in the afternoon. Highs in the mid-90s. Chance of rain 30%. Heat index values up to 110. Monday night, partly cloudy in the evening, then clearing. A slight chance of showers and thunderstorms. Lows in the mid-70s. Chance of rain 20%.
Tuesday, mostly sunny. A chance of showers and thunderstorms in the morning, then showers and thunderstorms in the afternoon. Highs in the lower 90s. Chance of rain 80%. Heat index values up to 105. 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The current time is 11:39 p.m. Central Daylight Time. Here's your marine forecast. On the weather map, a light southwesterly flow will prevail through Saturday night, becoming a diurnal pattern Sunday through Tuesday with light onshore flow during the afternoon hours and a light offshore flow each night. A general light easterly flow is expected to develop midweek. On Perdido Bay, Pensacola Bay including Santa Rosa Sound, and Choctawhatchee Bay. For tonight, southwest winds 5 to 10 knots. Waves 1 foot or less. Light chop. A slight chance of showers and thunderstorms early this evening. For Saturday, southwest winds around 5 knots, increasing to 5 to 10 knots in the afternoon. Waves 1 foot or less. Light chop. For Saturday night, southwest winds 5 to 10 knots. Waves 1 foot or less. Light chop. And for Sunday, west winds around 5 knots, becoming southwest in the afternoon. Waves 1 foot or less. Light chop. On Perdido Bay, Pensacola Bay including Santa Rosa Sound, and Choctawhatchee Bay. For tonight, southwest winds 5 to 10 knots. Waves 1 foot or less. Light chop. A slight chance of showers and thunderstorms early this evening. For Saturday, southwest winds around 5 knots, increasing to 5 to 10 knots in the afternoon. Waves 1 foot or less. Light chop. For Saturday night, southwest winds 5 to 10 knots. Waves 1 foot or less. Light chop. And for Sunday, northwest winds around 5 knots, becoming southwest in the afternoon. Waves 1 foot or less. Light chop. From the Okaloosa-Walton County line to Pascagoula, and out 20 nautical miles. For tonight, southwest winds 5 to 10 knots. Seas around 2 feet. Wave detail, southwest 1 foot at 3 seconds and south 1 foot at 9 seconds. For Saturday, southwest winds 5 to 10 knots. Seas 1 foot or less. Wave detail, southwest 1 foot at 3 seconds and south 1 foot at 6 seconds. For Saturday night, southwest winds 5 to 10 knots. Seas 1 foot or less. Wave detail, southwest 1 foot at 3 seconds and south 1 foot at 6 seconds. And for Sunday, west winds 5 to 10 knots, becoming southwest in the afternoon. Seas 1 foot or less. Wave detail, south 1 foot at 6 seconds. From the Okaloosa-Walton County line to Pascagoula, from 20 to 60 nautical miles offshore. For tonight, southwest winds 5 to 10 knots. Seas around 2 feet this evening, then 1 foot or less. Wave detail, southwest 1 foot at 3 seconds and south 1 foot at 9 seconds. For Saturday, southwest winds 5 to 10 knots. Seas 1 foot or less. Wave detail, south 1 foot at 4 seconds and south 1 foot at 9 seconds. For Saturday night, southwest winds 5 to 10 knots. Seas 1 foot or less. Wave detail, south 1 foot at 5 seconds. And for Sunday, west winds 5 to 10 knots, diminishing to around 5 knots in the afternoon. Seas 1 foot or less. Wave detail, south 1 foot at 6 seconds and south 1 foot at 9 seconds. The Tropical Weather Outlook. For the North Atlantic, Caribbean Sea and the Gulf of America, tropical cyclone formation is not expected during the next 7 days. Tidal information, at the mouth of the Mobile River on Saturday, high tide at 10:17 a.m. Low tide at 10:26 p.m. At the mouth of the Mobile River on Sunday, high tide at 11:13 a.m. Low tide at 11:06 p.m. At Pensacola Bay on Saturday, high tide at 9:33 a.m. Low tide at 9:15 p.m. At Pensacola Bay on Sunday, high tide at 10:18 a.m.
low tide at 10:04 p.m. At the East Pass in Destin on Saturday, high tide at 9 a.m. Low tide at 8:41 p.m. At the East Pass in Destin on Sunday, high tide at 9:45 a.m. Low tide at 9:30 p.m. The following marine observations were made as of 11 p.m. Mobile Bay Coast Guard Station. Winds were southwest at 2 knots. Sea temperature 85 degrees. Air temperature 82 degrees. Weeks Bay, calm. Air temperature was 83 degrees. Pensacola Bay. Sea temperature 87 degrees. Air temperature 85 degrees. The report from the east end of Dauphin Island was not available. Graham Bay, south winds at 10 knots. Air temperature was 85 degrees. And Pettyboy Island, south winds at 11 knots. Air temperature was 84 degrees. 12 miles south of Orange Beach, winds were south at 12 knots. Air temperature was 85 degrees. Gulf water temperature 86 degrees. Wave heights 1 foot, with a period of 3 seconds. 100 miles south of Destin. Winds were southeast at 2 knots. Air temperature 85 degrees. Wave heights 1 foot. Wave period 8 seconds. What? Minor flooding is occurring and minor flooding is forecast. Where? Escambia River near Century. When? Until Sunday afternoon. Impacts, at 17.0 feet, considerable flooding of lowlands. Additional details, at 7 p.m. Central Daylight Time Friday the stage was 17.7 feet. Forecast, the river is expected to fall below flood stage Sunday morning and continue falling to 13.5 feet Wednesday evening. Flood stage is 17.0 feet. http://www.weather.gov/safety/flood. The following weather reports were made at 11 p.m. Pensacola International Airport, skies were clear. The temperature was 81 degrees, the dew point was 75, and the relative humidity was 82%. The wind was southwest at 5 miles an hour. The pressure was 30.11 inches and steady. Pensacola Naval Air Station, skies were clear. The temperature was 81 degrees, the dew point was 76, and the relative humidity was 84%. The wind was southwest at 9 miles an hour. The pressure was 30.11 inches and steady. 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The Pensacola climate summary for this evening, as of 4 p.m., June 26, 2026. Today's high temperature was 92 degrees and the low 77 degrees. No precipitation fell today, which leaves the monthly total at 5.88 inches. The total precipitation for the year still stands at 20.81 inches. Sunset tonight is at 7:55 p.m. Sunrise tomorrow is at 5:49 a.m. Across the central Gulf Coast, Gulf Shores, clear. Temperature was 82 degrees. Wind south at 6 miles an hour. Heat index was 91. Milton, partly cloudy. Temperature was 78 degrees. Wind southwest at 3 miles an hour. Destin, haze. Temperature was 83 degrees. Wind calm. Heat index was 90. Mobile, clear. Temperature was 80 degrees. Wind south at 6 miles an hour. Elsewhere, Hattiesburg, clear and 80. New Orleans, partly cloudy and 81. Montgomery, clear and 78. Tallahassee, clear and 76. And at Panama City, clear and 79. Here's your National Weather Service forecast. Tonight, mostly clear. Lows in the mid-70s. Southwest winds around 5 miles per hour. Saturday, mostly sunny. Humid with highs in the lower 90s. Southwest winds 5 to 10 miles per hour. Saturday night, mostly clear. Lows in the mid-70s.
southwest winds 5 to 10 miles per hour. Sunday, sunny with highs in the lower 90s. West winds around 5 miles per hour. Heat index values up to 106. Sunday night, mostly clear. Lows in the mid-70s. Southwest winds around 5 miles per hour. Monday, sunny. A chance of showers and thunderstorms in the afternoon. Highs in the mid-90s. Chance of rain 30%. Heat index values up to 110. Monday night, partly cloudy in the evening, then clearing. A slight chance of showers and thunderstorms. Lows in the mid-70s. Chance of rain 20%. Tuesday, mostly sunny. A chance of showers and thunderstorms in the morning, then showers and thunderstorms in the afternoon. Highs in the lower 90s. Chance of rain 80%. Heat index values up to 105. 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The current time is 11:50 p.m. Central Daylight Time. Here's your marine forecast. On the weather map, a light southwesterly flow will prevail through Saturday night, becoming a diurnal pattern Sunday through Tuesday with light onshore flow during the afternoon hours and a light offshore flow each night. A general light easterly flow is expected to develop midweek. On Perdido Bay, Pensacola Bay including Santa Rosa Sound, and Choctawhatchee Bay. For tonight, southwest winds 5 to 10 knots. Waves 1 foot or less. Light chop. A slight chance of showers and thunderstorms early this evening. For Saturday, southwest winds around 5 knots, increasing to 5 to 10 knots in the afternoon. Waves 1 foot or less. Light chop. For Saturday night, southwest winds 5 to 10 knots. Waves 1 foot or less. Light chop. And for Sunday, west winds around 5 knots, becoming southwest in the afternoon. Waves 1 foot or less. Light chop. On Perdido Bay, Pensacola Bay including Santa Rosa Sound, and Choctawhatchee Bay. For tonight, southwest winds 5 to 10 knots. Waves 1 foot or less. Light chop. A slight chance of showers and thunderstorms early this evening. For Saturday, southwest winds around 5 knots, increasing to 5 to 10 knots in the afternoon. Waves 1 foot or less. Light chop. For Saturday night, southwest winds 5 to 10 knots. Waves 1 foot or less. Light chop. And for Sunday, northwest winds around 5 knots, becoming southwest in the afternoon. Waves 1 foot or less. Light chop. From the Okaloosa-Walton County line to Pascagoula, and out 20 nautical miles. For tonight, southwest winds 5 to 10 knots. Seas around 2 feet. Wave detail, southwest 1 foot at 3 seconds and south 1 foot at 9 seconds. For Saturday, southwest winds 5 to 10 knots. Seas 1 foot or less. Wave detail, southwest 1 foot at 3 seconds and south 1 foot at 6 seconds. For Saturday night, southwest winds 5 to 10 knots. Seas 1 foot or less. Wave detail, southwest 1 foot at 3 seconds and south 1 foot at 6 seconds. And for Sunday, west winds 5 to 10 knots, becoming southwest in the afternoon. Seas 1 foot or less. Wave detail, south 1 foot at 6 seconds. From the Okaloosa-Walton County line to Pascagoula, from 20 to 60 nautical miles offshore. For tonight, southwest winds 5 to 10 knots. Seas around 2 feet this evening, then 1 foot or less. Wave detail, southwest 1 foot at 3 seconds and south 1 foot at 9 seconds. For Saturday, southwest winds 5 to 10 knots. Seas 1 foot or less. Wave detail, south 1 foot at 4 seconds and south 1 foot at 9 seconds. For Saturday night, southwest winds 5 to 10 knots. Seas 1 foot or less. Wave detail, south 1 foot at 5 seconds. And for Sunday, west winds 5 to 10 knots, diminishing to around 5 knots in the afternoon. Seas 1 foot or less.
Wave detail, south 1 foot at 6 seconds and south 1 foot at 9 seconds. Tidal information, at the mouth of the Mobile River on Saturday, high tide at 10:17 a.m. Low tide at 10:26 p.m. At the mouth of the Mobile River on Sunday, high tide at 11:13 a.m. Low tide at 11:06 p.m. At Pensacola Bay on Saturday, high tide at 9:33 a.m. Low tide at 9:15 p.m. At Pensacola Bay on Sunday, high tide at 10:18 a.m. Low tide at 10:04 p.m. At the East Pass in Destin on Saturday, high tide at 9 a.m. Low tide at 8:41 p.m. At the East Pass in Destin on Sunday, high tide at 9:45 a.m. Low tide at 9:30 p.m. The following marine observations were made as of 11 p.m. Mobile Bay Coast Guard Station. Winds were southwest at 2 knots. Sea temperature 85 degrees. Air temperature 82 degrees. Weeks Bay, calm. Air temperature was 83 degrees. Pensacola Bay. Sea temperature 87 degrees. Air temperature 85 degrees. The report from the east end of Dauphin Island was not available. Graham Bay, south winds at 10 knots. Air temperature was 85 degrees. And Pettiboy Island, south winds at 11 knots. Air temperature was 84 degrees. 12 miles south of Orange Beach, winds were south at 12 knots. Air temperature was 85 degrees. Gulf water temperature 86 degrees. Wave heights 1 foot, with a period of 3 seconds. 100 miles south of Destin. Winds were southeast at 2 knots. Air temperature 85 degrees. Wave heights 1 foot. Wave period 8 seconds. The following weather reports were made at 11 p.m. Pensacola International Airport, skies were clear. The temperature was 81 degrees, the dew point was 75, and the relative humidity was 82%. The wind was southwest at 5 miles an hour. The pressure was 30.11 inches and steady. Pensacola Naval Air Station, skies were clear. The temperature was 81 degrees, the dew point was 76, and the relative humidity was 84%. The wind was southwest at 9 miles an hour. The pressure was 30.11 inches and steady. Across the central Gulf Coast, Gulf Shores, clear. Temperature was 82 degrees. Wind south at 6 miles an hour. Heat index was 91. Milton, partly cloudy. Temperature was 78 degrees. Wind southwest at 3 miles an hour. Destin, haze. Temperature was 83 degrees. Wind calm. Heat index was 90. Mobile, clear. Temperature was 80 degrees. Wind south at 6 miles an hour. Elsewhere, Hattiesburg, clear and 80. New Orleans, partly cloudy and 81. Montgomery, clear and 78. Tallahassee, clear and 76. And at Panama City, clear and 79. Here's your National Weather Service forecast. Tonight, mostly clear. Lows in the mid-70s. Southwest winds around 5 miles per hour. Saturday, mostly sunny. Humid with highs in the lower 90s. Southwest winds 5 to 10 miles per hour. Saturday night, mostly clear. Lows in the mid-70s. Southwest winds 5 to 10 miles per hour. Sunday, sunny with highs in the lower 90s. West winds around 5 miles per hour. Heat index values up to 106. Sunday night, mostly clear. Lows in the mid-70s. Southwest winds around 5 miles per hour. Monday, sunny. A chance of showers and thunderstorms in the afternoon. Highs in the mid-90s. Chance of rain 30%. Heat index values up to 110. Monday night, partly cloudy in the evening, then clearing. A slight chance of showers and thunderstorms. Lows in the mid-70s. Chance of rain 20%. Tuesday, mostly sunny.
a chance of showers and thunderstorms in the morning, then showers and thunderstorms in the afternoon. Highs in the lower 90s. Chance of rain 80%. Heat index values up to 105. This is

Shop. A slight chance of showers and thunderstorms early this evening. For Saturday, southwest winds around 5 knots, increasing to 5 to 10 knots in the afternoon. Waves 1 foot or less. Light chop. For Saturday night, southwest winds 5 to 10 knots. Waves 1 foot or less. Light chop. And for Sunday, west winds around 5 knots, becoming southwest in the afternoon. Waves 1 foot or less. Light chop. On Perdido Bay, Pensacola Bay including Santa Rosa Sound, and Choctawhatchee Bay. For tonight, southwest winds 5 to 10 knots. Waves 1 foot or less. Light chop. A slight chance of showers and thunderstorms early this evening. For Saturday, southwest winds around 5 knots, increasing to 5 to 10 knots in the afternoon. Waves 1 foot or less. Light chop. For Saturday night, southwest winds 5 to 10 knots. Waves 1 foot or less. Light chop. And for Sunday, northwest winds around 5 knots, becoming southwest in the afternoon. Waves 1 foot or less. Light chop. From the Okaloosa-Walton County line to Pascagoula, and out 20 nautical miles. For tonight, southwest winds 5 to 10 knots. Seas around 2 feet. Wave detail, southwest 1 foot at 3 seconds and south 1 foot at 9 seconds. For Saturday, southwest winds 5 to 10 knots. Seas 1 foot or less. Wave detail, southwest 1 foot at 3 seconds and south 1 foot at 6 seconds. For Saturday night, southwest winds 5 to 10 knots. Seas 1 foot or less. Wave detail, southwest 1 foot at 3 seconds and south 1 foot at 6 seconds. And for Sunday, west winds 5 to 10 knots, becoming southwest in the afternoon. Seas 1 foot or less. Wave detail, south 1 foot at 6 seconds. From the Okaloosa-Walton County line to Pascagoula, from 20 to 60 nautical miles offshore. For tonight, southwest winds 5 to 10 knots. Seas around 2 feet this evening, then 1 foot or less. Wave detail, southwest 1 foot at 3 seconds and south 1 foot at 9 seconds. For Saturday, southwest winds 5 to 10 knots. Seas 1 foot or less. Wave detail, south 1 foot at 4 seconds and south 1 foot at 9 seconds. For Saturday night, southwest winds 5 to 10 knots. Seas 1 foot or less. Wave detail, south 1 foot at 5 seconds. And for Sunday, west winds 5 to 10 knots, diminishing to around 5 knots in the afternoon. Seas 1 foot or less. Wave detail, south 1 foot at 6 seconds and south 1 foot at 9 seconds. Tidal information, at the mouth of the Mobile River on Saturday, high tide at 10:17 a.m. Low tide at 10:26 p.m. At the mouth of the Mobile River on Sunday, high tide at 11:13 a.m. Low tide at 11:06 p.m. At Pensacola Bay on Saturday, high tide at 9:33 a.m. Low tide at 9:15 p.m. At Pensacola Bay on Sunday, high tide at 10:18 a.m. Low tide at 10:04 p.m. At the East Pass in Destin on Saturday, high tide at 9 a.m. Low tide at 8:41 p.m. At the East Pass in Destin on Sunday, high tide at 9:45 a.m. Low tide at 9:30 p.m. The following marine observations were made as of 11 p.m. Mobile Bay Coast Guard Station. Winds were southwest at 2 knots. Sea temperature 85 degrees. Air temperature 82 degrees. Weeks Bay, calm. Air temperature was 83 degrees. Pensacola Bay. Sea temperature 87 degrees. Air temperature 85 degrees. The report from the east end of Dauphin Island was not available. Graham Bay, south winds at 10 knots. Air temperature was 85 degrees. And Pettyboy Island, south winds at 11 knots. Air temperature was 84 degrees. 12 miles south of Orange Beach, winds were south at 12 knots. Air temperature was 85 degrees.
Golf 1.

0: Our temperature 86 degrees. Wave heights 1 foot, with a period of 3 seconds. 100 miles south of Destin. Winds were southeast at 2 knots. Air temperature 85 degrees. Wave heights 1 foot. Wave period 8 seconds. What? Minor flooding is occurring and minor flooding is forecast. Where? Escambia River near Century. When? Until Sunday afternoon. Impacts, at 17.0 feet, considerable flooding of lowlands. Additional details, at 7 p.m. Central Daylight Time Friday the stage was 17.7 feet. Forecast, the river is expected to fall below flood stage Sunday morning and continue falling to 13.5 feet Wednesday evening. Flood stage is 17.0 feet. http://www.weather.gov/safety/flood. The following weather reports were made at 11 p.m. Pensacola International Airport, skies were clear. The temperature was 81 degrees, the dew point was 75, and the relative humidity was 82%. The wind was southwest at 5 miles an hour. The pressure was 30.11 inches and steady. Pensacola Naval Air Station, skies were clear. The temperature was 81 degrees, the dew point was 76, and the relative humidity was 84%. The wind was southwest at 9 miles an hour. The pressure was 30.11 inches and steady. Across the central Gulf Coast, Gulf Shores, clear. Temperature was 82 degrees. Wind south at 6 miles an hour. Heat index was 91. Milton, partly cloudy. Temperature was 78 degrees. Wind southwest at 3 miles an hour. Destin, haze. Temperature was 83 degrees. Wind calm. Heat index was 90. Mobile, clear. Temperature was 80 degrees. Wind south at 6 miles an hour. Elsewhere, Hattiesburg, clear and 80. New Orleans, partly cloudy and 81. Montgomery, clear and 78. Tallahassee, clear and 76. And in Panama City, clear and 79. Here's your National Weather Service forecast. Tonight, mostly clear. Lows in the mid-70s. Southwest winds around 5 miles per hour. Saturday, mostly sunny. Humid with highs in the lower 90s. Southwest winds 5 to 10 miles per hour. Saturday night, mostly clear. Lows in the mid-70s. Southwest winds 5 to 10 miles per hour. Sunday, sunny with highs in the lower 90s. West winds around 5 miles per hour. Heat index values up to 106. Sunday night, mostly clear. Lows in the mid-70s. Southwest winds around 5 miles per hour. Monday, sunny. A chance of showers and thunderstorms in the afternoon. Highs in the mid-90s. Chance of rain 30%. Heat index values up to 110. Monday night, partly cloudy in the evening, then clearing. A slight chance of showers and thunderstorms. Lows in the mid-70s. Chance of rain 20%. Tuesday, mostly sunny. A chance of showers and thunderstorms in the morning, then showers and thunderstorms in the afternoon. Highs in the lower 90s. Chance of rain 80%. Heat index values up to 105. 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The current time is 12:09 a.m. Central Daylight Time. Here's your marine forecast. On the weather map, a light southwesterly flow will prevail through Saturday night, becoming a diurnal pattern Sunday through Tuesday with light onshore flow during the afternoon hours and a light offshore flow each night. A general light easterly flow is expected to develop midweek. On Perdido Bay, Pensacola Bay including Santa Rosa Sound, and Choctawhatchee Bay. For tonight, southwest winds 5 to 10 knots. Waves 1 foot or less. Light chop. A slight chance of showers and thunderstorms early this evening. For Saturday, southwest winds around 5 knots, increasing to 5 to 10 knots in the afternoon. Waves 1 foot or less. Light chop. For Saturday night, southwest winds 5 to 10 knots. Waves 1 foot or less. Light chop. And for Sunday, west winds around 5 knots, becoming southwest in the afternoon. Waves 1 foot or less. Light chop. On Perdido Bay, Pensacola Bay including Santa Rosa Sound, and Choctawhatchee Bay. For tonight, southwest winds 5 to 10 knots. Waves 1 foot or less. Light chop. A slight chance of showers and thunderstorms early this evening. For Saturday, southwest winds around 5 knots, increasing to 5 to 10 knots in the afternoon. Waves 1 foot or less. Light chop. For Saturday night, southwest winds 5 to 10 knots. Waves 1 foot or less. Light chop. And for Sunday, northwest winds around 5 knots, becoming southwest in the afternoon. Waves 1 foot or less. Light chop. From the Okaloosa-Walton County line to Pascagoula, and out 20 nautical miles. For tonight, southwest winds 5 to 10 knots. Seas around 2 feet. Wave detail, southwest 1 foot at 3 seconds and south 1 foot at 9 seconds. For Saturday, southwest winds 5 to 10 knots. Seas 1 foot or less. Wave detail, southwest 1 foot at 3 seconds and south 1 foot at 6 seconds. For Saturday night, southwest winds 5 to 10 knots. Seas 1 foot or less. Wave detail, southwest 1 foot at 3 seconds and south 1 foot at 6 seconds. And for Sunday, west winds 5 to 10 knots, becoming southwest in the afternoon. Seas 1 foot or less. Wave detail, south 1 foot at 6 seconds. From the Okaloosa-Walton County line to Pascagoula, from 20 to 60 nautical miles offshore. For tonight, southwest winds 5 to 10 knots. Seas around 2 feet this evening, then 1 foot or less. Wave detail, southwest 1 foot at 3 seconds and south 1 foot at 9 seconds. For Saturday, southwest winds 5 to 10 knots. Seas 1 foot or less. Wave detail, south 1 foot at 4 seconds and south 1 foot at 9 seconds. For Saturday night, southwest winds 5 to 10 knots. Seas 1 foot or less. Wave detail, south 1 foot at 5 seconds. And for Sunday, west winds 5 to 10 knots, diminishing to around 5 knots in the afternoon. Seas 1 foot or less. Wave detail, south 1 foot at 6 seconds and south 1 foot at 9 seconds. Tidal information, at the mouth of the Mobile River on Saturday, high tide at 10:17 a.m. Low tide at 10:26 p.m. At the mouth of the Mobile River on Sunday, high tide at 11:13 a.m. Low tide at 11:06 p.m. At Pensacola Bay on Saturday, high tide at 9:33 a.m. Low tide at 9:15 p.m. At Pensacola Bay on Sunday, high tide at 10:18 a.m. Low tide at 10:04 p.m. At the East Pass in Destin on Saturday, high tide at 9 a.m. Low tide at 8:41 p.m. At the East Pass in Destin on Sunday, high tide at 9:45 a.m. Low tide at 9:30 p.m. The Tropical Weather Outlook. For the North Atlantic, Caribbean Sea and the Gulf of America, tropical cyclone formation is not expected during the next 7 days. The following marine observations were made as of midnight. Mobile Bay Coast Guard Station. Winds were southwest at 2 knots. Sea temperature 85 degrees. Air temperature 82 degrees. Weeks Bay, calm. Air temperature was 83 degrees. Pensacola Bay. Sea temperature 87 degrees. Air temperature 84 degrees. The report from the east end of Dauphin Island was not available. Graham Bay, south winds at 10 knots. Air temperature was 85 degrees. And Pettiboy Island, south winds at 12 knots. Air temperature was 84 degrees. 12 miles south of Orange Beach, winds were south at 10 knots. Air temperature was 85 degrees. Gulf water temperature 86 degrees. Wave heights 1 foot, with a period of 3 seconds. 100 miles south of Destin. Winds were south at 4 knots. Air temperature 85 degrees. Wave heights 1 foot. Wave period 6 seconds. The following weather reports were made at midnight. Pensacola International Airport, skies were clear. The temperature was 80 degrees, the dew point was 75, and the relative humidity was 84%. The wind was southwest at 5 miles an hour. The pressure was 30.11 inches and steady. Pensacola Naval Air Station, skies were clear. The temperature was 80 degrees, the dew point was 76, and the relative humidity was 87%. The wind was southwest at 6 miles an hour. The pressure was 30.10 inches and falling. Across the central Gulf Coast, Gulf Shores, clear. Temperature was 82 degrees. Wind south at 6 miles an hour. Heat index was 91. The report from Milton was not available. Destin, Hayes. Temperature was 83 degrees. Wind variable at 3 miles an hour. Heat index was 90. Mary Esther, clear. Temperature was 83 degrees. Wind south at 3 miles an hour. Heat index was 92. Mobile, clear. Temperature was 80 degrees. Wind south at 6 miles an hour. Elsewhere, Hattiesburg, clear and 79. New Orleans, partly cloudy and 81. Montgomery, clear and 77. Tallahassee, clear and 75. And in Panama City, clear and 78. Here's your National Weather Service forecast. Tonight, mostly clear. Lows in the mid-70s. Southwest winds around 5 miles per hour. Saturday, mostly sunny. Humid with highs in the lower 90s. Southwest winds 5 to 10 miles per hour. Saturday night, mostly clear. Lows in the mid-70s. Southwest winds 5 to 10 miles per hour. Sunday, sunny with highs in the lower 90s. West winds around 5 miles per hour. Heat index values up to 106. Sunday night, mostly clear. Lows in the mid-70s. Southwest winds around 5 miles per hour. Monday, sunny. A chance of showers and thunderstorms in the afternoon. Highs in the mid-90s. Chance of rain 30%. Heat index values up to 110. Monday night, partly cloudy in the evening, then clearing. A slight chance of showers and thunderstorms. Lows in the mid-70s. Chance of rain 20%. Tuesday, mostly sunny. A chance of showers and thunderstorms in the morning, then showers and thunderstorms in the afternoon. Highs in the lower 90s. Chance of rain 80%. Heat index values up to 105. 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The current time is 12:18 a.m. Central Daylight Time. Here's your marine forecast. On the weather map, a light southwesterly flow will prevail through Saturday night, becoming a diurnal pattern Sunday through Tuesday with light onshore flow during the afternoon hours and a light offshore flow each night. A general light easterly flow is expected to develop midweek. On Perdido Bay, Pensacola Bay including Santa Rosa Sound, and Choctawhatchee Bay. For tonight, southwest winds 5 to 10 knots. Waves 1 foot or less. Light chop. A slight chance of showers and thunderstorms early this evening. For Saturday, southwest winds around 5 knots, increasing to 5 to 10 knots in the afternoon. Waves 1 foot or less. Light chop. For Saturday night, southwest winds 5 to 10 knots. Waves 1 foot or less. Light chop. And for Sunday, west winds around 5 knots, becoming southwest in the afternoon. Waves 1 foot or less. Light chop. On Perdido Bay, Pensacola Bay including Santa Rosa Sound, and Choctaw Hatchie Bay. For tonight, southwest winds 5 to 10 knots. Waves 1 foot or less. Light chop. A slight chance of showers and thunderstorms early this evening. For Saturday, southwest winds around 5 knots, increasing to 5 to 10 knots in the afternoon. Waves 1 foot or less. Light chop. For Saturday night, southwest winds 5 to 10 knots. Waves 1 foot or less. Light chop. And for Sunday, northwest winds around 5 knots, becoming southwest in the afternoon. Waves 1 foot or less. Light chop. From the Okaloosa-Walton County line to Pascagoula, and out 20 nautical miles. For tonight, southwest winds 5 to 10 knots. Seas around 2 feet. Wave detail, southwest 1 foot at 3 seconds and south 1 foot at 9 seconds. For Saturday, southwest winds 5 to 10 knots. Seas 1 foot or less. Wave detail, southwest 1 foot at 3 seconds and south 1 foot at 6 seconds. For Saturday night, southwest winds 5 to 10 knots. Seas 1 foot or less. Wave detail, southwest 1 foot at 3 seconds and south 1 foot at 6 seconds. And for Sunday, west winds 5 to 10 knots, becoming southwest in the afternoon. Seas 1 foot or less. Wave detail, south 1 foot at 6 seconds. From the Okaloosa-Walton County line to Pascagoula, from 20 to 60 nautical miles offshore. For tonight, southwest winds 5 to 10 knots. Seas around 2 feet this evening, then 1 foot or less. Wave detail, southwest 1 foot at 3 seconds and south 1 foot at 9 seconds. For Saturday, southwest winds 5 to 10 knots. Seas 1 foot or less. Wave detail, south 1 foot at 4 seconds and south 1 foot at 9 seconds. For Saturday night, southwest winds 5 to 10 knots. Seas 1 foot or less. Wave detail, south 1 foot at 5 seconds. And for Sunday, west winds 5 to 10 knots, diminishing to around 5 knots in the afternoon. Seas 1 foot or less. Wave detail, south 1 foot at 6 seconds and south 1 foot at 9 seconds. Tidal information, at the mouth of the Mobile River on Saturday, high tide at 10:17 a.m. Low tide at 10:26 p.m. At the mouth of the Mobile River on Sunday, high tide at 11:13 a.m. Low tide at 11:06 p.m. At Pensacola Bay on Saturday, high tide at 9:33 a.m. Low tide at 9:15 p.m. At Pensacola Bay on Sunday, high tide at 10:18 a.m. Low tide at 10:04 p.m. At the East Pass in Destin on Saturday, high tide at 9 a.m. Low tide at 8:41 p.m. At the East Pass in Destin on Sunday, high tide at 9:45 a.m. Low tide at 9:30 p.m. The following marine observations were made as of midnight. Mobile Bay Coast Guard Station. Winds were southwest at 2 knots. Sea temperature 85 degrees. Air temperature 82 degrees. Weeks Bay, calm. Air temperature was 83 degrees. Pensacola Bay. Sea temperature 87 degrees. Air temperature 84 degrees. The report from the east end of Dauphin Island was not available. Graham Bay, south winds at 10 knots. Air temperature was 85 degrees. And Pettiboy Island, south winds at 12 knots. Air temperature was 84 degrees. 12 miles south of Orange Beach, winds were south at 10 knots. Air temperature was 85 degrees. Gulf water temperature 86 degrees. Wave heights 1 foot, with a period of 3 seconds. 100 miles south of Destin. Winds were south at 4 knots. Air temperature 85 degrees. Wave heights 1 foot. Wave period 6 seconds. The following weather reports were made at midnight. Pensacola International Airport, skies were clear. The temperature was 80 degrees. the dew point was 75, and the relative humidity was 84%. The wind was southwest at 5 miles an hour. The pressure was 30.11 inches and steady. Pensacola Naval Air Station, skies were clear. The temperature was 80 degrees, the dew point was 76, and the relative humidity was 87%. The wind was southwest at 6 miles an hour. The pressure was 30.10 inches and falling. What? Minor flooding is occurring and minor flooding is forecast. Where? Escambia River near Century. When? Until Sunday afternoon. Impacts, at 17.0 feet, considerable flooding of lowlands. Additional details, at 7 p.m. Central Daylight Time Friday the stage was 17.7 feet. Forecast, the river is expected to fall below flood stage Sunday morning and continue falling to 13.5 feet Wednesday evening. Flood stage is 17.0 feet. http://www.weather.gov/safety/flood. Across the central Gulf Coast, Gulf Shores, clear. Temperature was 82 degrees. Wind south at 6 miles an hour. Heat index was 91. The report from Milton was not available. Destin, Hayes. Temperature was 83 degrees. Wind variable at 3 miles an hour. Heat index was 90. Mary Esther, clear. Temperature was 83 degrees. Wind south at 3 miles an hour. Heat index was 92. Mobile, clear. Temperature was 80 degrees. Wind south at 6 miles an hour. Elsewhere, Hattiesburg, clear and 79. New Orleans, partly cloudy and 81. Montgomery, clear and 77. Tallahassee, clear and 75. And in Panama City, clear and 78. Here's your National Weather Service forecast. Tonight, mostly clear. Lows in the mid-70s. Southwest winds around 5 miles per hour. Saturday, mostly sunny. Humid with highs in the lower 90s. Southwest winds 5 to 10 miles per hour. Saturday night, mostly clear. Lows in the mid-70s. Southwest winds 5 to 10 miles per hour. Sunday, sunny with highs in the lower 90s. West winds around 5 miles per hour. Heat index values up to 106. Sunday night, mostly clear. Lows in the mid-70s. Southwest winds around 5 miles per hour. Monday, sunny. A chance of showers and thunderstorms in the afternoon. Highs in the mid-90s. Chance of rain 30%. Heat index values up to 110. Monday night, partly cloudy in the evening, then clearing. A slight chance of showers and thunderstorms. Lows in the mid-70s. Chance of rain 20%. Tuesday, mostly sunny. A chance of showers and thunderstorms in the morning, then showers and thunderstorms in the afternoon. Highs in the lower 90s. Chance of rain 80%. Heat index values up to 105. 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The current time is 12:28 a.m. Central Daylight Time. Here's your marine forecast. On the weather map, a light southwesterly flow will prevail through Saturday night, becoming a diurnal pattern Sunday through Tuesday with light onshore flow during the afternoon hours and a light offshore flow each night. A general light easterly flow is expected to develop midweek. On Perdido Bay, Pensacola Bay including Santa Rosa Sound, and Choctawhatchee Bay. For tonight, southwest winds 5 to 10 knots. Waves 1 foot or less. Light chop. A slight chance of showers and thunderstorms early this evening. For Saturday, southwest winds around 5 knots, increasing to 5 to 10 knots in the afternoon. Waves 1 foot or less. Light chop. For Saturday night, southwest winds 5 to 10 knots. Waves 1 foot or less. Light chop. And for Sunday, west winds around 5 knots, becoming southwest in the afternoon. Waves 1 foot or less. Flight Chop. On Perdido Bay, Pensacola Bay, including Santa Rosa Sound, and Choctawhatchee Bay. For tonight, southwest winds 5 to 10 knots. Waves 1 foot or less. Light chop. A slight chance of showers and thunderstorms early this evening. For Saturday, southwest winds around 5 knots, increasing to 5 to 10 knots in the afternoon. Waves 1 foot or less. Light chop. For Saturday night, southwest winds 5 to 10 knots. Waves 1 foot or less. Light chop. And for Sunday, northwest winds around 5 knots, becoming southwest in the afternoon. Waves 1 foot or less. Light chop. From the Okaloosa-Walton County line to Pascagoula, and out 20 nautical miles. For tonight, southwest winds 5 to 10 knots. Seas around 2 feet. Wave detail, southwest 1 foot at 3 seconds and south 1 foot at 9 seconds. For Saturday, southwest winds 5 to 10 knots. Seas 1 foot or less. Wave detail, southwest 1 foot at 3 seconds and south 1 foot at 6 seconds. For Saturday night, southwest winds 5 to 10 knots. Seas 1 foot or less. Wave detail, southwest 1 foot at 3 seconds and south 1 foot at 6 seconds. And for Sunday, west winds 5 to 10 knots, becoming southwest in the afternoon. Seas 1 foot or less. Wave detail, south 1 foot at 6 seconds. From the Okaloosa-Walton County line to Pascagoula, from 20 to 60 nautical miles offshore. For tonight, southwest winds 5 to 10 knots. Seas around 2 feet this evening, then 1 foot or less. Wave detail, southwest 1 foot at 3 seconds and south 1 foot at 9 seconds. For Saturday, southwest winds 5 to 10 knots. Seas 1 foot or less. Wave detail, south 1 foot at 4 seconds and south 1 foot at 9 seconds. For Saturday night, southwest winds 5 to 10 knots. Seas 1 foot or less. Wave detail, south 1 foot at 5 seconds. And for Sunday, west winds 5 to 10 knots, diminishing to around 5 knots in the afternoon. Seas 1 foot or less. Wave detail, south 1 foot at 6 seconds and south 1 foot at 9 seconds. Tidal information, at the mouth of the Mobile River on Saturday, high tide at 10:17 a.m. Low tide at 10:26 p.m. At the mouth of the Mobile River on Sunday, high tide at 11:13 a.m. Low tide at 11:06 p.m. At Pensacola Bay on Saturday, high tide at 9:33 a.m. Low tide at 9:15 p.m. At Pensacola Bay on Sunday, high tide at 10:18 a.m. Low tide at 10:04 p.m. At the East Pass in Destin on Saturday, high tide at 9 a.m. Low tide at 8:41 p.m. At the East Pass in Destin on Sunday, high tide at 9:45 a.m. Low tide at 9:30 p.m. The following marine observations were made as of midnight. Mobile Bay Coast Guard Station. Winds were southwest at 2 knots. Sea temperature 85 degrees. Air temperature 82 degrees. Weeks Bay, calm. Air temperature was 83 degrees. Pensacola Bay. Sea temperature 87 degrees. Air temperature 84 degrees. The report from the east end of Dauphin Island was not available. Graham Bay, south winds at 10 knots. Air temperature was 85 degrees. And Pettiboy Island, south winds at 12 knots. Air temperature was 84 degrees. 12 miles south of Orange Beach, winds were south at 10 knots. Air temperature was 85 degrees. Gulf water temperature 86 degrees. Wave heights 1 foot, with a period of 3 seconds. 100 miles south of Destin. Winds were south at 4 knots. Air temperature 85 degrees. Wave heights 1 foot. Wave period 6 seconds. The following weather reports were made at midnight. Pensacola International Airport, skies were clear. The temperature was 80 degrees, the dew point was 75, and the relative humidity was 84%. The wind was southwest at 5 miles an hour. The pressure was 30.11 inches and steady. Pensacola Naval Air Station, skies were clear. The temperature was 80 degrees, the dew point was 76, and the relative humidity was 87%. The wind was southwest at 6 miles an hour. The pressure was 30.10 inches and falling. Across the central Gulf Coast, Gulf Shores, clear. Temperature was 82 degrees. Wind south at 6 miles an hour. Heat index was 91. The report from Milton was not available. Destin, Hays. Temperature was 83 degrees. Wind variable at 3 miles an hour. Heat index was 90. Mary Esther, clear. Temperature was 83 degrees. Wind south at 3 miles an hour. Heat index was 92. Mobile, clear. Temperature was 80 degrees. Wind south at 6 miles an hour. Elsewhere, Hattiesburg, clear and 79. New Orleans, partly cloudy and 81. Montgomery, clear and 77. Tallahassee, clear and 75. And in Panama City, clear and 78. Here's your National Weather Service forecast. Tonight, mostly clear. Lows in the mid-70s. Southwest winds around 5 miles per hour. Saturday, mostly sunny. Humid with highs in the lower 90s. Southwest winds 5 to 10 miles per hour. Saturday night, mostly clear. Lows in the mid-70s. Southwest winds 5 to 10 miles per hour. Sunday, sunny with highs in the lower 90s. West winds around 5 miles per hour. Heat index values up to 106. Sunday night, mostly clear. Lows in the mid-70s. Southwest winds around 5 miles per hour. Monday, sunny. A chance of showers and thunderstorms in the afternoon. Highs in the mid-90s. Chance of rain 30%. Heat index values up to 110. Monday night, partly cloudy in the evening, then clearing. A slight chance of showers and thunderstorms. Lows in the mid-70s. Chance of rain 20%. Tuesday, mostly sunny. A chance of showers and thunderstorms in the morning, then showers and thunderstorms in the afternoon. Highs in the lower 90s. Chance of rain 80%. Heat index values up to 105. 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The current time is 12:37 a.m. Central Daylight Time. Here's your marine forecast. On the weather map, a light southwesterly flow will prevail through Saturday night, becoming a diurnal pattern Sunday through Tuesday with light onshore flow during the afternoon hours and a light offshore flow each night. A general light easterly flow is expected to develop midweek. On Perdido Bay, Pensacola Bay including Santa Rosa Sound, and Choctawhatchee Bay. For tonight, southwest winds 5 to 10 knots. Waves 1 foot or less. Light chop. A slight chance of showers and thunderstorms early this evening. For Saturday, southwest winds around 5 knots, increasing to 5 to 10 knots in the afternoon. Waves 1 foot or less. Light chop. For Saturday night, southwest winds 5 to 10 knots. Waves 1 foot or less. Light chop. And for Sunday, west winds around 5 knots, becoming southwest in the afternoon. Waves 1 foot or less. Light chop. On Perdido Bay, Pensacola Bay including Santa Rosa Sound, and Choctawhatchee Bay. For tonight, southwest winds 5 to 10 knots. Waves 1 foot or less. Light chop. A slight chance of showers and thunderstorms early this evening. For Saturday, southwest winds around 5 knots, increasing to 5 to 10 knots in the afternoon. Waves 1 foot or less. Light chop. For Saturday night, southwest winds 5 to 10 knots. Waves 1 foot or less. Light chop. And for Sunday, northwest winds around 5 knots, becoming southwest in the afternoon. Waves 1 foot or less. light chop. From the Okaloosa Walton County line to Pascagoula, and out 20 nautical miles. For tonight, southwest winds 5 to 10 knots. Seas around 2 feet. Wave detail, southwest 1 foot at 3 seconds and south 1 foot at 9 seconds. For Saturday, southwest winds 5 to 10 knots. Seas 1 foot or less. Wave detail, southwest 1 foot at 3 seconds and south 1 foot at 6 seconds. For Saturday night, southwest winds 5 to 10 knots. Seas 1 foot or less. Wave detail, southwest 1 foot at 3 seconds and south 1 foot at 6 seconds. And for Sunday, west winds 5 to 10 knots, becoming southwest in the afternoon. Seas 1 foot or less. Wave detail, south 1 foot at 6 seconds. From the Okaloosa Walton County line to Pascagoula, from 20 to 60 nautical miles offshore. For tonight, southwest winds 5 to 10 knots. Seas around 2 feet this evening, then 1 foot or less. Wave detail, southwest 1 foot at 3 seconds and south 1 foot at 9 seconds. For Saturday, southwest winds 5 to 10 knots. Seas 1 foot or less. Wave detail, south 1 foot at 4 seconds and south 1 foot at 9 seconds. For Saturday night, southwest winds 5 to 10 knots. Seas 1 foot or less. Wave detail, south 1 foot at 5 seconds. And for Sunday, west winds 5 to 10 knots, diminishing to around 5 knots in the afternoon. Seas 1 foot or less. Wave detail, south 1 foot at 6 seconds and south 1 foot at 9 seconds. The Tropical Weather Outlook. For the North Atlantic, Caribbean Sea and the Gulf of America, tropical cyclone formation is not expected during the next 7 days. Tidal information, at the mouth of the Mobile River on Saturday, high tide at 10:17 a.m. Low tide at 10:26 p.m. At the mouth of the Mobile River on Sunday, high tide at 11:13 a.m. Low tide at 11:06 p.m. At Pensacola Bay on Saturday, high tide at 9:33 a.m. Low tide at 9:15 p.m. At Pensacola Bay on Sunday, high tide at 10:18 a.m. Low tide at 10:04 p.m. At the East Pass in Destin on Saturday, high tide at 9 a.m. Low tide at 8:41 p.m. At the East Pass in Destin on Sunday, high tide at 9:45 a.m. Low tide at 9:30 p.m. The following marine observations were made as of midnight. Mobile Bay Coast Guard Station. Winds were southwest at 2 knots. Sea temperature 85 degrees. Air temperature 82 degrees. Weeks Bay, calm. Air temperature was 83 degrees. Pensacola Bay. Sea temperature 87 degrees. Air temperature 84 degrees. The report from the east end of Dauphin Island was not available. Graham Bay, south winds at 10 knots. Air temperature was 85 degrees. And Pettiboy Island, south winds at 12 knots. Air temperature was 84 degrees. 12 miles south of Orange Beach, winds were south at 10 knots. Air temperature was 85 degrees. Gulf water temperature 86 degrees. Wave heights 1 foot, with a period of 3 seconds. 100 miles south of Destin. Winds were south at 4 knots. Air temperature 85 degrees. Wave heights 1 foot. Wave period 6 seconds. The following weather reports were made at midnight. Pensacola International Airport, skies were clear. The temperature was 80 degrees, the dew point was 75, and the relative humidity was 84%. The wind was southwest at 5 miles an hour. The pressure was 30.11 inches and steady. Pensacola Naval Air Station, skies were clear. The temperature was 80 degrees. The dew point was 76, and the relative humidity was 87%. The wind was southwest at 6 miles an hour. The pressure was 30.10 inches and falling. Across the central Gulf Coast, Gulf Shores, clear. Temperature was 82 degrees. Wind south at 6 miles an hour. heat index was 91. The report from Milton was not available. Destin, Hayes. Temperature was 83 degrees. Wind variable at 3 miles an hour. Heat index was 90. Mary Esther, clear. Temperature was 83 degrees. Wind south at 3 miles an hour. Heat index was 92. Mobile, clear. Temperature was 80 degrees. Wind south at 6 miles an hour. Elsewhere, Hattiesburg, clear and 79. New Orleans, partly cloudy and 81. Montgomery, clear and 77. Tallahassee, clear and 75. And in Panama City, clear and 78. What? Minor flooding is occurring and minor flooding is forecast. Where? Escambia River near Century. When? Until Sunday afternoon. Impacts, at 17.0 feet, considerable flooding of lowlands. Additional details, at 7 p.m. Central Daylight Time Friday the stage was 17.7 feet. Forecast, the river is expected to fall below flood stage Sunday morning and continue falling to 13.5 feet Wednesday evening. Flood stage is 17.0 feet. http://www.weather.gov/safety/flood. Here's your National Weather Service forecast. Tonight, mostly clear. Lows in the mid-70s. Southwest winds around 5 miles per hour. Saturday, mostly sunny. Humid with highs in the lower 90s. Southwest winds 5 to 10 miles per hour. Saturday night, mostly clear. Lows in the mid-70s. Southwest winds 5 to 10 miles per hour. Sunday, sunny with highs in the lower 90s. West winds around 5 miles per hour. Heat index values up to 106. Sunday night, mostly clear. Lows in the mid-70s. Southwest winds around 5 miles per hour. Monday, sunny. A chance of showers and thunderstorms in the afternoon. Highs in the mid-90s. Chance of rain 30%. Heat index values up to 110. Monday night, partly cloudy in the evening, then clearing. A slight chance of showers and thunderstorms. Lows in the mid-70s. Chance of rain 20%. Tuesday, mostly sunny. A chance of showers and thunderstorms in the morning, then showers and thunderstorms in the afternoon. Highs in the lower 90s. Chance of rain 80%. Heat index values up to 105. 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The current time is 12:48 a.m. Central Daylight Time. Here's your marine forecast. On the weather map, a light southwesterly flow will prevail through Saturday night, becoming a diurnal pattern Sunday through Tuesday with light onshore flow during the afternoon hours and a light offshore flow each night. A general light easterly flow is expected to develop midweek. On Perdido Bay, Pensacola Bay including Santa Rosa Sound, and Choctawhatchee Bay. For tonight, southwest winds 5 to 10 knots. Waves 1 foot or less. Light chop. A slight chance of showers and thunderstorms early this evening. For Saturday, southwest winds around 5 knots, increasing to 5 to 10 knots in the afternoon. Waves 1 foot or less. Light chop. For Saturday night, southwest winds 5 to 10 knots. Waves 1 foot or less. Light chop. And for Sunday, west winds around 5 knots, becoming southwest in the afternoon. Waves 1 foot or less. Light chop. On Perdido Bay, Pensacola Bay including Santa Rosa Sound, and Choctawhatchee Bay. For tonight, southwest winds 5 to 10 knots. Waves 1 foot or less. Light chop. A slight chance of showers and thunderstorms early this evening. For Saturday, southwest winds around 5 knots, increasing to 5 to 10 knots in the afternoon. waves 1 foot or less. Light chop. For Saturday night, southwest winds 5 to 10 knots. Waves 1 foot or less. Light chop. And for Sunday, northwest winds around 5 knots, becoming southwest in the afternoon. Waves 1 foot or less. Light chop. From the Okaloosa-Walton County line to Pascagoula, and out 20 nautical miles. For tonight, southwest winds 5 to 10 knots. Seas around 2 feet. Wave detail, southwest 1 foot at 3 seconds and south 1 foot at 9 seconds. For Saturday, southwest winds 5 to 10 knots. Seas 1 foot or less. Wave detail, southwest 1 foot at 3 seconds and south 1 foot at 6 seconds. For Saturday night, southwest winds 5 to 10 knots. Seas 1 foot or less. Wave detail, southwest 1 foot at 3 seconds and south 1 foot at 6 seconds. And for Sunday, west winds 5 to 10 knots, becoming southwest in the afternoon. Seas 1 foot or less. Wave detail, south 1 foot at 6 seconds. From the Okaloosa-Walton County line to Pascagoula, from 20 to 60 nautical miles offshore. For tonight, southwest winds 5 to 10 knots. Seas around 2 feet this evening, then 1 foot or less. Wave detail, southwest 1 foot at 3 seconds and south 1 foot at 9 seconds. For Saturday, southwest winds 5 to 10 knots. Seas 1 foot or less. Wave detail, south 1 foot at 4 seconds and south 1 foot at 9 seconds. For Saturday night, southwest winds 5 to 10 knots. Seas 1 foot or less. Wave detail, south 1 foot at 5 seconds. And for Sunday, west winds 5 to 10 knots, diminishing to around 5 knots in the afternoon. Seas 1 foot or less. Wave detail, south 1 foot at 6 seconds and south 1 foot at 9 seconds. Tidal information, at the mouth of the Mobile River on Saturday, high tide at 10:17 a.m. Low tide at 10:26 p.m. At the mouth of the Mobile River on Sunday, high tide at 11:13 a.m. Low tide at 11:06 p.m. At Pensacola Bay on Saturday, high tide at 9:33 a.m. Low tide at 9:15 p.m. At Pensacola Bay on Sunday, high tide at 10:18 a.m. Low tide at 10:04 p.m. At the East Pass in Destin on Saturday, high tide at 9 a.m. Low tide at 8:41 p.m. At the East Pass in Destin on Sunday, high tide at 9:45 a.m. Low tide at 9:30 p.m. The following marine observations were made as of midnight. Mobile Bay Coast Guard Station. Winds were southwest at 2 knots. Sea temperature 85 degrees. Air temperature 82 degrees. Weeks Bay, calm. Air temperature was 83 degrees. Pensacola Bay. Sea temperature 87 degrees. Air temperature 84 degrees. The report from the east end of Dauphin Island was not available. Graham Bay, south winds at 10 knots. Air temperature was 85 degrees. And Pettiboy Island, south winds at 12 knots. Air temperature was 84 degrees. 12 miles south of Orange Beach, winds were south at 10 knots. Air temperature was 85 degrees. Gulf water temperature 86 degrees. Wave heights 1 foot, with a period of 3 seconds. 100 miles south of Destin. Winds were south at 4 knots. Air temperature 85 degrees. Wave heights 1 foot. Wave period 6 seconds. The following weather reports were made at midnight. Pensacola International Airport, skies were clear. The temperature was 80 degrees. The dew point was 75, and the relative humidity was 84%. The wind was southwest at 5 miles an hour. The pressure was 30.11 inches and steady. Pensacola Naval Air Station, skies were clear. The temperature was 80 degrees, the dew point was 76, and the relative humidity was 87%. The wind was southwest at 6 miles an hour. The pressure was 30.10 inches and falling. across the central Gulf Coast, Gulf Shores, clear. Temperature was 82 degrees. Wind south at 6 miles an hour. Heat index was 91. The report from Milton was not available. Destin, Hayes. Temperature was 83 degrees. Wind variable at 3 miles an hour. Heat index was 90. Mary Esther, clear. Temperature was 83 degrees. Wind south at 3 miles an hour. Heat index was 92. Mobile, clear. Temperature was 80 degrees. Wind south at 6 miles an hour. Elsewhere, Hattiesburg, clear and 79. New Orleans, partly cloudy and 81. Montgomery, clear and 77. Tallahassee, clear and 75. And in Panama City, clear and 78. Here's your National Weather Service forecast. Tonight, mostly clear. Lows in the mid-70s. Southwest winds around 5 miles per hour. Saturday, mostly sunny. Humid with highs in the lower 90s. Southwest winds 5 to 10 miles per hour. Saturday night, mostly clear. Lows in the mid-70s. Southwest winds 5 to 10 miles per hour. Sunday, sunny with highs in the lower 90s. West winds around 5 miles per hour. Heat index values up to 106. Sunday night, mostly clear. Lows in the mid-70s. Southwest winds around 5 miles per hour. Monday, sunny. A chance of showers and thunderstorms in the afternoon. Highs in the mid-90s. Chance of rain 30%. Heat index values up to 110. Monday night, partly cloudy in the evening, then clearing. A slight chance of showers and thunderstorms. Lows in the mid-70s. Chance of rain 20%. Tuesday, mostly sunny. A chance of showers and thunderstorms in the morning, then showers and thunderstorms in the afternoon. Highs in the lower 90s. Chance of rain 80%. Heat index values up to 105. 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The current time is 12:57 a.m. Central Daylight Time. Here's your marine forecast. On the weather map, a light southwesterly flow will prevail through Saturday night, becoming a diurnal pattern Sunday through Tuesday with light onshore flow during the afternoon hours and a light offshore flow each night. A general light easterly flow is expected to develop midweek. On Perdido Bay, Pensacola Bay including Santa Rosa Sound, and Choctawhatchee Bay. For tonight, southwest winds 5 to 10 knots. Waves 1 foot or less. Light chop. A slight chance of showers and thunderstorms early this evening. For Saturday, southwest winds around 5 knots, increasing to 5 to 10 knots in the afternoon. Waves 1 foot or less. Light chop. For Saturday night, southwest winds 5 to 10 knots. Waves 1 foot or less. Light chop. And for Sunday, west winds around 5 knots, becoming southwest in the afternoon. Waves 1 foot or less. Light chop. On Perdido Bay, Pensacola Bay including Santa Rosa Sound, and Choctawhatchee Bay. For tonight, southwest winds 5 to 10 knots. Waves 1 foot or less. Light chop. A slight chance of showers and thunderstorms early this evening. For Saturday, southwest winds around 5 knots, increasing to 5 to 10 knots in the afternoon. Waves 1 foot or less. Light chop. For Saturday night, southwest winds 5 to 10 knots. Waves 1 foot or less. Light chop. And for Sunday, northwest winds around 5 knots, becoming southwest in the afternoon. Waves 1 foot or less. Light chop. From the Okaloosa-Walton County line to Pascagoula, and out 20 nautical miles. For tonight, southwest winds 5 to 10 knots. Seas around 2 feet. Wave detail, southwest 1 foot.
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0: 6 seconds. For Saturday night,

seas around 2 feet this evening, then 1 foot or less. Wave detail, southwest 1 foot at 3 seconds and south 1 foot at 9 seconds. For Saturday, southwest winds 5 to 10 knots. Seas 1 foot or less. Wave detail, south 1 foot at 4 seconds and south 1 foot at 9 seconds. For Saturday night, southwest winds 5 to 10 knots. Seas 1 foot or less. Wave detail, south 1 foot at 5 seconds. And for Sunday, west winds 5 to 10 knots, diminishing to around 5 knots in the afternoon. Seas 1 foot or less. Wave detail, south 1 foot at 6 seconds and south 1 foot at 9 seconds. Tidal information, at the mouth of the Mobile River on Saturday, high tide at 10:17 a.m. Low tide at 10:26 p.m. At the mouth of the Mobile River on Sunday, high tide at 11:13 a.m. Low tide at 11:06 p.m. At Pensacola Bay on Saturday, high tide at 9:33 a.m. Low tide at 9:15 p.m. At Pensacola Bay on Sunday, high tide at 10:18 a.m. Low tide at 10:04 p.m. At the East Pass in Destin on Saturday, high tide at 9 a.m. Low tide at 8:41 p.m. At the East Pass in Destin on Sunday, high tide at 9:45 a.m. Low tide at 9:30 p.m. The following marine observations were made as of midnight. Mobile Bay Coast Guard Station. Winds were southwest at 2 knots. Sea temperature 85 degrees. Air temperature 82 degrees. Weeks Bay, calm. Air temperature was 83 degrees. Pensacola Bay. Sea temperature 87 degrees. Air temperature 84 degrees. The report from the east end of Dauphin Island was not available. Graham Bay, south winds at 10 knots. Air temperature was 85 degrees. And Pettiboy Island, south winds at 12 knots. Air temperature was 84 degrees. 12 miles south of Orange Beach, winds were south at 10 knots. Air temperature was 85 degrees. Gulf water temperature 86 degrees. Wave heights 1 foot, with a period of 3 seconds. 100 miles south of Destin. Winds were south at 4 knots. Air temperature 85 degrees. Wave heights 1 foot. Wave period 6 seconds. The following weather reports were made at midnight. Pensacola International Airport, skies were clear. The temperature was 80 degrees. The dew point was 75, and the relative humidity was 84%. The wind was southwest at 5 miles an hour. The pressure was 30.11 inches and steady. Pensacola Naval Air Station, skies were clear. The temperature was 80 degrees, the dew point was 76, and the relative humidity was 87%. The wind was southwest at 6 miles an hour. The pressure was 30.10 inches and falling. Across the central Gulf Coast, Gulf Shores, clear. Temperature was 82 degrees. Wind south at 6 miles an hour. Heat index was 91. The report from Milton was not available. Destin, haze. Temperature was 83 degrees. Wind variable at 3 miles an hour. Heat index was 90. Mary Esther, clear. Temperature was 83 degrees. Wind south at 3 miles an hour. Heat index was 92. Mobile, clear. Temperature was 80 degrees. Wind south at 6 miles an hour. Elsewhere, Hattiesburg, clear and 79. New Orleans, partly cloudy and 81. Montgomery, clear and 77. Tallahassee, clear and 75. And in Panama City, clear and 78. What? Minor flooding is occurring and minor flooding is forecast. Where? Escambia River near Century. When? Until Sunday afternoon. Impacts, at 17.0 feet, considerable flooding of lowlands. Additional details, at 7 p.m. Central Daylight Time Friday the stage was 17.7 feet. Forecast, the river is expected to fall below flood stage Sunday morning and continue falling to 13.5 feet Wednesday evening.

0: Flood stage is 17.0 feet. http://www.weather.gov/safety/flood. Here's your National Weather Service forecast. Tonight, mostly clear. Lows in the mid-70s. Southwest winds around 5 miles per hour. Saturday, mostly sunny. Humid with highs in the lower 90s. Southwest winds 5 to 10 miles per hour. Saturday night, mostly clear. Lows in the mid-70s. Southwest winds 5 to 10 miles per hour. Sunday, sunny with highs in the lower 90s. West winds around 5 miles per hour. Heat index values up to 106. Sunday night, mostly clear. Lows in the mid-70s. Southwest winds around 5 miles per hour. Monday, sunny. A chance of showers and thunderstorms in the afternoon. Highs in the mid-90s. Chance of rain 30%. Heat index values up to 110. Monday night, partly cloudy in the evening, then clearing. A slight chance of showers and thunderstorms. Lows in the mid-70s. Chance of rain 20%. Tuesday, mostly sunny. A chance of showers and thunderstorms in the morning, then showers and thunderstorms in the afternoon. Highs in the lower 90s. Chance of rain 80%. Heat index values up to 105. 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The current time is 1:07 a.m. Central Daylight Time. Here's your marine forecast. On the weather map, a light southwesterly flow will prevail through Saturday night, becoming a diurnal pattern Sunday through Tuesday with light onshore flow during the afternoon hours and a light offshore flow each night. A general light easterly flow is expected to develop midweek. On Perdido Bay, Pensacola Bay including Santa Rosa Sound, and Choctawhatchee Bay. For tonight, southwest winds 5 to 10 knots. Waves 1 foot or less. Light chop. A slight chance of showers and thunderstorms early this evening. For Saturday, southwest winds around 5 knots, increasing to 5 to 10 knots in the afternoon. Waves 1 foot or less. Light chop. For Saturday night, southwest winds 5 to 10 knots. Waves 1 foot or less. Light chop. And for Sunday, west winds around 5 knots, becoming southwest in the afternoon. Waves 1 foot or less. Light chop. On Perdido Bay, Pensacola Bay including Santa Rosa Sound, and Choctawhatchee Bay. For tonight, southwest winds 5 to 10 knots. Waves 1 foot or less. Light chop. A slight chance of showers and thunderstorms early this evening. For Saturday, southwest winds around 5 knots, increasing to 5 to 10 knots in the afternoon. Waves 1 foot or less. Light chop. For Saturday night, southwest winds 5 to 10 knots. Waves 1 foot or less. Light chop. And for Sunday, northwest winds around 5 knots, becoming southwest in the afternoon. Waves 1 foot or less. Light chop. From the Okaloosa-Walton County line to Pascagoula, and out 20 nautical miles. For tonight, southwest winds 5 to 10 knots. Seas around 2 feet. Wave detail, southwest 1 foot at 3 seconds and south 1 foot at 9 seconds. For Saturday, southwest winds 5 to 10 knots. Seas 1 foot or less. Wave detail, southwest 1 foot at 3 seconds and south 1 foot at 6 seconds. For Saturday night, southwest winds 5 to 10 knots. Seas 1 foot or less. Wave detail, southwest 1 foot at 3 seconds and south 1 foot at 6 seconds. And for Sunday, west winds 5 to 10 knots, becoming southwest in the afternoon. Seas 1 foot or less. Wave detail, south 1 foot at 6 seconds. From the Okaloosa-Walton County line to Pascagoula, from 20 to 60 nautical miles offshore. For tonight, southwest winds 5 to 10 knots. Seas around 2 feet this evening, then 1 foot or less. Wave detail, southwest 1 foot at 3 seconds and south 1 foot at 9 seconds. For Saturday, southwest winds 5 to 10 knots. Seas 1 foot or less. Wave detail, south 1 foot at 4 seconds and south 1 foot at 9 seconds. For Saturday night, southwest winds 5 to 10 knots. Seas 1 foot or less. Wave detail, south 1 foot at 5 seconds. And for Sunday, west winds 5 to 10 knots, diminishing to around 5 knots in the afternoon. Seas 1 foot or less. Wave detail, south 1 foot at 6 seconds and south 1 foot at 9 seconds. The Tropical Weather Outlook. For the North Atlantic, Caribbean Sea and the Gulf of America, tropical cyclone formation is not expected during the next 7 days. Tidal information, at the mouth of the Mobile River on Saturday, high tide at 10:17 a.m. Low tide at 10:26 p.m. At the mouth of the Mobile River on Sunday, high tide at 11:13 a.m. Low tide at 11:06 p.m. At Pensacola Bay on Saturday, high tide at 9:33 a.m. Low tide at 9:15 p.m. At Pensacola Bay on Sunday, high tide at 10:18 a.m. Low tide at 10:04 p.m. At the East Pass in Destin on Saturday, high tide at 9 a.m. Low tide at 8:41 p.m. At the East Pass in Destin on Sunday, high tide at 9:45 a.m. Low tide at 9:30 p.m. The following marine observations were made as of midnight. Mobile Bay Coast Guard Station. Winds were southwest at 2 knots. Sea temperature 85 degrees. Air temperature 82 degrees. Weeks Bay, calm. Air temperature was 83 degrees. Pensacola Bay. Sea temperature 87 degrees. Air temperature 84 degrees. The report from the east end of Dauphin Island was not available. Graham Bay, south winds at 10 knots. Air temperature was 85 degrees. And Pettiboy Island, south winds at 12 knots. Air temperature was 84 degrees. 12 miles south of Orange Beach, winds were south at 10 knots. Air temperature was 85 degrees. Gulf water temperature 86 degrees. Wave heights 1 foot, with a period of 3 seconds. 100 miles south of Destin. Winds were south at 4 knots. Air temperature 85 degrees. Wave heights 1 foot. Wave period 6 seconds. The following marine observations were made as of 1 a.m. Mobile Bay Coast Guard Station. Winds were southwest at 3 knots. Sea temperature 85 degrees. Air temperature 81 degrees. Weeks Bay, calm. Air temperature was 83 degrees. Pensacola Bay. Sea temperature 87 degrees. Air temperature 84 degrees. The report from the east end of Dauphin Island was not available. Graham Bay, south winds at 11 knots. Air temperature was 85 degrees. And Pettiboy Island, south winds at 13 knots. Air temperature was 84 degrees. 12 miles south of Orange Beach. Winds were south at 10 knots. Sea temperature 85 degrees. Air temperature 85 degrees. 100 miles south of Destin. Winds were south at 4 knots. Air temperature 85 degrees. The following weather reports were made at 1 a.m. Pensacola International Airport, skies were clear. The temperature was 80 degrees, the dew point was 75, and the relative humidity was 84%. The wind was south at 3 miles an hour. The pressure was 30.10 inches and falling. Pensacola Naval Air Station, skies were clear. The temperature was 81 degrees, the dew point was 76, and the relative humidity was 84%. The wind was southwest at 6 miles an hour. The pressure was 30.10 inches and steady. Across the central Gulf Coast, Gulf Shores, clear. Temperature was 81 degrees. Wind south at 6 miles an hour. Milton, clear. Temperature was 77 degrees. Wind southwest at 3 miles an hour. Destin, Hayes. Temperature was 83 degrees. Wind calm. Heat index was 91. Mary Esther, clear. Temperature was 83 degrees. Wind calm. Heat index was 91. Mobile, clear. Temperature was 79 degrees. Wind south at 5 miles an hour. Elsewhere, Hattiesburg, clear and 79. New Orleans, clear and 80. Montgomery, clear and 77. Tallahassee, clear and 74. And in Panama City, clear and 77. Here's your National Weather Service forecast. Tonight, mostly clear. Lows in the mid-70s. Southwest winds around 5 miles per hour. Saturday, mostly sunny. Humid with highs in the lower 90s. Southwest winds 5 to 10 miles per hour. Saturday night, mostly clear. Lows in the mid-70s. Southwest winds 5 to 10 miles per hour. Sunday, sunny with highs in the lower 90s. West winds around 5 miles per hour. Heat index values up to 106. Sunday night, mostly clear. Lows in the mid-70s. Southwest winds around 5 miles per hour. Monday, sunny. A chance of showers and thunderstorms in the afternoon. Highs in the mid-90s. Chance of rain 30%. Heat index values up to 110. Monday night, partly cloudy in the evening, then clearing. A slight chance of showers and thunderstorms. Lows in the mid-70s. Chance of rain 20%. Tuesday, mostly sunny. A chance of showers and thunderstorms in the morning, then showers and thunderstorms in the afternoon. Highs in the lower 90s. Chance of rain 80%. Heat index values up to 105. 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The current time is 1:17 a.m. Central Daylight Time. Here's your marine forecast. On the weather map, a light southwesterly flow will prevail through Saturday night, becoming a diurnal pattern Sunday through Tuesday with light onshore flow during the afternoon hours and a light offshore flow each night. A general light easterly flow is expected to develop midweek. On Perdido Bay, Pensacola Bay including Santa Rosa Sound, and Choctawhatchee Bay. For tonight, southwest winds 5 to 10 knots. Waves 1 foot or less. Light chop. A slight chance of showers and thunderstorms early this evening. For Saturday, southwest winds around 5 knots, increasing to 5 to 10 knots in the afternoon. Waves 1 foot or less. Light chop. For Saturday night, southwest winds 5 to 10 knots. Waves 1 foot or less. Light chop. And for Sunday, west winds around 5 knots, becoming southwest in the afternoon. Waves 1 foot or less. Light chop. On Perdido Bay, Pensacola Bay including Santa Rosa Sound, and Choctawhatchee Bay. For tonight, southwest winds 5 to 10 knots. Waves 1 foot or less. Light chop. A slight chance of showers and thunderstorms early this evening. For Saturday, southwest winds around 5 knots, increasing to 5 to 10 knots in the afternoon. Waves 1 foot or less. Light chop. For Saturday night, southwest winds 5 to 10 knots. Waves 1 foot or less. Light chop. And for Sunday, northwest winds around 5 knots, becoming southwest in the afternoon. Waves 1 foot or less. Light chop. From the Okaloosa-Walton County line to Pascagoula, and out 20 nautical miles. For tonight, southwest winds 5 to 10 knots. Seas around 2 feet. Wave detail, southwest 1 foot at 3 seconds and south 1 foot at 9 seconds. For Saturday, southwest winds 5 to 10 knots. Seas 1 foot or less. Wave detail, southwest 1 foot at 3 seconds and south 1 foot at 6 seconds. For Saturday night, southwest winds 5 to 10 knots. Seas 1 foot or less. Wave detail, southwest 1 foot at 3 seconds and south 1 foot at 6 seconds. And for Sunday, west winds 5 to 10 knots, becoming southwest in the afternoon. Seas 1 foot or less. Wave detail, south 1 foot at 6 seconds. From the Okaloosa-Walton County line to Pascagoula, from 20 to 60 nautical miles offshore. For tonight, southwest winds 5 to 10 knots. Seas around 2 feet this evening, then 1 foot or less. Wave detail, southwest 1 foot at 3 seconds and south 1 foot at 9 seconds. For Saturday, southwest winds 5 to 10 knots. Seas 1 foot or less. Wave detail, south 1 foot at 4 seconds and south 1 foot at 9 seconds. For Saturday night, southwest winds 5 to 10 knots. Seas 1 foot or less. Wave detail, south 1 foot at 5 seconds. And for Sunday, west winds 5 to 10 knots, diminishing to around 5 knots in the afternoon. Seas 1 foot or less. Wave detail, south 1 foot at 6 seconds and south 1 foot at 9 seconds. Tidal information, at the mouth of the Mobile River on Saturday, high tide at 10:17 a.m. Low tide at 10:26 p.m. At the mouth of the Mobile River on Sunday, high tide at 11:13 a.m. Low tide at 11:06 p.m. At Pensacola Bay on Saturday, high tide at 9:33 a.m. Low tide at 9:15 p.m. At Pensacola Bay on Sunday, high tide at 10:18 a.m. Low tide at 10:04 p.m. At the East Pass in Destin on Saturday, high tide at 9 a.m. Low tide at 8:41 p.m. At the East Pass in Destin on Sunday, high tide at 9:45 a.m. Low tide at 9:30 p.m. The following marine observations were made as of 1 a.m. Mobile Bay Coast Guard Station. Winds were southwest at 3 knots. Sea temperature 85 degrees. Air temperature 81 degrees. Weeks Bay, calm. Air temperature was 83 degrees. Pensacola Bay. Sea temperature 87 degrees. Air temperature 84 degrees. The report from the east end of Dauphin Island was not available. Graham Bay, south winds at 11 knots. Air temperature was 85 degrees. And Pettiboy Island, south winds at 13 knots. Air temperature was 84 degrees. 12 miles south of Orange Beach. Winds were south at 10 knots. Sea temperature 85 degrees. Air temperature 85 degrees. 100 miles south of Destin. Winds were south at 4 knots. Air temperature 85 degrees. The following weather reports were made at 1 a.m. Pensacola International Airport, skies were clear. The temperature was 80 degrees, the dew point was 75, and the relative humidity was 84%. The wind was south at 3 miles an hour. The pressure was 30.10 inches and falling. Pensacola Naval Air Station, skies were clear. The temperature was 81 degrees, the dew point was 76, and the relative humidity was 84%. The wind was southwest at 6 miles an hour. The pressure was 30.10 inches and steady. Across the central Gulf Coast, Gulf Shores, clear. Temperature was 81 degrees. Wind south at 6 miles an hour. Milton, clear. Temperature was 77 degrees. Wind southwest at 3 miles an hour. Destin, haze. Temperature was 83 degrees. Wind calm. Heat index was 91. Mary Esther, clear. Temperature was 83 degrees. Wind calm. Heat index was 91. Mobile, clear. Temperature was 79 degrees. Wind south at 5 miles an hour. Elsewhere, Hattiesburg, clear and 79. New Orleans, clear and 80. Montgomery, clear and 77. Tallahassee, clear and 74. and in Panama City, clear and 77. What? Minor flooding is occurring and minor flooding is forecast. Where? Escambia River near Century. When? Until Sunday afternoon. Impacts, at 17.0 feet, considerable flooding of lowlands. Additional details, at 7 p.m. Central Daylight Time Friday the stage was 17.7 feet. Forecast, the river is expected to fall below flood stage Sunday morning and continue falling to 13.5 feet Wednesday evening. Flood stage is 17.0 feet. http://www.weather.gov/safety/flood. Here's your National Weather Service forecast. Rest of tonight, mostly clear. Near steady temperature in the mid-70s. Southwest winds around 5 miles per hour. Saturday, sunny with highs in the lower 90s. Southwest winds 5 to 10 miles per hour. Saturday night, mostly clear. Lows in the mid-70s. Southwest winds 5 to 10 miles per hour. Sunday, sunny with highs in the mid-90s. West winds around 5 miles per hour. Heat index values up to 106. Sunday night, mostly clear. Lows in the mid-70s. Southwest winds around 5 miles per hour. Monday, sunny. A slight chance of showers and thunderstorms in the afternoon. Highs in the mid-90s. Chance of rain 20%. Heat index values up to 105. Monday night, partly cloudy in the evening, then mostly clear with a slight chance of showers and thunderstorms after midnight. Lows in the mid-70s. Chance of rain 20%. Tuesday, mostly sunny. A chance of showers and thunderstorms in the morning, then showers and thunderstorms likely in the afternoon. Highs in the lower 90s. Chance of rain 70%. Heat index values up to 105. 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The current time is 1:27 a.m. Central Daylight Time. Here's your marine forecast. On the weather map, a light southwesterly flow will prevail through Saturday night, becoming a diurnal pattern Sunday through Tuesday with light onshore flow during the afternoon hours and a light offshore flow each night. A general light easterly flow is expected to develop midweek. On Perdido Bay, Pensacola Bay including Santa Rosa Sound, and Choctaw Hatchie Bay. For tonight, southwest winds 5 to 10 knots. Waves 1 foot or less. Light chop. A slight chance of showers and thunderstorms early this evening. For Saturday, southwest winds around 5 knots, increasing to 5 to 10 knots in the afternoon. Waves 1 foot or less. Light chop. For Saturday night, southwest winds 5 to 10 knots. Waves 1 foot or less. Light chop. And for Sunday, west winds around 5 knots, becoming southwest in the afternoon. Waves 1 foot or less. Light chop. On Perdido Bay, Pensacola Bay including Santa Rosa Sound, and Choctaw Hatchie Bay. For tonight, southwest winds 5 to 10 knots. Waves 1 foot or less. Light chop. A slight chance of showers and thunderstorms early this evening. For Saturday, southwest winds around 5 knots, increasing to 5 to 10 knots in the afternoon. Waves 1 foot or less. Light chop. For Saturday night, southwest winds 5 to 10 knots. Waves 1 foot or less. Light chop. And for Sunday, northwest winds around 5 knots, becoming southwest in the afternoon. Waves 1 foot or less. Light chop. From the Okaloosa-Walton County line to Pascagoula, and out 20 nautical miles. For tonight, southwest winds 5 to 10 knots. Seas around 2 feet. Wave detail, southwest 1 foot at 3 seconds and south 1 foot at 9 seconds. For Saturday, southwest winds 5 to 10 knots. Seas 1 foot or less. Wave detail, southwest 1 foot at 3 seconds and south 1 foot at 6 seconds. For Saturday night, southwest winds 5 to 10 knots. seas 1 foot or less. Wave detail, southwest 1 foot at 3 seconds and south 1 foot at 6 seconds. And for Sunday, west winds 5 to 10 knots, becoming southwest in the afternoon. Seas 1 foot or less. Wave detail, south 1 foot at 6 seconds. From the Okaloosa-Walton County line to Pascagoula, from 20 to 60 nautical miles offshore. For tonight, southwest winds 5 to 10 knots. Seas around 2 feet this evening, then 1 foot or less. Wave detail, southwest 1 foot at 3 seconds and south 1 foot at 9 seconds. For Saturday, southwest winds 5 to 10 knots. Seas 1 foot or less. Wave detail, south 1 foot at 4 seconds and south 1 foot at 9 seconds. For Saturday night, southwest winds 5 to 10 knots. Seas 1 foot or less. Wave detail, south 1 foot at 5 seconds. And for Sunday, west winds 5 to 10 knots, diminishing to around 5 knots in the afternoon. Seas 1 foot or less. Wave detail, south 1 foot at 6 seconds and south 1 foot at 9 seconds. Tidal information, at the mouth of the Mobile River on Saturday, high tide at 10:17 a.m. Low tide at 10:26 p.m. At the mouth of the Mobile River on Sunday, high tide at 11:13 a.m. Low tide at 11:06 p.m. At Pensacola Bay on Saturday, high tide at 9:33 a.m. Low tide at 9:15 p.m. At Pensacola Bay on Sunday, high tide at 10:18 a.m. Low tide at 10:04 p.m. At the East Pass in Destin on Saturday, high tide at 9 a.m. Low tide at 8:41 p.m. At the East Pass in Destin on Sunday, high tide at 9:45 a.m. Low tide at 9:30 p.m. The following marine observations were made as of 1 a.m. Mobile Bay Coast Guard Station. Winds were southwest at 3 knots. Sea temperature 85 degrees. Air temperature 81 degrees. Weeks Bay, calm. Air temperature was 83 degrees. Pensacola Bay. Sea temperature 87 degrees. Air temperature 84 degrees. The report from the east end of Dauphin Island was not available. Graham Bay, south winds at 11 knots. Air temperature was 85 degrees. And Pettiboy Island, south winds at 13 knots. Air temperature was 84 degrees. 12 miles south of Orange Beach. Winds were south at 10 knots. Sea temperature 85 degrees. Air temperature 85 degrees. 100 miles south of Destin. Winds were south at 4 knots. Air temperature 85 degrees. The following weather reports were made at 1 a.m. Pensacola International Airport, skies were clear. The temperature was 80 degrees, the dew point was 75, and the relative humidity was 84%. The wind was south at 3 miles an hour. The pressure was 30.10 inches and falling. Pensacola Naval Air Station, skies were clear. The temperature was 81 degrees, the dew point was 76, and the relative humidity was 84%. The wind was southwest at 6 miles an hour. The pressure was 30.10 inches and steady. Across the central Gulf Coast, Gulf Shores, clear. Temperature was 81 degrees. Wind south at 6 miles an hour. Milton, clear. Temperature was 77 degrees. Wind southwest at 3 miles an hour. Destin, haze. Temperature was 83 degrees. Wind calm. Heat index was 91. Mary Esther, clear. Temperature was 83 degrees. Wind calm. Heat index was 91. Mobile, clear. Temperature was 79 degrees. Wind south at 5 miles an hour. Elsewhere, Hattiesburg, clear and 79. New Orleans, clear and 80. Montgomery, clear and 77. Tallahassee, clear and 74. And at Panama City, clear and 77. Here's your National Weather Service forecast. Rest of tonight, mostly clear. near steady temperature in the mid-70s. Southwest winds around 5 miles per hour. Saturday, sunny with highs in the lower 90s. Southwest winds 5 to 10 miles per hour. Saturday night, mostly clear. Lows in the mid-70s. Southwest winds 5 to 10 miles per hour. Sunday, sunny with highs in the mid-90s. West winds around 5 miles per hour. Heat index values up to 106. Sunday night, mostly clear. Lows in the mid-70s. Southwest winds around 5 miles per hour. Monday, sunny. A slight chance of showers and thunderstorms in the afternoon. Highs in the mid-90s. Chance of rain 20%. Heat index values up to 105. Monday night, partly cloudy in the evening, then mostly clear with a slight chance of showers and thunderstorms after midnight. Lows in the mid-70s. Chance of rain 20%. Tuesday, mostly sunny. A chance of showers and thunderstorms in the morning, then showers and thunderstorms likely in the afternoon. Highs in the lower 90s. Chance of rain 70%. Heat index values up to 105. 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The current time is 1:36 a.m. Central Daylight Time. Here's your marine forecast. On the weather map, a light southwesterly flow will prevail through Saturday night, becoming a diurnal pattern Sunday through Tuesday with light onshore flow during the afternoon hours and a light offshore flow each night. A general light easterly flow is expected to develop midweek. On Perdido Bay, Pensacola Bay including Santa Rosa Sound, and Choctawhatchee Bay. For tonight, southwest winds 5 to 10 knots. Waves 1 foot or less. Light chop. A slight chance of showers and thunderstorms early this evening. For Saturday, southwest winds around 5 knots, increasing to 5 to 10 knots in the afternoon. Waves 1 foot or less. Light chop. For Saturday night, southwest winds 5 to 10 knots. Waves 1 foot or less. Light chop. And for Sunday, west winds around 5 knots, becoming southwest in the afternoon. Waves 1 foot or less. Light chop. On Perdido Bay, Pensacola Bay including Santa Rosa Sound, and Choctawhatchee Bay. For tonight, southwest winds 5 to 10 knots. Waves 1 foot or less. Light chop. A slight chance of showers and thunderstorms early this evening. For Saturday, southwest winds around 5 knots, increasing to 5 to 10 knots in the afternoon. Waves 1 foot or less. Light chop. For Saturday night, southwest winds 5 to 10 knots. Waves 1 foot or less. Light chop. And for Sunday, northwest winds around 5 knots, becoming southwest in the afternoon. Waves 1 foot or less. Light chop. From the Okaloosa-Walton County line to Pascagoula, and out 20 nautical miles. For tonight, southwest winds 5 to 10 knots. Seas around 2 feet. Wave detail, southwest 1 foot at 3 seconds and south 1 foot at 9 seconds. For Saturday, southwest winds 5 to 10 knots. Seas 1 foot or less. Wave detail, southwest 1 foot at 3 seconds and south 1 foot at 6 seconds. For Saturday night, southwest winds 5 to 10 knots. Seas 1 foot or less. Wave detail, southwest 1 foot at 3 seconds and south 1 foot at 6 seconds. And for Sunday, west winds 5 to 10 knots, becoming southwest in the afternoon. Seas 1 foot or less. Wave detail, south 1 foot at 6 seconds. From the Okaloosa-Walton County line to Pascagoula, from 20 to 60 nautical miles offshore. For tonight, southwest winds 5 to 10 knots. Seas around 2 feet this evening, then 1 foot or less. Wave detail, southwest 1 foot at 3 seconds and south 1 foot at 9 seconds. For Saturday, southwest winds 5 to 10 knots. Seas 1 foot or less. Wave detail, south 1 foot at 4 seconds and south 1 foot at 9 seconds. For Saturday night, southwest winds 5 to 10 knots. Seas 1 foot or less. Wave detail, south 1 foot at 5 seconds. And for Sunday, west winds 5 to 10 knots, diminishing to around 5 knots in the afternoon. Seas 1 foot or less. Wave detail, south 1 foot at 6 seconds and south 1 foot at 9 seconds. The Tropical Weather Outlook. For the North Atlantic, Caribbean Sea and the Gulf of America, tropical cyclone formation is not expected during the next 7 days. Tidal information, at the mouth of the Mobile River on Saturday, high tide at 10:17 a.m. Low tide at 10:26 p.m. At the mouth of the Mobile River on Sunday, high tide at 11:13 a.m. Low tide at 11:06 p.m. At Pensacola Bay on Saturday, high tide at 9:33 a.m. Low tide at 9:15 p.m. At Pensacola Bay on Sunday, high tide at 10:18 a.m. Low tide at 10:04 p.m. At the East Pass in Destin on Saturday, high tide at 9 a.m. Low tide at 8:41 p.m. At the East Pass in Destin on Sunday, high tide at 9:45 a.m. Low tide at 9:30 p.m. The following marine observations were made as of 1 a.m. Mobile Bay Coast Guard Station. Winds were southwest at 3 knots. Sea temperature 85 degrees. Air temperature 81 degrees. Weeks Bay, calm. Air temperature was 83 degrees. Pensacola Bay. Sea temperature 87 degrees. Air temperature 84 degrees. The report from the east end of Dauphin Island was not available. Graham Bay, south winds at 11 knots. Air temperature was 85 degrees. And Pettiboy Island, south winds at 13 knots. Air temperature was 84 degrees. 12 miles south of Orange Beach. Winds were south at 10 knots. Sea temperature 85 degrees. Air temperature 85 degrees. 100 miles south of Destin. Winds were south at 4 knots. Air temperature 85 degrees. The following weather reports were made at 1 a.m. Pensacola International Airport, skies were clear. The temperature was 80 degrees, the dew point was 75, and the relative humidity was 84%. The wind was south at 3 miles an hour. The pressure was 30.10 inches and falling. Pensacola Naval Air Station, skies were clear. The temperature was 81 degrees, the dew point was 76, and the relative humidity was 84%. The wind was southwest at 6 miles an hour. The pressure was 30.10 inches and steady. Across the central Gulf Coast, Gulf Shores, clear. Temperature was 81 degrees. Wind south at 6 miles an hour. Milton, clear. Temperature was 77 degrees. Wind southwest at 3 miles an hour. Destin, haze. Temperature was 83 degrees. Wind calm. Heat index was 91. Mary Esther, clear. Temperature was 83 degrees. Wind calm. Heat index was 91. Mobile, clear. Temperature was 79 degrees. Wind south at 5 miles an hour. Elsewhere, Hattiesburg, clear and 79. New Orleans, clear and 80. Montgomery, clear and 77. Tallahassee, clear and 74. And at Panama City, clear and 77. Here's your National Weather Service forecast. Rest of tonight, mostly clear. Near steady temperature in the mid-70s. Southwest winds around 5 miles per hour. Saturday, sunny with highs in the lower 90s. Southwest winds 5 to 10 miles per hour. Saturday night, mostly clear. Lows in the mid-70s. Southwest winds 5 to 10 miles per hour. Sunday, sunny with highs in the mid-90s. West winds around 5 miles per hour. Heat index values up to 106. Sunday night, mostly clear. Lows in the mid-70s. Southwest winds around 5 miles per hour. Monday, sunny. a slight chance of showers and thunderstorms in the afternoon. Highs in the mid-90s. Chance of rain 20%. Heat index values up to 105. Monday night, partly cloudy in the evening, then mostly clear with a slight chance of showers and thunderstorms after midnight. Lows in the mid-70s. Chance of rain 20%. Tuesday, mostly sunny. A chance of showers and thunderstorms in the morning, then showers and thunderstorms likely in the afternoon. Highs in the lower 90s. Chance of rain 70%. Heat index values up to 105. What? Minor flooding is occurring and minor flooding is forecast. Where? Escambia River near Century. When? Until Sunday afternoon. Impacts, at 17.0 feet, considerable flooding of lowlands. Additional details, at 7 p.m. Central Daylight Time Friday the stage was 17.7 feet. Forecast, the river is expected to fall below flood stage Sunday morning and continue falling to 13.5 feet Wednesday evening. Flood stage is 17.0 feet. http://www.weather.gov/safety/flood. 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Here's your marine forecast. On the weather map, a light southwesterly flow will prevail through Saturday night, becoming a diurnal pattern Sunday through Tuesday with light onshore flow during the afternoon hours and a light offshore flow each night. A general light easterly flow is expected to develop midweek. On Perdido Bay, Pensacola Bay including Santa Rosa Sound, and Choctawhatchee Bay. For tonight, southwest winds 5 to 10 knots. Waves 1 foot or less. Light chop. A slight chance of showers and thunderstorms early this evening. For Saturday, southwest winds around 5 knots, increasing to 5 to 10 knots in the afternoon. Waves 1 foot or less. Light chop. For Saturday night, southwest winds 5 to 10 knots. Waves 1 foot or less. Light chop. And for Sunday, west winds around 5 knots, becoming southwest in the afternoon. Waves 1 foot or less. Light chop. On Perdido Bay, Pensacola Bay including Santa Rosa Sound, and Choctawhatchee Bay. For tonight, southwest winds 5 to 10 knots. Waves 1 foot or less. Light chop. A slight chance of showers and thunderstorms early this evening. For Saturday, southwest winds around 5 knots, increasing to 5 to 10 knots in the afternoon. Waves 1 foot or less. Light chop. For Saturday night, southwest winds 5 to 10 knots. Waves 1 foot or less. Light chop. And for Sunday, northwest winds around 5 knots, becoming southwest in the afternoon. Waves 1 foot or less. Light chop. From the Okaloosa-Walton County line to Pascagoula, and out 20 nautical miles. For tonight, southwest winds 5 to 10 knots. Seas around 2 feet. Wave detail, southwest 1 foot at 3 seconds and south 1 foot at 9 seconds. For Saturday, southwest winds 5 to 10 knots. Seas 1 foot or less. Wave detail, southwest 1 foot at 3 seconds and south 1 foot at 6 seconds. For Saturday night, southwest winds 5 to 10 knots. Seas 1 foot or less. Wave detail, southwest 1 foot at 3 seconds and south 1 foot at 6 seconds. And for Sunday, west winds 5 to 10 knots, becoming southwest in the afternoon. Seas 1 foot or less. Wave detail, south 1 foot at 6 seconds. From the Okaloosa-Walton County line to Pascagoula, from 20 to 60 nautical miles offshore. For tonight, southwest winds 5 to 10 knots. Seas around 2 feet this evening, then 1 foot or less. Wave detail, southwest 1 foot at 3 seconds and south 1 foot at 9 seconds. For Saturday, southwest winds 5 to 10 knots. Seas 1 foot or less. Wave detail, south 1 foot at 4 seconds and south 1 foot at 9 seconds. For Saturday night, southwest winds 5 to 10 knots. Seas 1 foot or less. Wave detail, south 1 foot at 5 seconds. And for Sunday, west winds 5 to 10 knots, diminishing to around 5 knots in the afternoon. Seas 1 foot or less. Wave detail, south 1 foot at 6 seconds and south 1 foot at 9 seconds. Tidal information, at the mouth of the Mobile River on Saturday, high tide at 10:17 a.m. Low tide at 10:26 p.m. At the mouth of the Mobile River on Sunday, high tide at 11:13 a.m. Low tide at 11:06 p.m. At Pensacola Bay on Saturday, high tide at 9:33 a.m. Low tide at 9:15 p.m. At Pensacola Bay on Sunday, high tide at 10:18 a.m. Low tide at 10:04 p.m. At the East Pass in Destin on Saturday, high tide at 9 a.m. Low tide at 8:41 p.m. At the East Pass in Destin on Sunday, high tide at 9:45 a.m. Low tide at 9:30 p.m. The following marine observations were made as of 1 a.m. Mobile Bay Coast Guard Station. Winds were southwest at 3 knots. Sea temperature 85 degrees. Air temperature 81 degrees. Weeks Bay, calm. Air temperature was 83 degrees. Pensacola Bay. Sea temperature 87 degrees. Air temperature 84 degrees. The report from the east end of Dauphin Island was not available. Graham Bay, south winds at 11 knots. Air temperature was 85 degrees. And Pettiboy Island, south winds at 13 knots. Air temperature was 84 degrees. 12 miles south of Orange Beach. Winds were south at 10 knots. Sea temperature 85 degrees. Air temperature 85 degrees. 100 miles south of Destin. Winds were south at 4 knots. Air temperature 85 degrees. The following weather reports were made at 1 a.m. Pensacola International Airport, skies were clear. The temperature was 80 degrees, the dew point was 75, and the relative humidity was 84%. The wind was south at 3 miles an hour. The pressure was 30.10 inches and falling. Pensacola Naval Air Station, skies were clear. The temperature was 81 degrees, the dew point was 76, and the relative humidity was 84%. The wind was southwest at 6 miles an hour. The pressure was 30.10 inches and steady. Across the central Gulf Coast, Gulf Shores, clear. Temperature was 81 degrees. Wind south at 6 miles an hour. Milton, clear. Temperature was 77 degrees. Wind southwest at 3 miles an hour. Destin, haze. Temperature was 83 degrees. Wind calm. Heat index was 91. Mary Esther, clear. Temperature was 83 degrees. Wind calm. Heat index was 91. Mobile, clear. Temperature was 79 degrees. Wind south at 5 miles an hour. Elsewhere, Hattiesburg, clear and 79. New Orleans, clear and 80. Montgomery, clear and 77. Tallahassee, clear and 74. And at Panama City, clear and 77. Here's your National Weather Service forecast. Rest of tonight, mostly clear. Near steady temperature in the mid-70s. Southwest winds around 5 miles per hour. Saturday, sunny with highs in the lower 90s. Southwest winds 5 to 10 miles per hour. Saturday night, mostly clear. Lows in the mid-70s. Southwest winds 5 to 10 miles per hour. Sunday, sunny with highs in the mid-90s. West winds around 5 miles per hour. Heat index values up to 106. Sunday night, mostly clear. Lows in the mid-70s. southwest winds around 5 miles per hour. Monday, sunny. A slight chance of showers and thunderstorms in the afternoon. Highs in the mid-90s. Chance of rain 20%. Heat index values up to 105. Monday night, partly cloudy in the evening, then mostly clear with a slight chance of showers and thunderstorms after midnight. Lows in the mid-70s. Chance of rain 20%. Tuesday, mostly sunny. A chance of showers and thunderstorms in the morning, then showers and thunderstorms likely in the afternoon. Highs in the lower 90s. Chance of rain 70%. Heat index values up to 105. 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The current time is 1:56 a.m. Central Daylight Time. Here's your marine forecast. On the weather map, a light southwesterly flow will prevail through Saturday night, becoming a diurnal pattern Sunday through Tuesday with light onshore flow during the afternoon hours and a light offshore flow each night. A general light easterly flow is expected to develop midweek. On Perdido Bay, Pensacola Bay including Santa Rosa Sound, and Choctawhatchee Bay. For tonight, southwest winds 5 to 10 knots. Waves 1 foot or less. Light chop. A slight chance of showers and thunderstorms early this evening. For Saturday, southwest winds around 5 knots, increasing to 5 to 10 knots in the afternoon. Waves 1 foot or less. Light chop. For Saturday night, southwest winds 5 to 10 knots. Waves 1 foot or less. Light chop. And for Sunday, west winds around 5 knots, becoming southwest in the afternoon. Waves 1 foot or less. Light chop. On Perdido Bay, Pensacola Bay including Santa Rosa Sound, and Choctawhatchee Bay. For tonight, southwest winds 5 to 10 knots. Waves 1 foot or less. Light chop. A slight chance of showers and thunderstorms early this evening. For Saturday, southwest winds around 5 knots, increasing to 5 to 10 knots in the afternoon. Waves 1 foot or less. Light chop. For Saturday night, southwest winds 5 to 10 knots. Waves 1 foot or less. Light chop. And for Sunday, northwest winds around 5 knots, becoming southwest in the afternoon. Waves 1 foot or less. Light chop. From the Okaloosa-Walton County line to Pascagoula, and out 20 nautical miles. For tonight, southwest winds 5 to 10 knots. Seas around 2 feet. Wave detail, southwest 1 foot at 3 seconds and south 1 foot at 9 seconds. For Saturday, southwest winds 5 to 10 knots. Seas 1 foot or less. Wave detail, southwest 1 foot at 3 seconds and south 1 foot at 6 seconds. For Saturday night, southwest winds 5 to 10 knots. Seas 1 foot or less. Wave detail, southwest 1 foot at 3 seconds and south 1 foot at 6 seconds. And for Sunday, west winds 5 to 10 knots, becoming southwest in the afternoon. Seas 1 foot or less. Wave detail, south 1 foot at 6 seconds. From the Okaloosa-Walton County line to Pascagoula, from 20 to 60 nautical miles offshore. For tonight, southwest winds 5 to 10 knots. Seas around 2 feet this evening, then 1 foot or less. Wave detail, southwest 1 foot at 3 seconds and south 1 foot at 9 seconds. For Saturday, southwest winds 5 to 10 knots. Seas 1 foot or less. Wave detail, south 1 foot at 4 seconds.
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0: Winds 5 to 10 knots, diminishing to around 5 knots in the afternoon. Seas 1 foot or less. Wave detail, south 1 foot at 6 seconds and south 1 foot at 9 seconds. Tidal information, at the mouth of the Mobile River on Saturday, high tide at 10:17 a.m. Low tide at 10:26 p.m. at the mouth of the Mobile River on Sunday, high tide at 11:13 a.m. Low tide at 11:06 p.m. At Pensacola Bay on Saturday, high tide at 9:33 a.m. Low tide at 9:15.

temperature 85 degrees. Air temperature 81 degrees. Weeks Bay, calm. Air temperature was 83 degrees. Pensacola Bay. Sea temperature 87 degrees. Air temperature 84 degrees. The report from the east end of Dauphin Island was not available. Grand Bay, south winds at 11 knots. Air temperature was 85 degrees. And Pettiboy Island, south winds at 13 knots. Air temperature was 84 degrees. 12 miles south of Orange Beach. Winds were south at 10 knots. Sea temperature 85 degrees. Air temperature 85 degrees. 100 miles south of Destin. Winds were south at 4 knots. Air temperature 85 degrees. The following weather reports were made at 1 a.m. Pensacola International Airport, skies were clear. The temperature was 80 degrees, the dew point was 75, and the relative humidity was 84%. The wind was south at 3 miles an hour. The pressure was 30.10 inches and falling. Pensacola Naval Air Station, skies were clear. The temperature was 81 degrees, the dew point was 76, and the relative humidity was 84%. The wind was southwest at 6 miles an hour. The pressure was 30.10 inches and steady. The Pensacola climate summary for yesterday, June 26, 2026. Yesterday's high temperature was 92 degrees and the low 77 degrees. No precipitation fell yesterday, which leaves the monthly total at 5.88 inches. This is 0.45 inches below the normal amount of 6.33 inches for June. The total precipitation for the year still stands at 20.81 inches, which is 9.99 inches below normal. The normal high temperature for today is 91 degrees, and the normal low is 75. The record high for today is 101, which last occurred in 1950, and the record low is 63, which occurred in 1974. Sunrise today is at 5:49 a.m. and sunset is at 7:55 p.m. Across the central Gulf Coast, Gulf Shores, clear. Temperature was 81 degrees. Wind south at 6 miles an hour. Milton, clear. Temperature was 77 degrees. Wind southwest at 3 miles an hour. Destin, haze. Temperature was 83 degrees. Wind calm. Heat index was 91. Mary Esther, clear. Temperature was 83 degrees. Wind calm. Heat index was 91. Mobile, clear. Temperature was 79 degrees. Wind south at 5 miles an hour. Elsewhere, Hattiesburg, clear and 79. New Orleans, clear and 80. Montgomery, clear and 77. Tallahassee, clear and 74. And in Panama City, clear and 77. Here's your National Weather Service forecast. Rest of tonight, mostly clear. Near steady temperature in the mid-70s. Southwest winds around 5 miles per hour. Saturday, sunny with highs in the lower 90s. Southwest winds 5 to 10 miles per hour. Saturday night, mostly clear. Lows in the mid-70s. Southwest winds 5 to 10 miles per hour. Sunday, sunny with highs in the mid-90s. West winds around 5 miles per hour. Heat index values up to 106. Sunday night, mostly clear. Lows in the mid-70s. Southwest winds around 5 miles per hour. Monday, sunny. A slight chance of showers and thunderstorms in the afternoon. Highs in the mid-90s. Chance of rain 20%. Heat index values up to 105. Monday night, partly cloudy in the evening, then mostly clear with a slight chance of showers and thunderstorms after midnight. Lows in the mid-70s. Chance of rain 20%. Tuesday, mostly sunny. A chance of showers and thunderstorms in the morning, then showers and thunderstorms likely in the afternoon. Highs in the lower 90s. Chance of rain 70%. Heat index values up to 105. What minor flooding is occurring and minor

0: Flooding is forecast. Where? Escambia River near Century. When? Until Sunday afternoon. Impacts at 17.0 feet, considerable flooding of lowlands. Additional details, at 7 p.m. Central Daylight Time Friday, the stage was 17.7 feet. Forecast, the river is expected to fall below flood stage Sunday morning and continue falling to 13.5 feet Wednesday evening. Flood stage is 17.0 feet. http://www.weather.gov/safety/flood. 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The current time is 2:06 a.m. Central Daylight Time. Here's your marine forecast. On the weather map, a light southwesterly flow will prevail through Saturday night, becoming a diurnal pattern Sunday through Tuesday with light onshore flow during the afternoon hours and a light offshore flow each night. A general light easterly flow is expected to develop midweek. On Perdido Bay, Pensacola Bay including Santa Rosa Sound, and Choctaw Hatchie Bay. For tonight, southwest winds 5 to 10 knots. Waves 1 foot or less. Light chop. A slight chance of showers and thunderstorms early this evening. For Saturday, southwest winds around 5 knots, increasing to 5 to 10 knots in the afternoon. Waves 1 foot or less. Light chop. For Saturday night, southwest winds 5 to 10 knots. Waves 1 foot or less. Light chop. And for Sunday, west winds around 5 knots, becoming southwest in the afternoon. Waves 1 foot or less. Light chop. On Perdido Bay, Pensacola Bay including Santa Rosa Sound, and Choctaw Hatchie Bay. For tonight, southwest winds 5 to 10 knots. Waves 1 foot or less. Light chop. A slight chance of showers and thunderstorms early this evening. For Saturday, southwest winds around 5 knots, increasing to 5 to 10 knots in the afternoon. Waves 1 foot or less. Light chop. For Saturday night, southwest winds 5 to 10 knots. Waves 1 foot or less. Light chop. And for Sunday, northwest winds around 5 knots, becoming southwest in the afternoon. Waves 1 foot or less. Light chop. From the Okaloosa-Walton County line to Pascagoula, and out 20 nautical miles. For tonight, southwest winds 5 to 10 knots. Seas around 2 feet. Wave detail, southwest 1 foot at 3 seconds and south 1 foot at 9 seconds. For Saturday, southwest winds 5 to 10 knots. Seas 1 foot or less. Wave detail, southwest 1 foot at 3 seconds and south 1 foot at 6 seconds. For Saturday night, southwest winds 5 to 10 knots. Seas 1 foot or less. Wave detail, southwest 1 foot at 3 seconds and south 1 foot at 6 seconds. And for Sunday, west winds 5 to 10 knots, becoming southwest in the afternoon. Seas 1 foot or less. Wave detail, south 1 foot at 6 seconds. From the Okaloosa-Walton County line to Pascagoula, from 20 to 60 nautical miles offshore. For tonight, southwest winds 5 to 10 knots. Seas around 2 feet this evening, then 1 foot or less. Wave detail, southwest 1 foot at 3 seconds and south 1 foot at 9 seconds. For Saturday, southwest winds 5 to 10 knots. Seas 1 foot or less. Wave detail, south 1 foot at 4 seconds and south 1 foot at 9 seconds. For Saturday night, southwest winds 5 to 10 knots. Seas 1 foot or less. Wave detail, south 1 foot at 5 seconds. And for Sunday, west winds 5 to 10 knots, diminishing to around 5 knots in the afternoon. Seas 1 foot or less. Wave detail, south 1 foot at 6 seconds and south 1 foot at 9 seconds. The Tropical Weather Outlook. For the North Atlantic, Caribbean Sea and the Gulf of America, tropical cyclone formation is not expected during the next 7 days. The following marine observations were made as of 1 a.m. Mobile Bay Coast Guard Station. Winds were southwest at 3 knots. Sea temperature 85 degrees. Air temperature 81 degrees. Weeks Bay, calm. Air temperature was 83 degrees. Pensacola Bay. Sea temperature 87 degrees. Air temperature 84 degrees. The report from the east end of Dauphin Island was not available. Graham Bay, south winds at 11 knots. Air temperature was 85 degrees. And Pettiboy Island, south winds at 13 knots. Air temperature was 84 degrees. 12 miles south of Orange Beach. Winds were south at 10 knots. Sea temperature 85 degrees. Air temperature 85 degrees. 100 miles south of Destin. Winds were south at 4 knots. Air temperature 85 degrees. The following weather reports were made at 2 a.m. Pensacola International Airport, skies were clear. The temperature was 80 degrees, the dew point was 75, and the relative humidity was 84%. The wind was southwest at 5 miles an hour. The pressure was 30.09 inches and falling. Pensacola Naval Air Station, skies were clear. The temperature was 81 degrees, the dew point was 75, and the relative humidity was 82%. The wind was southwest at 5 miles an hour. The pressure was 30.08 inches and falling. The Pensacola climate summary for yesterday, June 26, 2026. Yesterday's high temperature was 92 degrees and the low 77 degrees. No precipitation fell yesterday, which leaves the monthly total at 5.88 inches. This is 0.45 inches below the normal amount of 6.33 inches for June. The total precipitation for the year still stands at 20.81 inches, which is 9.99 inches below normal. The normal high temperature for today is 91 degrees, and the normal low is 75. The record high for today is 101, which last occurred in 1950, and the record low is 63, which occurred in 1974. Sunrise today is at 5:49 a.m. and sunset is at 7:55 p.m. Here's your National Weather Service forecast. Rest of tonight, mostly clear. Near steady temperature in the mid-70s. Southwest winds around 5 miles per hour. Saturday, sunny with highs in the lower 90s. Southwest winds 5 to 10 miles per hour. Saturday night, mostly clear. Lows in the mid-70s. Southwest winds 5 to 10 miles per hour. Sunday, sunny with highs in the mid-90s. West winds around 5 miles per hour. Heat index values up to 106. Sunday night, mostly clear. Lows in the mid-70s. Southwest winds around 5 miles per hour. Monday, sunny. A slight chance of showers and thunderstorms in the afternoon. Highs in the mid-90s. Chance of rain 20%. Heat index values up to 105. Monday night, partly cloudy in the evening, then mostly clear with a slight chance of showers and thunderstorms after midnight. Lows in the mid-70s. Chance of rain 20%. Tuesday, mostly sunny. A chance of showers and thunderstorms in the morning, then showers and thunderstorms likely in the afternoon. Highs in the lower 90s. Chance of rain 70%. Heat index values up to 105. 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The current time is 2:15 a.m. Central Daylight Time. Here's your marine forecast. On the weather map, a light southwesterly flow will prevail through Saturday night, becoming a diurnal pattern Sunday through Tuesday with light onshore flow during the afternoon hours and a light offshore flow each night. A general light easterly flow is expected to develop midweek. On Perdido Bay, Pensacola Bay including Santa Rosa Sound, and Choctawhatchee Bay. For tonight, southwest winds 5 to 10 knots. Waves 1 foot or less. Light chop. A slight chance of showers and thunderstorms early this evening. For Saturday, southwest winds around 5 knots, increasing to 5 to 10 knots in the afternoon. Waves 1 foot or less. light chop. For Saturday night, southwest winds 5 to 10 knots. Waves 1 foot or less. Light chop. And for Sunday, west winds around 5 knots, becoming southwest in the afternoon. Waves 1 foot or less. Light chop. On Perdido Bay, Pensacola Bay including Santa Rosa Sound, and Choctawhatchee Bay. For tonight, southwest winds 5 to 10 knots. Waves 1 foot or less. Light chop. A slight chance of showers and thunderstorms early this evening. For Saturday, southwest winds around 5 knots, increasing to 5 to 10 knots in the afternoon. Waves 1 foot or less. Light chop. For Saturday night, southwest winds 5 to 10 knots. Waves 1 foot or less. Light chop. And for Sunday, northwest winds around 5 knots, becoming southwest in the afternoon. Waves 1 foot or less. Light chop. From the Okaloosa-Walton County line to Pascagoula, and out 20 nautical miles. For tonight, southwest winds 5 to 10 knots. Seas around 2 feet. Wave detail, southwest 1 foot at 3 seconds and south 1 foot at 9 seconds. For Saturday, southwest winds 5 to 10 knots. Seas 1 foot or less. Wave detail, southwest 1 foot at 3 seconds and south 1 foot at 6 seconds. For Saturday night, southwest winds 5 to 10 knots. Seas 1 foot or less. Wave detail, southwest 1 foot at 3 seconds and south 1 foot at 6 seconds. And for Sunday, west winds 5 to 10 knots, becoming southwest in the afternoon. Seas 1 foot or less. Wave detail, south 1 foot at 6 seconds. From the Okaloosa-Walton County line to Pascagoula, from 20 to 60 nautical miles offshore. For tonight, southwest winds 5 to 10 knots. Seas around 2 feet this evening, then 1 foot or less. Wave detail, southwest 1 foot at 3 seconds and south 1 foot at 9 seconds. For Saturday, southwest winds 5 to 10 knots. Seas 1 foot or less. Wave detail, south 1 foot at 4 seconds and south 1 foot at 9 seconds. For Saturday night, southwest winds 5 to 10 knots. Seas 1 foot or less. Wave detail, south 1 foot at 5 seconds. And for Sunday, west winds 5 to 10 knots, diminishing to around 5 knots in the afternoon. Seas 1 foot or less. Wave detail, south 1 foot at 6 seconds and south 1 foot at 9 seconds. 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Tidal information, at the mouth of the Mobile River on Saturday, high tide at 10:17 a.m. Low tide at 10:26 p.m. At the mouth of the Mobile River on Sunday, high tide at 11:13 a.m. Low tide at 11:06 p.m. At Pensacola Bay on Saturday, high tide at 9:33 a.m. Low tide at 9:15 p.m. At Pensacola Bay on Sunday, high tide at 10:18 a.m. Low tide at 10:04 p.m. At the East Pass in Destin on Saturday, high tide at 9 a.m. Low tide at 8:41 p.m. At the East Pass in Destin on Sunday, high tide at 9:45 a.m. Low tide at 9:30 p.m. The following marine observations were made as of 2 a.m. Mobile Bay Coast Guard Station. Winds were southwest at 4 knots. Sea temperature 85 degrees. Air temperature 82 degrees. Weeks Bay, calm. Air temperature was 83 degrees. Pensacola Bay. Sea temperature 87 degrees. Air temperature 84 degrees. The report from the east end of Dauphin Island was not available. Graham Bay, south winds at 11 knots. Air temperature was 85 degrees. And Pettiboy Island, south winds at 12 knots. Air temperature was 84 degrees. 12 miles south of Orange Beach. Winds were south at 12 knots. Sea temperature 86 degrees. air temperature 84 degrees. 100 miles south of Destin. Winds were south at 6 knots. Air temperature 85 degrees. The following weather reports were made at 2 a.m. Pensacola International Airport, skies were clear. The temperature was 80 degrees, the dew point was 75, and the relative humidity was 84%. The wind was southwest at 5 miles an hour. The pressure was 30.09 inches and falling. Pensacola Naval Air Station, skies were clear. The temperature was 81 degrees, the dew point was 75, and the relative humidity was 82%. The wind was southwest at 5 miles an hour. The pressure was 30.08 inches and falling. The Pensacola climate summary for yesterday, June 26, 2026. Yesterday's high temperature was 92 degrees and the low 77 degrees. No precipitation fell yesterday, which leaves the monthly total at 5.88 inches. This is 0.45 inches below the normal amount of 6.33 inches for June. The total precipitation for the year still stands at 20.81 inches, which is 9.99 inches below normal. The normal high temperature for today is 91 degrees, and the normal low is 75. The record high for today is 101, which last occurred in 1950, and the record low is 63, which occurred in 1974. Sunrise today is at 5:49 a.m. and sunset is at 7:55 p.m. Across the central Gulf Coast, Gulf Shores, clear. Temperature was 82 degrees. Wind southwest at 6 miles an hour. Heat index was 91. Milton, clear. Temperature was 76 degrees. Wind calm. Destin, haze. Temperature was 82 degrees. Wind calm. Mobile, clear. Temperature was 79 degrees. Wind south at 6 miles an hour. Elsewhere, Hattiesburg, clear and 78. New Orleans, clear and 80. Montgomery, clear and 77. Tallahassee, clear and 75. And in Panama City, clear and 76. Here's your National Weather Service forecast. Rest of tonight, mostly clear. Near steady temperature in the mid-70s. Southwest winds around 5 miles per hour. Saturday, sunny with highs in the lower 90s. Southwest winds 5 to 10 miles per hour. Saturday night, mostly clear. Lows in the mid-70s. Southwest winds 5 to 10 miles per hour. Sunday, sunny with highs in the mid-90s. West winds around 5 miles per hour. Heat index values up to 106. Sunday night, mostly clear. Lows in the mid-70s. Southwest winds around 5 miles per hour. Monday, sunny. A slight chance of showers and thunderstorms in the afternoon. Highs in the mid-90s. Chance of rain 20%. Heat index values up to 105. Monday night, partly cloudy in the evening, then mostly clear with a slight chance of showers and thunderstorms after midnight. Lows in the mid-70s. Chance of rain 20%. Tuesday, mostly sunny. A chance of showers and thunderstorms in the morning, then showers and thunderstorms likely in the afternoon. Highs in the lower 90s. Chance of rain 70%. Heat index values up to 105. What? Minor flooding is occurring and minor flooding is forecast. Where? Escambia River near Century. When? Until Sunday afternoon. Impacts, at 17.0 feet, considerable flooding of lowlands. Additional details, at 7 p.m. Central Daylight Time Friday the stage was 17.7 feet. Forecast, the river is expected to fall below flood stage Sunday morning and continue falling to 13.5 feet Wednesday evening. Flood stage is 17.0 feet. http://www.weather.gov/safety/flood. 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The current time is 2:25 a.m. Central Daylight Time. Here's your marine forecast. On the weather map, a light southwesterly flow will prevail through Saturday night, becoming a diurnal pattern Sunday through Tuesday with light onshore flow during the afternoon hours and a light offshore flow each night. A general light easterly flow is expected to develop midweek. On Perdido Bay, Pensacola Bay including Santa Rosa Sound, and Choctawhatchee Bay. For tonight, southwest winds 5 to 10 knots. Waves 1 foot or less. Light chop. A slight chance of showers and thunderstorms early this evening. For Saturday, southwest winds around 5 knots, increasing to 5 to 10 knots in the afternoon. Waves 1 foot or less. Light chop. For Saturday night, southwest winds 5 to 10 knots. Waves 1 foot or less. Light chop. And for Sunday, west winds around 5 knots, becoming southwest in the afternoon. Waves 1 foot or less. Light chop. On Perdido Bay, Pensacola Bay including Santa Rosa Sound, and Choctawhatchee Bay. For tonight, southwest winds 5 to 10 knots. Waves 1 foot or less. Light chop. A slight chance of showers and thunderstorms early this evening. For Saturday, southwest winds around 5 knots, increasing to 5 to 10 knots in the afternoon. Waves 1 foot or less. Light chop. For Saturday night, southwest winds 5 to 10 knots. Waves 1 foot or less. Light chop. And for Sunday, northwest winds around 5 knots, becoming southwest in the afternoon. Waves 1 foot or less. Light chop. From the Okaloosa-Walton County line to Pascagoula, and out 20 nautical miles. For tonight, southwest winds 5 to 10 knots. Seas around 2 feet. Wave detail, southwest 1 foot at 3 seconds and south 1 foot at 9 seconds. For Saturday, southwest winds 5 to 10 knots. Seas 1 foot or less. Wave detail, southwest 1 foot at 3 seconds and south 1 foot at 6 seconds. For Saturday night, southwest winds 5 to 10 knots. Seas 1 foot or less. Wave detail, southwest 1 foot at 3 seconds and south 1 foot at 6 seconds. And for Sunday, west winds 5 to 10 knots, becoming southwest in the afternoon. Seas 1 foot or less. Wave detail, south 1 foot at 6 seconds. From the Okaloosa-Walton County line to Pascagoula, from 20 to 60 nautical miles offshore. For tonight, southwest winds 5 to 10 knots. Seas around 2 feet this evening, then 1 foot or less. Wave detail, southwest 1 foot at 3 seconds and south 1 foot at 9 seconds. For Saturday, southwest winds 5 to 10 knots. Seas 1 foot or less. Wave detail, south 1 foot at 4 seconds and south 1 foot at 9 seconds. For Saturday night, southwest winds 5 to 10 knots. Seas 1 foot or less. Wave detail, south 1 foot at 5 seconds. And for Sunday, west winds 5 to 10 knots, diminishing to around 5 knots in the afternoon. Seas 1 foot or less. Wave detail, south 1 foot at 6 seconds and south 1 foot at 9 seconds. Tidal information, at the mouth of the Mobile River on Saturday, high tide at 10:17 a.m. Low tide at 10:26 p.m. At the mouth of the Mobile River on Sunday, high tide at 11:13 a.m. Low tide at 11:06 p.m. At Pensacola Bay on Saturday, high tide at 9:33 a.m. Low tide at 9:15 p.m. At Pensacola Bay on Sunday, high tide at 10:18 a.m. Low tide at 10:04 p.m. At the East Pass in Destin on Saturday, high tide at 9 a.m. Low tide at 8:41 p.m. At the East Pass in Destin on Sunday, high tide at 9:45 a.m. Low tide at 9:30 p.m. The following marine observations were made as of 2 a.m. Mobile Bay Coast Guard Station. Winds were southwest at 4 knots. Sea temperature 85 degrees. Air temperature 82 degrees. Weeks Bay, calm. Air temperature was 83 degrees. Pensacola Bay. Sea temperature 87 degrees. Air temperature 84 degrees. The report from the east end of Dauphin Island was not available. Grand Bay, south winds at 11 knots. Air temperature was 85 degrees. And Pettiboy Island, south winds at 12 knots. Air temperature was 84 degrees. 12 miles south of Orange Beach. Winds were south at 12 knots. Sea temperature 86 degrees. Air temperature 84 degrees. 100 miles south of Destin. Winds were south at 6 knots. Air temperature 85 degrees. The following weather reports were made at 2 a.m. Pensacola International Airport, skies were clear. The temperature was 80 degrees, the dew point was 75, and the relative humidity was 84%. The wind was southwest at 5 miles an hour. The pressure was 30.09 inches and falling. Pensacola Naval Air Station, skies were clear. The temperature was 81 degrees, the dew point was 75, and the relative humidity was 82%. The wind was southwest at 5 miles an hour. The pressure was 30.08 inches and falling. The Pensacola climate summary for yesterday, June 26, 2026. Yesterday's high temperature was 92 degrees and the low 77 degrees. No precipitation fell yesterday, which leaves the monthly total at 5.88 inches. This is 0.45 inches below the normal amount of 6.33 inches for June. The total precipitation for the year still stands at 20.81 inches, which is 9.99 inches below normal. The normal high temperature for today is 91 degrees, and the normal low is 75. The record high for today is 101, which last occurred in 1950, and the record low is 63, which occurred in 1974. Sunrise today is at 5:49 a.m. and sunset is at 7:55 p.m. Across the central Gulf Coast, Gulf Shores, clear. Temperature was 82 degrees. Wind southwest at 6 miles an hour. Heat index was 91. Milton, clear. Temperature was 76 degrees. Wind calm. Destin, haze. Temperature was 82 degrees. Wind calm. Mobile, clear. Temperature was 79 degrees. Wind south at 6 miles an hour. Elsewhere, Hattiesburg, clear and 78. New Orleans, clear and 80. Montgomery, clear and 77. Tallahassee, clear and 75. And in Panama City, clear and 76. Here's your National Weather Service forecast. Rest of tonight, mostly clear. Near steady temperature in the mid-70s. Southwest winds around 5 miles per hour. Saturday, sunny with highs in the lower 90s. Southwest winds 5 to 10 miles per hour. Saturday night, mostly clear. Lows in the mid-70s. Southwest winds 5 to 10 miles per hour. Sunday, sunny with highs in the mid-90s. West winds around 5 miles per hour. Heat index values up to 106. Sunday night, mostly clear. Lows in the mid-70s. Southwest winds around 5 miles per hour. Monday, sunny. A slight chance of showers and thunderstorms in the afternoon. Highs in the mid-90s. Chance of rain 20%. Heat index values up to 105. Monday night, partly cloudy in the evening, then mostly clear with a slight chance of showers and thunderstorms after midnight. Lows in the mid-70s. Chance of rain 20%. Tuesday, mostly sunny. A chance of showers and thunderstorms in the morning, then showers and thunderstorms likely in the afternoon. Highs in the lower 90s. Chance of rain 70%. Heat index values up to 105. 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The current time is 2:35 a.m. Central Daylight Time. Here's your marine forecast. On the weather map, A light southwesterly flow will prevail through Saturday night, becoming a diurnal pattern Sunday through Tuesday with light onshore flow during the afternoon hours and a light offshore flow each night. A general light easterly flow is expected to develop midweek. On Perdido Bay, Pensacola Bay including Santa Rosa Sound, and Choctawhatchee Bay. For tonight, southwest winds 5 to 10 knots. Waves 1 foot or less. Light chop. A slight chance of showers and thunderstorms early this evening. For Saturday, southwest winds around 5 knots, increasing to 5 to 10 knots in the afternoon. Waves 1 foot or less. Light chop. For Saturday night, southwest winds 5 to 10 knots. Waves 1 foot or less. Light chop. And for Sunday, west winds around 5 knots, becoming southwest in the afternoon. Waves 1 foot or less. Light chop. On Perdido Bay, Pensacola Bay including Santa Rosa Sound, and Choctawhatchee Bay. For tonight, southwest winds 5 to 10 knots. Waves 1 foot or less. Light chop. A slight chance of showers and thunderstorms early this evening. For Saturday, southwest winds around 5 knots, increasing to 5 to 10 knots in the afternoon. Waves 1 foot or less. Light chop. For Saturday night, southwest winds 5 to 10 knots. Waves 1 foot or less. Light chop. And for Sunday, northwest winds around 5 knots, becoming southwest in the afternoon. Waves 1 foot or less. Light chop. From the Okaloosa-Walton County line to Pascagoula, and out 20 nautical miles. For tonight, southwest winds 5 to 10 knots. Seas around 2 feet. Wave detail, southwest 1 foot at 3 seconds and south 1 foot at 9 seconds. For Saturday, southwest winds 5 to 10 knots. Seas 1 foot or less. Wave detail, southwest 1 foot at 3 seconds and south 1 foot at 6 seconds. For Saturday night, southwest winds 5 to 10 knots. Seas 1 foot or less. Wave detail, southwest 1 foot at 3 seconds and south 1 foot at 6 seconds. And for Sunday, west winds 5 to 10 knots, becoming southwest in the afternoon. Seas 1 foot or less. Wave detail, south 1 foot at 6 seconds. From the Okaloosa-Walton County line to Pascagoula, from 20 to 60 nautical miles offshore. For tonight, southwest winds 5 to 10 knots. Seas around 2 feet this evening, then 1 foot or less. Wave detail, southwest 1 foot at 3 seconds and south 1 foot at 9 seconds. For Saturday, southwest winds 5 to 10 knots. Seas 1 foot or less. Wave detail, south 1 foot at 4 seconds and south 1 foot at 9 seconds. For Saturday night, southwest winds 5 to 10 knots. Seas 1 foot or less. Wave detail, south 1 foot at 5 seconds. And for Sunday, west winds 5 to 10 knots, diminishing to around 5 knots in the afternoon. Seas 1 foot or less. Wave detail, south 1 foot at 6 seconds and south 1 foot at 9 seconds. Tidal information, at the mouth of the Mobile River on Saturday, high tide at 10:17 a.m. Low tide at 10:26 p.m. At the mouth of the Mobile River on Sunday, high tide at 11:13 a.m. Low tide at 11:06 p.m. At Pensacola Bay on Saturday, high tide at 9:33 a.m. Low tide at 9:15 p.m. At Pensacola Bay on Sunday, high tide at 10:18 a.m. Low tide at 10:04 p.m. At the East Pass in Destin on Saturday, high tide at 9 a.m. Low tide at 8:41 p.m. At the East Pass in Destin on Sunday, high tide at 9:45 a.m. Low tide at 9:30 p.m. The Tropical Weather Outlook. For the North Atlantic, Caribbean Sea and the Gulf of America, tropical cyclone formation is not expected during the next 7 days. The following marine observations were made as of 2 a.m. Mobile Bay Coast Guard Station. Winds were southwest at 4 knots. Sea temperature 85 degrees. Air temperature 82 degrees. Weeks Bay, calm. Air temperature was 83 degrees. Pensacola Bay. Sea temperature 87 degrees. Air temperature 84 degrees. The report from the east end of Dauphin Island was not available. Grand Bay, south winds at 11 knots. Air temperature was 85 degrees. And Pettiboy Island, south winds at 12 knots. Air temperature was 84 degrees. 12 miles south of Orange Beach. Winds were south at 12 knots. Sea temperature 86 degrees. Air temperature 84 degrees. 100 miles south of Destin. Winds were south at 6 knots. Air temperature 85 degrees. The following weather reports were made at 2 a.m. Pensacola International Airport, skies were clear. The temperature was 80 degrees, the dew point was 75, and the relative humidity was 84%. The wind was southwest at 5 miles an hour. The pressure was 30.09 inches and falling. Pensacola Naval Air Station, skies were clear. The temperature was 81 degrees, the dew point was 75, and the relative humidity was 82%. The wind was southwest at 5 miles an hour. The pressure was 30.08 inches and falling. The Pensacola climate summary for yesterday, June 26, 2026. Yesterday's high temperature was 92 degrees and the low 77 degrees. No precipitation fell yesterday, which leaves the monthly total at 5.88 inches. This is 0.45 inches below the normal amount of 6.33 inches for June. The total precipitation for the year still stands at 20.81 inches, which is 9.99 inches below normal. The normal high temperature for today is 91 degrees, and the normal low is 75. The record high for today is 101, which last occurred in 1950, and the record low is 63, which occurred in 1974. Sunrise today is at 5:49 a.m. and sunset is at 7:55 p.m. Across the central Gulf Coast, Gulf Shores, clear. Temperature was 82 degrees. Wind southwest at 6 miles an hour. Heat index was 91. Milton, clear. Temperature was 76 degrees. Wind calm. Destin, haze. Temperature was 82 degrees. Wind calm. Mobile, clear. Temperature was 79 degrees. Wind south at 6 miles an hour. Elsewhere, Hattiesburg, clear and 78. New Orleans, clear and 80. Montgomery, clear and 77. Tallahassee, clear and 75. And in Panama City, clear and 76. Here's your National Weather Service forecast. Rest of tonight, mostly clear. Near steady temperature in the mid-70s. Southwest winds around 5 miles per hour. Saturday, sunny with highs in the lower 90s. Southwest winds 5 to 10 miles per hour. Saturday night, mostly clear. Lows in the mid-70s. Southwest winds 5 to 10 miles per hour. Sunday, sunny with highs in the mid-90s. West winds around 5 miles per hour. Heat index values up to 106. Sunday night, mostly clear. Lows in the mid-70s. Southwest winds around 5 miles per hour. Monday, sunny. A slight chance of showers and thunderstorms in the afternoon. Highs in the mid-90s. Chance of rain 20%. Heat index values up to 105. Monday night, partly cloudy in the evening, then mostly clear with a slight chance of showers and thunderstorms after midnight. Lows in the mid-70s. Chance of rain 20%. Tuesday, mostly sunny. A chance of showers and thunderstorms in the morning, then showers and thunderstorms likely in the afternoon. Highs in the lower 90s. Chance of rain 70%. Heat index values up to 105. What? Minor flooding is occurring and minor flooding is forecast. Where? Escambia River near Century. When? Until Sunday afternoon. Impacts, at 17.0 feet, considerable flooding of lowlands. Additional details, at 7 p.m. Central Daylight Time Friday, the stage was 17.7 feet. Forecast, the river is expected to fall below flood stage Sunday morning and continue falling to 13.5 feet Wednesday evening. Flood stage is 17.0 feet. http://www.weather.gov/safety/flood. 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The current time is 2:46 a.m. Central Daylight Time. Here's your marine forecast. On the weather map, a light southwesterly flow will prevail through Saturday night, becoming a diurnal pattern Sunday through Tuesday with light onshore flow during the afternoon hours and a light offshore flow each night. A general light easterly flow is expected to develop midweek. On Perdido Bay, Pensacola Bay including Santa Rosa Sound, and Choctaw Hatchie Bay. For tonight, southwest winds 5 to 10 knots. Waves 1 foot or less. Light chop. A slight chance of showers and thunderstorms early this evening. For Saturday, southwest winds around 5 knots, increasing to 5 to 10 knots in the afternoon. Waves 1 foot or less. Light chop. For Saturday night, southwest winds 5 to 10 knots. Waves 1 foot or less. Light chop. And for Sunday, west winds around 5 knots, becoming southwest in the afternoon. Waves 1 foot or less. Light chop. On Perdido Bay, Pensacola Bay including Santa Rosa Sound, and Choctaw Hatchie Bay. For tonight, southwest winds 5 to 10 knots. Waves 1 foot or less. Light chop. A slight chance of showers and thunderstorms early this evening. For Saturday, southwest winds around 5 knots, increasing to 5 to 10 knots in the afternoon. Waves 1 foot or less. Light chop. For Saturday night, southwest winds 5 to 10 knots. Waves 1 foot or less. Light chop. And for Sunday, northwest winds around 5 knots, becoming southwest in the afternoon. Waves 1 foot or less. Light chop. From the Okaloosa-Walton County line to Pascagoula, and out 20 nautical miles. For tonight, southwest winds 5 to 10 knots. Seas around 2 feet. Wave detail, southwest 1 foot at 3 seconds and south 1 foot at 9 seconds. For Saturday, southwest winds 5 to 10 knots. Seas 1 foot or less. Wave detail, southwest 1 foot at 3 seconds and south 1 foot at 6 seconds. For Saturday night, southwest winds 5 to 10 knots. Seas 1 foot or less. Wave detail, southwest 1 foot at 3 seconds and south 1 foot at 6 seconds. And for Sunday, west winds 5 to 10 knots, becoming southwest in the afternoon. Seas 1 foot or less. Wave detail, south 1 foot at 6 seconds. From the Okaloosa-Walton County line to Pascagoula, from 20 to 60 nautical miles offshore. For tonight, southwest winds 5 to 10 knots. Seas around 2 feet this evening, then 1 foot or less. Wave detail, southwest 1 foot at 3 seconds and south 1 foot at 9 seconds. For Saturday, southwest winds 5 to 10 knots. Seas 1 foot or less. Wave detail, south 1 foot at 4 seconds and south 1 foot at 9 seconds. For Saturday night, southwest winds 5 to 10 knots. Seas 1 foot or less. Wave detail, south 1 foot at 5 seconds. And for Sunday, west winds 5 to 10 knots, diminishing to around 5 knots in the afternoon. Seas 1 foot or less. Wave detail, south 1 foot at 6 seconds and south 1 foot at 9 seconds. 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Tidal information, at the mouth of the Mobile River on Saturday, high tide at 10:17 a.m. Low tide at 10:26 p.m. At the mouth of the Mobile River on Sunday, High tide at 11:13 a.m. Low tide at 11:06 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tide at 9 a.m. Low tide at 8:41 p.m. At the East Pass in Destin on Sunday, high tide at 9:45 a.m. Low tide at 9:30 p.m. The following marine observations were made as of 2 a.m. Mobile Bay Coast Guard Station. Winds were southwest at 4 knots. Sea temperature 85 degrees. Air temperature 82 degrees. Weeks Bay, calm. Air temperature was 83 degrees. Pensacola Bay. Sea temperature 87 degrees. Air temperature 84 degrees. The report from the east end of Dauphin Island was not available. Graham Bay, south winds at 11 knots. Air temperature was 85 degrees. And Pettiboy Island, south winds at 12 knots. Air temperature was 84 degrees. 12 miles south of Orange Beach. Winds were south at 12 knots. Sea temperature 86 degrees. Air temperature 84 degrees. 100 miles south of Destin. Winds were south at 6 knots. Air temperature 85 degrees. The following weather reports were made at 2 a.m. Pensacola International Airport, skies were clear. The temperature was 80 degrees, the dew point was 75, and the relative humidity was 84%. The wind was southwest at 5 miles an hour. The pressure was 30.09 inches and falling. Pensacola Naval Air Station, skies were clear. The temperature was 81 degrees, the dew point was 75, and the relative humidity was 82%. The wind was southwest at 5 miles an hour. The pressure was 30.08 inches and falling. The Pensacola climate summary for yesterday, June 26, 2026. Yesterday's high temperature was 92 degrees and the low 77 degrees. No precipitation fell yesterday, which leaves the monthly total at 5.88 inches. This is 0.45 inches below the normal amount of 6.33 inches for June. The total precipitation for the year still stands at 20.81 inches, which is 9.99 inches below normal. The normal high temperature for today is 91 degrees, and the normal low is 75. The record high for today is 101, which last occurred in 1950, and the record low is 63, which occurred in 1974. Sunrise today is at 5:49 a.m. and sunset is at 7:55 p.m. Across the central Gulf Coast, Gulf Shores, clear. Temperature was 82 degrees. Wind southwest at 6 miles an hour. Heat index was 91. Milton, clear. Temperature was 76 degrees. Wind calm. Destin, haze. Temperature was 82 degrees. Wind calm. Mobile, clear. Temperature was 79 degrees. Wind south at 6 miles an hour. Elsewhere, Hattiesburg, clear and 78. New Orleans, clear and 80. Montgomery, clear and 77. Tallahassee, clear and 75. And at Panama City, clear and 76. Here's your National Weather Service forecast. Rest of tonight, mostly clear. Near steady temperature in the mid-70s. Southwest winds around 5 miles per hour. Saturday, sunny with highs in the lower 90s. Southwest winds 5 to 10 miles per hour. Saturday night, mostly clear. Lows in the mid-70s. Southwest winds 5 to 10 miles per hour. Sunday, sunny with highs in the mid-90s. West winds around 5 miles per hour. Heat index values up to 106. Sunday night, mostly clear. Lows in the mid-70s. Southwest winds around 5 miles per hour. Monday, sunny. A slight chance of showers and thunderstorms in the afternoon. Highs in the mid-90s. chance of rain 20%. Heat index values up to 105. Monday night, partly cloudy in the evening, then mostly clear with a slight chance of showers and thunderstorms after midnight. Lows in the mid-70s. Chance of rain 20%. Tuesday, mostly sunny. A chance of showers and thunderstorms in the morning, then showers and thunderstorms likely in the afternoon. Highs in the lower 90s. Chance of rain 70%. Heat index values up to 105. 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The current time is 2:56 a.m. Central Daylight Time. Here's your marine forecast. On the weather map, a light southwesterly flow will prevail through Saturday night, becoming a diurnal pattern Sunday through Tuesday with light onshore flow during the afternoon hours and a light offshore flow each night. A general light easterly flow is expected to develop midweek. On Perdido Bay, Pensacola Bay including Santa Rosa Sound, and Choctawhatchee Bay. For tonight, southwest winds 5 to 10 knots. Waves 1 foot or less. Light chop. A slight chance of showers and thunderstorms early this evening. For Saturday, southwest winds around 5 knots, increasing to 5 to 10 knots in the afternoon. Waves 1 foot or less. Light chop. For Saturday night, southwest winds 5 to 10 knots. Waves 1 foot or less. Light chop. And for Sunday, west winds around 5 knots, becoming southwest in the afternoon. Waves 1 foot or less. Light chop. On Perdido Bay, Pensacola Bay including Santa Rosa Sound, and Choctawhatchee Bay. For tonight, southwest winds 5 to 10 knots. Waves 1 foot or less. Light chop. A slight chance of showers and thunderstorms early this evening. For Saturday, southwest winds around 5 knots, increasing to 5 to 10 knots in the afternoon. Waves 1 foot or less. Light chop. For Saturday night, southwest winds 5 to 10 knots. Waves 1 foot or less. Light chop. And for Sunday, northwest winds around 5 knots, becoming southwest in the afternoon. Waves 1 foot or less. Light chop. From the Okaloosa-Walton County line to Pascagoula, and out 20 nautical miles. For tonight, southwest winds 5 to 10 knots. Seas around 2 feet. Wave detail, southwest 1 foot at 3 seconds and south 1 foot at 9 seconds. For Saturday, southwest winds 5 to 10 knots. Seas 1 foot or less. Wave detail, southwest 1 foot at 3 seconds and south 1 foot at 6 seconds. For Saturday night, southwest winds 5 to 10 knots. Seas 1 foot or less. Wave detail, southwest 1 foot at 3 seconds and south 1 foot at 6 seconds. And for Sunday, west winds 5 to 10 knots, becoming southwest in the afternoon. Seas 1 foot or less. Wave detail, south 1 foot at 6 seconds. From the Okaloosa-Walton County line to Pascagoula, from 20 to 60 nautical miles offshore. For tonight, southwest winds 5 to 10 knots. Seas around 2 feet this evening, then 1 foot.
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0: 1 foot at 4 seconds and south 1 foot at 9 seconds. For Saturday night, southwest winds 5 to 10 knots. Seas 1 foot or less. Wave detail, south 1 foot at 5 seconds. And for Sunday, west winds 5 to 10 knots, diminishing to around 5 knots in the afternoon. Seas 1 foot or less. Wave detail, south 1 foot at 6 seconds and south 1 foot at 9 seconds. Tidal information, at the mouth of the Mobile River on Saturday, high tide at 10:17 a.m. Low tide at 10:26 p.m. At the mouth of the Mobile River on Sunday, high tide at 11:13 a.m. Low tide at 11:06 p.m. At Pensacola Bay on Saturday, high tide at 9:33 a.m. low tide at 9:15 p.m. At Pensacola Bay on Sunday, high tide at 10:18 a.m. Low tide at 10:04 p.m. At the East Pass in Destin on Saturday, high tide at 9 a.m. Low tide at 8:41 p.m. At the East Pass in Destin on Sunday, high tide

Grand Bay, south winds at 11 knots. Air temperature was 85 degrees. And Pettiboy Island, south winds at 12 knots. Air temperature was 84 degrees. 12 miles south of Orange Beach. Winds were south at 12 knots. Sea temperature 86 degrees. Air temperature 84 degrees. 100 miles south of Destin. Winds were south at 6 knots. Air temperature 85 degrees. The following weather reports were made at 2 a.m. Pensacola International Airport, skies were clear. The temperature was 80 degrees, the dew point was 75, and the relative humidity was 84%. The wind was southwest at 5 miles an hour. The pressure was 30.09 inches and falling. Pensacola Naval Air Station, skies were clear. The temperature was 81 degrees, the dew point was 75, and the relative humidity was 82%. The wind was southwest at 5 miles an hour. The pressure was 30.08 inches and falling. The Pensacola climate summary for yesterday, June 26, 2026. Yesterday's high temperature was 92 degrees and the low 77 degrees. No precipitation fell yesterday, which leaves the monthly total at 5.88 inches. This is 0.45 inches below the normal amount of 6.33 inches for June. The total precipitation for the year still stands at 20.81 inches, which is 9.99 inches below normal. The normal high temperature for today is 91 degrees, and the normal low is 75. The record high for today is 101, which last occurred in 1950, and the record low is 63, which occurred in 1974. Sunrise today is at 5:49 a.m. and sunset is at 7:55 p.m. Across the central Gulf Coast, Gulf Shores, clear. Temperature was 82 degrees. Wind southwest at 6 miles an hour. Heat index was 91. Milton, clear. Temperature was 76 degrees. Wind calm. Destin, haze. Temperature was 82 degrees. Wind calm. Mobile, clear. Temperature was 79 degrees. Wind south at 6 miles an hour. Elsewhere, Hattiesburg, clear and 78. New Orleans, clear and 80. Montgomery, clear and 77. Tallahassee, clear and 75. And in Panama City, clear and 76. Here's your National Weather Service forecast. Today, sunny. Highs in the lower 90s. Southwest winds 5 to 10 miles per hour. Tonight, mostly clear. Lows in the mid-70s. Southwest winds 5 to 10 miles per hour. Sunday, sunny with highs in the mid-90s. West winds around 5 miles per hour. Heat index values up to 106. Sunday night, mostly clear. Lows in the mid-70s. Southwest winds around 5 miles per hour. Monday, sunny. A slight chance of showers and thunderstorms in the afternoon. Humid with highs in the mid-90s. Northwest winds around 5 miles per hour. Chance of rain 20%. Heat index values up to 107. Monday night, partly cloudy in the evening, then mostly clear with a slight chance of showers and thunderstorms after midnight. Lows in the mid-70s. Chance of rain 20%. Tuesday, mostly sunny. A chance of showers and thunderstorms in the morning, then showers and thunderstorms likely in the afternoon. Highs in the lower 90s. Chance of rain 70%. Heat index values up to 105. Tuesday night, mostly cloudy with a chance of showers and thunderstorms in the evening, then partly cloudy with a slight chance of showers and thunderstorms after midnight. Lows in the mid-70s. Chance of rain 40%. What? Minor flooding is occurring and minor flooding is forecast. Where? Escambia River near Century. When? Until Sunday afternoon. Impacts, at 17.0 feet, considerable flooding of lowlands. Additional details, at 7 p.m. Central Daylight Time Friday the stage was 17.7 feet. Forecast, the river is expected

0: to fall below flood stage Sunday morning and continue falling to 13.5 feet Wednesday evening. Flood stage is 17.0 feet. http://www.weather.gov/safety/flood. This is NOAA Weather Radio from the Mobile Pensacola National Weather Service. The current time is 3:07 a.m. Central Daylight Time. Here's your marine forecast. On the weather map, a light southwesterly flow will prevail through tonight, becoming a diurnal pattern Sunday and Monday with light onshore flow during the afternoon hours and a light offshore flow each night. A light and variable flow is expected for midweek. On Perdido Bay, Pensacola Bay including Santa Rosa Sound, and Choctawhatchee Bay. For today, southwest winds 5 to 10 knots. Waves 1 foot or less. Light chop. For tonight, southwest winds 5 to 10 knots. Waves 1 foot or less. Light chop. For Sunday, west winds around 5 knots, becoming southwest in the afternoon. Waves 1 foot or less. Light chop. And for Sunday night, southwest winds 5 to 10 knots, becoming west after midnight. Waves 1 foot or less. Light chop. On Perdido Bay, Pensacola Bay including Santa Rosa Sound, and Choctawhatchee Bay. For today, southwest winds 5 to 10 knots. Waves 1 foot or less. Light chop. For tonight, southwest winds 5 to 10 knots. Waves 1 foot or less. Light chop. For Sunday, west winds around 5 knots, becoming southwest in the afternoon. Waves 1 foot or less. Light chop. And for Sunday night, west winds 5 to 10 knots. Waves 1 foot or less. Light chop. From the Okaloosa-Walton County line to Pascagoula, and out 20 nautical miles. For today, southwest winds 5 to 10 knots. Seas 1 foot or less. Wave detail, southwest 1 foot at 3 seconds and south 1 foot at 9 seconds. For tonight, southwest winds 5 to 10 knots. Seas 1 foot or less. Wave detail, southwest 1 foot at 3 seconds and south 1 foot at 6 seconds. For Sunday, west winds 5 to 10 knots. Seas 1 foot or less. Wave detail, southwest 1 foot at 3 seconds and south 1 foot at 6 seconds. And for Sunday night, southwest winds 5 to 10 knots. Seas 1 foot or less. Wave detail, southwest 1 foot at 4 seconds and south 1 foot at 9 seconds. From the Okaloosa-Walton County line to Pascagoula, from 20 to 60 nautical miles offshore. For today, southwest winds 5 to 10 knots. Seas 1 foot or less. Wave detail, southwest 1 foot at 3 seconds and south 1 foot at 6 seconds. For tonight, southwest winds 5 to 10 knots. Seas 1 foot or less. Wave detail, southwest 1 foot at 4 seconds. For Sunday, west winds 5 to 10 knots, diminishing to around 5 knots in the afternoon. Seas 1 foot or less. Wave detail, southwest 1 foot at 4 seconds. And for Sunday night, southwest winds around 5 knots. Seas 1 foot or less. Wave detail, southwest 1 foot at 4 seconds and south 1 foot at 9 seconds. The Tropical Weather Outlook. For the North Atlantic, Caribbean Sea and the Gulf of America, tropical cyclone formation is not expected during the next 7 days. The following marine observations were made as of 2 a.m. Mobile Bay Coast Guard Station. Winds were southwest at 4 knots. Sea temperature 85 degrees. Air temperature 82 degrees. Weeks Bay, calm. Air temperature was 83 degrees. Pensacola Bay. Sea temperature 87 degrees. Air temperature 84 degrees. The report from the east end of Dauphin Island was not available. Graham Bay, south winds at 11 knots. Air temperature was 85 degrees. And Pettiboy Island, south winds at 12 knots. Air temperature was 84 degrees. 12 miles south of Orange Beach. Winds were south at 12 knots. Sea temperature 86 degrees. Air temperature 84 degrees. 100 miles south of Destin. Winds were south at 6 knots. Air temperature 85 degrees. The following weather reports were made at 3 a.m. Pensacola International Airport, skies were clear. The temperature was 79 degrees, the dew point was 75, and the relative humidity was 87%. The wind was south at 3 miles an hour. The pressure was 30.08 inches and falling. Pensacola Naval Air Station, skies were clear. The temperature was 78 degrees, the dew point was 75, and the relative humidity was 90%. The wind was southwest at 5 miles an hour. The pressure was 30.08 inches and steady. The Pensacola climate summary for yesterday, June 26, 2026. Yesterday's high temperature was 92 degrees and the low 77 degrees. No precipitation fell yesterday, which leaves the monthly total at 5.88 inches. This is 0.45 inches below the normal amount of 6.33 inches for June. The total precipitation for the year still stands at 20.81 inches, which is 9.99 inches below normal. The normal high temperature for today is 91 degrees, and the normal low is 75. The record high for today is 101, which last occurred in 1950, and the record low is 63, which occurred in 1974. Sunrise today is at 5:49 a.m. and sunset is at 7:55 p.m. Here's your National Weather Service forecast. Today, sunny. Highs in the lower 90s. Southwest winds 5 to 10 miles per hour. Tonight, mostly clear. Lows in the mid-70s. Southwest winds 5 to 10 miles per hour. Sunday, sunny with highs in the mid-90s. West winds around 5 miles per hour. Heat index values up to 106. Sunday night, mostly clear. Lows in the mid-70s. Southwest winds around 5 miles per hour. Monday, sunny. A slight chance of showers and thunderstorms in the afternoon. Humid with highs in the mid-90s. Northwest winds around 5 miles per hour. Chance of rain 20%. Heat index values up to 107. Monday night, partly cloudy in the evening, then mostly clear with a slight chance of showers and thunderstorms after midnight. Lows in the mid-70s. Chance of rain 20%. Tuesday, mostly sunny. A chance of showers and thunderstorms in the morning, then showers and thunderstorms likely in the afternoon. Highs in the lower 90s. Chance of rain 70%. Heat index values up to 105. Tuesday night, mostly cloudy with a chance of showers and thunderstorms in the evening, then partly cloudy with a slight chance of showers and thunderstorms after midnight. Lows in the mid-70s. Chance of rain 40%. This is NOAA Weather Radio from the Mobile Pensacola National Weather Service. The current time is 3:15 a.m. Central Daylight Time. Here's your marine forecast. On the weather map, a light southwesterly flow will prevail through tonight, becoming a diurnal pattern Sunday and Monday with light onshore flow during the afternoon hours and a light offshore flow each night. A light and variable flow is expected for midweek. On Perdido Bay, Pensacola Bay including Santa Rosa Sound, and Choctawhatchee Bay. For today, southwest winds 5 to 10 knots. Waves 1 foot or less. Light chop. For tonight, southwest winds 5 to 10 knots. Waves 1 foot or less. Light chop. For Sunday, west winds around 5 knots, becoming southwest in the afternoon. Waves 1 foot or less. Light chop. And for Sunday night, southwest winds 5 to 10 knots, becoming west after midnight. Waves 1 foot or less. Light chop. On Perdido Bay, Pensacola Bay including Santa Rosa Sound, and Choctawhatchee Bay. For today, southwest winds 5 to 10 knots. Waves 1 foot or less. Light chop. For tonight, southwest winds 5 to 10 knots. waves 1 foot or less. Light chop. For Sunday, west winds around 5 knots, becoming southwest in the afternoon. Waves 1 foot or less. Light chop. And for Sunday night, west winds 5 to 10 knots. Waves 1 foot or less. Light chop. From the Okaloosa-Walton County line to Pascagoula, and out 20 nautical miles. For today, southwest winds 5 to 10 knots. Seas 1 foot or less. Wave detail, southwest 1 foot at 3 seconds and south 1 foot at 9 seconds. For tonight, southwest winds 5 to 10 knots. Seas 1 foot or less. Wave detail, southwest 1 foot at 3 seconds and south 1 foot at 6 seconds. For Sunday, west winds 5 to 10 knots. Seas 1 foot or less. Wave detail, southwest 1 foot at 3 seconds and south 1 foot at 6 seconds. And for Sunday night, southwest winds 5 to 10 knots. Seas 1 foot or less. Wave detail, southwest 1 foot at 4 seconds and south 1 foot at 9 seconds. From the Okaloosa-Walton County line to Pascagoula, from 20 to 60 nautical miles offshore. For today, southwest winds 5 to 10 knots. Seas 1 foot or less. Wave detail, southwest 1 foot at 3 seconds and south 1 foot at 6 seconds. For tonight, southwest winds 5 to 10 knots. Seas 1 foot or less. Wave detail, southwest 1 foot at 4 seconds. For Sunday, west winds 5 to 10 knots, diminishing to around 5 knots in the afternoon. Seas 1 foot or less. Wave detail, southwest 1 foot at 4 seconds. And for Sunday night, southwest winds around 5 knots. Seas 1 foot or less. Wave detail, southwest 1 foot at 4 seconds and south 1 foot at 9 seconds. 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Tidal information, at the mouth of the Mobile River on Saturday, high tide at 10:17 a.m. Low tide at 10:26 p.m. At the mouth of the Mobile River on Sunday, high tide at 11:13 a.m. Low tide at 11:06 p.m. At Pensacola Bay on Saturday, high tide at 9:33 a.m. Low tide at 9:15 p.m. At Pensacola Bay on Sunday, high tide at 10:18 a.m. Low tide at 10:04 p.m. At the East Pass in Destin on Saturday, high tide at 9 a.m. Low tide at 8:41 p.m. At the East Pass in Destin on Sunday, high tide at 9:45 a.m. Low tide at 9:30 p.m. The following marine observations were made as of 3 a.m. Mobile Bay Coast Guard Station. Winds were southwest at 3 knots. Sea temperature 85 degrees. Air temperature 81 degrees. Weeks Bay, calm. Air temperature was 82 degrees. Pensacola Bay. Sea temperature 87 degrees. Air temperature 84 degrees. The report from the east end of Dauphin Island was not available. Graham Bay, south winds at 10 knots. Air temperature was 85 degrees. And Pettiboy Island, south winds at 13 knots. Air temperature was 83 degrees. 12 miles south of Orange Beach. Winds were south at 12 knots. Sea temperature 85 degrees. Air temperature 84 degrees. 100 miles south of Destin. Winds were south at 6 knots. Air temperature 85 degrees. The following weather reports were made at 3 a.m. Pensacola International Airport, skies were clear. The temperature was 79 degrees, the dew point was 75, and the relative humidity was 87%. The wind was south at 3 miles an hour. The pressure was 30.08 inches and falling. Pensacola Naval Air Station, skies were clear. The temperature was 78 degrees, the dew point was 75, and the relative humidity was 90%. The wind was southwest at 5 miles an hour. The pressure was 30.08 inches and steady. The Pensacola climate summary for yesterday, June 26, 2026. Yesterday's high temperature was 92 degrees and the low 77 degrees. No precipitation fell yesterday, which leaves the monthly total at 5.88 inches. This is 0.45 inches below the normal amount of 6.33 inches for June. The total precipitation for the year still stands at 20.81 inches, which is 9.99 inches below normal. The normal high temperature for today is 91 degrees, and the normal low is 75. The record high for today is 101, which last occurred in 1950, and the record low is 63, which occurred in 1974. Sunrise today is at 5:49 a.m. and sunset is at 7:55 p.m. Across the central Gulf Coast, Gulf Shores, clear. Temperature was 82 degrees. Wind southwest at 6 miles an hour. Milton, clear. Temperature was 76 degrees. Wind calm. Destin, haze. Temperature was 82 degrees. Wind calm. Mary Esther, clear. Temperature was 82 degrees. Wind calm. Heat index was 90. Mobile, clear. Temperature was 78 degrees. Wind south at 5 miles an hour. Elsewhere, Hattiesburg, partly cloudy and 77. New Orleans, clear and 80. Montgomery, clear and 76. Tallahassee, clear and 73. And in Panama City, clear and 76. Here's your National Weather Service forecast. Today, sunny. Highs in the lower 90s. Southwest winds 5 to 10 miles per hour. Tonight, mostly clear. Lows in the mid-70s. Southwest winds 5 to 10 miles per hour. Sunday, sunny with highs in the mid-90s. West winds around 5 miles per hour. Heat index values up to 106. Sunday night, mostly clear. Lows in the mid-70s. Southwest winds around 5 miles per hour. Monday, sunny. A slight chance of showers and thunderstorms in the afternoon. Humid with highs in the mid-90s. Northwest winds around 5 miles per hour. Chance of rain 20%. Heat index values up to 107. Monday night, partly cloudy in the evening, then mostly clear with a slight chance of showers and thunderstorms after midnight. Lows in the mid-70s. Chance of rain 20%. Tuesday, mostly sunny. A chance of showers and thunderstorms in the morning, then showers and thunderstorms likely in the afternoon. Highs in the lower 90s. Chance of rain 70%. Heat index values up to 105. Tuesday night, mostly cloudy with a chance of showers and thunderstorms in the evening, then partly cloudy with a slight chance of showers and thunderstorms after midnight. Lows in the mid-70s. Chance of rain 40%. What? Minor flooding is occurring and minor flooding is forecast. Where? Escambia River near Century. When? Until Sunday afternoon. Impacts, at 17.0 feet, considerable flooding of lowlands. Additional details, at 7 p.m. Central Daylight Time Friday the stage was 17.7 feet. Forecast, the river is expected to fall below flood stage Sunday morning and continue falling to 13.5 feet Wednesday evening. Flood stage is 17.0 feet. http://www.weather.gov/safety/flood. This is NOAA Weather Radio from the Mobile Pensacola National Weather Service. The current time is 3:26 a.m. Central Daylight Time. Here's your marine forecast. On the weather map, a light southwesterly flow will prevail through tonight, becoming a diurnal pattern Sunday and Monday with light onshore flow during the afternoon hours and a light offshore flow each night. A light and variable flow is expected for midweek. On Perdido Bay, Pensacola Bay including Santa Rosa Sound, and Choctawhatchee Bay. For today, southwest winds 5 to 10 knots. Waves 1 foot or less. Light chop. For tonight, southwest winds 5 to 10 knots. waves 1 foot or less. Light chop. For Sunday, west winds around 5 knots, becoming southwest in the afternoon. Waves 1 foot or less. Light chop. And for Sunday night, southwest winds 5 to 10 knots, becoming west after midnight. Waves 1 foot or less. Light chop. On Perdido Bay, Pensacola Bay including Santa Rosa Sound, and Choctaw Hatchie Bay. For today, southwest winds 5 to 10 knots. Waves 1 foot or less. Light chop. For tonight, southwest winds 5 to 10 knots. Waves 1 foot or less. Light chop. For Sunday, west winds around 5 knots, becoming southwest in the afternoon. Waves 1 foot or less. Light chop. And for Sunday night, west winds 5 to 10 knots. Waves 1 foot or less. Light chop. From the Okaloosa-Walton County line to Pascagoula, and out 20 nautical miles. For today, southwest winds 5 to 10 knots. Seas 1 foot or less. Wave detail, southwest 1 foot at 3 seconds and south 1 foot at 9 seconds. For tonight, southwest winds 5 to 10 knots. Seas 1 foot or less. Wave detail, southwest 1 foot at 3 seconds and south 1 foot at 6 seconds. For Sunday, west winds 5 to 10 knots. Seas 1 foot or less. Wave detail, southwest 1 foot at 3 seconds and south 1 foot at 6 seconds. And for Sunday night, southwest winds 5 to 10 knots. Seas 1 foot or less. Wave detail, southwest 1 foot at 4 seconds and south 1 foot at 9 seconds. From the Okaloosa-Walton County line to Pascagoula, from 20 to 60 nautical miles offshore. For today, southwest winds 5 to 10 knots. Seas 1 foot or less. Wave detail, southwest 1 foot at 3 seconds and south 1 foot at 6 seconds. For tonight, southwest winds 5 to 10 knots. Seas 1 foot or less. Wave detail, southwest 1 foot at 4 seconds. For Sunday, west winds 5 to 10 knots, diminishing to around 5 knots in the afternoon. Seas 1 foot or less. Wave detail, southwest 1 foot at 4 seconds. And for Sunday night, southwest winds around 5 knots. Seas 1 foot or less. Wave detail, southwest 1 foot at 4 seconds and south 1 foot at 9 seconds. Tidal information, at the mouth of the Mobile River on Saturday, high tide at 10:17 a.m. Low tide at 10:26 p.m. At the mouth of the Mobile River on Sunday, high tide at 11:13 a.m. Low tide at 11:06 p.m. At Pensacola Bay on Saturday, high tide at 9:33 a.m. Low tide at 9:15 p.m. At Pensacola Bay on Sunday, high tide at 10:18 a.m. Low tide at 10:04 p.m. At the East Pass in Destin on Saturday, high tide at 9 a.m. Low tide at 8:41 p.m. At the East Pass in Destin on Sunday, high tide at 9:45 a.m. Low tide at 9:30 p.m. The following marine observations were made as of 3 a.m. Mobile Bay Coast Guard Station. Winds were southwest at 3 knots. Sea temperature 85 degrees. Air temperature 81 degrees. Weeks Bay, calm. Air temperature was 82 degrees. Pensacola Bay. Sea temperature 87 degrees. Air temperature 84 degrees. The report from the east end of Dauphin Island was not available. Graham Bay, south winds at 10 knots. Air temperature was 85 degrees. And Pettiboy Island, south winds at 13 knots. Air temperature was 83 degrees. 12 miles south of Orange Beach. Winds were south at 12 knots. Sea temperature 85 degrees. Air temperature 84 degrees. 100 miles south of Destin. Winds were south at 6 knots. Air temperature 85 degrees. The following weather reports were made at 3 a.m. Pensacola International Airport, skies were clear. The temperature was 79 degrees, the dew point was 75, and the relative humidity was 87%. The wind was south at 3 miles an hour. The pressure was 30.08 inches and falling. Pensacola Naval Air Station, skies were clear. The temperature was 78 degrees, the dew point was 75, and the relative humidity was 90%. The wind was southwest at 5 miles an hour. The pressure was 30.08 inches and steady. The Pensacola climate summary for yesterday, June 26, 2026. Yesterday's high temperature was 92 degrees and the low 77 degrees. No precipitation fell yesterday, which leaves the monthly total at 5.88 inches. This is 0.45 inches below the normal amount of 6.33 inches for June. The total precipitation for the year still stands at 20.81 inches, which is 9.99 inches below normal. The normal high temperature for today is 91 degrees, and the normal low is 75. The record high for today is 101, which last occurred in 1950, and the record low is 63, which occurred in 1974. Sunrise today is at 5:49 a.m. and sunset is at 7:55 p.m. Across the central Gulf Coast, Gulf Shores, clear. Temperature was 82 degrees. Wind southwest at 6 miles an hour. Milton, clear. Temperature was 76 degrees. Wind calm. Destin, haze. Temperature was 82 degrees. Wind calm. Mary Esther, clear. Temperature was 82 degrees. Wind calm. Heat index was 90. Mobile, clear. Temperature was 78 degrees. Wind south at 5 miles an hour. Elsewhere, Hattiesburg, partly cloudy and 77. New Orleans, clear and 80. Montgomery, clear and 76. Tallahassee, clear and 73. And in Panama City, clear and 76. Here's your National Weather Service forecast. Today, sunny. Highs in the lower 90s. Southwest winds 5 to 10 miles per hour. Tonight, mostly clear. Lows in the mid-70s. Southwest winds 5 to 10 miles per hour. Sunday, sunny with highs in the mid-90s. West winds around 5 miles per hour. Heat index values up to 106. Sunday night, mostly clear. Lows in the mid-70s. Southwest winds around 5 miles per hour. Monday, sunny. A slight chance of showers and thunderstorms in the afternoon. Humid with highs in the mid-90s. Northwest winds around 5 miles per hour. Chance of rain 20%. Heat index values up to 107. Monday night, partly cloudy in the evening, then mostly clear with a slight chance of showers and thunderstorms after midnight. Lows in the mid-70s. Chance of rain 20%. Tuesday, mostly sunny. A chance of showers and thunderstorms in the morning, then showers and thunderstorms likely in the afternoon. Highs in the lower 90s. Chance of rain 70%. Heat index values up to 105. Tuesday night, mostly cloudy with a chance of showers and thunderstorms in the evening, then partly cloudy with a slight chance of showers and thunderstorms after midnight. Lows in the mid-70s. Chance of rain 40%. This is NOAA Weather Radio from the Mobile Pensacola National Weather Service. The current time is 3:35 a.m. Central Daylight Time. Here's your marine forecast. On the weather map, a light southwesterly flow will prevail through tonight, becoming a diurnal pattern Sunday and Monday with light onshore flow during the afternoon hours and a light offshore flow each night. A light and variable flow is expected for midweek. On Perdido Bay, Pensacola Bay including Santa Rosa Sound, and Choctawhatchee Bay. For today, southwest winds 5 to 10 knots. Waves 1 foot or less. Light chop. For tonight, southwest winds 5 to 10 knots. Waves 1 foot or less. Light chop. For Sunday, west winds around 5 knots, becoming southwest in the afternoon. Waves 1 foot or less. light chop. And for Sunday night, southwest winds 5 to 10 knots, becoming west after midnight. Waves 1 foot or less. Light chop. On Perdido Bay, Pensacola Bay including Santa Rosa Sound, and Choctawhatchee Bay. For today, southwest winds 5 to 10 knots. Waves 1 foot or less. Light chop. For tonight, southwest winds 5 to 10 knots. Waves 1 foot or less. Light chop. For Sunday, west winds around 5 knots, becoming southwest in the afternoon. Waves 1 foot or less. Light chop. And for Sunday night, west winds 5 to 10 knots. Waves 1 foot or less. Light chop. From the Okaloosa-Walton County line to Pascagoula, and out 20 nautical miles. For today, southwest winds 5 to 10 knots. Seas 1 foot or less. Wave detail, southwest 1 foot at 3 seconds and south 1 foot at 9 seconds. For tonight, southwest winds 5 to 10 knots. Seas 1 foot or less. Wave detail, southwest 1 foot at 3 seconds and south 1 foot at 6 seconds. For Sunday, west winds 5 to 10 knots. Seas 1 foot or less. Wave detail, southwest 1 foot at 3 seconds and south 1 foot at 6 seconds. And for Sunday night, southwest winds 5 to 10 knots. Seas 1 foot or less. Wave detail, southwest 1 foot at 4 seconds and south 1 foot at 9 seconds. From the Okaloosa-Walton County line to Pascagoula, from 20 to 60 nautical miles offshore. For today, southwest winds 5 to 10 knots. Seas 1 foot or less. Wave detail, southwest 1 foot at 3 seconds and south 1 foot at 6 seconds. For tonight, southwest winds 5 to 10 knots. Seas 1 foot or less. Wave detail, southwest 1 foot at 4 seconds. For Sunday, west winds 5 to 10 knots, diminishing to around 5 knots in the afternoon. Seas 1 foot or less. Wave detail, southwest 1 foot at 4 seconds. And for Sunday night, southwest winds around 5 knots. Seas 1 foot or less. Wave detail, southwest 1 foot at 4 seconds and south 1 foot at 9 seconds. Tidal information, at the mouth of the Mobile River on Saturday, high tide at 10:17 a.m. Low tide at 10:26 p.m. At the mouth of the Mobile River on Sunday, high tide at 11:13 a.m. Low tide at 11:06 p.m. At Pensacola Bay on Saturday, high tide at 9:33 a.m. Low tide at 9:15 p.m. At Pensacola Bay on Sunday, high tide at 10:18 a.m. Low tide at 10:04 p.m. At the East Pass in Destin on Saturday, high tide at 9 a.m. Low tide at 8:41 p.m. At the East Pass in Destin on Sunday, high tide at 9:45 a.m. Low tide at 9:30 p.m. The Tropical Weather Outlook. For the North Atlantic, Caribbean Sea and the Gulf of America, tropical cyclone formation is not expected during the next 7 days. The following marine observations were made as of 3 a.m. Mobile Bay Coast Guard Station. Winds were southwest at 3 knots. Sea temperature 85 degrees. Air temperature 81 degrees. Weeks Bay, calm. Air temperature was 82 degrees. Pensacola Bay. Sea temperature 87 degrees. Air temperature 84 degrees. The report from the east end of Dauphin Island was not available. Graham Bay, south winds at 10 knots. Air temperature was 85 degrees. And Pettiboy Island, south winds at 13 knots. Air temperature was 83 degrees. 12 miles south of Orange Beach. Winds were south at 12 knots. Sea temperature 85 degrees. Air temperature 84 degrees. 100 miles south of Destin. Winds were south at 6 knots. Air temperature 85 degrees. The following weather reports were made at 3 a.m. Pensacola International Airport, skies were clear. The temperature was 79 degrees, The dew point was 75, and the relative humidity was 87%. The wind was south at 3 miles an hour. The pressure was 30.08 inches and falling. Pensacola Naval Air Station, skies were clear. The temperature was 78 degrees, the dew point was 75, and the relative humidity was 90%. The wind was southwest at 5 miles an hour. The pressure was 30.08 inches and steady. The Pensacola climate summary for yesterday, June 26, 2026. Yesterday's high temperature was 92 degrees and the low 77 degrees. No precipitation fell yesterday, which leaves the monthly total at 5.88 inches. This is 0.45 inches below the normal amount of 6.33 inches for June. The total precipitation for the year still stands at 20.81 inches, which is 9.99 inches below normal. The normal high temperature for today is 91 degrees, and the normal low is 75. The record high for today is 101, which last occurred in 1950, and the record low is 63, which occurred in 1974. Sunrise today is at 5:49 a.m. and sunset is at 7:55 p.m. Across the central Gulf Coast, Gulf Shores, clear. Temperature was 82 degrees. Wind southwest at 6 miles an hour. Milton, clear. Temperature was 76 degrees. Wind calm. Destin, haze. Temperature was 82 degrees. Wind calm. Mary Esther, clear. Temperature was 82 degrees. Wind calm. Heat index was 90. Mobile, clear. Temperature was 78 degrees. Wind south at 5 miles an hour. Elsewhere, Hattiesburg, partly cloudy and 77. New Orleans, clear and 80. Montgomery, clear and 76. Tallahassee, clear and 73. And in Panama City, clear and 76. Here's your National Weather Service forecast. Today, sunny. Highs in the lower 90s. Southwest winds 5 to 10 miles per hour. Tonight, mostly clear. Lows in the mid-70s. Southwest winds 5 to 10 miles per hour. Sunday, sunny with highs in the mid-90s. West winds around 5 miles per hour. Heat index values up to 106. Sunday night, mostly clear. Lows in the mid-70s. Southwest winds around 5 miles per hour. Monday, sunny. A slight chance of showers and thunderstorms in the afternoon. Humid with highs in the mid-90s. Northwest winds around 5 miles per hour. Chance of rain 20%. Heat index values up to 107. Monday night, partly cloudy in the evening, then mostly clear with a slight chance of showers and thunderstorms after midnight. Lows in the mid-70s. Chance of rain 20%. Tuesday, mostly sunny. A chance of showers and thunderstorms in the morning, then showers and thunderstorms likely in the afternoon. Highs in the lower 90s. Chance of rain 70%. Heat index values up to 105. Tuesday night, mostly cloudy with a chance of showers and thunderstorms in the evening, then partly cloudy with a slight chance of showers and thunderstorms after midnight. Lows in the mid-70s. Chance of rain 40%. What? Minor flooding is occurring and minor flooding is forecast. Where? Escambia River near Century. When? Until Sunday afternoon. Impacts, at 17.0 feet, considerable flooding of lowlands. Additional details, at 7 p.m. Central Daylight Time Friday the stage was 17.7 feet. Forecast, the river is expected to fall below flood stage Sunday morning and continue falling to 13.5 feet Wednesday evening. Flood stage is 17.0 feet. http://www.weather.gov/safety/flood. 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The current time is 3:46 a.m. Central Daylight Time. Here's your marine forecast. On the weather map, A light southwesterly flow will prevail through tonight, becoming a diurnal pattern Sunday and Monday with light onshore flow during the afternoon hours and a light offshore flow each night. A light and variable flow is expected for midweek. On Perdido Bay, Pensacola Bay including Santa Rosa Sound, and Choctawhatchee Bay. For today, southwest winds 5 to 10 knots. Waves 1 foot or less. Light chop. For tonight, southwest winds 5 to 10 knots. Waves 1 foot or less. Light chop. For Sunday, west winds around 5 knots, becoming southwest in the afternoon. Waves 1 foot or less. Light chop. And for Sunday night, southwest winds 5 to 10 knots, becoming west after midnight. Waves 1 foot or less. Light chop. On Perdido Bay, Pensacola Bay including Santa Rosa Sound, and Choctawhatchee Bay. For today, southwest winds 5 to 10 knots. Waves 1 foot or less. Light chop. For tonight, southwest winds 5 to 10 knots. Waves 1 foot or less. Light chop. For Sunday, west winds around 5 knots, becoming southwest in the afternoon. Waves 1 foot or less. Light chop. And for Sunday night, west winds 5 to 10 knots. Waves 1 foot or less. Light chop. From the Okaloosa-Walton County line to Pascagoula, and out 20 nautical miles. For today, southwest winds 5 to 10 knots. Seas 1 foot or less. Wave detail, southwest 1 foot at 3 seconds and south 1 foot at 9 seconds. For tonight, southwest winds 5 to 10 knots. Seas 1 foot or less. Wave detail, southwest 1 foot at 3 seconds and south 1 foot at 6 seconds. For Sunday, west winds 5 to 10 knots. Seas 1 foot or less. Wave detail, southwest 1 foot at 3 seconds and south 1 foot at 6 seconds. And for Sunday night, southwest winds 5 to 10 knots. Seas 1 foot or less. Wave detail, southwest 1 foot at 4 seconds and south 1 foot at 9 seconds. From the Okaloosa-Walton County line to Pascagoula, from 20 to 60 nautical miles offshore. For today, southwest winds 5 to 10 knots. Seas 1 foot or less. Wave detail, southwest 1 foot at 3 seconds and south 1 foot at 6 seconds. For tonight, southwest winds 5 to 10 knots. Seas 1 foot or less. Wave detail, southwest 1 foot at 4 seconds. For Sunday, west winds 5 to 10 knots, diminishing to around 5 knots in the afternoon. Seas 1 foot or less. Wave detail, southwest 1 foot at 4 seconds. And for Sunday night, southwest winds around 5 knots. Seas 1 foot or less. Wave detail, southwest 1 foot at 4 seconds and south 1 foot at 9 seconds. 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Tidal information, at the mouth of the Mobile River on Saturday, high tide at 10:17 a.m. Low tide at 10:26 p.m. At the mouth of the Mobile River on Sunday, high tide at 11:13 a.m. Low tide at 11:06 p.m. At Pensacola Bay on Saturday, high tide at 9:33 a.m. Low tide at 9:15 p.m. At Pensacola Bay on Sunday, high tide at 10:18 a.m. Low tide at 10:04 p.m. At the East Pass in Destin on Saturday, high tide at 9 a.m. Low tide at 8:41 p.m. At the East Pass in Destin on Sunday, high tide at 9:45 a.m. Low tide at 9:30 p.m. The following marine observations were made as of 3 a.m. Mobile Bay Coast Guard Station. Winds were southwest at 3 knots. Sea temperature 85 degrees. Air temperature 81 degrees. Weeks Bay, calm. Air temperature was 82 degrees. Pensacola Bay. Sea temperature 87 degrees. Air temperature 84 degrees. The report from the east end of Dauphin Island was not available. Graham Bay, south winds at 10 knots. Air temperature was 85 degrees. And Pettiboy Island, south winds at 13 knots. Air temperature was 83 degrees. 12 miles south of Orange Beach. Winds were south at 12 knots. Sea temperature 85 degrees. Air temperature 84 degrees. 100 miles south of Destin. Winds were south at 6 knots. Air temperature 85 degrees. The following weather reports were made at 3 a.m. Pensacola International Airport, skies were clear. The temperature was 79 degrees, the dew point was 75, and the relative humidity was 87%. The wind was south at 3 miles an hour. The pressure was 30.08 inches and falling. Pensacola Naval Air Station, skies were clear. The temperature was 78 degrees, the dew point was 75, and the relative humidity was 90%. The wind was southwest at 5 miles an hour. The pressure was 30.08 inches and steady. The Pensacola climate summary for yesterday, June 26, 2026. Yesterday's high temperature was 92 degrees and the low 77 degrees. No precipitation fell yesterday, which leaves the monthly total at 5.88 inches. This is 0.45 inches below the normal amount of 6.33 inches for June. The total precipitation for the year still stands at 20.81 inches, which is 9.99 inches below normal. The normal high temperature for today is 91 degrees, and the normal low is 75. The record high for today is 101, which last occurred in 1950, and the record low is 63, which occurred in 1974. Sunrise today is at 5:49 a.m. and sunset is at 7:55 p.m. Across the central Gulf Coast, Gulf Shores, clear. Temperature was 82 degrees. Wind southwest at 6 miles an hour. Milton, clear. Temperature was 76 degrees. Wind calm. Destin, haze. Temperature was 82 degrees. Wind calm. Mary Esther, clear. Temperature was 82 degrees. Wind calm. Heat index was 90. Mobile, clear. Temperature was 78 degrees. Wind south at 5 miles an hour. Elsewhere, Hattiesburg, partly cloudy and 77. New Orleans, clear and 80. Montgomery, clear and 76. Tallahassee, clear and 73. And in Panama City, clear and 76. Here's your National Weather Service forecast. Today, sunny. Highs in the lower 90s. Southwest winds 5 to 10 miles per hour. Tonight, mostly clear. Lows in the mid-70s. Southwest winds 5 to 10 miles per hour. Sunday, sunny with highs in the mid-90s. West winds around 5 miles per hour. Heat index values up to 106. Sunday night, mostly clear. Lows in the mid-70s. Southwest winds around 5 miles per hour. Monday, sunny. A slight chance of showers and thunderstorms in the afternoon. Humid with highs in the mid-90s. Northwest winds around 5 miles per hour. Chance of rain 20%. Heat index values up to 107. Monday night, partly cloudy in the evening, then mostly clear with a slight chance of showers and thunderstorms after midnight. Lows in the mid-70s. Chance of rain 20%. Tuesday, mostly sunny. A chance of showers and thunderstorms in the morning, then showers and thunderstorms likely in the afternoon. Highs in the lower 90s. Chance of rain 70%. Heat index values up to 105. Tuesday night, mostly cloudy with a chance of showers and thunderstorms in the evening, then partly cloudy with a slight chance of showers and thunderstorms after midnight. Lows in the mid-70s. Chance of rain 40%. This is NOAA Weather Radio from the Mobile Pensacola National Weather Service. The current time is 3:56 a.m. Central Daylight Time. Here's your marine forecast. On the weather map, a light southwesterly flow will prevail through tonight, becoming a diurnal pattern Sunday and Monday with light onshore flow during the afternoon hours and a light offshore flow each night. A light and variable flow is expected for midweek. On Perdido Bay, Pensacola Bay including Santa Rosa Sound, and Choctawhatchee Bay. For today, southwest winds 5 to 10 knots. Waves 1 foot or less. Light chop. For tonight, southwest winds 5 to 10 knots. Waves 1 foot or less. Light chop. For Sunday, west winds around 5 knots, becoming southwest in the afternoon. Waves 1 foot or less. Light chop. And for Sunday night, southwest winds 5 to 10 knots, becoming west after midnight. Waves 1 foot or less. Light chop. On Perdido Bay, Pensacola Bay including Santa Rosa Sound, and Choctawhatchee Bay. For today, southwest winds 5 to 10 knots. Waves 1 foot or less. Light chop. For tonight, southwest winds 5 to 10 knots. Waves 1 foot or less. Light chop. For Sunday, west winds around 5 knots, becoming southwest in the afternoon. Waves 1 foot or less. Light chop. And for Sunday night, west winds 5 to 10 knots. Waves 1 foot or less. Light chop. From the Okaloosa-Walton County line to Pascagoula, and out 20 nautical miles. For today, southwest winds 5 to 10 knots. Seas 1 foot or less. Wave detail, southwest 1 foot at 3 seconds and south 1 foot at 9 seconds. For tonight, southwest winds 5 to 10 knots. Seas 1 foot or less. Wave detail, southwest 1 foot at 3 seconds and south 1 foot at 6 seconds. For Sunday, west winds 5 to 10 knots. Seas 1 foot or less. Wave detail, southwest 1 foot at 3 seconds and south 1 foot at 6 seconds. And for Sunday night, southwest winds 5 to 10 knots. Seas 1 foot or less. Wave detail, southwest 1 foot at 4 seconds and south 1 foot at 9 seconds. From the Okaloosa-Walton County line to Pascagoula, from 20 to 60 nautical miles offshore. For today, southwest winds 5 to 10 knots. Seas 1 foot or less. Wave detail, southwest 1 foot at 3 seconds and south 1 foot at 6 seconds. For tonight, southwest winds 5 to 10 knots. Seas 1 foot or less. Wave detail, southwest.
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0: And for Sunday night, southwest winds around 5 knots. Seas 1 foot or less. Wave detail, southwest 1 foot at 4 seconds and south 1 foot at 9 seconds. Tidal information, at the mouth of the Mobile River on Saturday, high tide at 10:17 a.m. Low tide at 10:26 p.m. At the mouth of the Mobile River on Sunday, high tide at 11:13 a.m. Low tide at 11:06 p.m. At Pensacola Bay on Saturday, high tide at 9:33 a.m. Low tide at 9:15 p.m. At Pensacola Bay on Sunday, high tide at 10:18 a.m. Low tide at 10:04 p.m. At the East Pass in Destin on Saturday, high tide at 9 a.m. Low tide at 8:41 p.m. At the East Pass in Destin on Sunday, high tide at 9:45 a.m. Low tide at 9:30 p.m. The following marine observations were made as of 3 a.m. Mobile Bay Coast Guard Station. Winds were southwest at 3 knots. Sea temperature 85 degrees. Air temperature 81 degrees. Weeks Bay, calm. Air temperature was 82 degrees. Pensacola Bay. Sea temperature 87 degrees. Air temperature 84 degrees. The report from the east end of Dauphin Island was not available. Graham Bay, south winds at 10 knots. Air temperature was 85 degrees. And Petty Boy Island, south winds at 13 knots. Air temperature was 83 degrees. 12 miles south of Orange Beach.

inches and falling. Pensacola Naval Air Station, skies were clear. The temperature was 78 degrees, the dew point was 75, and the relative humidity was 90%. The wind was southwest at 5 miles an hour. The pressure was 30.08 inches and steady. The Pensacola climate summary for yesterday, June 26, 2026. Yesterday's high temperature was 92 degrees and the low 77 degrees. No precipitation fell yesterday, which leaves the monthly total at 5.88 inches. This is 0.45 inches below the normal amount of 6.33 inches for June. The total precipitation for the year still stands at 20.81 inches, which is 9.99 inches below normal. The normal high temperature for today is 91 degrees, and the normal low is 75. The record high for today is 101, which last occurred in 1950, and the record low is 63, which occurred in 1974. Sunrise today is at 5:49 a.m. and sunset is at 7:55 p.m. Across the central Gulf Coast, Gulf Shores, clear. Temperature was 82 degrees. Wind southwest at 6 miles an hour. Milton, clear. Temperature was 76 degrees. Wind calm. Destin, haze. Temperature was 82 degrees. Wind calm. Mary Esther, clear. Temperature was 82 degrees. Wind calm. Heat index was 90. Mobile, clear. Temperature was 78 degrees. Wind south at 5 miles an hour. Elsewhere, Hattiesburg, partly cloudy and 77. New Orleans, clear and 80. Montgomery, clear and 76. Tallahassee, clear and 73. And in Panama City, clear and 76. Here's your National Weather Service forecast. Today, sunny. Highs in the lower 90s. Southwest winds 5 to 10 miles per hour. Tonight, mostly clear. Lows in the mid-70s. Southwest winds 5 to 10 miles per hour. Sunday, sunny with highs in the mid-90s. West winds around 5 miles per hour. Heat index values up to 106. Sunday night, mostly clear. Lows in the mid-70s. Southwest winds around 5 miles per hour. Monday, sunny. A slight chance of showers and thunderstorms in the afternoon. Humid with highs in the mid-90s. Northwest winds around 5 miles per hour. Chance of rain 20%. Heat index values up to 107. Monday night, partly cloudy in the evening, then mostly clear with a slight chance of showers and thunderstorms after midnight. Lows in the mid-70s. Chance of rain 20%. Tuesday, mostly sunny. A chance of showers and thunderstorms in the morning, then showers and thunderstorms likely in the afternoon. Highs in the lower 90s. Chance of rain 70%. Heat index values up to 105. Tuesday night, mostly cloudy with a chance of showers and thunderstorms in the evening, then partly cloudy with a slight chance of showers and thunderstorms after midnight. Lows in the mid-70s. Chance of rain 40%. What? Minor flooding is occurring and minor flooding is forecast. Where? Escambia River near Century. When? Until Sunday afternoon. Impacts, at 17.0 feet, considerable flooding of lowlands. Additional details, at 7 p.m. Central Daylight Time Friday the stage was 17.7 feet. Forecast, the river is expected to fall below flood stage Sunday morning and continue falling to 13.5 feet Wednesday evening. Flood stage is 17.0 feet. http://www.weather.gov/safety/flood. 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The current time is 4:06 a.m. Central Daylight Time. Here's your marine forecast. On the weather map, a light southwesterly flow will prevail through tonight, becoming a diurnal pattern Sunday and Monday with light onshore flow during the afternoon hours and a light offshore flow each night. A light and variable flow is expected.

0: expected for midweek. On Perdido Bay, Pensacola Bay, including Santa Rosa Sound, and Choctaw Hatchie Bay. For today, southwest winds 5 to 10 knots. Waves 1 foot or less. Light chop. For tonight, southwest winds 5 to 10 knots. Waves 1 foot or less. Light chop. For Sunday, west winds around 5 knots, becoming southwest in the afternoon. Waves 1 foot or less. Light chop. And for Sunday night, southwest winds 5 to 10 knots, becoming west after midnight. Waves 1 foot or less. Light chop. On Perdido Bay, Pensacola Bay, including Santa Rosa Sound, and Choctaw Hatchie Bay. For today, southwest winds 5 to 10 knots. Waves 1 foot or less. Light chop. For tonight, southwest winds 5 to 10 knots. Waves 1 foot or less. Light chop. For Sunday, west winds around 5 knots, becoming southwest in the afternoon. Waves 1 foot or less. Light chop. And for Sunday night, west winds 5 to 10 knots. Waves 1 foot or less. Light chop. From the Okaloosa-Walton County line to Pascagoula and out 20 nautical miles. For today, southwest winds 5 to 10 knots. Seas 1 foot or less. Wave detail, southwest 1 foot at 3 seconds and south 1 foot at 9 seconds. For tonight, southwest winds 5 to 10 knots. Seas 1 foot or less. Wave detail, southwest 1 foot at 3 seconds and south 1 foot at 6 seconds. For Sunday, west winds 5 to 10 knots. Seas 1 foot or less. Wave detail, southwest 1 foot at 3 seconds and south 1 foot at 6 seconds. And for Sunday night, southwest winds 5 to 10 knots. Seas 1 foot or less. Wave detail, southwest 1 foot at 4 seconds and south 1 foot at 9 seconds. From the Okaloosa-Walton County line to Pascagoula, from 20 to 60 nautical miles offshore. For today, southwest winds 5 to 10 knots. Seas 1 foot or less. Wave detail, southwest 1 foot at 3 seconds and south 1 foot at 6 seconds. For tonight, southwest winds 5 to 10 knots. Seas 1 foot or less. Wave detail, southwest 1 foot at 4 seconds. For Sunday, west winds 5 to 10 knots, diminishing to around 5 knots in the afternoon. Seas 1 foot or less. Wave detail, southwest 1 foot at 4 seconds. And for Sunday night, southwest winds around 5 knots. Seas 1 foot or less. Wave detail, southwest 1 foot at 4 seconds and south 1 foot at 9 seconds. The Tropical Weather Outlook. For the North Atlantic, Caribbean Sea and the Gulf of America, tropical cyclone formation is not expected during the next 7 days. Tidal information, at the mouth of the Mobile River on Saturday, high tide at 10:17 a.m. Low tide at 10:26 p.m. At the mouth of the Mobile River on Sunday, high tide at 11:13 a.m. Low tide at 11:06 p.m. At Pensacola Bay on Saturday, high tide at 9:33 a.m. Low tide at 9:15 p.m. At Pensacola Bay on Sunday, high tide at 10:18 a.m. Low tide at 10:04 p.m. At the East Pass in Destin on Saturday, high tide at 9 a.m. Low tide at 8:41 p.m. At the East Pass in Destin on Sunday, high tide at 9:45 a.m. Low tide at 9:30 p.m. The following marine observations were made as of 3 a.m. Mobile Bay Coast Guard Station. Winds were southwest at 3 knots. Sea temperature 85 degrees. Air temperature 81 degrees. Weeks Bay, calm. Air temperature was 82 degrees. Pensacola Bay. Sea temperature 87 degrees. Air temperature 84 degrees. The report from the east end of Dauphin Island was not available. Graham Bay, south winds at 10 knots. Air temperature was 85 degrees. And Petty Boy Island, south winds at 13 knots. Air temperature was 83 degrees. 12 miles south of Orange Beach. Winds were south at 12 knots. Sea temperature 85 degrees. Air temperature 84 degrees. 100 miles south of Destin. Winds were south at 6 knots. Air temperature 85 degrees. The following weather reports were made at 4 a.m. Pensacola International Airport, skies were clear. The temperature was 79 degrees, the dew point was 75, and the relative humidity was 87%. The wind was southwest at 3 miles an hour. The pressure was 30.08 inches and steady. Pensacola Naval Air Station, skies were clear. The temperature was 80 degrees, the dew point was 75, and the relative humidity was 84%. The wind was southwest at 5 miles an hour. The pressure was 30.08 inches and steady. The Pensacola climate summary for yesterday, June 26, 2026. Yesterday's high temperature was 92 degrees and the low 77 degrees. No precipitation fell yesterday, which leaves the monthly total at 5.88 inches. This is 0.45 inches below the normal amount of 6.33 inches for June. The total precipitation for the year still stands at 20.81 inches, which is 9.99 inches below normal. The normal high temperature for today is 91 degrees, and the normal low is 75. The record high for today is 101, which last occurred in 1950, and the record low is 63, which occurred in 1974. Sunrise today is at 5:49 a.m. and sunset is at 7:55 p.m. Here's your National Weather Service forecast. Today, sunny. Highs in the lower 90s. Southwest winds 5 to 10 miles per hour. Tonight, mostly clear. Lows in the mid-70s. Southwest winds 5 to 10 miles per hour. Sunday, sunny with highs in the mid-90s. West winds around 5 miles per hour. Heat index values up to 106. Sunday night, mostly clear. Lows in the mid-70s. Southwest winds around 5 miles per hour. Monday, sunny. A slight chance of showers and thunderstorms in the afternoon. Humid with highs in the mid-90s. Northwest winds around 5 miles per hour. Chance of rain 20%. Heat index values up to 107. Monday night, partly cloudy in the evening, then mostly clear with a slight chance of showers and thunderstorms after midnight. Lows in the mid-70s. Chance of rain 20%. Tuesday, mostly sunny. A chance of showers and thunderstorms in the morning, then showers and thunderstorms likely in the afternoon. Highs in the lower 90s. Chance of rain 70%. Heat index values up to 105. Tuesday night, mostly cloudy with a chance of showers and thunderstorms in the evening, then partly cloudy with a slight chance of showers and thunderstorms after midnight. Lows in the mid-70s. Chance of rain 40%. This is NOAA Weather Radio, from the Mobile Pensacola National Weather Service. The current time is 4:15 a.m. Central Daylight Time. Here's your marine forecast. On the weather map, a light southwesterly flow will prevail through tonight, becoming a diurnal pattern Sunday and Monday with light onshore flow during the afternoon hours and a light offshore flow each night. A light and variable flow is expected for midweek. On Perdido Bay, Pensacola Bay including Santa Rosa Sound, and Choctaw Hatchie Bay. For today, southwest winds 5 to 10 knots. Waves 1 foot or less. Light chop. For tonight, southwest winds 5 to 10 knots. Waves 1 foot or less. Light chop. For Sunday, west winds around 5 knots, becoming southwest in the afternoon. Waves 1 foot or less. Light chop. And for Sunday night, southwest winds 5 to 10 knots, becoming west after midnight. Waves 1 foot or less. Light chop. On Perdido Bay, Pensacola Bay including Santa Rosa Sound, and Choctaw Hatchie Bay. For today, southwest winds 5 to 10 knots. Waves 1 foot or less. light chop. For tonight, southwest winds 5 to 10 knots. Waves 1 foot or less. Light chop. For Sunday, west winds around 5 knots, becoming southwest in the afternoon. Waves 1 foot or less. Light chop. And for Sunday night, west winds 5 to 10 knots. Waves 1 foot or less. Light chop. From the Okaloosa-Walton County line to Pascagoula, and out 20 nautical miles. For today, southwest winds 5 to 10 knots. Seas 1 foot or less. Wave detail, southwest 1 foot at 3 seconds and south 1 foot at 9 seconds. For tonight, southwest winds 5 to 10 knots. Seas 1 foot or less. Wave detail, southwest 1 foot at 3 seconds and south 1 foot at 6 seconds. For Sunday, west winds 5 to 10 knots. Seas 1 foot or less. Wave detail, southwest 1 foot at 3 seconds and south 1 foot at 6 seconds. And for Sunday night, southwest winds 5 to 10 knots. Seas 1 foot or less. Wave detail, southwest 1 foot at 4 seconds and south 1 foot at 9 seconds. From the Okaloosa-Walton County line to Pascagoula, from 20 to 60 nautical miles offshore. For today, southwest winds 5 to 10 knots. Seas 1 foot or less. Wave detail, southwest 1 foot at 3 seconds and south 1 foot at 6 seconds. For tonight, southwest winds 5 to 10 knots. Seas 1 foot or less. Wave detail, southwest 1 foot at 4 seconds. For Sunday, west winds 5 to 10 knots, diminishing to around 5 knots in the afternoon. Seas 1 foot or less. Wave detail, southwest 1 foot at 4 seconds. And for Sunday night, southwest winds around 5 knots. Seas 1 foot or less. Wave detail, southwest 1 foot at 4 seconds and south 1 foot at 9 seconds. 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Tidal information, at the mouth of the Mobile River on Saturday, high tide at 10:17 a.m. Low tide at 10:26 p.m. At the mouth of the Mobile River on Sunday, high tide at 11:13 a.m. Low tide at 11:06 p.m. At Pensacola Bay on Saturday, high tide at 9:33 a.m. Low tide at 9:15 p.m. At Pensacola Bay on Sunday, high tide at 10:18 a.m. Low tide at 10:04 p.m. At the East Pass in Destin on Saturday, high tide at 9 a.m. Low tide at 8:41 p.m. At the East Pass in Destin on Sunday, high tide at 9:45 a.m. Low tide at 9:30 p.m. The following marine observations were made as of 4 a.m. Mobile Bay Coast Guard Station. Winds were southwest at 2 knots. Sea temperature 85 degrees. Air temperature 81 degrees. Weeks Bay, calm. Air temperature was 82 degrees. Pensacola Bay. Sea temperature 86 degrees. Air temperature 83 degrees. The report from the east end of Dauphin Island was not available. Graham Bay, south winds at 10 knots. Air temperature was 85 degrees. And Petty Boy Island, south winds at 12 knots. Air temperature was 83 degrees. 12 miles south of Orange Beach, winds were south at 12 knots. Air temperature was 84 degrees. Gulf water temperature 85 degrees. Wave heights 1 foot, with a period of 3 seconds. 100 miles south of Destin. Winds were south at 4 knots. Air temperature 84 degrees. Wave heights 1 foot. Wave period 5 seconds. The following weather reports were made at 4 a.m. Pensacola International Airport, skies were clear. The temperature was 79 degrees, the dew point was 75, and the relative humidity was 87%. The wind was southwest at 3 miles an hour. The pressure was 30.08 inches and steady. Pensacola Naval Air Station, skies were clear. The temperature was 80 degrees, the dew point was 75, and the relative humidity was 84%. The wind was southwest at 5 miles an hour. The pressure was 30.08 inches and steady. The Pensacola climate summary for yesterday, June 26, 2026. Yesterday's high temperature was 92 degrees and the low 77 degrees. No precipitation fell yesterday, which leaves the monthly total at 5.88 inches. This is 0.45 inches below the normal amount of 6.33 inches for June. The total precipitation for the year still stands at 20.81 inches, which is 9.99 inches below normal. The normal high temperature for today is 91 degrees, and the normal low is 75. The record high for today is 101, which last occurred in 1950, and the record low is 63, which occurred in 1974. Sunrise today is at 5:49 a.m. and sunset is at 7:55 p.m. Across the central Gulf Coast, Gulf Shores, clear. Temperature was 81 degrees. Wind southwest at 5 miles an hour. Milton, clear. Temperature was 76 degrees. Wind calm. Destin, haze. Temperature was 82 degrees. Wind calm. Mary Esther, clear. Temperature was 76 degrees. Wind calm. Mobile, clear. Temperature was 77 degrees. Wind south at 3 miles an hour. Elsewhere, Hattiesburg, mostly cloudy and 77. New Orleans, clear and 79. Montgomery, partly cloudy and 75. Tallahassee, clear and 74. And in Panama City, clear and 76. Here's your National Weather Service forecast. Today, sunny. Highs in the lower 90s. Southwest winds 5 to 10 miles per hour. Tonight, mostly clear. Lows in the mid-70s. Southwest winds 5 to 10 miles per hour. Sunday, sunny with highs in the mid-90s. West winds around 5 miles per hour. Heat index values up to 106. Sunday night, mostly clear. Lows in the mid-70s. Southwest winds around 5 miles per hour. Monday, sunny. A slight chance of showers and thunderstorms in the afternoon. Humid with highs in the mid-90s. Northwest winds around 5 miles per hour. Chance of rain 20%. Heat index values up to 107. Monday night, partly cloudy in the evening, then mostly clear with a slight chance of showers and thunderstorms after midnight. Lows in the mid-70s. Chance of rain 20%. Tuesday, mostly sunny. A chance of showers and thunderstorms in the morning, then showers and thunderstorms likely in the afternoon. Highs in the lower 90s. Chance of rain 70%. Heat index values up to 105. Tuesday night, mostly cloudy with a chance of showers and thunderstorms in the evening, then partly cloudy with a slight chance of showers and thunderstorms after midnight. Lows in the mid-70s. Chance of rain 40%. What? Minor flooding is occurring and minor flooding is forecast. Where? Escambia River near Century. When? Until Sunday afternoon. Impacts, at 17.0 feet, considerable flooding of lowlands. Additional details, at 7 p.m. Central Daylight Time Friday the stage was 17.7 feet. Forecast, the river is expected to fall below flood stage Sunday morning and continue falling to 13.5 feet Wednesday evening. Flood stage is 17.0 feet. http://www.weather.gov/safety/flood. This is NOAA Weather Radio, from the Mobile Pensacola National Weather Service. The current time is 4:26 a.m. Central Daylight Time. Here's your marine forecast. On the weather map, a light southwesterly flow will prevail through tonight, becoming a diurnal pattern Sunday and Monday with light onshore flow during the afternoon hours and a light offshore flow each night. A light and variable flow is expected for midweek. On Perdido Bay, Pensacola Bay, including Santa Rosa Sound, and Choctawhatchee Bay. For today, southwest winds 5 to 10 knots. Waves 1 foot or less. Light chop. For tonight, southwest winds 5 to 10 knots. Waves 1 foot or less. Light chop. For Sunday, west winds around 5 knots, becoming southwest in the afternoon. Waves 1 foot or less. Light chop. And for Sunday night, southwest winds 5 to 10 knots, becoming west after midnight. Waves 1 foot or less. Light chop. On Perdido Bay, Pensacola Bay, including Santa Rosa Sound, and Choctawhatchee Bay. For today, southwest winds 5 to 10 knots. Waves 1 foot or less. Light chop. For tonight, southwest winds 5 to 10 knots. Waves 1 foot or less. Light chop. For Sunday, west winds around 5 knots, becoming southwest in the afternoon. Waves 1 foot or less. Light chop. And for Sunday night, west winds 5 to 10 knots. Waves 1 foot or less. Light chop. From the Okaloosa-Walton County line to Pascagoula and out 20 nautical miles. For today, southwest winds 5 to 10 knots. Seas 1 foot or less. Wave detail, southwest 1 foot at 3 seconds and south 1 foot at 9 seconds. For tonight, southwest winds 5 to 10 knots. Seas 1 foot or less. Wave detail, southwest 1 foot at 3 seconds and south 1 foot at 6 seconds. For Sunday, west winds 5 to 10 knots. Seas 1 foot or less. Wave detail, southwest 1 foot at 3 seconds and south 1 foot at 6 seconds. And for Sunday night, southwest winds 5 to 10 knots. Seas 1 foot or less. Wave detail, southwest 1 foot at 4 seconds and south 1 foot at 9 seconds. From the Okaloosa-Walton County line to Pascagoula, from 20 to 60 nautical miles offshore. For today, southwest winds 5 to 10 knots. Seas 1 foot or less. Wave detail, southwest 1 foot at 3 seconds and south 1 foot at 6 seconds. For tonight, southwest winds 5 to 10 knots. Seas 1 foot or less. Wave detail, southwest 1 foot at 4 seconds. For Sunday, west winds 5 to 10 knots, diminishing to around 5 knots in the afternoon. Seas 1 foot or less. Wave detail, southwest 1 foot at 4 seconds. And for Sunday night, southwest winds around 5 knots. Seas 1 foot or less. Wave detail, southwest 1 foot at 4 seconds and south 1 foot at 9 seconds. Tidal information, at the mouth of the Mobile River on Saturday, high tide at 10:17 a.m. Low tide at 10:26 p.m. At the mouth of the Mobile River on Sunday, high tide at 11:13 a.m. Low tide at 11:06 p.m. At Pensacola Bay on Saturday, high tide at 9:33 a.m. Low tide at 9:15 p.m. At Pensacola Bay on Sunday, high tide at 10:18 a.m. Low tide at 10:04 p.m. At the East Pass in Destin on Saturday, high tide at 9 a.m. Low tide at 8:41 p.m. At the East Pass in Destin on Sunday, high tide at 9:45 a.m. Low tide at 9:30 p.m. The following marine observations were made as of 4 a.m. Mobile Bay Coast Guard Station. Winds were southwest at 2 knots. Sea temperature 85 degrees. Air temperature 81 degrees. Weeks Bay, calm. Air temperature was 82 degrees. Pensacola Bay. Sea temperature 86 degrees. Air temperature 83 degrees. The report from the east end of Dauphin Island was not available. Graham Bay, south winds at 10 knots. Air temperature was 85 degrees. And Pettiboy Island, south winds at 12 knots. Air temperature was 83 degrees. 12 miles south of Orange Beach, winds were south at 12 knots. Air temperature was 84 degrees. Gulf water temperature 85 degrees. wave heights 1 foot, with a period of 3 seconds. 100 miles south of Destin. Winds were south at 4 knots. Air temperature 84 degrees. Wave heights 1 foot. Wave period 5 seconds. The following weather reports were made at 4 a.m. Pensacola International Airport, skies were clear. The temperature was 79 degrees, the dew point was 75, and the relative humidity was 87%. The wind was southwest at 3 miles an hour. The pressure was 30.08 inches and steady. Pensacola Naval Air Station, skies were clear. The temperature was 80 degrees, the dew point was 75, and the relative humidity was 84%. The wind was southwest at 5 miles an hour. The pressure was 30.08 inches and steady. The Pensacola climate summary for yesterday, June 26, 2026. Yesterday's high temperature was 92 degrees and the low 77 degrees. No precipitation fell yesterday, which leaves the monthly total at 5.88 inches. This is 0.45 inches below the normal amount of 6.33 inches for June. The total precipitation for the year still stands at 20.81 inches, which is 9.99 inches below normal. The normal high temperature for today is 91 degrees, and the normal low is 75. The record high for today is 101, which last occurred in 1950, and the record low is 63, which occurred in 1974. Sunrise today is at 5:49 a.m. and sunset is at 7:55 p.m. Across the central Gulf Coast, Gulf Shores, clear. Temperature was 81 degrees. Wind southwest at 5 miles an hour. Milton, clear. Temperature was 76 degrees. Wind calm. Destin, haze. Temperature was 82 degrees. Wind calm. Mary Esther, clear. Temperature was 76 degrees. Wind calm. Mobile, clear. Temperature was 77 degrees. Wind south at 3 miles an hour. Elsewhere, Hattiesburg, mostly cloudy and 77. New Orleans, clear and 79. Montgomery, partly cloudy and 75. Tallahassee, clear and 74. And in Panama City, clear and 76. Here's your National Weather Service forecast. Today, sunny. Highs in the lower 90s. Southwest winds 5 to 10 miles per hour. Tonight, mostly clear. Lows in the mid-70s. Southwest winds 5 to 10 miles per hour. Sunday, sunny with highs in the mid-90s. West winds around 5 miles per hour. Heat index values up to 106. Sunday night, mostly clear. Lows in the mid-70s. Southwest winds around 5 miles per hour. Monday, sunny. A slight chance of showers and thunderstorms in the afternoon. Humid with highs in the mid-90s. Northwest winds around 5 miles per hour. Chance of rain 20%. Heat index values up to 107. Monday night, partly cloudy in the evening, then mostly clear with a slight chance of showers and thunderstorms after midnight. Lows in the mid-70s. Chance of rain 20%. Tuesday, mostly sunny. A chance of showers and thunderstorms in the morning, then showers and thunderstorms likely in the afternoon. Highs in the lower 90s. Chance of rain 70%. Heat index values up to 105. Tuesday night, mostly cloudy with a chance of showers and thunderstorms in the evening, then partly cloudy with a slight chance of showers and thunderstorms after midnight. Lows in the mid-70s. Chance of rain 40%. This is NOAA Weather Radio, from the Mobile Pensacola National Weather Service. The current time is 4:36 a.m. Central Daylight Time. Here's your marine forecast. On the weather map, a light southwesterly flow will prevail through tonight, becoming a diurnal pattern Sunday and Monday with light onshore flow during the afternoon hours and a light offshore flow each night. A light and variable flow is expected for midweek. On Perdido Bay, Pensacola Bay including Santa Rosa Sound, and Choctawhatchee Bay. for today? Southwest winds 5 to 10 knots. Waves 1 foot or less. Light chop. For tonight? Southwest winds 5 to 10 knots. Waves 1 foot or less. Light chop. For Sunday, west winds around 5 knots, becoming southwest in the afternoon. Waves 1 foot or less. Light chop. And for Sunday night, southwest winds 5 to 10 knots, becoming west after midnight. Waves 1 foot or less. Light chop. On Perdido Bay, Pensacola Bay including Santa Rosa Sound, and Choctaw Hatchie Bay. For today, southwest winds 5 to 10 knots. Waves 1 foot or less. Light chop. For tonight, southwest winds 5 to 10 knots. Waves 1 foot or less. Light chop. For Sunday, west winds around 5 knots, becoming southwest in the afternoon. Waves 1 foot or less. Light chop. And for Sunday night, west winds 5 to 10 knots. Waves 1 foot or less. Light chop. From the Okaloosa-Walton County line to Pascagoula, and out 20 nautical miles. For today, southwest winds 5 to 10 knots. Seas 1 foot or less. Wave detail, southwest 1 foot at 3 seconds and south 1 foot at 9 seconds. For tonight, southwest winds 5 to 10 knots. Seas 1 foot or less. Wave detail, southwest 1 foot at 3 seconds and south 1 foot at 6 seconds. For Sunday, west winds 5 to 10 knots. Seas 1 foot or less. Wave detail, southwest 1 foot at 3 seconds and south 1 foot at 6 seconds. And for Sunday night, southwest winds 5 to 10 knots. Seas 1 foot or less. Wave detail, southwest 1 foot at 4 seconds and south 1 foot at 9 seconds. From the Okaloosa-Walton County line to Pascagoula, from 20 to 60 nautical miles offshore. For today, southwest winds 5 to 10 knots. Seas 1 foot or less. Wave detail, southwest 1 foot at 3 seconds and south 1 foot at 6 seconds. For tonight, southwest winds 5 to 10 knots. Seas 1 foot or less. Wave detail, southwest 1 foot at 4 seconds. For Sunday, west winds 5 to 10 knots, diminishing to around 5 knots in the afternoon. Seas 1 foot or less. Wave detail, southwest 1 foot at 4 seconds. And for Sunday night, southwest winds around 5 knots. Seas 1 foot or less. Wave detail, southwest 1 foot at 4 seconds and south 1 foot at 9 seconds. The Tropical Weather Outlook. For the North Atlantic, Caribbean Sea and the Gulf of America, tropical cyclone formation is not expected during the next 7 days. Tidal information, at the mouth of the Mobile River on Saturday, high tide at 10:17 a.m. Low tide at 10:26 p.m. At the mouth of the Mobile River on Sunday, high tide at 11:13 a.m. Low tide at 11:06 p.m. At Pensacola Bay on Saturday, high tide at 9:33 a.m. Low tide at 9:15 p.m. At Pensacola Bay on Sunday, high tide at 10:18 a.m. Low tide at 10:04 p.m. At the East Pass in Destin on Saturday, high tide at 9 a.m. Low tide at 8:41 p.m. At the East Pass in Destin on Sunday, high tide at 9:45 a.m. Low tide at 9:30 p.m. The following marine observations were made as of 4 a.m. Mobile Bay Coast Guard Station. Winds were southwest at 2 knots. Sea temperature 85 degrees. Air temperature 81 degrees. Weeks Bay, calm. Air temperature was 82 degrees. Pensacola Bay. Sea temperature 86 degrees. Air temperature 83 degrees. The report from the east end of Dauphin Island was not available. Graham Bay, south winds at 10 knots. Air temperature was 85 degrees. And Pettiboy Island, south winds at 12 knots. Air temperature was 83 degrees. 12 miles south of Orange Beach, winds were south at 12 knots. Air temperature was 84 degrees. Gulf water temperature 85 degrees. Wave heights 1 foot, with a period of 3 seconds. 100 miles south of Destin. Winds were south at 4 knots. Air temperature 84 degrees. Wave heights 1 foot. Wave period 5 seconds. The following weather reports were made at 4 a.m. Pensacola International Airport, skies were clear. The temperature was 79 degrees, the dew point was 75, and the relative humidity was 87%. The wind was southwest at 3 miles an hour. The pressure was 30.08 inches and steady. Pensacola Naval Air Station, skies were clear. The temperature was 80 degrees, the dew point was 75, and the relative humidity was 84%. The wind was southwest at 5 miles an hour. The pressure was 30.08 inches and steady. The Pensacola climate summary for yesterday, June 26, 2026. Yesterday's high temperature was 92 degrees and the low 77 degrees. No precipitation fell yesterday, which leaves the monthly total at 5.88 inches. This is 0.45 inches below the normal amount of 6.33 inches for June. The total precipitation for the year still stands at 20.81 inches, which is 9.99 inches below normal. The normal high temperature for today is 91 degrees, and the normal low is 75. The record high for today is 101, which last occurred in 1950, and the record low is 63, which occurred in 1974. Sunrise today is at 5:49 a.m. and sunset is at 7:55 p.m. Across the central Gulf Coast, Gulf Shores, clear. Temperature was 81 degrees. Wind southwest at 5 miles an hour. Milton, clear. Temperature was 76 degrees. Wind calm. Destin, haze. Temperature was 82 degrees. Wind calm. Mary Esther, clear. Temperature was 76 degrees. Wind calm. Mobile, clear. Temperature was 77 degrees. Wind south at 3 miles an hour. Elsewhere, Hattiesburg, mostly cloudy and 77. New Orleans, clear and 79. Montgomery, partly cloudy and 75. Tallahassee, clear and 74. And in Panama City, clear and 76. What? Minor flooding is occurring and minor flooding is forecast. Where? Escambia River near Century. When? Until Sunday afternoon. Impacts, at 17.0 feet, considerable flooding of lowlands. Additional details, at 7 p.m. Central Daylight Time Friday the stage was 17.7 feet. Forecast, the river is expected to fall below flood stage Sunday morning and continue falling to 13.5 feet Wednesday evening. Flood stage is 17.0 feet. http://www.weather.gov/safety/flood. Here's your National Weather Service forecast. Today, sunny. Highs in the lower 90s. Southwest winds 5 to 10 miles per hour. Tonight, mostly clear. Lows in the mid-70s. Southwest winds 5 to 10 miles per hour. Sunday, sunny with highs in the mid-90s. West winds around 5 miles per hour. Heat index values up to 106. Sunday night, mostly clear. Lows in the mid-70s. Southwest winds around 5 miles per hour. Monday, sunny. A slight chance of showers and thunderstorms in the afternoon. Humid with highs in the mid-90s. Northwest winds around 5 miles per hour. Chance of rain 20%. Heat index values up to 107. Monday night, partly cloudy in the evening, then mostly clear with a slight chance of showers and thunderstorms after midnight. Lows in the mid-70s. Chance of rain 20%. Tuesday, mostly sunny. A chance of showers and thunderstorms in the morning, then showers and thunderstorms likely in the afternoon. Highs in the lower 90s. Chance of rain 70%. Heat index values up to 105. Tuesday night, mostly cloudy with a chance of showers and thunderstorms in the evening, then partly cloudy with a slight chance of showers and thunderstorms after midnight. Lows in the mid-70s. Chance of rain 40%. 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The current time is 4:47 a.m. Central Daylight Time. Here's your marine forecast. On the weather map, a light southwesterly flow will prevail through tonight, becoming a diurnal pattern Sunday and Monday with light onshore flow during the afternoon hours and a light offshore flow each night. A light and variable flow is expected for midweek. On Perdido Bay, Pensacola Bay including Santa Rosa Sound, and Choctawhatchee Bay. For today, southwest winds 5 to 10 knots. Waves 1 foot or less. Light chop. For tonight, southwest winds 5 to 10 knots. Waves 1 foot or less. Light chop. For Sunday, west winds around 5 knots, becoming southwest in the afternoon. Waves 1 foot or less. Light chop. And for Sunday night, southwest winds 5 to 10 knots, becoming west after midnight. Waves 1 foot or less. Light chop. On Perdido Bay, Pensacola Bay including Santa Rosa Sound, and Choctawhatchee Bay. For today, southwest winds 5 to 10 knots. Waves 1 foot or less. Light chop. For tonight, southwest winds 5 to 10 knots. Waves 1 foot or less. Light chop. For Sunday, west winds around 5 knots, becoming southwest in the afternoon. Waves 1 foot or less. Light chop. And for Sunday night, west winds 5 to 10 knots. Waves 1 foot or less. Light chop. From the Okaloosa-Walton County line to Pascagoula, and out 20 nautical miles. For today, southwest winds 5 to 10 knots. Seas 1 foot or less. Wave detail, southwest 1 foot at 3 seconds and south 1 foot at 9 seconds. For tonight, southwest winds 5 to 10 knots. Seas 1 foot or less. Wave detail, southwest 1 foot at 3 seconds and south 1 foot at 6 seconds. For Sunday, west winds 5 to 10 knots. Seas 1 foot or less. Wave detail, southwest 1 foot at 3 seconds and south 1 foot at 6 seconds. And for Sunday night, southwest winds 5 to 10 knots. Seas 1 foot or less. Wave detail, southwest 1 foot at 4 seconds and south 1 foot at 9 seconds. From the Okaloosa-Walton County line to Pascagoula, from 20 to 60 nautical miles offshore. For today, southwest winds 5 to 10 knots. Seas 1 foot or less. Wave detail, southwest 1 foot at 3 seconds and south 1 foot at 6 seconds. For tonight, southwest winds 5 to 10 knots. Seas 1 foot or less. Wave detail, southwest 1 foot at 4 seconds. For Sunday, west winds 5 to 10 knots, diminishing to around 5 knots in the afternoon. Seas 1 foot or less. Wave detail, southwest 1 foot at 4 seconds. And for Sunday night, southwest winds around 5 knots. Seas 1 foot or less. Wave detail, southwest 1 foot at 4 seconds and south 1 foot at 9 seconds. Tidal information, at the mouth of the Mobile River on Saturday, high tide at 10:17 a.m. Low tide at 10:26 p.m. At the mouth of the Mobile River on Sunday, high tide at 11:13 a.m. Low tide at 11:06 p.m. At Pensacola Bay on Saturday, high tide at 9:33 a.m. Low tide at 9:15 p.m. At Pensacola Bay on Sunday, high tide at 10:18 a.m. Low tide at 10:04 p.m. At the East Pass in Destin on Saturday, high tide at 9 a.m. Low tide at 8:41 p.m. At the East Pass in Destin on Sunday, high tide at 9:45 a.m. Low tide at 9:30 p.m. The following marine observations were made as of 4 a.m. Mobile Bay Coast Guard Station. Winds were southwest at 2 knots. Sea temperature 85 degrees. Air temperature 81 degrees. Weeks Bay, calm. Air temperature was 2 degrees. Pensacola Bay. Sea temperature 86 degrees. Air temperature 83 degrees. The report from the east end of Dauphin Island was not available. Graham Bay, south winds at 10 knots. Air temperature was 85 degrees. And Pettiboy Island, south winds at 12 knots. Air temperature was 83 degrees. 12 miles south of Orange Beach, winds were south at 12 knots. Air temperature was 84 degrees. Gulf water temperature 85 degrees. Wave heights 1 foot, with a period of 3 seconds. 100 miles south of Destin. Winds were south at 4 knots. Air temperature 84 degrees. Wave heights 1 foot. Wave period 5 seconds. The following weather reports were made at 4 a.m. Pensacola International Airport, skies were clear. The temperature was 79 degrees, the dew point was 75, and the relative humidity was 87%. The wind was southwest at 3 miles an hour. The pressure was 30.08 inches and steady. Pensacola Naval Air Station, skies were clear. The temperature was 80 degrees, the dew point was 75, and the relative humidity was 84%. The wind was southwest at 5 miles an hour. The pressure was 30.08 inches and steady. The Pensacola climate summary for yesterday, June 26, 2026. Yesterday's high temperature was 92 degrees and the low 77 degrees. No precipitation fell yesterday, which leaves the monthly total at 5.88 inches. This is 0.45 inches below the normal amount of 6.33 inches for June. The total precipitation for the year still stands at 20.81 inches, which is 9.99 inches below normal. The normal high temperature for today is 91 degrees, and the normal low is 75. The record high for today is 101, which last occurred in 1950, and the record low is 63, which occurred in 1974. Sunrise today is at 5:49 a.m. and sunset is at 7:55 p.m. Across the central Gulf Coast, Gulf Shores, clear. Temperature was 81 degrees. Wind southwest at 5 miles an hour. Milton, clear. Temperature was 76 degrees. Wind calm. Destin, haze. Temperature was 82 degrees. Wind calm. Mary Esther, clear. Temperature was 76 degrees. Wind calm. Mobile, clear. Temperature was 77 degrees. Wind south at 3 miles an hour. Elsewhere, Hattiesburg, mostly cloudy and 77. New Orleans, clear and 79. Montgomery, partly cloudy and 75. Tallahassee, clear and 74. And in Panama City, clear and 76. Here's your National Weather Service forecast. Today, sunny. Highs in the lower 90s. Southwest winds 5 to 10 miles per hour. Tonight, mostly clear. Lows in the mid-70s. Southwest winds 5 to 10 miles per hour. Sunday, sunny with highs in the mid-90s. West winds around 5 miles per hour. Heat index values up to 106. Sunday night, mostly clear. Lows in the mid-70s. Southwest winds around 5 miles per hour. Monday, sunny. A slight chance of showers and thunderstorms in the afternoon. Humid with highs in the mid-90s. Northwest winds around 5 miles per hour. Chance of rain 20%. Heat index values up to 107. Monday night, partly cloudy in the evening, then mostly clear with a slight chance of showers and thunderstorms after midnight. Lows in the mid-70s. Chance of rain 20%. Tuesday, mostly sunny. A chance of showers and thunderstorms in the morning, then showers and thunderstorms likely in the afternoon. Highs in the lower 90s. Chance of rain 70%. Heat index values up to 105. Tuesday night, mostly cloudy with a chance of showers and thunderstorms in the evening, then partly cloudy with a slight chance of showers and thunderstorms after midnight. Lows in the mid-70s. Chance of rain 40%. This is NOAA Weather Radio, from the Mobile Pensacola National Weather Service. The current time is 4:57 a.m. Central Daylight Time. Here's your marine forecast. On the weather map, a light southwesterly flow will prevail through tonight, becoming a diurnal pattern Sunday and Monday with light onshore flow during the afternoon hours and a light offshore flow each night. A light and variable flow is expected for midweek. On Perdido Bay, Pensacola Bay including Santa Rosa Sound, and Choctawhatchee Bay. For today, southwest winds 5 to 10 knots. Waves 1 foot or less. Light chop. For tonight, southwest winds 5 to 10 knots. Waves 1 foot or less. Light chop. For Sunday, west winds around 5 knots, becoming southwest in the afternoon. Waves 1 foot or less. Light chop. And for Sunday night, southwest winds 5 to 10 knots, becoming west after midnight. Waves 1 foot or less. Light chop. On Perdido Bay, Pensacola Bay including Santa Rosa Sound, and Choctawhatchee Bay. For today, southwest winds 5 to 10 knots. Waves 1 foot or less. Light chop. For tonight, southwest winds 5 to 10 knots. Waves 1 foot or less. Light chop. For Sunday, west winds around 5 knots, becoming southwest in the afternoon. Waves 1 foot or less. Light chop. And for Sunday night, west winds 5 to 10 knots. Waves 1 foot or less. Light chop. From the Okaloosa-Walton County line to Pascagoula, and out 20 nautical miles. For today, southwest winds 5 to 10 knots. Seas 1 foot or less. Wave detail, southwest 1 foot at 3 seconds and south 1 foot at 9 seconds.
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0: West winds 5 to 10 knots. Seas 1 foot or less. Wave detail, southwest 1 foot at 3 seconds and south 1 foot at 6 seconds. And for Sunday night, southwest winds 5 to 10 knots. Seas 1 foot or less. Wave detail, southwest 1 foot at 4 seconds and south 1 foot at 9 seconds. From the Okaloosa-Walton County line to Pascagoula, from 20 to 60 nautical miles offshore. For today, southwest winds 5 to 10 knots. Seas 1 foot or less. Wave detail, southwest 1 foot at 3 seconds and south 1 foot at 6 seconds. For tonight, southwest winds 5 to 10 knots. Seas 1 foot or less. Wave detail, southwest 1 foot at 4 seconds. For Sunday, west winds 5 to 10 knots, diminishing to around 5 knots in the afternoon. Seas 1 foot or less. Wave detail, southwest 1 foot at 4 seconds. And for Sunday night, southwest winds around 5 knots. Seas 1 foot or less. Wave detail, southwest 1 foot at 4 seconds and south 1 foot at 9 seconds. Tidal information, at the mouth of the Mobile River on Saturday, high tide at 10:17 a.m. Low tide at 10:26 p.m. At the mouth of the Mobile River on Sunday, high tide at 11:13 a.m. Low tide at 11:06 p.m. At Pensacola Bay on Saturday, high tide at 9:33 a.m. Low tide at 9:15 p.m. At Pensacola Bay on Sunday, high tide at 10:18 a.m. Low tide at 10:04 p.m. At the East Pass in Destin on Saturday, high tide at 9 a.m. Low tide at 8:41 p.m. At the East Pass in Destin on Sunday, high tide at 9:45 a.m. Low tide at 9:30 p.m. The following marine observations were made as of 4 a.m. Mobile Bay Coast Guard Station. Winds were southwest at 2 knots. Sea temperature 85 degrees. Air temperature 81 degrees. Weeks Bay, calm. Air temperature

The 3 seconds. 100 miles south of Destin. Winds were south at 4 knots. Air temperature 84 degrees. Wave heights 1 foot. Wave period 5 seconds. The following weather reports were made at 4 a.m. Pensacola International Airport, skies were clear. The temperature was 79 degrees, the dew point was 75, and the relative humidity was 87%. The wind was southwest at 3 miles an hour. The pressure was 30.08 inches and steady. Pensacola Naval Air Station, skies were clear. The temperature was 80 degrees, the dew point was 75, and the relative humidity was 84%. The wind was southwest at 5 miles an hour. The pressure was 30.08 inches and steady. The Pensacola climate summary for yesterday, June 26, 2026. Yesterday's high temperature was 92 degrees and the low 77 degrees. No precipitation fell yesterday, which leaves the monthly total at 5.88 inches. This is 0.45 inches below the normal amount of 6.33 inches for June. The total precipitation for the year still stands at 20.81 inches, which is 9.99 inches below normal. The normal high temperature for today is 91 degrees, and the normal low is 75. The record high for today is 101, which last occurred in 1950, and the record low is 63, which occurred in 1974. Sunrise today is at 5:49 a.m. and sunset is at 7:55 p.m. Across the central Gulf Coast, Gulf Shores, clear. Temperature was 81 degrees. Wind southwest at 5 miles an hour. Milton, clear. Temperature was 76 degrees. Wind calm. Destin, haze. Temperature was 82 degrees. Wind calm. Mary Esther, clear. Temperature was 76 degrees. Wind calm. Mobile, clear. Temperature was 77 degrees. Wind south at 3 miles an hour. Elsewhere, Hattiesburg, mostly cloudy and 77. New Orleans, clear and 79. Montgomery, partly cloudy and 75. Tallahassee, clear and 74. And in Panama City, clear and 76. What? Minor flooding is occurring and minor flooding is forecast. Where? Escambia River near Century. When? Until Sunday afternoon. Impacts, at 17.0 feet, considerable flooding of lowlands. Additional details, at 7 p.m. Central Daylight Time Friday the stage was 17.7 feet. Forecast, the river is expected to fall below flood stage Sunday morning and continue falling to 13.5 feet Wednesday evening. Flood stage is 17.0 feet. http://www.weather.gov/safety/flood. Here's your National Weather Service forecast. Today, sunny. Highs in the lower 90s. Southwest winds 5 to 10 miles per hour. Tonight, mostly clear. Lows in the mid 70s. Southwest winds 5 to 10 miles per hour. Sunday, sunny with highs in the mid-90s. West winds around 5 miles per hour. Heat index values up to 106. Sunday night, mostly clear. Lows in the mid-70s. Southwest winds around 5 miles per hour. Monday, sunny. A slight chance of showers and thunderstorms in the afternoon. Humid with highs in the mid-90s. Northwest winds around 5 miles per hour. Chance of rain 20%. Heat index values up to 107. Monday night, partly cloudy in the evening, then mostly clear with a slight chance of showers and thunderstorms after midnight. Lows in the mid-70s. Chance of rain 20%. Tuesday, mostly sunny. A chance of showers and thunderstorms in the morning, then showers and thunderstorms likely in the afternoon. Highs in the lower 90s. Chance of rain 70%. Heat index values up to 105. Tuesday night,
mostly cloudy with a chance of showers and thunderstorms in the evening, then partly cloudy with a slight chance of showers and thunderstorms after midday.

0: Lows in the mid-70s. Chance of rain 40%. 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The current time is 5:08 a.m. Central Daylight Time. Here's your marine forecast. On the weather map, a light southwesterly flow will prevail through tonight, becoming a diurnal pattern Sunday and Monday with light onshore flow during the afternoon hours and a light offshore flow each night. A light and variable flow is expected for midweek. On Perdido Bay, Pensacola Bay including Santa Rosa Sound, and Choctawhatchee Bay. For today, southwest winds 5 to 10 knots. Waves 1 foot or less. Light chop. For tonight, southwest winds 5 to 10 knots. Waves 1 foot or less. Light chop. For Sunday, west winds around 5 knots, becoming southwest in the afternoon. Waves 1 foot or less. Light chop. And for Sunday night, southwest winds 5 to 10 knots, becoming west after midnight. Waves 1 foot or less. Light chop. On Perdido Bay, Pensacola Bay including Santa Rosa Sound, and Choctawhatchee Bay. For today, southwest winds 5 to 10 knots. Waves 1 foot or less. Light chop. For tonight, southwest winds 5 to 10 knots. Waves 1 foot or less. Light chop. For Sunday, west winds around 5 knots, becoming southwest in the afternoon. Waves 1 foot or less. Light chop. And for Sunday night, west winds 5 to 10 knots. Waves 1 foot or less. Light chop. From the Okaloosa-Walton County line to Pascagoula, and out 20 nautical miles. For today, southwest winds 5 to 10 knots. Seas 1 foot or less. Wave detail, southwest 1 foot at 3 seconds and south 1 foot at 9 seconds. For tonight, southwest winds 5 to 10 knots. Seas 1 foot or less. Wave detail, southwest 1 foot at 3 seconds and south 1 foot at 6 seconds. For Sunday, west winds 5 to 10 knots. Seas 1 foot or less. Wave detail, southwest 1 foot at 3 seconds and south 1 foot at 6 seconds. And for Sunday night, southwest winds 5 to 10 knots. Seas 1 foot or less. Wave detail, southwest 1 foot at 4 seconds and south 1 foot at 9 seconds. From the Okaloosa-Walton County line to Pascagoula, from 20 to 60 nautical miles offshore. For today, southwest winds 5 to 10 knots. Seas 1 foot or less. Wave detail, southwest 1 foot at 3 seconds and south 1 foot at 6 seconds. For tonight, southwest winds 5 to 10 knots. Seas 1 foot or less. Wave detail, southwest 1 foot at 4 seconds. For Sunday, west winds 5 to 10 knots, diminishing to around 5 knots in the afternoon. Seas 1 foot or less. Wave detail, southwest 1 foot at 4 seconds. And for Sunday night, southwest winds around 5 knots. Seas 1 foot or less. Wave detail, southwest 1 foot at 4 seconds and south 1 foot at 9 seconds. The Tropical Weather Outlook. For the North Atlantic, Caribbean Sea and the Gulf of America, tropical cyclone formation is not expected during the next 7 days. Tidal information, at the mouth of the Mobile River on Saturday, high tide at 10:17 a.m. Low tide at 10:26 p.m. At the mouth of the Mobile River on Sunday, high tide at 11:13 a.m. Low tide at 11:06 p.m. At Pensacola Bay on Saturday, high tide at 9:33 a.m. Low tide at 9:15 p.m. At Pensacola Bay on Sunday, high tide at 10:18 a.m. Low tide at 10:04 p.m. At the East Pass in Destin on Saturday, high tide at 9 a.m. Low tide at 8:41 p.m. At the East Pass in Destin on Sunday, high tide at 9:45 a.m. Low tide at 9:30 p.m. The following marine observations were made as of 4 a.m. Mobile Bay Coast Guard Station. Winds were southwest at 2 knots. Sea temperature 85 degrees. Air temperature 81 degrees. Weeks Bay, calm. Air temperature was 82 degrees. Pensacola Bay. Sea temperature 86 degrees. Air temperature 83 degrees. The report from the east end of Dauphin Island was not available. Graham Bay, south winds at 10 knots. Air temperature was 85 degrees. And Pettiboy Island, south winds at 12 knots. Air temperature was 83 degrees. 12 miles south of Orange Beach, winds were south at 12 knots. Air temperature was 84 degrees. Gulf water temperature 85 degrees. Wave heights 1 foot, with a period of 3 seconds. 100 miles south of Destin. Winds were south at 4 knots. Air temperature 84 degrees. Wave heights 1 foot. Wave period 5 seconds. The following marine observations were made as of 5 a.m. Mobile Bay Coast Guard Station. Winds were southwest at 2 knots. Sea temperature 85 degrees. Air temperature 80 degrees. Weeks Bay, calm. Air temperature was 82 degrees. Pensacola Bay. Sea temperature 86 degrees. Air temperature 83 degrees. The report from the east end of Dauphin Island was not available. Graham Bay, south winds at 10 knots. Air temperature was 84 degrees. And Pettiboy Island, southwest winds at 11 knots. Air temperature was 83 degrees. 12 miles south of Orange Beach, winds were southwest at 10 knots. Air temperature was 84 degrees. Gulf water temperature 85 degrees. Wave heights 1 foot, with a period of 3 seconds. 100 miles south of Destin. Winds were south at 4 knots. Air temperature 84 degrees. Wave heights 1 foot. Wave period 5 seconds. The following weather reports were made at 5 a.m. Pensacola International Airport, skies were clear. The temperature was 78 degrees, the dew point was 75, and the relative humidity was 90%. The wind was south at 3 miles an hour. The pressure was 30.09 inches and rising. Pensacola Naval Air Station, skies were partly cloudy. The temperature was 79 degrees, the dew point was 75, and the relative humidity was 87%. The wind was southwest at 5 miles an hour. The pressure was 30.08 inches and steady. The Pensacola climate summary for yesterday, June 26, 2026. Yesterday's high temperature was 92 degrees and the low 77 degrees. No precipitation fell yesterday, which leaves the monthly total at 5.88 inches. This is 0.45 inches below the normal amount of 6.33 inches for June. The total precipitation for the year still stands at 20.81 inches, which is 9.99 inches below normal. The normal high temperature for today is 91 degrees, and the normal low is 75. The record high for today is 101, which last occurred in 1950, and the record low is 63, which occurred in 1974. Sunrise today is at 5:49 a.m. and sunset is at 7:55 p.m. Across the central Gulf Coast, Gulf Shores, clear. Temperature was 79 degrees. Wind calm. Milton, clear. Temperature was 74 degrees. Wind calm. Destin, clear. Temperature was 82 degrees. Wind variable at 3 miles an hour. Mobile, clear. Temperature was 75 degrees. Wind calm. Elsewhere, Hattiesburg, mostly cloudy and 77. New Orleans, partly cloudy and 79. Montgomery, partly cloudy and 75. Tallahassee, clear and 73. And in Panama City, clear and 74. 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Here's your National Weather Service forecast. Today, sunny. Highs in the lower 90s. Southwest winds 5 to 10 miles per hour. Tonight, mostly clear. Lows in the mid-70s. Southwest winds 5 to 10 miles per hour. Sunday, sunny with highs in the mid-90s. West winds around 5 miles per hour. Heat index values up to 106. Sunday night, mostly clear. Lows in the mid-70s. Southwest winds around 5 miles per hour. Monday, sunny. A slight chance of showers and thunderstorms in the afternoon. Humid with highs in the mid-90s. Northwest winds around 5 miles per hour. Chance of rain 20%. Heat index values up to 107. Monday night, partly cloudy in the evening, then mostly clear with a slight chance of showers and thunderstorms after midnight. Lows in the mid-70s. Chance of rain 20%. Tuesday, mostly sunny. A chance of showers and thunderstorms in the morning, then showers and thunderstorms likely in the afternoon. Highs in the lower 90s. Chance of rain 70%. Heat index values up to 105. Tuesday night, mostly cloudy with a chance of showers and thunderstorms in the evening, then partly cloudy with a slight chance of showers and thunderstorms after midnight. Lows in the mid-70s. Chance of rain 40%. This is NOAA Weather Radio, from the Mobile Pensacola National Weather Service. The current time is 5:19 a.m. Central Daylight Time. Here's your marine forecast. On the weather map, a light southwesterly flow will prevail through tonight, becoming a diurnal pattern Sunday and Monday with light onshore flow during the afternoon hours and a light offshore flow each night. A light and variable flow is expected for midweek. On Perdido Bay, Pensacola Bay including Santa Rosa Sound, and Choctaw Hatchie Bay. For today, southwest winds 5 to 10 knots. Waves 1 foot or less. Light chop. For tonight, southwest winds 5 to 10 knots. Waves 1 foot or less. Light chop. For Sunday, west winds around 5 knots, becoming southwest in the afternoon. Waves 1 foot or less. Light chop. And for Sunday night, southwest winds 5 to 10 knots, becoming west after midnight. Waves 1 foot or less. Light chop. On Perdido Bay, Pensacola Bay including Santa Rosa Sound, and Choctaw Hatchie Bay. For today, southwest winds 5 to 10 knots. Waves 1 foot or less. Light chop. For tonight, southwest winds 5 to 10 knots. Waves 1 foot or less. Light chop. For Sunday, west winds around 5 knots, becoming southwest in the afternoon. Waves 1 foot or less. Light chop. And for Sunday night, west winds 5 to 10 knots. Waves 1 foot or less. Light chop. From the Okaloosa-Walton County line to Pascagoula, and out 20 nautical miles. For today, southwest winds 5 to 10 knots. Seas 1 foot or less. Wave detail, southwest 1 foot at 3 seconds and south 1 foot at 9 seconds. For tonight, southwest winds 5 to 10 knots. Seas 1 foot or less. Wave detail, southwest 1 foot at 3 seconds and south 1 foot at 6 seconds. For Sunday, west winds 5 to 10 knots. Seas 1 foot or less. Wave detail, southwest 1 foot at 3 seconds and south 1 foot at 6 seconds. And for Sunday night, southwest winds 5 to 10 knots. Seas 1 foot or less. Wave detail, southwest 1 foot at 4 seconds and south 1 foot at 9 seconds. From the Okaloosa-Walton County line to Pascagoula, from 20 to 60 nautical miles offshore. For today, southwest winds 5 to 10 knots. Seas 1 foot or less. Wave detail, southwest 1 foot at 3 seconds and south 1 foot at 6 seconds. For tonight, southwest winds 5 to 10 knots. Seas 1 foot or less. Wave detail, southwest 1 foot at 4 seconds. For Sunday, west winds 5 to 10 knots, diminishing to around 5 knots in the afternoon. Seas 1 foot or less. Wave detail, southwest 1 foot at 4 seconds. And for Sunday night, southwest winds around 5 knots. Seas 1 foot or less. Wave detail, southwest 1 foot at 4 seconds and south 1 foot at 9 seconds. Tidal information, at the mouth of the Mobile River on Saturday, high tide at 10:17 a.m. Low tide at 10:26 p.m. At the mouth of the Mobile River on Sunday, high tide at 11:13 a.m. Low tide at 11:06 p.m. At Pensacola Bay on Saturday, high tide at 9:33 a.m. Low tide at 9:15 p.m. At Pensacola Bay on Sunday, high tide at 10:18 a.m. Low tide at 10:04 p.m. At the East Pass in Destin on Saturday, high tide at 9 a.m. Low tide at 8:41 p.m. At the East Pass in Destin on Sunday, high tide at 9:45 a.m. Low tide at 9:30 p.m. The following marine observations were made as of 5 a.m. Mobile Bay Coast Guard Station. Winds were southwest at 2 knots. Sea temperature 85 degrees. Air temperature 80 degrees. Weeks Bay, calm. Air temperature was 82 degrees. Pensacola Bay. Sea temperature 86 degrees. Air temperature 83 degrees. The report from the east end of Dauphin Island was not available. Graham Bay, south winds at 10 knots. Air temperature was 84 degrees. And Pettiboy Island, southwest winds at 11 knots. Air temperature was 83 degrees. 12 miles south of Orange Beach, winds were southwest at 10 knots. Air temperature was 84 degrees. Gulf water temperature 85 degrees. Wave heights 1 foot, with a period of 3 seconds. 100 miles south of Destin. Winds were south at 4 knots. Air temperature 84 degrees. Wave heights 1 foot. Wave period 5 seconds. What? Minor flooding is occurring and minor flooding is forecast. Where? Escambia River near Century. When? Until Sunday afternoon. Impacts, at 17.0 feet, considerable flooding of lowlands. Additional details, at 7 p.m. Central Daylight Time Friday the stage was 17.7 feet. Forecast, the river is expected to fall below flood stage Sunday morning and continue falling to 13.5 feet Wednesday evening. Flood stage is 17.0 feet. http://www.weather.gov/safety/flood. The following weather reports were made at 5 a.m. Pensacola International Airport, skies were clear. The temperature was 78 degrees, the dew point was 75, and the relative humidity was 90%. The wind was south at 3 miles an hour. The pressure was 30.09 inches and rising. Pensacola Naval Air Station, skies were partly cloudy. The temperature was 79 degrees, the dew point was 75, and the relative humidity was 87%. The wind was southwest at 5 miles an hour. The pressure was 30.08 inches and steady. The Pensacola climate summary for yesterday, June 26, 2026. Yesterday's high temperature was 92 degrees and the low 77 degrees. No precipitation fell yesterday, which leaves the monthly total at 5.88 inches. This is 0.45 inches below the normal amount of 6.33 inches for June. The total precipitation for the year still stands at 20.81 inches, which is 9.99 inches below normal. The normal high temperature for today is 91 degrees, and the normal low is 75. The record high for today is 101, which last occurred in 1950, and the record low is 63, which occurred in 1974. Sunrise today is at 5:49 a.m. and sunset is at 7:55 p.m. Across the central Gulf Coast, Gulf Shores, clear. Temperature was 79 degrees. Wind calm. Milton, clear. Temperature was 74 degrees. Wind calm. Destin, clear. Temperature was 82 degrees. Wind variable at 3 miles an hour. Mobile, clear. Temperature was 75 degrees. Wind calm. Elsewhere, Hattiesburg, mostly cloudy and 77. New Orleans, partly cloudy and 79. Montgomery, partly cloudy and 75. Tallahassee, clear and 73. And in Panama City, clear and 74. Here's your National Weather Service forecast. Today, sunny. Highs in the lower 90s. Southwest winds 5 to 10 miles per hour. Tonight, mostly clear. Lows in the mid-70s. Southwest winds 5 to 10 miles per hour. Sunday, sunny with highs in the mid-90s. West winds around 5 miles per hour. Heat index values up to 106. Sunday night, mostly clear. Lows in the mid-70s. Southwest winds around 5 miles per hour. Monday, sunny. A slight chance of showers and thunderstorms in the afternoon. Humid with highs in the mid-90s. Northwest winds around 5 miles per hour. Chance of rain 20%. Heat index values up to 107. Monday night, partly cloudy in the evening, then mostly clear with a slight chance of showers and thunderstorms after midnight. Lows in the mid-70s. Chance of rain 20%. Tuesday, mostly sunny. A chance of showers and thunderstorms in the morning, then showers and thunderstorms likely in the afternoon. Highs in the lower 90s. Chance of rain 70%. Heat index values up to 105. Tuesday night, mostly cloudy with a chance of showers and thunderstorms in the evening, then partly cloudy with a slight chance of showers and thunderstorms after midnight. Lows in the mid-70s. Chance of rain 40%. 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The current time is 5:30 a.m. Central Daylight Time. Here's your marine forecast. On the weather map, a light southwesterly flow will prevail through tonight, becoming a diurnal pattern Sunday and Monday with light onshore flow during the afternoon hours and a light offshore flow each night. A light and variable flow is expected for midweek. On Perdido Bay, Pensacola Bay including Santa Rosa Sound, and Choctawhatchee Bay. For today, southwest winds 5 to 10 knots. Waves 1 foot or less. Light chop. For tonight, southwest winds 5 to 10 knots. Waves 1 foot or less. Light chop. For Sunday, west winds around 5 knots, becoming southwest in the afternoon. Waves 1 foot or less. Light chop. And for Sunday night, southwest winds 5 to 10 knots, becoming west after midnight. Waves 1 foot or less. Light chop. On Perdido Bay, Pensacola Bay including Santa Rosa Sound, and Choctawhatchee Bay. For today, southwest winds 5 to 10 knots. Waves 1 foot or less. Light chop. For tonight, southwest winds 5 to 10 knots. Waves 1 foot or less. Light chop. For Sunday, west winds around 5 knots, becoming southwest in the afternoon. Waves 1 foot or less. Light chop. And for Sunday night, west winds 5 to 10 knots. Waves 1 foot or less. Light chop. From the Okaloosa-Walton County line to Pascagoula, and out 20 nautical miles. For today, southwest winds 5 to 10 knots. Seas 1 foot or less. Wave detail, southwest 1 foot at 3 seconds and south 1 foot at 9 seconds. For tonight, southwest winds 5 to 10 knots. Seas 1 foot or less. Wave detail, southwest 1 foot at 3 seconds and south 1 foot at 6 seconds. For Sunday, west winds 5 to 10 knots. Seas 1 foot or less. Wave detail, southwest 1 foot at 3 seconds and south 1 foot at 6 seconds. And for Sunday night, southwest winds 5 to 10 knots. Seas 1 foot or less. Wave detail, southwest 1 foot at 4 seconds and south 1 foot at 9 seconds. From the Okaloosa-Walton County line to Pascagoula, from 20 to 60 nautical miles offshore. For today, southwest winds 5 to 10 knots. Seas 1 foot or less. Wave detail, southwest 1 foot at 3 seconds and south 1 foot at 6 seconds. For tonight, southwest winds 5 to 10 knots. Seas 1 foot or less. Wave detail, southwest 1 foot at 4 seconds. For Sunday, west winds 5 to 10 knots, diminishing to around 5 knots in the afternoon. Seas 1 foot or less. Wave detail, southwest 1 foot at 4 seconds. And for Sunday night, southwest winds around 5 knots. Seas 1 foot or less. Wave detail, southwest 1 foot at 4 seconds and south 1 foot at 9 seconds. Tidal information, at the mouth of the Mobile River on Saturday, high tide at 10:17 a.m. Low tide at 10:26 p.m. At the mouth of the Mobile River on Sunday, high tide at 11:13 a.m. Low tide at 11:06 p.m. At Pensacola Bay on Saturday, high tide at 9:33 a.m. Low tide at 9:15 p.m. At Pensacola Bay on Sunday, high tide at 10:18 a.m. Low tide at 10:04 p.m. At the East Pass in Destin on Saturday, high tide at 9 a.m. Low tide at 8:41 p.m. At the East Pass in Destin on Sunday, high tide at 9:45 a.m. Low tide at 9:30 p.m. The following marine observations were made as of 5 a.m. Mobile Bay Coast Guard Station. Winds were southwest at 2 knots. Sea temperature 85 degrees. Air temperature 80 degrees. Weeks Bay, calm. Air temperature was 82 degrees. Pensacola Bay. Sea temperature 86 degrees. Air temperature 83 degrees. The report from the east end of Dauphin Island was not available. Graham Bay, south winds at 10 knots. Air temperature was 84 degrees. And Pettiboy Island, southwest winds at 11 knots. Air temperature was 83 degrees. 12 miles south of Orange Beach, winds were southwest at 10 knots. Air temperature was 84 degrees. Gulf water temperature 85 degrees. Wave heights 1 foot, with a period of 3 seconds. 100 miles south of Destin. Winds were south at 4 knots. Air temperature 84 degrees. Wave heights 1 foot. Wave period 5 seconds. The following weather reports were made at 5 a.m. Pensacola International Airport, skies were clear. The temperature was 78 degrees, the dew point was 75, and the relative humidity was 90%. The wind was south at 3 miles an hour. The pressure was 30.09 inches and rising. Pensacola Naval Air Station, skies were partly cloudy. The temperature was 79 degrees, the dew point was 75, and the relative humidity was 87%. The wind was southwest at 5 miles an hour. The pressure was 30.08 inches and steady. The Pensacola climate summary for yesterday, June 26, 2026. Yesterday's high temperature was 92 degrees and the low 77 degrees. No precipitation fell yesterday, which leaves the monthly total at 5.88 inches. This is 0.45 inches below the normal amount of 6.33 inches for June. The total precipitation for the year still stands at 20.81 inches, which is 9.99 inches below normal. The normal high temperature for today is 91 degrees, and the normal low is 75. The record high for today is 101, which last occurred in 1950, and the record low is 63, which occurred in 1974. Sunrise today is at 5:49 a.m. and sunset is at 7:55 p.m. Across the central Gulf Coast, Gulf Shores, clear. Temperature was 79 degrees. Wind calm. Milton, clear. Temperature was 74 degrees. Wind calm. Destin, clear. Temperature was 82 degrees. Wind variable at 3 miles an hour. Mobile, clear. Temperature was 75 degrees. Wind calm. Elsewhere, Hattiesburg, mostly cloudy and 77. New Orleans, partly cloudy and 79. Montgomery, partly cloudy and 75. Tallahassee, clear and 73. And at Panama City, clear and 74. Here's your National Weather Service forecast. Today, sunny. Highs in the lower 90s. Southwest winds 5 to 10 miles per hour. Tonight, mostly clear. Lows in the mid-70s. Southwest winds 5 to 10 miles per hour. Sunday, sunny with highs in the mid-90s. West winds around 5 miles per hour. Heat index values up to 106. Sunday night, mostly clear. Lows in the mid-70s. Southwest winds around 5 miles per hour. Monday, sunny. A slight chance of showers and thunderstorms in the afternoon. Humid with highs in the mid-90s. Northwest winds around 5 miles per hour. Chance of rain 20%. Heat index values up to 107. Monday night, partly cloudy in the evening, then mostly clear with a slight chance of showers and thunderstorms at midnight. Lows in the mid-70s. Chance of rain 20%. Tuesday, mostly sunny. A chance of showers and thunderstorms in the morning, then showers and thunderstorms likely in the afternoon. Highs in the lower 90s. Chance of rain 70%. Heat index values up to 105. Tuesday night, mostly cloudy with a chance of showers and thunderstorms in the evening, then partly cloudy with a slight chance of showers and thunderstorms after midnight. Lows in the mid-70s. Chance of rain 40%. This is NOAA Weather Radio from the Mobile Pensacola National Weather Service. The current time is 5:39 a.m. Central Daylight Time. Here's your marine forecast. On the weather map, a light southwesterly flow will prevail through tonight, becoming a diurnal pattern Sunday and Monday with light onshore flow during the afternoon hours and a light offshore flow each night. A light and variable flow is expected for midweek. On Perdido Bay, Pensacola Bay including Santa Rosa Sound, and Choctawhatchee Bay. For today, southwest winds 5 to 10 knots. Waves 1 foot or less. Light chop. For tonight, southwest winds 5 to 10 knots. Waves 1 foot or less. Light chop. For Sunday, west winds around 5 knots, becoming southwest in the afternoon. Waves 1 foot or less. Light chop. And for Sunday night, southwest winds 5 to 10 knots, becoming west after midnight. Waves 1 foot or less. Light chop. On Perdido Bay, Pensacola Bay including Santa Rosa Sound, and Choctawhatchee Bay. For today, southwest winds 5 to 10 knots. Waves 1 foot or less. Light chop. For tonight, southwest winds 5 to 10 knots. Waves 1 foot or less. Light chop. For Sunday, west winds around 5 knots, becoming southwest in the afternoon. Waves 1 foot or less. Light chop. And for Sunday night, west winds 5 to 10 knots. Waves 1 foot or less. Light chop. From the Okaloosa-Walton County line to Pascagoula, and out 20 nautical miles. For today, southwest winds 5 to 10 knots. Seas 1 foot or less. Wave detail, southwest 1 foot at 3 seconds and south 1 foot at 9 seconds. For tonight, southwest winds 5 to 10 knots. Seas 1 foot or less. Wave detail, southwest 1 foot at 3 seconds and south 1 foot at 6 seconds. For Sunday, west winds 5 to 10 knots. Seas 1 foot or less. Wave detail, southwest 1 foot at 3 seconds and south 1 foot at 6 seconds. And for Sunday night, southwest winds 5 to 10 knots. Seas 1 foot or less. Wave detail, southwest 1 foot at 4 seconds and south 1 foot at 9 seconds. From the Okaloosa-Walton County line to Pascagoula, from 20 to 60 nautical miles offshore. For today, southwest winds 5 to 10 knots. Seas 1 foot or less. Wave detail, southwest 1 foot at 3 seconds and south 1 foot at 6 seconds. For tonight, southwest winds 5 to 10 knots. Seas 1 foot or less. Wave detail, southwest 1 foot at 4 seconds. For Sunday, west winds 5 to 10 knots, diminishing to around 5 knots in the afternoon. Seas 1 foot or less. Wave detail, southwest 1 foot at 4 seconds. And for Sunday night, southwest winds around 5 knots. Seas 1 foot or less. Wave detail, southwest 1 foot at 4 seconds and south 1 foot at 9 seconds. The Tropical Weather Outlook. For the North Atlantic, Caribbean Sea and the Gulf of America, tropical cyclone formation is not expected during the next 7 days. Tidal information, at the mouth of the Mobile River on Saturday, high tide at 10:17 a.m. Low tide at 10:26 p.m. At the mouth of the Mobile River on Sunday, high tide at 11:13 a.m. Low tide at 11:06 p.m. At Pensacola Bay on Saturday, high tide at 9:33 a.m. Low tide at 9:15 p.m. At Pensacola Bay on Sunday, high tide at 10:18 a.m. Low tide at 10:04 p.m. At the East Pass in Destin on Saturday, high tide at 9 a.m. Low tide at 8:41 p.m. At the East Pass in Destin on Sunday, high tide at 9:45 a.m. Low tide at 9:30 p.m. The following marine observations were made as of 5 a.m. Mobile Bay Coast Guard Station. Winds were southwest at 2 knots. Sea temperature 85 degrees. Air temperature 80 degrees. Weeks Bay, calm. Air temperature was 82 degrees. Pensacola Bay. Sea temperature 86 degrees. Air temperature 83 degrees. The report from the east end of Dauphin Island was not available. Graham Bay, south winds at 10 knots. Air temperature was 84 degrees. And Pettiboy Island, southwest winds at 11 knots. Air temperature was 83 degrees. 12 miles south of Orange Beach, winds were southwest at 10 knots. Air temperature was 84 degrees. Gulf water temperature 85 degrees. Wave heights 1 foot, with a period of 3 seconds. 100 miles south of Destin. Winds were south at 4 knots. Air temperature 84 degrees. Wave heights 1 foot. Wave period 5 seconds. What? Minor flooding is occurring and minor flooding is forecast. Where? Escambia River near Century. When? Until Sunday afternoon. Impacts, at 17.0 feet, considerable flooding of lowlands. Additional details, at 7 p.m. Central Daylight Time Friday the stage was 17.7 feet. Forecast, the river is expected to fall below flood stage Sunday morning and continue falling to 13.5 feet Wednesday evening. Flood stage is 17.0 feet. http://www.weather.gov/safety/flood. The following weather reports were made at 5 a.m. Pensacola International Airport, skies were clear. The temperature was 78 degrees, the dew point was 75, and the relative humidity was 90%. The wind was south at 3 miles an hour. The pressure was 30.09 inches and rising. Pensacola Naval Air Station, skies were partly cloudy. The temperature was 79 degrees, the dew point was 75, and the relative humidity was 87%. The wind was southwest at 5 miles an hour. The pressure was 30.08 inches and steady. 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We broadcast on a frequency of 162.40 MHz, from the Mobile Pensacola National Weather Service. The Pensacola Climate Summary for yesterday, June 26, 2026. Yesterday's high temperature was 92 degrees and the low 77 degrees. No precipitation fell yesterday, which leaves the monthly total at 5.88 inches. This is 0.45 inches below the normal amount of 6.33 inches for June. The total precipitation for the year still stands at 20.81 inches, which is 9.99 inches below normal. The normal high temperature for today is 91 degrees, and the normal low is 75. The record high for today is 101, which last occurred in 1950, and the record low is 63, which occurred in 1974. Sunrise today is at 5:49 a.m. and sunset is at 7:55 p.m. Across the central Gulf Coast, Gulf Shores, clear. Temperature was 79 degrees. Wind calm. Milton, clear. Temperature was 74 degrees. Wind calm. Destin, clear. Temperature was 82 degrees. Wind variable at 3 miles an hour. Mobile, clear. Temperature was 75 degrees. Wind calm. Elsewhere, Hattiesburg, mostly cloudy and 77. New Orleans, partly cloudy and 79. Montgomery, partly cloudy and 75. Tallahassee, clear and 73. And in Panama City, clear and 74. Here's your National Weather Service forecast. Today, sunny. Highs in the lower 90s. Southwest winds 5 to 10 miles per hour. Tonight, mostly clear. Lows in the mid-70s. Southwest winds 5 to 10 miles per hour. Sunday, sunny with highs in the mid-90s. West winds around 5 miles per hour. Heat index values up to 106. Sunday night, mostly clear. Lows in the mid-70s. Southwest winds around 5 miles per hour. Monday, sunny. A slight chance of showers and thunderstorms in the afternoon. Humid with highs in the mid-90s. Northwest winds around 5 miles per hour. Chance of rain 20%. Heat index values up to 107. Monday night, partly cloudy in the evening, then mostly clear with a slight chance of showers and thunderstorms after midnight. Lows in the mid-70s. Chance of rain 20%. Tuesday, mostly sunny. A chance of showers and thunderstorms in the morning, then showers and thunderstorms likely in the afternoon. Highs in the lower 90s. Chance of rain 70%. Heat index values up to 105. Tuesday night, mostly cloudy with a chance of showers and thunderstorms in the evening, then partly cloudy with a slight chance of showers and thunderstorms after midnight. Lows in the mid-70s. Chance of rain 40%. This is NOAA Weather Radio from the Mobile, Pensacola National Weather Service. The current time is 5:50 a.m. Central Daylight Time. Here's your marine forecast. On the weather map, a light southwesterly flow will prevail through tonight, becoming a diurnal pattern Sunday and Monday with light onshore flow during the afternoon hours and a light offshore flow each night. A light and variable flow is expected for midweek. On Perdido Bay, Pensacola Bay including Santa Rosa Sound, and Choctawhatchee Bay. For today, southwest winds 5 to 10 knots. Waves 1 foot or less. Light chop. For tonight, southwest winds 5 to 10 knots. Waves 1 foot or less. Light chop. For Sunday, west winds around 5 knots, becoming southwest in the afternoon. Waves 1 foot or less. Light chop. And for Sunday night, southwest winds 5 to 10 knots, becoming west after midnight. Waves 1 foot or less. Light chop. On Perdido Bay, Pensacola Bay including Santa Rosa Sound, and Choctawhatchee Bay. For today, southwest winds 5 to 10 knots. Waves 1 foot or less. Light chop. For tonight, southwest winds 5 to 10 knots. Waves 1 foot or less. Light chop. For Sunday, west winds around 5 knots, becoming southwest in the afternoon. Waves 1 foot or less. Light chop. And for Sunday night, west winds 5 to 10 knots. Waves 1 foot or less. Light chop. From the Okaloosa-Walton County line to Pascagoula, and out 20 nautical miles. For today, southwest winds 5 to 10 knots. Seas 1 foot or less. Wave detail, southwest 1 foot at 3 seconds and south 1 foot at 9 seconds. For tonight, southwest winds 5 to 10 knots. Seas 1 foot or less. Wave detail, southwest 1 foot at 3 seconds and south 1 foot at 6 seconds. For Sunday, west winds 5 to 10 knots. Seas 1 foot or less. Wave detail, southwest 1 foot at 3 seconds and south 1 foot at 6 seconds. And for Sunday night, southwest winds 5 to 10 knots. Seas 1 foot or less. Wave detail, southwest 1 foot at 4 seconds and south 1 foot at 9 seconds. From the Okaloosa-Walton County line to Pascagoula, from 20 to 60 nautical miles offshore. For today, southwest winds 5 to 10 knots. Seas 1 foot or less. Wave detail, southwest 1 foot at 3 seconds and south 1 foot at 6 seconds. For tonight, southwest winds 5 to 10 knots. Seas 1 foot or less. Wave detail, southwest 1 foot at 4 seconds. For Sunday, west winds 5 to 10 knots, diminishing to around 5 knots in the afternoon. Seas 1 foot or less. Wave detail, southwest 1 foot at 4 seconds. And for Sunday night, southwest winds around 5 knots. Seas 1 foot or less. Wave detail, southwest 1 foot at 4 seconds and south 1 foot at 9 seconds. Tidal information, at the mouth of the Mobile River on Saturday, high tide at 10:17 a.m. Low tide at 10:26 p.m. At the mouth of the Mobile River on Sunday, high tide at 11:13 a.m. Low tide at 11:06 p.m. At Pensacola Bay on Saturday, high tide at 9:33 a.m. Low tide at 9:15 p.m. At Pensacola Bay on Sunday, high tide at 10:18 a.m. Low tide at 10:04 p.m. At the East Pass in Destin on Saturday, high tide at 9 a.m. Low tide at 8:41 p.m. At the East Pass in Destin on Sunday, high tide at 9:45 a.m. Low tide at 9:30 p.m. The following marine observations were made as of 5 a.m. Mobile Bay Coast Guard Station. Winds were southwest at 2 knots. Sea temperature 85 degrees. Air temperature 80 degrees. Weeks Bay, calm. Air temperature was 82 degrees. Pensacola Bay. Sea temperature 86 degrees. Air temperature 83 degrees. The report from the east end of Dauphin Island was not available. Graham Bay, south winds at 10 knots. Air temperature was 84 degrees. And Pettiboy Island, southwest winds at 11 knots. Air temperature was 83 degrees. 12 miles south of Orange Beach, winds were southwest at 10 knots. Air temperature was 84 degrees. Gulf water temperature 85 degrees. Wave heights 1 foot, with a period of 3 seconds. 100 miles south of Destin. Winds were south at 4 knots. Air temperature 84 degrees. Wave heights 1 foot. Wave period 5 seconds. The following weather reports were made at 5 a.m. Pensacola International Airport, skies were clear. The temperature was 78 degrees, the dew point was 75, and the relative humidity was 90%. The wind was south at 3 miles an hour. The pressure was 30.09 inches and rising. Pensacola Naval Air Station, skies were partly cloudy. The temperature was 79 degrees, the dew point was 75, and the relative humidity was 87%. The wind was southwest at 5 miles an hour. The pressure was 30.08 inches and steady. The Pensacola climate summary for yesterday, June 26, 2026. Yesterday's high temperature was 92 degrees and the low 77 degrees. No precipitation fell yesterday, which leaves the monthly total at 5.88 inches. This is 0.45 inches below the normal amount of 6.33 inches for June. The total precipitation for the year still stands at 20.81 inches, which is 9.99 inches below normal. The normal high temperature for today is 91 degrees, and the normal low is 75. The record high for today is 101, which last occurred in 1950, and the record low is 63, which occurred in 1974. Sunrise today is at 5:49 a.m. and sunset is at 7:55 p.m. Across the central Gulf Coast, Gulf Shores, clear. Temperature was 79 degrees. Wind calm. Milton, clear. Temperature was 74 degrees. Wind calm. Destin, clear. Temperature was 82 degrees. Wind variable at 3 miles an hour. Mobile, clear. Temperature was 75 degrees. Wind calm. Elsewhere, Hattiesburg, mostly cloudy and 77. New Orleans, partly cloudy and 79. Montgomery, partly cloudy and 75. Tallahassee, clear and 73. And in Panama City, clear and 74. Here's your National Weather Service forecast. Today, sunny. Highs in the lower 90s. Southwest winds 5 to 10 miles per hour. Tonight, mostly clear. Lows in the mid-70s. Southwest winds 5 to 10 miles per hour. Sunday, sunny with highs in the mid-90s. West winds around 5 miles per hour. Heat index values up to 106. Sunday night, mostly clear. Lows in the mid-70s. Southwest winds around 5 miles per hour. Monday, sunny. A slight chance of showers and thunderstorms in the afternoon. Humid with highs in the mid-90s. Northwest winds around 5 miles per hour. Chance of rain 20%. Heat index values.
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0: Day, mostly sunny. A chance of showers and thunderstorms in the morning, then showers and thunderstorms likely in the afternoon. Highs in the lower 90s. Chance of rain 70%. Heat index values up to 105. Tuesday night, mostly cloudy with a chance of showers and thunderstorms in the evening, then partly cloudy with a slight chance of showers and thunderstorms after midnight. Lows in the mid-70s. Chance of rain 40%. This is NOAA Weather Radio from the Mobile, Pensacola National Weather Service. The current time is 6 a.m. Central Daylight Time. Here's your marine forecast. On the weather map, a light southwesterly flow will prevail through tonight, becoming a diurnal pattern Sunday and Monday with light onshore flow during the afternoon hours and a light offshore flow each night. A light and variable flow is expected for midweek. On Perdido Bay, Pensacola Bay including Santa Rosa Sound, and Choctawhatchee Bay. For today, southwest winds 5 to 10 knots. Waves 1 foot or less. Light chop. For tonight, southwest winds 5 to 10 knots. Waves 1 foot or less. Light chop. For Sunday, west winds around 5 knots, becoming southwest in the afternoon. Waves 1 foot or less. Light chop. And for Sunday night, southwest winds 5 to 10 knots, becoming west after midnight. Waves 1 foot or less. Light chop. On Perdido Bay, Pensacola Bay including Santa Rosa Sound, and Choctawhatchee Bay. For today, southwest winds 5 to 10 knots. Waves 1 foot or less. Light chop. For tonight, southwest winds 5 to 10 knots. Waves 1 foot or less. Light chop. For Sunday, west winds around 5 knots, becoming southwest in the afternoon. Waves 1 foot or less. Light chop. And for Sunday night, west winds 5 to 10 knots. Waves 1 foot or less. Light chop. From the Okaloosa-Walton County line to Pascagoula, and out 20 nautical miles. For today, southwest winds 5 to 10 knots. Seas 1 foot or less. Wave detail, southwest 1 foot at 3 seconds and south 1 foot at 9 seconds. For tonight, southwest winds 5 to 10 knots. Seas 1 foot or less. Wave detail, southwest 1 foot at 3 seconds and south 1 foot at 6 seconds. For Sunday, west winds 5 to 10 knots. sees 1 foot or less. Wave detail, southwest 1 foot at 3 seconds and south 1 foot at 6 seconds. And for some

Wave detail, southwest 1 foot at 4 seconds. For Sunday, west winds 5 to 10 knots, diminishing to around 5 knots in the afternoon. Seas 1 foot or less. Wave detail, southwest 1 foot at 4 seconds. And for Sunday night, southwest winds around 5 knots. Seas 1 foot or less. Wave detail, southwest 1 foot at 4 seconds and south 1 foot at 9 seconds. Tidal information, at the mouth of the Mobile River on Saturday, high tide at 10:17 a.m. Low tide at 10:26 p.m. At the mouth of the Mobile River on Sunday, high tide at 11:13 a.m. Low tide at 11:06 p.m. At Pensacola Bay on Saturday, high tide at 9:33 a.m. Low tide at 9:15 p.m. At Pensacola Bay on Sunday, high tide at 10:18 a.m. Low tide at 10:04 p.m. At the East Pass in Destin on Saturday, high tide at 9 a.m. Low tide at 8:41 p.m. At the East Pass in Destin on Sunday, high tide at 9:45 a.m. Low tide at 9:30 p.m. What? Minor flooding is occurring and minor flooding is forecast. Where? Escambia River near Century. When? Until Sunday afternoon. Impacts, at 17.0 feet, considerable flooding of lowlands. Additional details, at 7 p.m. Central Daylight Time Friday the stage was 17.7 feet. Forecast, the river is expected to fall below flood stage Sunday morning and continue falling to 13.5 feet Wednesday evening. Flood stage is 17.0 feet. http://www.weather.gov/safety/flood. The following marine observations were made as of 5 a.m. Mobile Bay Coast Guard Station. Winds were southwest at 2 knots. Sea temperature 85 degrees. Air temperature 80 degrees. Weeks Bay, calm. Air temperature was 82 degrees. Pensacola Bay. Sea temperature 86 degrees. Air temperature 83 degrees. The report from the east end of Dauphin Island was not available. Graham Bay, south winds at 10 knots. Air temperature was 84 degrees. And Pettiboy Island, southwest winds at 11 knots. Air temperature was 83 degrees. 12 miles south of Orange Beach, winds were southwest at 10 knots. Air temperature was 84 degrees. Gulf water temperature 85 degrees. Wave heights 1 foot, with a period of 3 seconds. 100 miles south of Destin. Winds were south at 4 knots. Air temperature 84 degrees. Wave heights 1 foot. Wave period 5 seconds. The following weather reports were made at 5 a.m. Pensacola International Airport, skies were clear. The temperature was 78 degrees, the dew point was 75, and the relative humidity was 90%. The wind was south at 3 miles an hour. The pressure was 30.09 inches and rising. Pensacola Naval Air Station, skies were partly cloudy. The temperature was 79 degrees, the dew point was 75, and the relative humidity was 87%. The wind was southwest at 5 miles an hour. The pressure was 30.08 inches and steady. The Pensacola climate summary for yesterday, June 26, 2026. Yesterday's high temperature was 92 degrees and the low 77 degrees. No precipitation fell yesterday, which leaves the monthly total at 5.88 inches. This is 0.45 inches below the normal amount of 6.33 inches for June. The total precipitation for the year still stands at 20.81 inches, which is 9.99 inches below normal. The normal high temperature for today is 91 degrees, and the normal low is 75. The record high for today is 101, which last occurred in 1950, and the record low is 63, which occurred in 1974. Sunrise today is at 5:49 a.m. and sunset is at 7:55 p.m. Across the central Gulf Coast, Gulf Shores, clear. Temperature was 79 degrees. Wind calm. Milton, clear.

temperature was 74 degrees. Wind calm. Destin, clear. Temperature was 82 degrees. Wind variable at 3 miles an hour. Mobile, clear. Temperature was 75 degrees. Wind calm. Elsewhere, Hattiesburg, mostly cloudy and 77. New Orleans, partly cloudy and 79. Montgomery, partly cloudy and 75. Tallahassee, clear and 73. And in Panama City, clear and 74. Here's your National Weather Service forecast. Today, sunny. Highs in the lower 90s. Southwest winds 5 to 10 miles per hour. Tonight, mostly clear. Lows in the mid-70s. Southwest winds 5 to 10 miles per hour. Sunday, sunny with highs in the mid-90s. West winds around 5 miles per hour. Heat index values up to 106. Sunday night, mostly clear. Lows in the mid-70s. Southwest winds around 5 miles per hour. Monday, sunny. A slight chance of showers and thunderstorms in the afternoon. Humid with highs in the mid-90s. Northwest winds around 5 miles per hour. Chance of rain 20%. Heat index values up to 107. Monday night, partly cloudy in the evening, then mostly clear with a slight chance of showers and thunderstorms after midnight. Lows in the mid-70s. Chance of rain 20%. Tuesday, mostly sunny. A chance of showers and thunderstorms in the morning, then showers and thunderstorms likely in the afternoon. Highs in the lower 90s. Chance of rain 70%. Heat index values up to 105. Tuesday night, mostly cloudy with a chance of showers and thunderstorms in the evening, then partly cloudy with a slight chance of showers and thunderstorms after midnight. Lows in the mid-70s. Chance of rain 40%. 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The current time is 6:10 a.m. Central Daylight Time. Here's your marine forecast. On the weather map, a light southwesterly flow will prevail through tonight, becoming a diurnal pattern Sunday and Monday with light onshore flow during the afternoon hours and a light offshore flow each night. A light and variable flow is expected for midweek. On Perdido Bay, Pensacola Bay including Santa Rosa Sound, and Choctawhatchee Bay. For today, southwest winds 5 to 10 knots. Waves 1 foot or less. Light chop. For tonight, southwest winds 5 to 10 knots. Waves 1 foot or less. Light chop. For Sunday, west winds around 5 knots, becoming southwest in the afternoon. Waves 1 foot or less. Light chop. And for Sunday night, southwest winds 5 to 10 knots, becoming west after midnight. Waves 1 foot or less. Light chop. On Perdido Bay, Pensacola Bay including Santa Rosa Sound, and Choctawhatchee Bay. For today, southwest winds 5 to 10 knots. Waves 1 foot or less. Light chop. For tonight, southwest winds 5 to 10 knots. Waves 1 foot or less. Light chop. For Sunday, west winds around 5 knots, becoming southwest in the afternoon. Waves 1 foot or less. Light chop. And for Sunday night, west winds 5 to 10 knots. Waves 1 foot or less. Light chop. From the Okaloosa-Walton County line to Pascagoula, and out 20 nautical miles. For today, southwest winds 5 to 10 knots. Seas 1 foot or less. Wave detail, southwest 1 foot at 3 seconds and south 1 foot at 9 seconds. For tonight, southwest winds 5 to 10 knots. Seas 1 foot or less. Wave detail, southwest 1 foot at 3 seconds and south 1 foot at 6 seconds. For Sunday, west winds 5 to 10 knots. Seas 1 foot or less. Wave detail, southwest 1 foot at 3 seconds and south 1 foot at 6 seconds. And for Sunday night, southwest winds 5 to 10 knots. Seas 1 foot or less. Wave detail,
southwest 1 foot at 4 seconds and south 1 foot at 9 seconds. From the Okaloosa-Walton County line to Pascagoula, from 20 to 60 nautical miles offshore. For today, southwest winds 5 to 10 knots. Seas 1 foot or less. Wave detail, southwest 1 foot at 3 seconds and south 1 foot at 6 seconds. For tonight, southwest winds 5 to 10 knots. Seas 1 foot or less. Wave detail, southwest 1 foot at 4 seconds. For Sunday, west winds 5 to 10 knots, diminishing to around 5 knots in the afternoon. Seas 1 foot or less. Wave detail, southwest 1 foot at 4 seconds. And for Sunday night, southwest winds around 5 knots. Seas 1 foot or less. Wave detail, southwest 1 foot at 4 seconds and south 1 foot at 9 seconds. Tidal information, at the mouth of the Mobile River on Saturday, high tide at 10:17 a.m. Low tide at 10:26 p.m. At the mouth of the Mobile River on Sunday, high tide at 11:13 a.m. Low tide at 11:06 p.m. At Pensacola Bay on Saturday, high tide at 9:33 a.m. Low tide at 9:15 p.m. At Pensacola Bay on Sunday, high tide at 10:18 a.m. Low tide at 10:04 p.m. At the East Pass in Destin on Saturday, high tide at 9 a.m. Low tide at 8:41 p.m. At the East Pass in Destin on Sunday, high tide at 9:45 a.m. Low tide at 9:30 p.m. The following marine observations were made as of 6 a.m. Mobile Bay Coast Guard Station. Winds were southwest at 2 knots. Sea temperature 85 degrees. Air temperature 80 degrees. Weeks Bay, calm. Air temperature was 81 degrees. Pensacola Bay. Sea temperature 86 degrees. Air temperature 84 degrees. The report from the east end of Dauphin Island was not available. Graham Bay, southwest winds at 8 knots. Air temperature was 84 degrees. And Pettiboy Island, southwest winds at 10 knots. Air temperature was 83 degrees. 12 miles south of Orange Beach. Winds were southwest at 10 knots. Sea temperature 85 degrees. Air temperature 84 degrees. 100 miles south of Destin. Winds were south at 2 knots. Air temperature 84 degrees. The following weather reports were made at 6 a.m. Pensacola International Airport, skies were partly cloudy. The temperature was 79 degrees, the dew point was 74, and the relative humidity was 84%. The wind was calm. The pressure was 30.10 inches and rising. Pensacola Naval Air Station, skies were partly cloudy. The temperature was 76 degrees, the dew point was 74, and the relative humidity was 93%. The wind was calm. The pressure was 30.09 inches and rising. 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We broadcast on a frequency of 162.40 MHz from the Mobile Pensacola National Weather Service. The Pensacola climate summary for yesterday, June 26, 2026. Yesterday's high temperature was 92 degrees and the low 77 degrees. No precipitation fell yesterday, which leaves the monthly total at 5.88 inches. This is 0.45 inches below the normal amount of 6.33 inches for June. The total precipitation for the year still stands at 20.81 inches, which is 9.99 inches below normal. The normal high temperature for today is 91 degrees, and the normal low is 75. The record high for today is 101, which last occurred in 1950, and the record low is 63, which occurred in 1974. Sunrise today is at 5:49 a.m. and sunset is at 7:55 p.m. Across the central Gulf Coast, Gulf Shores, clear. Temperature was 75 degrees. Wind calm. Milton, partly cloudy. Temperature was 75 degrees. Wind calm. Destin, clear.
Temperature was 81 degrees. Wind calm. Mary Esther, clear. Temperature was 75 degrees. Wind northwest at 3 miles an hour. Mobile, partly cloudy. Temperature was 76 degrees. Wind south at 5 miles an hour. Elsewhere, Hattiesburg, mostly cloudy and 76. New Orleans, clear and 79. Montgomery, fog and 75. Tallahassee, partly cloudy and 73. And at Panama City, clear and 74. Here's your National Weather Service forecast. Today, sunny. Highs in the lower 90s. Southwest winds 5 to 10 miles per hour. Tonight, mostly clear. Lows in the mid-70s. Southwest winds 5 to 10 miles per hour. Sunday, sunny with highs in the mid-90s. West winds around 5 miles per hour. Heat index values up to 106. Sunday night, mostly clear. Lows in the mid-70s. Southwest winds around 5 miles per hour. Monday, sunny. A slight chance of showers and thunderstorms in the afternoon. Humid with highs in the mid-90s. Northwest winds around 5 miles per hour. Chance of rain 20%. Heat index values up to 107. Monday night, partly cloudy in the evening, then mostly clear with a slight chance of showers and thunderstorms after midnight. Lows in the mid-70s. Chance of rain 20%. Tuesday, mostly sunny. A chance of showers and thunderstorms in the morning, then showers and thunderstorms likely in the afternoon. Highs in the lower 90s. Chance of rain 70%. Heat index values up to 105. Tuesday night, mostly cloudy with a chance of showers and thunderstorms in the evening, then partly cloudy with a slight chance of showers and thunderstorms after midnight. Lows in the mid-70s. Chance of rain 40%. 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The current time is 6:20 a.m. Central Daylight Time. Here's your marine forecast. On the weather map, a light southwesterly flow will prevail through tonight. The current time is 6:20 a.m. Central Daylight Time. On the weather map, a light southwesterly flow will prevail through tonight. The current time is 6:20 a.m. Central Daylight Time.

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On Perdido Bay, Pensacola Bay, including Santa Rosa Sound, and Choctawhatchee Bay. For today, southwest winds 5 to 10 knots. Waves 1 foot or less. Light chop. For tonight, southwest winds 5 to 10 knots. Waves 1 foot or less. Light chop. For Sunday, west winds around 5 knots, becoming southwest in the afternoon. Waves 1 foot or less. Light chop. And for Sunday night, west winds 5 to 10 knots. Waves 1 foot or less. For today, southwest winds 5 to 10 knots. Seas 1 foot or less. Wave detail, southwest 1 foot at 3 seconds and south 1 foot at 9 seconds. For tonight, southwest winds 5 to 10 knots. Seas 1 foot or less. Wave detail, southwest 1 foot at 3 seconds and south 1 foot at 6 seconds. For Sunday, west winds 5 to 10 knots. Seas 1 foot or less. Wave detail, southwest 1 foot at 3 seconds and south 1 foot at 6 seconds. And for Sunday night, southwest winds 5 to 10 knots. Seas 1 foot or less. Wave detail, southwest 1 foot at 4 seconds and south 1 foot at 9 seconds. From the Okaloosa-Walton County line to Pascagoula, from 20 to 60 nautical miles offshore. For today, southwest winds 5 to 10 knots. Seas 1 foot or less. Wave detail, southwest 1 foot at 3 seconds and south 1 foot at 6 seconds. For tonight, southwest winds 5 to 10 knots. Seas 1 foot or less. Wave detail, southwest 1 foot at 4 seconds. For Sunday, west winds 5 to 10 knots, diminishing to around 5 knots in the afternoon. Seas 1 foot or less. Wave detail, southwest 1 foot at 4 seconds. And for Sunday night, southwest winds around 5 knots. Seas 1 foot or less. Wave detail, southwest 1 foot at 4 seconds and south 1 foot at 9 seconds. Tidal information, at the mouth of the Mobile River on Saturday, high tide at 10:17 a.m. Low tide at 10:26 p.m. At the mouth of the Mobile River on Sunday, high tide at 11:13 a.m. Low tide at 11:06 p.m. At Pensacola Bay on Saturday, high tide at 9:33 a.m. Low tide at 9:15 p.m.

0: at Pensacola Bay on Sunday, high tide at 10:18 a.m. Low tide at 10:04 p.m. At the East Pass in Destin on Saturday, high tide at 9 a.m. Low tide at 8:41 p.m. At the East Pass in Destin on Sunday, high tide at 9:45 a.m. Low tide at 9:30 p.m. The following weather reports were made at 10 a.m. Pensacola International Airport, skies were mostly sunny. The temperature was 86 degrees, the dew point was 73, and the relative humidity was 65%. This produces a heat index of 93. The wind was southwest at 8 miles an hour. The pressure was 30.15 inches and steady. Pensacola Naval Air Station, skies were mostly sunny. The temperature was 87 degrees, the dew point was 75, and the relative humidity was 67%. This produces a heat index of 96. The wind was south at 10 miles an hour. The pressure was 30.15 inches and steady. Across the central Gulf Coast, Gulf Shores, sunny. Temperature was 88 degrees. Wind south at 10 miles an hour. Heat index was 97. Milton, mostly sunny. Temperature was 87 degrees. Wind southwest at 7 miles an hour. Heat index was 95. Destin, mostly sunny. Temperature was 86 degrees. Wind variable at 3 miles an hour. Heat index was 95. Mary Esther, mostly sunny. Temperature was 87 degrees. Wind southwest at 6 miles an hour. Heat index was 97. Mobile, partly sunny. Temperature was 87 degrees. Wind southwest at 10 miles an hour. Heat index was 95. Elsewhere, Hattiesburg, mostly sunny and 85. New Orleans, partly sunny and 87. Montgomery, mostly sunny and 81. Tallahassee, mostly sunny and 86. And in Panama City, mostly sunny and 85. Here's your National Weather Service forecast. Today, sunny. Highs in the lower 90s. Southwest winds 5 to 10 miles per hour. Tonight, mostly clear. Lows in the mid-70s. Southwest winds 5 to 10 miles per hour. Sunday, sunny with highs in the mid-90s. West winds around 5 miles per hour. Heat index values up to 106. Sunday night, mostly clear. Lows in the mid-70s. Southwest winds around 5 miles per hour. Monday, sunny. A slight chance of showers and thunderstorms in the afternoon. Humid with highs in the mid-90s. Northwest winds around 5 miles per hour. Chance of rain 20%. Heat index values up to 107. Monday night, partly cloudy in the evening, then mostly clear with a slight chance of showers and thunderstorms after midnight. Lows in the mid-70s. Chance of rain 20%. Tuesday, mostly sunny. A chance of showers and thunderstorms in the morning, then showers and thunderstorms likely in the afternoon. Highs in the lower 90s. Chance of rain 70%. Heat index values up to 105. Tuesday night, mostly cloudy with a chance of showers and thunderstorms in the evening, then partly cloudy with a slight chance of showers and thunderstorms after midnight. Lows in the mid-70s. Chance of rain 40%. This is NOAA Weather Radio, from the Mobile Pensacola National Weather Service. The current time is 10:36 a.m. Central Daylight Time. Here's your marine forecast. On the weather map, a light southwesterly flow will prevail through tonight, becoming a diurnal pattern Sunday and Monday with light onshore flow during the afternoon hours and a light offshore flow each night. A light and variable flow is expected for midweek. On Perdido Bay, Pensacola Bay including Santa Rosa Sound, and Choctawhatchee Bay. For today, southwest winds 5 to 10 knots. Waves 1 foot or less. Light chop. For tonight, southwest winds 5 to 10 knots. Waves 1 foot or less. Light chop. For Sunday, West winds around 5 knots, becoming southwest in the afternoon. Waves 1 foot or less. Light chop. And for Sunday night, southwest winds 5 to 10 knots, becoming west after midnight. Waves 1 foot or less. Light chop. On Perdido Bay, Pensacola Bay including Santa Rosa Sound, and Choctaw Hatchie Bay. For today, southwest winds 5 to 10 knots. Waves 1 foot or less. Light chop. For tonight, southwest winds 5 to 10 knots. Waves 1 foot or less. Light chop. For Sunday, west winds around 5 knots, becoming southwest in the afternoon. Waves 1 foot or less. Light chop. And for Sunday night, west winds 5 to 10 knots. Waves 1 foot or less. Light chop. From the Okaloosa-Walton County line to Pascagoula, and out 20 nautical miles. For today, southwest winds 5 to 10 knots. Seas 1 foot or less. Wave detail, southwest 1 foot at 3 seconds and south 1 foot at 9 seconds. For tonight, southwest winds 5 to 10 knots. Seas 1 foot or less. Wave detail, southwest 1 foot at 3 seconds and south 1 foot at 6 seconds. For Sunday, west winds 5 to 10 knots. Seas 1 foot or less. Wave detail, southwest 1 foot at 3 seconds and south 1 foot at 6 seconds. And for Sunday night, southwest winds 5 to 10 knots. Seas 1 foot or less. Wave detail, southwest 1 foot at 4 seconds and south 1 foot at 9 seconds. From the Okaloosa-Walton County line to Pascagoula, from 20 to 60 nautical miles offshore. For today, southwest winds 5 to 10 knots. Seas 1 foot or less. Wave detail, southwest 1 foot at 3 seconds and south 1 foot at 6 seconds. For tonight, southwest winds 5 to 10 knots. Seas 1 foot or less. Wave detail, southwest 1 foot at 4 seconds. For Sunday, west winds 5 to 10 knots, diminishing to around 5 knots in the afternoon. Seas 1 foot or less. Wave detail, southwest 1 foot at 4 seconds. And for Sunday night, southwest winds around 5 knots. Seas 1 foot or less. Wave detail, southwest 1 foot at 4 seconds and south 1 foot at 9 seconds. Tidal information, at the mouth of the Mobile River on Saturday, high tide at 10:17 a.m. Low tide at 10:26 p.m. At the mouth of the Mobile River on Sunday, high tide at 11:13 a.m. Low tide at 11:06 p.m. At Pensacola Bay on Saturday, high tide at 9:33 a.m. Low tide at 9:15 p.m. At Pensacola Bay on Sunday, high tide at 10:18 a.m. Low tide at 10:04 p.m. At the East Pass in Destin on Saturday, high tide at 9 a.m. Low tide at 8:41 p.m. At the East Pass in Destin on Sunday, high tide at 9:45 a.m. Low tide at 9:30 p.m. The following weather reports were made at 10 a.m. Pensacola International Airport, skies were mostly sunny. The temperature was 86 degrees, the dew point was 73, and the relative humidity was 65%. This produces a heat index of 93. The wind was southwest at 8 miles an hour. The pressure was 30.15 inches and steady. Pensacola Naval Air Station, skies were mostly sunny. The temperature was 87 degrees. The dew point was 75, and the relative humidity was 67%. This produces a heat index of 96. The wind was south at 10 miles an hour. The pressure was 30.15 inches and steady. Across the central Gulf Coast, Gulf Shores, sunny. Temperature was 88 degrees. Wind south at 10 miles an hour. Heat index was 97. Milton, mostly sunny. Temperature was 87 degrees. Wind southwest at 7 miles an hour. Heat index was 95. Destin, mostly sunny. Temperature was 86 degrees. Wind variable at 3 miles an hour. Heat index was 95. Mary Esther, mostly sunny. Temperature was 87 degrees. Wind southwest at 6 miles an hour. Heat index was 97. Mobile, partly sunny. Temperature was 87 degrees. Wind southwest at 10 miles an hour. Heat index was 95. Elsewhere, Hattiesburg, mostly sunny and 85. New Orleans, partly sunny and 87. Montgomery, mostly sunny and 81. Tallahassee, mostly sunny and 86. And in Panama City, mostly sunny and 85. Here's your National Weather Service forecast. Today, sunny. Highs in the lower 90s. Southwest winds 5 to 10 miles per hour. Tonight, mostly clear. Lows in the mid-70s. Southwest winds 5 to 10 miles per hour. Sunday, sunny with highs in the mid-90s. West winds around 5 miles per hour. Heat index values up to 106. Sunday night, mostly clear. Lows in the mid-70s. Southwest winds around 5 miles per hour. Monday, sunny. A slight chance of showers and thunderstorms in the afternoon. Humid with highs in the mid-90s. Northwest winds around 5 miles per hour. Chance of rain 20%. Heat index values up to 107. Monday night, partly cloudy in the evening, then mostly clear with a slight chance of showers and thunderstorms after midnight. Lows in the mid-70s. Chance of rain 20%. Tuesday, mostly sunny. A chance of showers and thunderstorms in the morning, then showers and thunderstorms likely in the afternoon. Highs in the lower 90s. Chance of rain 70%. Heat index values up to 105. Tuesday night, mostly cloudy with a chance of showers and thunderstorms in the evening, then partly cloudy with a slight chance of showers and thunderstorms after midnight. Lows in the mid-70s. Chance of rain 40%. The Tropical Weather Outlook. For the North Atlantic, Caribbean Sea and the Gulf of America, off of the southeastern coast of the South, a low-pressure area is expected to form offshore of the southeastern coast of the United States along the western end of a frontal system early next week. Slow development of this system will be possible thereafter while it moves slowly westward. Formation chance through 48 hours, low, near 0%. Formation chance through 7 days, low, 20%. This is NOAA Weather Radio, from the Mobile Pensacola National Weather Service. The current time is 10:45 a.m. Central Daylight Time. Here's your marine forecast. On the weather map, a light southwesterly flow will prevail through tonight, becoming a diurnal pattern Sunday and Monday with light onshore flow during the afternoon hours and a light offshore flow each night. A light and variable flow is expected for midweek. On Perdido Bay, Pensacola Bay including Santa Rosa Sound, and Choctawhatchee Bay. For today, southwest winds 5 to 10 knots. Waves 1 foot or less. Light chop. For tonight, southwest winds 5 to 10 knots. Waves 1 foot or less. Light chop. For Sunday, west winds around 5 knots, becoming southwest in the afternoon. Waves 1 foot or less. Light chop. And for Sunday night, southwest winds 5 to 10 knots, becoming west after midnight. Waves 1 foot or less. Light chop. On Perdido Bay, Pensacola Bay including Santa Rosa Sound, and Choctawhatchee Bay. For today, southwest winds 5 to 10 knots. Waves 1 foot or less. Light chop. For tonight, southwest winds 5 to 10 knots. Waves 1 foot or less. Light chop. For Sunday, west winds around 5 knots, becoming southwest in the afternoon. Waves 1 foot or less. Light chop. And for Sunday night, west winds 5 to 10 knots. Waves 1 foot or less. Light chop. From the Okaloosa-Walton County line to Pascagoula, and out 20 nautical miles. For today, southwest winds 5 to 10 knots. Seas 1 foot or less. Wave detail, southwest 1 foot at 3 seconds and south 1 foot at 9 seconds. For tonight, southwest winds 5 to 10 knots. Seas 1 foot or less. Wave detail, southwest 1 foot at 3 seconds and south 1 foot at 6 seconds. For Sunday, west winds 5 to 10 knots. Seas 1 foot or less. Wave detail, southwest 1 foot at 3 seconds and south 1 foot at 6 seconds. And for Sunday night, southwest winds 5 to 10 knots. Seas 1 foot or less. Wave detail, southwest 1 foot at 4 seconds and south 1 foot at 9 seconds. From the Okaloosa-Walton County line to Pascagoula, from 20 to 60 nautical miles offshore. For today, southwest winds 5 to 10 knots. Seas 1 foot or less. Wave detail, southwest 1 foot at 3 seconds and south 1 foot at 6 seconds. For tonight, southwest winds 5 to 10 knots. Seas 1 foot or less. Wave detail, southwest 1 foot at 4 seconds. For Sunday, west winds 5 to 10 knots, diminishing to around 5 knots in the afternoon. Seas 1 foot or less. Wave detail, southwest 1 foot at 4 seconds. And for Sunday night, southwest winds around 5 knots. Seas 1 foot or less. Wave detail, southwest 1 foot at 4 seconds and south 1 foot at 9 seconds. 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Tidal information, at the mouth of the Mobile River on Saturday, high tide at 10:17 a.m. Low tide at 10:26 p.m. At the mouth of the Mobile River on Sunday, high tide at 11:13 a.m. Low tide at 11:06 p.m. At Pensacola Bay on Saturday, high tide at 9:33 a.m. Low tide at 9:15 p.m. At Pensacola Bay on Sunday, high tide at 10:18 a.m. Low tide at 10:04 p.m. At the East Pass in Destin on Saturday, high tide at 9 a.m. Low tide at 8:41 p.m. At the East Pass in Destin on Sunday, high tide at 9:45 a.m. Low tide at 9:30 p.m. The following weather reports were made at 10 a.m. Pensacola International Airport, skies were mostly sunny. The temperature was 86 degrees, the dew point was 73, and the relative humidity was 65%. This produces a heat index of 93. The wind was southwest at 8 miles an hour. The pressure was 30.15 inches and steady. Pensacola Naval Air Station, skies were mostly sunny. The temperature was 87 degrees, the dew point was 75, and the relative humidity was 67%. This produces a heat index of 96. The wind was south at 10 miles an hour. The pressure was 30.15 inches and steady. Across the central Gulf Coast, Gulf Shores, sunny. Temperature was 88 degrees. Wind south at 10 miles an hour. Heat index was 97. Milton, mostly sunny. Temperature was 87 degrees. Wind southwest at 7 miles an hour. Heat index was 95. Destin, mostly sunny. Temperature was 86 degrees. Wind variable at 3 miles an hour. Heat index was 95. Mary Esther, mostly sunny. Temperature was 87 degrees. Wind southwest at 6 miles an hour. Heat index was 97. Mobile, partly sunny. Temperature was 87 degrees. Wind southwest at 10 miles an hour. Heat index was 95. Elsewhere, Hattiesburg, mostly sunny and 85. New Orleans, partly sunny and 87. Montgomery, mostly sunny and 81. Tallahassee, mostly sunny and 86. And in Panama City, mostly sunny and 85. Here's your National Weather Service forecast. Today, sunny. Highs in the lower 90s. Southwest winds 5 to 10 miles per hour. Tonight, mostly clear. lows in the mid-70s. Southwest winds 5 to 10 miles per hour. Sunday, sunny with highs in the mid-90s. West winds around 5 miles per hour. Heat index values up to 106. Sunday night, mostly clear. Lows in the mid-70s. Southwest winds around 5 miles per hour. Monday, sunny. A slight chance of showers and thunderstorms in the afternoon. Humid with highs in the mid-90s. Northwest winds around 5 miles per hour. Chance of rain 20%. Heat index values up to 107. Monday night, partly cloudy in the evening, then mostly clear with a slight chance of showers and thunderstorms after midnight. Lows in the mid-70s. Chance of rain 20%. Tuesday, mostly sunny. A chance of showers and thunderstorms in the morning, then showers and thunderstorms likely in the afternoon. Highs in the lower 90s. Chance of rain 70%. Heat index values up to 105. Tuesday night, mostly cloudy with a chance of showers and thunderstorms in the evening, then partly cloudy with a slight chance of showers and thunderstorms after midnight. Lows in the mid-70s. Chance of rain 40%. This is NOAA Weather Radio, from the Mobile Pensacola National Weather Service. The current time is 10:53 a.m. Central Daylight Time. Here's your marine forecast. On the weather map, a light southwesterly flow will prevail through tonight, becoming a diurnal pattern Sunday and Monday with light onshore flow during the afternoon hours and a light offshore flow each night. A light and variable flow is expected for midweek. On Perdido Bay, Pensacola Bay including Santa Rosa Sound, and Choctawhatchee Bay. For today, southwest winds 5 to 10 knots. Waves 1 foot or less. Light chop. For tonight, southwest winds 5 to 10 knots. Waves 1 foot or less. Light chop. For Sunday, west winds around 5 knots, becoming southwest in the afternoon. Waves 1 foot or less. Light chop. And for Sunday night, southwest winds 5 to 10 knots, becoming west after midnight. Waves 1 foot or less. Light chop. On Perdido Bay, Pensacola Bay including Santa Rosa Sound, and Choctawhatchee Bay. For today, southwest winds 5 to 10 knots. Waves 1 foot or less. Light chop. For tonight, southwest winds 5 to 10 knots. Waves 1 foot or less. Light chop. For Sunday, west winds around 5 knots, becoming southwest in the afternoon. Waves 1 foot or less. Light chop. And for Sunday night, west winds 5 to 10 knots. Waves 1 foot or less. Light chop. From the Okaloosa-Walton County line to Pascagoula, and out 20 nautical miles. For today, southwest winds 5 to 10 knots. Seas 1 foot or less. Wave detail, southwest 1 foot at 3 seconds and south 1 foot at 9 seconds. For tonight, southwest winds 5 to 10 knots. Seas 1 foot or less. Wave detail, southwest 1 foot at 3 seconds and south 1 foot at 6 seconds. For Sunday, west winds 5 to 10 knots. Seas 1 foot or less. Wave detail, southwest 1 foot at 3 seconds and south 1 foot at 6 seconds. And for Sunday night, southwest winds 5 to 10 knots. Seas 1 foot or less. Wave detail, southwest 1 foot at 4 seconds and south 1 foot at 9 seconds. From the Okaloosa-Walton County line to Pascagoula, from 20 to 60 nautical miles offshore. For today, southwest winds 5 to 10 knots. Seas 1 foot or less. Wave detail, southwest 1 foot at 3 seconds and south 1 foot at 6 seconds. For tonight, southwest winds 5 to 10 knots. Seas 1 foot or less. Wave detail, southwest 1 foot at 4 seconds. For Sunday, west winds 5 to 10 knots, diminishing to around 5 knots in the afternoon. Seas 1 foot or less. Wave detail, southwest 1 foot at 4 seconds. And for Sunday night, Southwest winds around 5 knots. Seas 1 foot or less. Wave detail, southwest 1 foot at 4 seconds and south 1 foot at 9 seconds. Tidal information, at the mouth of the Mobile River on Saturday, high tide at 10:17 a.m. Low tide at 10:26 p.m. At the mouth of the Mobile River on Sunday, high tide at 11:13 a.m. Low tide at 11:06 p.m. At Pensacola Bay on Saturday, high tide at 9:33 a.m. Low tide at 9:15 p.m. At Pensacola Bay on Sunday, high tide at 10:18 a.m. Low tide at 10:04 p.m. At the East Pass in Destin on Saturday, high tide at 9 a.m. Low tide at 8:41 p.m. At the East Pass in Destin on Sunday, high tide at 9:45 a.m. Low tide at 9:30 p.m. The following weather reports were made at 10 a.m. Pensacola International Airport, skies were mostly sunny. The temperature was 86 degrees, the dew point was 73, and the relative humidity was 65%. This produces a heat index of 93. The wind was southwest at 8 miles an hour. The pressure was 30.15 inches and steady. Pensacola Naval Air Station, skies were mostly sunny. The temperature was 87 degrees, the dew point was 75, and the relative humidity was 67%. This produces a heat index of 96. The wind was south at 10 miles an hour. The pressure was 30.15 inches and steady. Across the central Gulf Coast, Gulf Shores, sunny. Temperature was 88 degrees. Wind south at 10 miles an hour. Heat index was 97. Milton, mostly sunny. Temperature was 87 degrees. Wind southwest at 7 miles an hour. Heat index was 95. Destin, mostly sunny. Temperature was 86.
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0: Heat index was 97. Mobile, partly sunny. Temperature was 87 degrees. Wind southwest at 10 miles an hour. Heat index was 95. Elsewhere, Hattiesburg, mostly sunny and 85. New Orleans, partly sunny and 87. Montgomery, mostly sunny and 81. Tallahassee, mostly sunny and 86. And in Panama City, mostly sunny and 85. Here's your National Weather Service forecast. Today, sunny. Highs in the lower 90s. Southwest winds 5 to 10 miles per hour. Tonight, mostly clear. Lows in the mid-70s. Southwest winds 5 to 10 miles per hour. Sunday, sunny with highs in the mid-90s. West winds around 5 miles per hour. Heat index values up to 106. Sunday night, mostly clear. Lows in the mid-70s. Southwest winds around 5 miles per hour. Monday, sunny. A slight chance of showers and thunderstorms in the afternoon. Humid with highs in the mid-90s. Northwest winds around 5 miles per hour. Chance of rain 20%. Heat index values up to 107. Monday night, partly cloudy in the evening, then mostly clear with a slight chance of showers and thunderstorms after midnight. Lows in the mid-70s. Chance of rain 20%. Tuesday, mostly sunny. A chance of showers and thunderstorms in the morning, then showers and thunderstorms likely in the afternoon. Highs in the lower 90s. Chance of rain 70%. Heat index values up to 105. Tuesday night, mostly cloudy with a chance of showers and thunderstorms in the evening, then partly cloudy with a slight chance of showers and thunderstorms after midnight. Lows in the mid-70s. Chance of rain 40%. This is NOAA Weather Radio from the Mobile Pensacola National Weather Service. The current time is 11:02 a.m. Central Daylight Time. Here's your marine forecast. On the weather map, A light southwesterly flow will prevail through tonight, becoming a diurnal pattern Sunday and Monday with light onshore flow during the afternoon hours and a light offshore flow each night. A light and variable flow is expected for midweek. On Perdido Bay, Pensacola Bay including Santa Rosa Sound, and Choctawhatchee Bay. For today, southwest winds 5 to 10 knots. Waves 1 foot or less. Light chop. For tonight, southwest winds 5 to 10 knots. Waves 1 foot or less. Light chop. For Sunday, west winds around 5 knots, becoming southwest in the afternoon. Waves 1 foot or less. Light chop. And for Sunday night, southwest winds 5 to 10 knots, becoming west after midnight. Waves 1 foot or less. Light chop. On Perdido Bay, Pensacola Bay including Santa Rosa Sound, and Choctawhatchee Bay. For today, southwest winds 5 to 10 knots. Waves 1 foot or less. Light chop. For tonight, southwest winds 5 to 10 knots. Waves 1 foot or less. Light chop. For Sunday, west winds around 5 knots, becoming southwest in the afternoon. Waves 1 foot or less. Light chop. And for Sunday night, west winds 5 to 10 knots. Waves 1 foot or less. Light chop. From the Okaloosa-Walton County line to Pascagoula, and out 20 nautical miles. For today, southwest winds 5 to 10 knots. Seas 1 foot or less. Wave detail, southwest 1 foot at 3 seconds and south 1 foot at 9 seconds. For tonight, southwest winds 5 to 10 knots. Seas 1 foot or less. Wave detail, southwest 1 foot at 3 seconds and south 1 foot at 6 seconds. For Sunday, west winds 5 to 10 knots. Seas 1 foot or less. Wave detail, southwest 1 foot at 3 seconds and south 1 foot at 6 seconds. And for Sunday night, southwest winds 5 to 10 knots. Seas 1 foot or less. Wave detail, southwest 1 foot at 4 seconds and south 1 foot at 9 seconds. From the Okaloosa-Walton County line to Pascagoula, from 20 to 60 nautical miles offshore. For today, southwest winds 5 to 10 knots. Seas 1 foot or less. Wave detail, southwest 1 foot at 3 seconds and south 1 foot at 6 seconds. For tonight, southwest winds 5 to 10 knots. Seas 1 foot or less. Wave detail, southwest 1 foot at 4 seconds. For Sunday, west winds 5 to 10 knots, diminishing to around 5 knots in the afternoon. Seas 1 foot or less. Wave detail, southwest 1 foot at 4 seconds. And for Sunday night, southwest winds around 5 knots. Seas 1 foot or less. Wave detail, southwest 1 foot at 4 seconds and south 1 foot at 9 seconds. Tidal information, at the mouth of the Mobile River on Saturday, high tide at 10:17 a.m. Low tide at 10:26 p.m. At the mouth of the Mobile River on Sunday, high tide at 11:13 a.m. Low tide at

skies were mostly sunny. The temperature was 86 degrees, the dew point was 73, and the relative humidity was 65%. This produces a heat index of 93. The wind was southwest at 8 miles an hour. The pressure was 30.15 inches and steady. Pensacola Naval Air Station, skies were mostly sunny. The temperature was 87 degrees, the dew point was 75, and the relative humidity was 67%. This produces a heat index of 96. The wind was south at 10 miles an hour. The pressure was 30.15 inches and steady. Across the central Gulf Coast, Gulf Shores, sunny. Temperature was 88 degrees. Wind south at 10 miles an hour. Heat index was 97. Milton, mostly sunny. Temperature was 87 degrees. Wind southwest at 7 miles an hour. Heat index was 95. Destin, mostly sunny. Temperature was 86 degrees. Wind variable at 3 miles an hour. Heat index was 95. Mary Esther, mostly sunny. Temperature was 87 degrees. Wind southwest at 6 miles an hour. Heat index was 97. Mobile, partly sunny. Temperature was 87 degrees. Wind southwest at 10 miles an hour. Heat index was 95. Elsewhere, Hattiesburg, mostly sunny and 85. New Orleans, partly sunny and 87. Montgomery, mostly sunny and 81. Tallahassee, mostly sunny and 86. And at Panama City, mostly sunny and 85. Here's your National Weather Service forecast. Today, sunny. Highs in the lower 90s. Southwest winds 5 to 10 miles per hour. Tonight, mostly clear. Lows in the mid-70s. Southwest winds 5 to 10 miles per hour. Sunday, sunny with highs in the mid-90s. West winds around 5 miles per hour. Heat index values up to 106. Sunday night, mostly clear. Lows in the mid-70s. Southwest winds around 5 miles per hour. Monday, sunny. A slight chance of showers and thunderstorms in the afternoon. Humid with highs in the mid-90s. Northwest winds around 5 miles per hour. Chance of rain 20%. Heat index values up to 107. Monday night, partly cloudy in the evening, then mostly clear with a slight chance of showers and thunderstorms after midnight. Lows in the mid-70s. Chance of rain 20%. Tuesday, mostly sunny. A chance of showers and thunderstorms in the morning, then showers and thunderstorms likely in the afternoon. Highs in the lower 90s. Chance of rain 70%. Heat index values up to 105. Tuesday night, mostly cloudy with a chance of showers and thunderstorms in the evening, then partly cloudy with a slight chance of showers and thunderstorms after midnight. Lows in the mid-70s. Chance of rain 40%. This is NOAA Weather Radio, from the Mobile Pensacola National Weather Service. The current time is 11:10 a.m. Central Daylight Time. Here's your marine forecast. On the weather map, a light southwesterly flow will prevail through tonight, becoming a diurnal pattern Sunday and Monday with light onshore flow during the afternoon hours and a light offshore flow each night. A light and variable flow is expected for midweek. On Perdido Bay, Pensacola Bay including Santa Rosa Sound, and Choctawhatchee Bay. For today, southwest winds 5 to 10 knots. Waves 1 foot or less. Light chop. For tonight, southwest winds 5 to 10 knots. Waves 1 foot or less. Light chop. For Sunday, west winds around 5 knots, becoming southwest in the afternoon. Waves 1 foot or less. Light chop. And for Sunday night, southwest winds 5 to 10 knots, becoming west after midnight. Waves 1 foot or less. Light chop. On Perdido Bay, Pensacola Bay including Santa Rosa Sound, and Choctawhatchee Bay. For today, southwest winds 5 to 10 knots. Waves 1 foot or less.

0: light chop. For tonight, southwest winds 5 to 10 knots. Waves 1 foot or less. Light chop. For Sunday, west winds around 5 knots, becoming southwest in the afternoon. Waves 1 foot or less. Light chop. And for Sunday night, west winds 5 to 10 knots. Waves 1 foot or less. Light chop. From the Okaloosa-Walton County line to Pascagoula, and out 20 nautical miles. For today, southwest winds 5 to 10 knots. Seas 1 foot or less. Wave detail, southwest 1 foot at 3 seconds and south 1 foot at 9 seconds. For tonight, southwest winds 5 to 10 knots. Seas 1 foot or less. Wave detail, southwest 1 foot at 3 seconds and south 1 foot at 6 seconds. For Sunday, west winds 5 to 10 knots. Seas 1 foot or less. Wave detail, southwest 1 foot at 3 seconds and south 1 foot at 6 seconds. And for Sunday night, southwest winds 5 to 10 knots. Seas 1 foot or less. Wave detail, southwest 1 foot at 4 seconds and south 1 foot at 9 seconds. From the Okaloosa-Walton County line to Pascagoula, from 20 to 60 nautical miles offshore. For today, southwest winds 5 to 10 knots. Seas 1 foot or less. Wave detail, southwest 1 foot at 3 seconds and south 1 foot at 6 seconds. For tonight, southwest winds 5 to 10 knots. Seas 1 foot or less. Wave detail, southwest 1 foot at 4 seconds. For Sunday, west winds 5 to 10 knots, diminishing to around 5 knots in the afternoon. Seas 1 foot or less. Wave detail, southwest 1 foot at 4 seconds. And for Sunday night, southwest winds around 5 knots. Seas 1 foot or less. Wave detail, southwest 1 foot at 4 seconds and south 1 foot at 9 seconds. The Tropical Weather Outlook. For the North Atlantic, Caribbean Sea and the Gulf of America, off of the southeastern coast of the South, a low-pressure area is expected to form offshore of the southeastern coast of the United States along the western end of a frontal system early next week. Slow development of this system will be possible thereafter while it moves slowly westward. Formation chance through 48 hours, low, near 0%. Formation chance through 7 days, low, 20%. Tidal information, at the mouth of the Mobile River on Saturday, high tide at 10:17 a.m. Low tide at 10:26 p.m. At the mouth of the Mobile River on Sunday, high tide at 11:13 a.m. Low tide at 11:06 p.m. At Pensacola Bay on Saturday, high tide at 9:33 a.m. Low tide at 9:15 p.m. At Pensacola Bay on Sunday, high tide at 10:18 a.m. Low tide at 10:04 p.m. At the East Pass in Destin on Saturday, high tide at 9 a.m. Low tide at 8:41 p.m. At the East Pass in Destin on Sunday, high tide at 9:45 a.m. Low tide at 9:30 p.m. The following marine observations were made as of 11 a.m. Mobile Bay Coast Guard Station. Winds were south at 4 knots. Sea temperature 85 degrees. Air temperature 88 degrees. Weeks Bay, calm. Air temperature was 87 degrees. Pensacola Bay. Sea temperature 85 degrees. Air temperature 87 degrees. The report from the east end of Dauphin Island was not available. Graham Bay, southwest winds at 7 knots. Air temperature was 86 degrees. And Pettiboy Island, southwest winds at 6 knots. Air temperature was 85 degrees. 12 miles south of Orange Beach. Winds were southwest at 6 knots. Sea temperature 86 degrees. Air temperature 84 degrees. 100 miles south of Destin. Winds were south at 2 knots. Air temperature 85 degrees. The following weather reports were made at 11 a.m. Pensacola International Airport, skies were sunny. The temperature was 88 degrees, the dew point was 73, and the relative humidity was 61%. This produces a heat index of 95. The wind was southwest at 8 miles an hour. The pressure was 30.15 inches and steady. Pensacola Naval Air Station, skies were mostly sunny. The temperature was 88 degrees, the dew point was 73, and the relative humidity was 61%. This produces a heat index of 95. The wind was southwest at 8 miles an hour. The pressure was 30.15 inches and steady. 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Across the Central Gulf Coast, Gulf Shores, sunny. Temperature was 88 degrees. Wind southwest at 9 miles an hour. Heat index was 100. Milton, mostly sunny. Temperature was 88 degrees. Wind southwest at 8 miles an hour. Heat index was 95. Destin, sunny. Temperature was 87 degrees. Wind variable at 5 miles an hour. Heat index was 96. Mary Esther, mostly sunny. Temperature was 89 degrees. Wind southwest at 6 miles an hour. Heat index was 98. Mobile, partly sunny. Temperature was 89 degrees. Wind south at 8 miles an hour. Heat index was 97. Elsewhere, Hattiesburg, mostly sunny and 88. New Orleans, partly sunny and 88. Montgomery, partly sunny and 83. Tallahassee, mostly sunny and 86. And in Panama City, mostly sunny and 87. Here's your National Weather Service forecast. Today, sunny. Highs in the lower 90s. Southwest winds 5 to 10 miles per hour. Tonight, mostly clear. Lows in the mid-70s. Southwest winds 5 to 10 miles per hour. Sunday, sunny with highs in the mid-90s. West winds around 5 miles per hour. Heat index values up to 106. Sunday night, mostly clear. Lows in the mid-70s. Southwest winds around 5 miles per hour. Monday, sunny. A slight chance of showers and thunderstorms in the afternoon. Humid with highs in the mid-90s. Northwest winds around 5 miles per hour. Chance of rain 20%. Heat index values up to 107. Monday night, partly cloudy in the evening, then mostly clear with a slight chance of showers and thunderstorms after midnight. Lows in the mid-70s. Chance of rain 20%. Tuesday, mostly sunny. A chance of showers and thunderstorms in the morning, then showers and thunderstorms likely in the afternoon. Highs in the lower 90s. Chance of rain 70%. Heat index values up to 105. Tuesday night, mostly cloudy with a chance of showers and thunderstorms in the evening, then partly cloudy with a slight chance of showers and thunderstorms after midnight. Lows in the mid-70s. Chance of rain 40%. This is NOAA Weather Radio from the Mobile Pensacola National Weather Service. The current time is 11:20 a.m. Central Daylight Time. Here's your marine forecast. On the weather map, a light southwesterly flow will prevail through tonight, becoming a diurnal pattern Sunday and Monday with light onshore flow during the afternoon hours and a light offshore flow each night. A light and variable flow is expected for midweek. On Perdido Bay, Pensacola Bay including Santa Rosa Sound, and Choctawhatchee Bay. For today, southwest winds 5 to 10 knots. Waves 1 foot or less. Light chop. For tonight, southwest winds 5 to 10 knots. Waves 1 foot or less. Light chop. For Sunday, west winds around 5 knots, becoming southwest in the afternoon. Waves 1 foot or less. Light chop. And for Sunday night, southwest winds 5 to 10 knots, becoming west after midnight. Waves 1 foot or less. Light chop. On Perdido Bay, Pensacola Bay, including Santa Rosa Sound and Choctawhatchee Bay. For today, southwest winds 5 to 10 knots. Waves 1 foot or less. Light chop. For tonight, southwest winds 5 to 10 knots. Waves 1 foot or less. Light chop. For Sunday, west winds around 5 knots, becoming southwest in the afternoon. Waves 1 foot or less. Light chop. And for Sunday night, west winds 5 to 10 knots. Waves 1 foot or less. Light chop. From the Okaloosa-Walton County line to Pascagoula and out 20 nautical miles. For today, southwest winds 5 to 10 knots. Seas 1 foot or less. Wave detail, southwest 1 foot at 3 seconds and south 1 foot at 9 seconds. For tonight, southwest winds 5 to 10 knots. Seas 1 foot or less. Wave detail, southwest 1 foot at 3 seconds and south 1 foot at 6 seconds. For Sunday, west winds 5 to 10 knots. Seas 1 foot or less. Wave detail, southwest 1 foot at 3 seconds and south 1 foot at 6 seconds. And for Sunday night, southwest winds 5 to 10 knots. Seas 1 foot or less. Wave detail, southwest 1 foot at 4 seconds and south 1 foot at 9 seconds. From the Okaloosa-Walton County line to Pascagoula, from 20 to 60 nautical miles offshore. For today, southwest winds 5 to 10 knots. Seas 1 foot or less. Wave detail, southwest 1 foot at 3 seconds and south 1 foot at 6 seconds. For tonight, southwest winds 5 to 10 knots. Seas 1 foot or less. What? Minor flooding is occurring and minor flooding is forecast. Where? Escambia River near Century. When? Until Sunday afternoon. Impacts, at 17.0 feet, considerable flooding of lowlands. Additional details, at 11 a.m. Central Daylight Time Saturday the stage was 17.6 feet. Recent activity, the maximum river stage in the 24 hours ending at 11 a.m. Central Daylight Time Saturday was 17.8 feet. Forecast, the river is expected to fall below flood stage tomorrow morning and continue falling to 12.8 feet Thursday morning. Flood stage is 17.0 feet. http://www.weather.gov/safety/flood. Here's your marine forecast. On the weather map, a light southwesterly flow will prevail through tonight, becoming a diurnal pattern Sunday and Monday with light onshore flow during the afternoon hours and a light offshore flow each night. A light and variable flow is expected for midweek. On Perdido Bay, Pensacola Bay including Santa Rosa Sound, and Choctawhatchee Bay. For today, southwest winds 5 to 10 knots. Waves 1 foot or less. Light chop. For tonight, southwest winds 5 to 10 knots. Waves 1 foot or less. Light chop. For Sunday, west winds around 5 knots, becoming southwest in the afternoon. Waves 1 foot or less. Light chop. And for Sunday night, southwest winds 5 to 10 knots, becoming west after midnight. Waves 1 foot or less. Light chop. On Perdido Bay, Pensacola Bay including Santa Rosa Sound, and Choctawhatchee Bay. For today, southwest winds 5 to 10 knots. Waves 1 foot or less. Light chop. For tonight, southwest winds 5 to 10 knots. Waves 1 foot or less. Light chop. For Sunday, west winds around 5 knots, becoming southwest in the afternoon. Waves 1 foot or less. Light chop. And for Sunday night, west winds 5 to 10 knots. Waves 1 foot or less. Light chop. From the Okaloosa-Walton County line to Pascagoula and out 20 nautical miles. For today, southwest winds 5 to 10 knots. Seas 1 foot or less. Wave detail, southwest 1 foot at 3 seconds and south 1 foot at 9 seconds. For tonight, southwest winds 5 to 10 knots. Seas 1 foot or less. Wave detail, southwest 1 foot at 3 seconds and south 1 foot at 6 seconds. For Sunday, west winds 5 to 10 knots. Seas 1 foot or less. Wave detail, southwest 1 foot at 3 seconds and south 1 foot at 6 seconds. And for Sunday night, southwest winds 5 to 10 knots. Seas 1 foot or less. Wave detail, southwest 1 foot at 4 seconds and south 1 foot at 9 seconds. From the Okaloosa-Walton County line to Pascagoula, from 20 to 60 nautical miles offshore. For today, southwest winds 5 to 10 knots. Seas 1 foot or less. Wave detail, southwest 1 foot at 3 seconds and south 1 foot at 6 seconds. For tonight, southwest winds 5 to 10 knots. Seas 1 foot or less. Wave detail, southwest 1 foot at 4 seconds. For Sunday, west winds 5 to 10 knots, diminishing to around 5 knots in the afternoon. Seas 1 foot or less. Wave detail, southwest 1 foot at 4 seconds. And for Sunday night, southwest winds around 5 knots. Seas 1 foot or less. Wave detail, southwest 1 foot at 4 seconds and south 1 foot at 9 seconds. Tidal information, at the mouth of the Mobile River on Saturday, high tide at 10:17 a.m. Low tide at 10:26 p.m. At the mouth of the Mobile River on Sunday, high tide at 11:13 a.m. Low tide at 11:06 p.m. At Pensacola Bay on Saturday, high tide at 9:33 a.m. Low tide at 9:15 p.m. At Pensacola Bay on Sunday, high tide at 10:18 a.m. Low tide at 10:04 p.m. At the East Pass in Destin on Saturday, high tide at 9 a.m. Low tide at 8:41 p.m. At the East Pass in Destin on Sunday, high tide at 9:45 a.m. Low tide at 9:30 p.m. The following marine observations were made as of 11 a.m. Mobile Bay Coast Guard Station. Winds were south at 4 knots. Sea temperature 85 degrees. Air temperature 88 degrees. Weeks Bay, calm. Air temperature was 87 degrees. Pensacola Bay. Sea temperature 85 degrees. Air temperature 87 degrees. The report from the east end of Dauphin Island was not available. Graham Bay, southwest winds at 7 knots. Air temperature was 86 degrees. And Pettiboy Island, southwest winds at 6 knots. Air temperature was 85 degrees. 12 miles south of Orange Beach. Winds were southwest at 6 knots. Sea temperature 86 degrees. Air temperature 84 degrees. 100 miles south of Destin. Winds were south at 2 knots. Air temperature 85 degrees. The following weather reports were made at 11 a.m. Pensacola International Airport, skies were sunny. The temperature was 88 degrees, the dew point was 73, and the relative humidity was 61%. This produces a heat index of 95. The wind was southwest at 8 miles an hour. The pressure was 30.15 inches and steady. Pensacola Naval Air Station, skies were mostly sunny. The temperature was 88 degrees. The dew point was 73, and the relative humidity was 61%. This produces a heat index of 95. The wind was southwest at 8 miles an hour. The pressure was 30.15 inches and steady. Across the central Gulf Coast, Gulf Shores, sunny. Temperature was 88 degrees. Wind southwest at 9 miles an hour. Heat index was 100. Milton, mostly sunny. Temperature was 88 degrees. Wind southwest at 8 miles an hour. Heat index was 95. Destin, sunny. Temperature was 87 degrees. Wind variable at 5 miles an hour. Heat index was 96. Mary Esther, mostly sunny. Temperature was 89 degrees. Wind southwest at 6 miles an hour. Heat index was 98. Mobile, partly sunny. Temperature was 89 degrees. Wind south at 8 miles an hour. heat index was 97. Elsewhere, Hattiesburg, mostly sunny and 88. New Orleans, partly sunny and 88. Montgomery, partly sunny and 83. Tallahassee, mostly sunny and 86. And in Panama City, mostly sunny and 87. Here's your National Weather Service forecast. Today, sunny. Highs in the lower 90s. Southwest winds 5 to 10 miles per hour. Tonight, mostly clear. Lows in the mid-70s. Southwest winds 5 to 10 miles per hour. Sunday, sunny with highs in the mid-90s. West winds around 5 miles per hour. Heat index values up to 106. Sunday night, mostly clear. Lows in the mid-70s. Southwest winds around 5 miles per hour. Monday, sunny. A slight chance of showers and thunderstorms in the afternoon. Humid with highs in the mid-90s. Northwest winds around 5 miles per hour. Chance of rain 20%. Heat index values up to 107. Monday night, partly cloudy in the evening, then mostly clear with a slight chance of showers and thunderstorms after midnight. Lows in the mid-70s. Chance of rain 20%. Tuesday, mostly sunny. A chance of showers and thunderstorms in the morning, then showers and thunderstorms likely in the afternoon. Highs in the lower 90s. Chance of rain 70%. Heat index values up to 105. Tuesday night, mostly cloudy with a chance of showers and thunderstorms in the evening, then partly cloudy with a slight chance of showers and thunderstorms after midnight. Lows in the mid-70s. Chance of rain 40%. 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The current time is 11:33 a.m. Central Daylight Time. Here's your marine forecast. On the weather map, a light southwesterly flow will prevail through tonight, becoming a diurnal pattern Sunday and Monday with light onshore flow during the afternoon hours and a light offshore flow each night. A light and variable flow is expected for midweek. On Perdido Bay, Pensacola Bay including Santa Rosa Sound, and Choctawhatchee Bay. For today, southwest winds 5 to 10 knots. Waves 1 foot or less. Light chop. For tonight, southwest winds 5 to 10 knots. Waves 1 foot or less. Light chop. For Sunday, west winds around 5 knots, becoming southwest in the afternoon. Waves 1 foot or less. Light chop. And for Sunday night, southwest winds 5 to 10 knots, becoming west after midnight. Waves 1 foot or less. Light chop. On Perdido Bay, Pensacola Bay including Santa Rosa Sound, and Choctawhatchee Bay. For today, southwest winds 5 to 10 knots. Waves 1 foot or less. Light chop. For tonight, southwest winds 5 to 10 knots. Waves 1 foot or less. Light chop. For Sunday, west winds around 5 knots, becoming southwest in the afternoon. Waves 1 foot or less. Light chop. And for Sunday night, west winds 5 to 10 knots. Waves 1 foot or less. Light chop. From the Okaloosa-Walton County line to Pascagoula, and out 20 nautical miles. For today, southwest winds 5 to 10 knots. Seas 1 foot or less. Wave detail, southwest 1 foot at 3 seconds and south 1 foot at 9 seconds. For tonight, southwest winds 5 to 10 knots. Seas 1 foot or less. Wave detail, southwest 1 foot at 3 seconds and south 1 foot at 6 seconds. For Sunday, west winds 5 to 10 knots. Seas 1 foot or less. Wave detail, southwest 1 foot at 3 seconds and south 1 foot at 6 seconds. And for Sunday night, southwest winds 5 to 10 knots. Seas 1 foot or less. Wave detail, southwest 1 foot at 4 seconds and south 1 foot at 9 seconds. From the Okaloosa-Walton County line to Pascagoula, from 20 to 60 nautical miles offshore. For today, southwest winds 5 to 10 knots. seas 1 foot or less. Wave detail, southwest 1 foot at 3 seconds and south 1 foot at 6 seconds. For tonight, southwest winds 5 to 10 knots. Seas 1 foot or less. Wave detail, southwest 1 foot at 4 seconds. For Sunday, west winds 5 to 10 knots, diminishing to around 5 knots in the afternoon. Seas 1 foot or less. Wave detail, southwest 1 foot at 4 seconds. And for Sunday night, southwest winds around 5 knots. Seas 1 foot or less. Wave detail, southwest 1 foot at 4 seconds and south 1 foot at 9 seconds. Tidal information, at the mouth of the Mobile River on Saturday, high tide at 10:17 a.m. Low tide at 10:26 p.m. At the mouth of the Mobile River on Sunday, high tide at 11:13 a.m. Low tide at 11:06 p.m. At Pensacola Bay on Saturday, high tide at 9:33 a.m. Low tide at 9:15 p.m. At Pensacola Bay on Sunday, high tide at 10:18 a.m. Low tide at 10:04 p.m. At the East Pass in Destin on Saturday, high tide at 9 a.m. Low tide at 8:41 p.m. At the East Pass in Destin on Sunday, high tide at 9:45 a.m. Low tide at 9:30 p.m. The following marine observations were made as of 11 a.m. Mobile Bay Coast Guard Station. Winds were south at 4 knots. Sea temperature 85 degrees. Air temperature 88 degrees. Weeks Bay, calm. Air temperature was 87 degrees. Pensacola Bay. Sea temperature 85 degrees. Air temperature 87 degrees. The report from the east end of Dauphin Island was not available. Graham Bay, southwest winds at 7 knots. Air temperature was 86 degrees. And Pettiboy Island, southwest winds at 6 knots. Air temperature was 85 degrees. 12 miles south of Orange Beach. Winds were southwest at 6 knots. Sea temperature 86 degrees. Air temperature 84 degrees. 100 miles south of Destin. Winds were south at 2 knots. Air temperature 85 degrees. The following weather reports were made at 11 a.m. Pensacola International Airport, skies were sunny. The temperature was 88 degrees, the dew point was 73, and the relative humidity was 61%. This produces a heat index of 95. The wind was southwest at 8 miles an hour. The pressure was 30.15 inches and steady. Pensacola Naval Air Station, skies were mostly sunny. The temperature was 88 degrees, the dew point was 73, and the relative humidity was 61%. This produces a heat index of 95. The wind was southwest at 8 miles an hour. The pressure was 30.15 inches and steady. Across the central Gulf Coast, Gulf Shores, sunny. Temperature was 88 degrees. Wind southwest at 9 miles an hour. Heat index was 100. Milton, mostly sunny. Temperature was 88 degrees. Wind southwest at 8 miles an hour. Heat index was 95. Destin, sunny. Temperature was 87 degrees. Wind variable at 5 miles an hour. Heat index was 96. Mary Esther, mostly sunny. Temperature was 89 degrees. Wind southwest at 6 miles an hour. Heat index was 98. Mobile, partly sunny. Temperature was 89 degrees. Wind south at 8 miles an hour. Heat index was 97. Elsewhere, Hattiesburg, mostly sunny and 88. New Orleans, partly sunny and 88. Montgomery, partly sunny and 83. Tallahassee, mostly sunny and 86. And at Panama City, mostly sunny and 87. Here's your National Weather Service forecast. Today, sunny. Highs in the lower 90s. Southwest winds 5 to 10 miles per hour. Tonight, mostly clear. Lows in the mid-70s. Southwest winds 5 to 10 miles per hour. Sunday, sunny with highs in the mid-90s. West winds around 5 miles per hour. Heat index values up to 106. Sunday night, mostly clear. Lows in the mid-70s. Southwest winds around 5 miles per hour. Monday, sunny. A slight chance of showers and thunderstorms in the afternoon. Humid with highs in the mid-90s. Northwest winds around 5 miles per hour. Chance of rain 20%. Heat index values up to 107. Monday night, partly cloudy in the evening, then mostly clear with a slight chance of showers and thunderstorms after midnight. Lows in the mid-70s. Chance of rain 20%. Tuesday, mostly sunny. A chance of showers and thunderstorms in the morning, then showers and thunderstorms likely in the afternoon. Highs in the lower 90s. Chance of rain 70%. Heat index values up to 105. Tuesday night, mostly cloudy with a chance of showers and thunderstorms in the evening, then partly cloudy with a slight chance of showers and thunderstorms after midnight. Lows in the mid-70s. Chance of rain 40%. What? Minor flooding is occurring and minor flooding is forecast. Where? Escambia River near Century. When? Until Sunday afternoon. Impacts, at 17.0 feet, considerable flooding of lowlands. Additional details, at 11 a.m. Central Daylight Time Saturday the stage was 17.6 feet. Recent activity, the maximum river stage in the 24 hours ending at 11 a.m. Central Daylight Time Saturday was 17.8 feet. Forecast, the river is expected to fall below flood stage tomorrow morning and continue falling to 12.8 feet Thursday morning. Flood stage is 17.0 feet. http://www.weather.gov/safety/flood. This is NOAA Weather Radio, from the Mobile Pensacola National Weather Service. The current time is 11:43 a.m. Central Daylight Time. The Tropical Weather Outlook. For the North Atlantic, Caribbean Sea and the Gulf of America, off of the southeastern coast of the South, a low-pressure area is expected to form offshore of the southeastern coast of the United States along the western end of a frontal system early next week. Slow development of this system will be possible thereafter while it moves slowly westward. Formation chance through 48 hours, low, near 0%. Formation chance through 7 days, low, 20%. Here's your marine forecast. On the weather map, a light southwesterly flow will prevail through tonight, becoming a diurnal pattern Sunday and Monday with light onshore flow during the afternoon hours and a light offshore flow each night. A light and variable flow is expected for midweek. On Perdido Bay, Pensacola Bay including Santa Rosa Sound, and Choctawhatchee Bay. For today, southwest winds 5 to 10 knots. Waves 1 foot or less. Light chop. For tonight, southwest winds 5 to 10 knots. Waves 1 foot or less. Light chop. For Sunday, west winds around 5 knots, becoming southwest in the afternoon. Waves 1 foot or less. Light chop. And for Sunday night, southwest winds 5 to 10 knots, becoming west after midnight. Waves 1 foot or less. Light chop. On Perdido Bay, Pensacola Bay including Santa Rosa Sound, and Choctawhatchee Bay. For today, southwest winds 5 to 10 knots. Waves 1 foot or less. Light chop. For tonight, southwest winds 5 to 10 knots. Waves 1 foot or less. Light chop. For Sunday, west winds around 5 knots, becoming southwest in the afternoon. Waves 1 foot or less. Light chop. And for Sunday night, west winds 5 to 10 knots. Waves 1 foot or less. Light chop. From the Okaloosa-Walton County line to Pascagoula, and out 20 nautical miles. For today, southwest winds 5 to 10 knots. Seas 1 foot or less. Wave detail, southwest 1 foot at 3 seconds and south 1 foot at 9 seconds. For tonight, southwest winds 5 to 10 knots. seas 1 foot or less. Wave detail, southwest 1 foot at 3 seconds and south 1 foot at 6 seconds. For Sunday, west winds 5 to 10 knots. Seas 1 foot or less. Wave detail, southwest 1 foot at 3 seconds and south 1 foot at 6 seconds. And for Sunday night, southwest winds 5 to 10 knots. Seas 1 foot or less. Wave detail, southwest 1 foot at 4 seconds and south 1 foot at 9 seconds. From the Okaloosa-Walton County line to Pascagoula, from 20 to 60 nautical miles offshore. For today, southwest winds 5 to 10 knots. Seas 1 foot or less. Wave detail, southwest 1 foot at 3 seconds and south 1 foot at 6 seconds. For tonight, southwest winds 5 to 10 knots. Seas 1 foot or less. Wave detail, southwest 1 foot at 4 seconds. For Sunday, west winds 5 to 10 knots, diminishing to around 5 knots in the afternoon. Seas 1 foot or less. Wave detail, southwest 1 foot at 4 seconds. And for Sunday night, southwest winds around 5 knots. Seas 1 foot or less. Wave detail, southwest 1 foot at 4 seconds and south 1 foot at 9 seconds. 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Tidal information, at the mouth of the Mobile River on Saturday, high tide at 10:17 a.m. Low tide at 10:26 p.m. At the mouth of the Mobile River on Sunday, high tide at 11:13 a.m. Low tide at 11:06 p.m. At Pensacola Bay on Saturday, high tide at 9:33 a.m. Low tide at 9:15 p.m. At Pensacola Bay on Sunday, high tide at 10:18 a.m. Low tide at 10:04 p.m. At the East Pass in Destin on Saturday, high tide at 9 a.m. Low tide at 8:41 p.m. At the East Pass in Destin on Sunday, high tide at 9:45 a.m. Low tide at 9:30 p.m. The following marine observations were made as of 11 a.m. Mobile Bay Coast Guard Station. Winds were south at 4 knots. Sea temperature 85 degrees. Air temperature 88 degrees. Weeks Bay, calm. Air temperature was 87 degrees. Pensacola Bay. Sea temperature 85 degrees. Air temperature 87 degrees. The report from the east end of Dauphin Island was not available. Graham Bay, southwest winds at 7 knots. Air temperature was 86 degrees. And Pettiboy Island, southwest winds at 6 knots. Air temperature was 85 degrees. 12 miles south of Orange Beach. Winds were southwest at 6 knots. Sea temperature 86 degrees. Air temperature 84 degrees. 100 miles south of Destin. Winds were south at 2 knots. Air temperature 85 degrees. The following weather reports were made at 11 a.m. Pensacola International Airport, skies were sunny. The temperature was 88 degrees. The dew point was 73, and the relative humidity was 61%. This produces a heat index of 95. The wind was southwest at 8 miles an hour. The pressure was 30.15 inches and steady. Pensacola Naval Air Station, skies were mostly sunny. The temperature was 88 degrees, the dew point was 73, and the relative humidity was 61%. This produces a heat index of 95. The wind was southwest at 8 miles an hour. The pressure was 30.15 inches and steady. Across the central Gulf Coast, Gulf Shores, sunny. Temperature was 88 degrees. Wind southwest at 9 miles an hour. Heat index was 100. Milton, mostly sunny. Temperature was 88 degrees. Wind southwest at 8 miles an hour. Heat index was 95. Destin, sunny. Temperature was 87 degrees. Wind variable at 5 miles an hour. Heat index was 96. Mary Esther, mostly sunny. Temperature was 89 degrees. Wind southwest at 6 miles an hour. Heat index was 98. Mobile, partly sunny. Temperature was 89 degrees. Wind south at 8 miles an hour. Heat index was 97. Elsewhere, Hattiesburg, mostly sunny and 88. New Orleans, partly sunny and 88. Montgomery, partly sunny and 83. Tallahassee, mostly sunny and 86. And at Panama City, mostly sunny and 87. Here's your National Weather Service forecast. Today, sunny. Highs in the lower 90s. Southwest winds 5 to 10 miles per hour. Tonight, mostly clear. Lows in the mid-70s. Southwest winds 5 to 10 miles per hour. Sunday, sunny with highs in the mid-90s. West winds around 5 miles per hour. Heat index values up to 106. Sunday night, mostly clear. Lows in the mid-70s. Southwest winds around 5 miles per hour. Monday, sunny. A slight chance of showers and thunderstorms in the afternoon. Humid with highs in the mid-90s. Northwest winds around 5 miles per hour. Chance of rain 20%. Heat index values up to 107. Monday night, partly cloudy in the evening, then mostly clear with a slight chance of showers and thunderstorms after midnight. Lows in the mid-70s. Chance of rain 20%. Tuesday, mostly sunny. A chance of showers and thunderstorms in the morning, then showers and thunderstorms likely in the afternoon. Highs in the lower 90s. Chance of rain 70%. Heat index values up to 105. Tuesday night, mostly cloudy with a chance of showers and thunderstorms in the evening, then partly cloudy with a slight chance of showers and thunderstorms after midnight. Lows in the mid-70s. Chance of rain 40%. This is NOAA Weather Radio, from the Mobile Pensacola National Weather Service. The current time is 11:54 a.m. Central Daylight Time. Here's your marine forecast. On the weather map, a light southwesterly flow will prevail through tonight, becoming a diurnal pattern Sunday and Monday with light onshore flow during the afternoon hours and a light offshore flow each night. A light and variable flow is expected for midweek. On Perdido Bay, Pensacola Bay including Santa Rosa Sound, and Choctawhatchee Bay. For today, southwest winds 5 to 10 knots. Waves 1 foot or less. Light chop. For tonight, southwest winds 5 to 10 knots. Waves 1 foot or less. Light chop. For Sunday, west winds around 5 knots, becoming southwest in the afternoon. Waves 1 foot or less. Light chop. And for Sunday night, southwest winds 5 to 10 knots, becoming west after midnight. Waves 1 foot or less. Light chop. On Perdido Bay, Pensacola Bay including Santa Rosa Sound, and Choctawhatchee Bay. For today, southwest winds 5 to 10 knots. Waves 1 foot or less. Light chop. For tonight, southwest winds 5 to 10 knots. Waves 1 foot or less. Light chop. For Sunday, west winds around 5 knots, becoming southwest in the afternoon. Waves 1 foot or less. Light chop. And for Sunday night, west winds 5 to 10 knots. Waves 1 foot or less. Light chop. From the Okaloosa-Walton County line to Pascagoula, and out 20 nautical miles. For today, southwest winds 5 to 10 knots. Seas 1 foot or less. Wave detail, southwest 1 foot at 3 seconds and south 1 foot at 9 seconds. For tonight, southwest winds 5 to 10 knots. Seas 1 foot or less. Wave detail, southwest 1 foot at 3 seconds and south 1 foot at 6 seconds. For Sunday, west winds 5 to 10 knots. Seas 1 foot or less. Wave detail, southwest 1 foot at 3 seconds and south 1 foot at 6 seconds. And for Sunday night, southwest winds 5 to 10 knots. seas 1 foot or less. Wave detail, southwest 1 foot at 4 seconds and south 1 foot at 9 seconds. From the Okaloosa-Walton County line to Pascagoula, from 20 to 60 nautical miles offshore. For today, southwest winds 5 to 10 knots. Seas 1 foot or less. Wave detail, southwest 1 foot at 3 seconds and south 1 foot at 6 seconds. For tonight, southwest winds 5 to 10 knots. Seas 1 foot or less. Wave detail, southwest 1 foot at 4 seconds. For Sunday, west winds 5 to 10 knots, diminishing to around 5 knots in the afternoon. Seas 1 foot or less. Wave detail, southwest 1 foot at 4 seconds. And for Sunday night, southwest winds around 5 knots. Seas 1 foot or less. Wave detail, southwest 1 foot at 4 seconds and south 1 foot at 9 seconds. Tidal information, at the mouth of the Mobile River on Saturday, high tide at 10:17 a.m. Low tide at 10:26 p.m. At the mouth of the Mobile River on Sunday, high tide at 11:13 a.m. Low tide at 11:06 p.m. At Pensacola Bay on Saturday, high tide at 9:33 a.m. Low tide at 9:15 p.m. At Pensacola Bay on Sunday, high tide at 10:18 a.m. Low tide at 10:04 p.m. At the East Pass in Destin on Saturday, high tide at 9 a.m. Low tide at 8:41 p.m. At the East Pass in Destin on Sunday, high tide at 9:45 a.m. Low tide at 9:30 p.m. The following marine observations were made as of 11 a.m. Mobile Bay Coast Guard Station. Winds were south at 4 knots. Sea temperature 85 degrees. Air temperature 88 degrees. Weeks Bay, calm. Air temperature was 87 degrees. Pensacola Bay. Sea temperature 85 degrees. Air temperature 87 degrees. The report from the east end of Dauphin Island was not available. Graham Bay, southwest winds at 7 knots. Air temperature was 86 degrees. And Pettiboy Island, southwest winds at 6 knots. Air temperature was 85 degrees. 12 miles south of Orange Beach. Winds were southwest at 6 knots. Sea temperature 86 degrees. Air temperature 84 degrees. 100 miles south of Destin. Winds were south at 2 knots. Air temperature 85 degrees. The following weather reports were made at 11 a.m.
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0: The wind was southwest at 8 miles an hour. The pressure was 30.15 inches and steady. Pensacola Naval Air Station, skies were mostly sunny. The temperature was 88 degrees, the dew point was 73, and the relative humidity was 61%. This produces a heat index of 95. The wind was southwest at 8 miles an hour. The pressure was 30.15 inches and steady. Across the central Gulf Coast, Gulf Shores, sunny. Temperature was 88 degrees. Wind southwest at 9 miles an hour. Heat index was 100. Milton, mostly sunny. Temperature was 88 degrees. Wind southwest at 8 miles an hour. Heat index was 95. Destin, sunny. Temperature was 87 degrees. Wind variable at 5 miles an hour. Heat index was 96. Mary Esther, mostly sunny. Temperature was 89 degrees. Wind southwest at 6 miles an hour. Heat index was 98. Mobile, partly sunny. Temperature was 89 degrees. Wind south at 8 miles an hour. Heat index was 97. Elsewhere, Hattiesburg, mostly sunny and 88. New Orleans, partly sunny and 88. Montgomery, partly sunny and 83. Tallahassee, mostly sunny and 86. And at Panama City, mostly sunny and 87. Here's your National Weather Service forecast. Today, sunny. Highs in the lower 90s. Southwest winds 5 to 10 miles per hour. Tonight, mostly clear. Lows in the mid-70s. Southwest winds 5 to 10 miles per hour. Sunday, sunny with highs in the mid-90s. West winds around 5 miles per hour. Heat index values up to 106. Sunday night, mostly clear. Lows in the mid-70s. Southwest winds around 5 miles per hour. Monday, sunny. A slight chance of showers and thunderstorms in the afternoon. Humid with highs in the mid-90s. Northwest winds around 5 miles per hour. Chance of rain 20%. Heat index values up to 107. Monday night, partly cloudy in the evening, then mostly clear with a slight chance of showers and thunderstorms after midnight. Lows in the mid-70s. Chance of rain 20%. Tuesday, mostly sunny. A chance of showers and thunderstorms in the morning, then showers and thunderstorms likely in the afternoon. Highs in the lower 90s. Chance of rain 70%. Heat index values up to 105. Tuesday night, mostly cloudy with a chance of showers and thunderstorms in the evening, then partly cloudy with a slight chance of showers and thunderstorms after midnight. Lows in the mid-70s. Chance of rain 40%. What? Minor flooding is occurring and minor flooding is forecast. Where? Escambia River near Century. When? Until Sunday afternoon. Impacts, at 17.0 feet, considerable flooding of lowlands. Additional details, at 11 a.m. Central Daylight Time Saturday the stage was 17.6 feet. Recent activity, the maximum river stage in the 24 hours ending at 11 a.m. Central Daylight Time Saturday was 17.8 feet. Forecast, the river is expected to fall below flood stage tomorrow morning and continue falling to 12.8 feet Thursday morning. Flood stage is 17.0 feet. http://www.weather.gov/safety/flood. 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The current time is 12.04 p.m. Central Daylight Time. Here's your marine forecast. On the weather map, a light southwesterly flow will prevail through tonight, becoming a diurnal pattern Sunday and Monday with light onshore flow during the afternoon hours and a light offshore flow each night. A light and variable flow is expected for midweek. On Perdido Bay, Pensacola Bay including Santa Rosa Sound, and Choctawhatchee Bay. For today, southwest winds 5 to 10 knots. Waves 1 foot or less. Light chop. For tonight, southwest winds 5 to 10 knots. Waves 1 foot or less. Light chop. For Sunday, west winds around 5 knots, becoming southwest in the afternoon. Waves 1 foot or less. Light chop. And for Sunday night, southwest winds 5 to 10 knots, becoming west after midnight. Waves 1 foot or less. Light chop. On Perdido Bay, Pensacola Bay including Santa Rosa Sound, and Choctawhatchee Bay. For today, southwest winds 5 to 10 knots. Waves 1 foot or less. Light chop. For tonight, southwest winds 5 to 10 knots. Waves 1 foot or less. Light chop. For Sunday, west winds around 5 knots, becoming southwest in the afternoon. Waves 1 foot or less. Light chop. And for Sunday night, west winds 5 to 10 knots. Waves 1 foot or less. Light chop. From the Okaloosa-Walton County line to Pascagoula, and out 20 nautical miles. For today, southwest winds 5 to 10 knots. Seas 1 foot or less. Wave detail, southwest 1 foot at 3 seconds and south 1 foot at 9 seconds. For tonight, southwest winds 5 to 10 knots. Seas 1 foot or less. Wave detail, southwest 1 foot at 3 seconds and south 1 foot at 6 seconds. For Sunday, west winds 5 to 10 knots. Seas 1 foot or less. Wave detail, southwest 1 foot at 3 seconds and south 1 foot at 6 seconds.

winds 5 to 10 knots. Seas 1 foot or less. Wave detail, southwest 1 foot at 4 seconds. For Sunday, west winds 5 to 10 knots, diminishing to around 5 knots in the afternoon. Seas 1 foot or less. Wave detail, southwest 1 foot at 4 seconds. And for Sunday night, southwest winds around 5 knots. Seas 1 foot or less. Wave detail, southwest 1 foot at 4 seconds and south 1 foot at 9 seconds. Tidal information, at the mouth of the Mobile River on Saturday, high tide at 10:17 a.m. Low tide at 10:26 p.m. At the mouth of the Mobile River on Sunday, high tide at 11:13 a.m. Low tide at 11:06 p.m. At Pensacola Bay on Saturday, high tide at 9:33 a.m. Low tide at 9:15 p.m. At Pensacola Bay on Sunday, high tide at 10:18 a.m. Low tide at 10:04 p.m. At the East Pass in Destin on Saturday, high tide at 9 a.m. Low tide at 8:41 p.m. At the East Pass in Destin on Sunday, high tide at 9:45 a.m. Low tide at 9:30 p.m. The following marine observations were made as of 11 a.m. Mobile Bay Coast Guard Station. Winds were south at 4 knots. Sea temperature 85 degrees. Air temperature 88 degrees. Weeks Bay, calm. Air temperature was 87 degrees. Pensacola Bay. Sea temperature 85 degrees. Air temperature 87 degrees. The report from the east end of Dauphin Island was not available. Graham Bay, southwest winds at 7 knots. Air temperature was 86 degrees. And Pettiboy Island, southwest winds at 6 knots. Air temperature was 85 degrees. 12 miles south of Orange Beach. Winds were southwest at 6 knots. Sea temperature 86 degrees. Air temperature 84 degrees. 100 miles south of Destin. Winds were south at 2 knots. Air temperature 85 degrees. The following weather reports were made at 11 a.m. Pensacola International Airport, skies were sunny. The temperature was 88 degrees, the dew point was 73, and the relative humidity was 61%. This produces a heat index of 95. The wind was southwest at 8 miles an hour. The pressure was 30.15 inches and steady. Pensacola Naval Air Station, skies were mostly sunny. The temperature was 88 degrees, the dew point was 73, and the relative humidity was 61%. This produces a heat index of 95. The wind was southwest at 8 miles an hour. The pressure was 30.15 inches and steady. Here's your National Weather Service forecast. Today, sunny. Highs in the lower 90s. Southwest winds 5 to 10 miles per hour. Tonight, mostly clear. Lows in the mid-70s. Southwest winds 5 to 10 miles per hour. Sunday, sunny with highs in the mid-90s. West winds around 5 miles per hour. Heat index values up to 106. Sunday night, mostly clear. Lows in the mid-70s. Southwest winds around 5 miles per hour. Monday, sunny. A slight chance of showers and thunderstorms in the afternoon. Humid with highs in the mid-90s. Northwest winds around 5 miles per hour. Chance of rain 20%. Heat index values up to 107. Monday night, partly cloudy in the evening, then mostly clear with a slight chance of showers and thunderstorms after midnight. Lows in the mid-70s. Chance of rain 20%. Tuesday, mostly sunny. A chance of showers and thunderstorms in the morning, then showers and thunderstorms likely in the afternoon. Highs in the lower 90s. Chance of rain 70%. Heat index values up to 105. Tuesday night, mostly cloudy with a chance of showers and thunderstorms in the evening, then partly cloudy with a slight chance of showers and thunderstorms after midnight. Lows in the mid-70s. Chance of rain 40%. This is NOAA Weather Radio, from the Mobile Pensacola.

0: 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The current time is 12:12 p.m. Central Daylight Time. Here's your marine forecast. On the weather map, a light southwesterly flow will prevail through tonight, becoming a diurnal pattern Sunday and Monday with light onshore flow during the afternoon hours and a light offshore flow each night. A light and variable flow is expected for midweek. On Perdido Bay, Pensacola Bay including Santa Rosa Sound, and Choctawhatchee Bay. For today, southwest winds 5 to 10 knots. Waves 1 foot or less. Light chop. For tonight, southwest winds 5 to 10 knots. Waves 1 foot or less. Light chop. For Sunday, west winds around 5 knots, becoming southwest in the afternoon. Waves 1 foot or less. Light chop. And for Sunday night, southwest winds 5 to 10 knots, becoming west after midnight. Waves 1 foot or less. Light chop. On Perdido Bay, Pensacola Bay including Santa Rosa Sound, and Choctawhatchee Bay. For today, southwest winds 5 to 10 knots. Waves 1 foot or less. Light chop. For tonight, southwest winds 5 to 10 knots. Waves 1 foot or less. Light chop. For Sunday, west winds around 5 knots, becoming southwest in the afternoon. Waves 1 foot or less. Light chop. And for Sunday night, west winds 5 to 10 knots. Waves 1 foot or less. Light chop. From the Okaloosa-Walton County line to Pascagoula, and out 20 nautical miles. For today, southwest winds 5 to 10 knots. Seas 1 foot or less. Wave detail, southwest 1 foot at 3 seconds and south 1 foot at 9 seconds. For tonight, southwest winds 5 to 10 knots. Seas 1 foot or less. Wave detail, southwest 1 foot at 3 seconds and south 1 foot at 6 seconds. For Sunday, west winds 5 to 10 knots. Seas 1 foot or less. Wave detail, southwest 1 foot at 3 seconds and south 1 foot at 6 seconds. And for Sunday night, southwest winds 5 to 10 knots. Seas 1 foot or less. Wave detail, southwest 1 foot at 4 seconds and south 1 foot at 9 seconds. From the Okaloosa-Walton County line to Pascagoula, from 20 to 60 nautical miles offshore. For today, southwest winds 5 to 10 knots. Seas 1 foot or less. Wave detail, southwest 1 foot at 3 seconds and south 1 foot at 6 seconds. For tonight, southwest winds 5 to 10 knots. Seas 1 foot or less. Wave detail, southwest 1 foot at 4 seconds. For Sunday, west winds 5 to 10 knots, diminishing to around 5 knots in the afternoon. Seas 1 foot or less. Wave detail, southwest 1 foot at 4 seconds. And for Sunday night, southwest winds around 5 knots. Seas 1 foot or less. Wave detail, southwest 1 foot at 4 seconds and south 1 foot at 9 seconds. The Tropical Weather Outlook. For the North Atlantic, Caribbean Sea and the Gulf of America, off of the southeastern coast of the South, a low-pressure area is expected to form offshore of the southeastern coast of the United States along the western end of a frontal system early next week. Slow development of this system will be possible thereafter while it moves slowly westward. Formation chance through 48 hours, low, near 0%. Formation chance through 7 days, low, 20%. Tidal information, at the mouth of the Mobile River on Saturday, high tide at 10:17 a.m. Low tide at 10:26 p.m. At the mouth of the Mobile River on Sunday, high tide at 11:13 a.m. Low tide at 11:06 p.m. At Pensacola Bay on Saturday, high tide at 9:33 a.m. Low tide at 9:15 p.m. At Pensacola Bay on Sunday, high tide at 10:18 a.m. Low tide at 10:04 p.m. At the East Pass in Destin on Saturday, high tide at 9 a.m. Low tide at 8:41 p.m. At the East Pass in Destin on Sunday, high tide at 9:45 a.m. low tide at 9:30 p.m. This is NOAA Weather Radio Station KEC 86 from Pensacola, Florida. 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The following marine observations were made as of noon. Mobile Bay Coast Guard Station. Winds were south at 4 knots. Sea temperature 85 degrees. Air temperature 88 degrees. Weeks Bay, calm. Air temperature was 88 degrees. Pensacola Bay. Sea temperature 85 degrees. Air temperature 87 degrees. The report from the east end of Dauphin Island was not available. Grand Bay, south winds at 7 knots. Air temperature was 86 degrees. And Pettiboy Island, southwest winds at 6 knots. Air temperature was 85 degrees. 12 miles south of Orange Beach. Winds were southwest at 6 knots. Sea temperature 86 degrees. Air temperature 84 degrees. 100 miles south of Destin. Winds were southwest at 2 knots. Air temperature 86 degrees. Wave heights 1 foot. Wave period 5 seconds. The following weather reports were made at noon. Pensacola International Airport, skies were mostly sunny. The temperature was 90 degrees, the dew point was 70, and the relative humidity was 51%. This produces a heat index of 95. The wind was southwest at 9 miles an hour. The pressure was 30.14 inches and falling. Pensacola Naval Air Station, skies were mostly sunny. The temperature was 88 degrees, the dew point was 73, and the relative humidity was 61%. This produces a heat index of 95. The wind was southwest at 8 miles an hour. The pressure was 30.14 inches and falling. Across the central Gulf Coast, the report from Milton was not available. Destin, mostly sunny. Temperature was 88 degrees. Wind variable at 5 miles an hour. Heat index was 97. Mary Esther, sunny. Temperature was 89 degrees. Wind south at 9 miles an hour. Heat index was 98. Mobile, partly sunny. Temperature was 90 degrees. Wind south at 9 miles an hour. Heat index was 97. Elsewhere, Hattiesburg, mostly sunny and 90. New Orleans, partly sunny and 89. Montgomery, mostly sunny and 85. Tallahassee, mostly sunny and 90. And at Panama City, mostly sunny and 88. Here's your National Weather Service forecast. Today, sunny. Highs in the lower 90s. Southwest winds 5 to 10 miles per hour. Tonight, mostly clear. Lows in the mid-70s. Southwest winds 5 to 10 miles per hour. Sunday, sunny with highs in the mid-90s. West winds around 5 miles per hour. Heat index values up to 106. Sunday night, mostly clear. Lows in the mid-70s. Southwest winds around 5 miles per hour. Monday, sunny. A slight chance of showers and thunderstorms in the afternoon. Humid with highs in the mid-90s. Northwest winds around 5 miles per hour. Chance of rain 20%. Heat index values up to 107. Monday night, partly cloudy in the evening, then mostly clear with a slight chance of showers and thunderstorms after midnight. Lows in the mid-70s. Chance of rain 20%. Tuesday, mostly sunny. A chance of showers and thunderstorms in the morning, then showers and thunderstorms likely in the afternoon. Highs in the lower 90s. Chance of rain 70%. Heat index values up to 105. Tuesday night, mostly cloudy with a chance of showers and thunderstorms in the evening, then partly cloudy with a slight chance of showers and thunderstorms after midnight. Lows in the mid-70s. Chance of rain 40%. This is NOAA Weather Radio, from the Mobile, Pensacola National Weather Service. The current time is 12:22 p.m. Central Daylight Time. Here's your marine forecast. On the weather map, a light southwesterly flow will prevail through tonight, becoming a diurnal pattern Sunday and Monday with light onshore flow during the afternoon hours and a light offshore flow each night. A light and variable flow is expected for midweek. On Perdido Bay, Pensacola Bay including Santa Rosa Sound, and Choctawhatchee Bay. For today, southwest winds 5 to 10 knots. Waves 1 foot or less. Light chop. For tonight, southwest winds 5 to 10 knots. Waves 1 foot or less. Light chop. For Sunday, west winds around 5 knots, becoming southwest in the afternoon. Waves 1 foot or less. Light chop. And for Sunday night, southwest winds 5 to 10 knots, becoming west after midnight. Waves 1 foot or less. Light chop. On Perdido Bay, Pensacola Bay including Santa Rosa Sound, and Choctawhatchee Bay. For today, southwest winds 5 to 10 knots. Waves 1 foot or less. Light chop. For tonight, southwest winds 5 to 10 knots. Waves 1 foot or less. Light chop. For Sunday, west winds around 5 knots, becoming southwest in the afternoon. Waves 1 foot or less. Light chop. And for Sunday night, west winds 5 to 10 knots. Waves 1 foot or less. Light chop. From the Okaloosa-Walton County line to Pascagoula, and out 20 nautical miles. For today, southwest winds 5 to 10 knots. Seas 1 foot or less. Wave detail, southwest 1 foot at 3 seconds and south 1 foot at 9 seconds. For tonight, southwest winds 5 to 10 knots. Seas 1 foot or less. Wave detail, southwest 1 foot at 3 seconds and south 1 foot at 6 seconds. For Sunday, west winds 5 to 10 knots. Seas 1 foot or less. Wave detail, southwest 1 foot at 3 seconds and south 1 foot at 6 seconds. And for Sunday night, southwest winds 5 to 10 knots. Seas 1 foot or less. Wave detail, southwest 1 foot at 4 seconds and south 1 foot at 9 seconds. From the Okaloosa-Walton County line to Pascagoula, from 20 to 60 nautical miles offshore. For today, southwest winds 5 to 10 knots. Seas 1 foot or less. Wave detail, southwest 1 foot at 3 seconds and south 1 foot at 6 seconds. For tonight, southwest winds 5 to 10 knots. Seas 1 foot or less. Wave detail, southwest 1 foot at 4 seconds. For Sunday, west winds 5 to 10 knots, diminishing to around 5 knots in the afternoon. Seas 1 foot or less. Wave detail, southwest 1 foot at 4 seconds. And for Sunday night, southwest winds around 5 knots. Seas 1 foot or less. Wave detail, southwest 1 foot at 4 seconds and south 1 foot at 9 seconds. What? Minor flooding is occurring and minor flooding is forecast. Where? Escambia River near Century. When? Until Sunday afternoon. Impacts, at 17.0 feet, considerable flooding of lowlands. Additional details, at 11 a.m. Central Daylight Time Saturday the stage was 17.6 feet. Recent activity, the maximum river stage in the 24 hours ending at 11 a.m. Central Daylight Time Saturday was 17.8 feet. Forecast, the river is expected to fall below flood stage tomorrow morning and continue falling to 12.8 feet Thursday morning. Flood stage is 17.0 feet. http://www.weather.gov/safety/flood. Tidal information, at the mouth of the Mobile River on Saturday, high tide at 10:17 a.m. Low tide at 10:26 p.m. At the mouth of the Mobile River on Sunday, high tide at 11:13 a.m. Low tide at 11:06 p.m. At Pensacola Bay on Saturday, high tide at 9:33 a.m. Low tide at 9:15 p.m. At Pensacola Bay on Sunday, high tide at 10:18 a.m. Low tide at 10:04 p.m. at the East Pass in Destin on Saturday, high tide at 9 a.m. Low tide at 8:41 p.m. At the East Pass in Destin on Sunday, high tide at 9:45 a.m. Low tide at 9:30 p.m. The Tropical Weather Outlook. For the North Atlantic, Caribbean Sea and the Gulf of America, off of the southeastern coast of the South, a low-pressure area is expected to form offshore of the southeastern coast of the United States along the western end of a frontal system early next week. Slow development of this system will be possible thereafter while it moves slowly westward. Formation chance through 48 hours, low, near 0%. Formation chance through 7 days, low, 20%. The following marine observations were made as of noon. Mobile Bay Coast Guard Station. Winds were south at 4 knots. Sea temperature 85 degrees. Air temperature 88 degrees. Weeks Bay, calm. Air temperature was 88 degrees. Pensacola Bay. Sea temperature 85 degrees. Air temperature 87 degrees. The report from the east end of Dauphin Island was not available. Graham Bay, south winds at 7 knots. Air temperature was 86 degrees. And Pettiboy Island, southwest winds at 6 knots. Air temperature was 85 degrees. 12 miles south of Orange Beach. Winds were southwest at 6 knots. Sea temperature 86 degrees. Air temperature 84 degrees. 100 miles south of Destin. Winds were southwest at 2 knots. Air temperature 86 degrees. Wave heights 1 foot. Wave period 5 seconds. The following weather reports were made at noon. Pensacola International Airport, skies were mostly sunny. The temperature was 19 degrees, the dew point was 70, and the relative humidity was 51%. This produces a heat index of 95. The wind was southwest at 9 miles an hour. The pressure was 30.14 inches and falling. Pensacola Naval Air Station, skies were mostly sunny. The temperature was 88 degrees, the dew point was 73, and the relative humidity was 61%. This produces a heat index of 95. The wind was southwest at 8 miles an hour. The pressure was 30.14 inches and falling. Across the central Gulf Coast, the report from Milton was not available. Destin, mostly sunny. Temperature was 88 degrees. Wind variable at 5 miles an hour. Heat index was 97. Mary Esther, sunny. Temperature was 89 degrees. Wind south at 9 miles an hour. Heat index was 98. Mobile, partly sunny. Temperature was 90 degrees. Wind south at 9 miles an hour. Heat index was 97. Elsewhere, Hattiesburg, mostly sunny and 90. New Orleans, partly sunny and 89. Montgomery, mostly sunny and 85. Tallahassee, mostly sunny and 90. And at Panama City, mostly sunny and 88. Here's your National Weather Service forecast. Today, sunny. Highs in the lower 90s. Southwest winds 5 to 10 miles per hour. Tonight, mostly clear. Lows in the mid-70s. Southwest winds 5 to 10 miles per hour. Sunday, sunny with highs in the mid-90s. West winds around 5 miles per hour. Heat index values up to 106. Sunday night, mostly clear. Lows in the mid-70s. Southwest winds around 5 miles per hour. Monday, sunny. A slight chance of showers and thunderstorms in the afternoon. Humid with highs in the mid-90s. Northwest winds around 5 miles per hour. Chance of rain 20%. Heat index values up to 107. Monday night, partly cloudy in the evening, then mostly clear with a slight chance of showers and thunderstorms after midnight. Lows in the mid-70s. Chance of rain 20%. Tuesday, mostly sunny. A chance of showers and thunderstorms in the morning, then showers and thunderstorms likely in the afternoon. Highs in the lower 90s. chance of rain 70%. Heat index values up to 105. Tuesday night, mostly cloudy with a chance of showers and thunderstorms in the evening, then partly cloudy with a slight chance of showers and thunderstorms after midnight. Lows in the mid-70s. Chance of rain 40%. This is NOAA Weather Radio, from the Mobile Pensacola National Weather Service. The current time is 12:32 p.m. Central Daylight Time. Here's your marine forecast. On the weather map, a light southwesterly flow will prevail through tonight, becoming a diurnal pattern Sunday and Monday with light onshore flow during the afternoon hours and a light offshore flow each night. A light and variable flow is expected for midweek. On Perdido Bay, Pensacola Bay including Santa Rosa Sound, and Choctaw Hatchie Bay. For today, southwest winds 5 to 10 knots. Waves 1 foot or less. Light chop. For tonight, southwest winds 5 to 10 knots. Waves 1 foot or less. Light chop. For Sunday, west winds around 5 knots, becoming southwest in the afternoon. Waves 1 foot or less. Light chop. And for Sunday night, southwest winds 5 to 10 knots, becoming west after midnight. Waves 1 foot or less. Light chop. On Perdido Bay, Pensacola Bay including Santa Rosa Sound, and Choctaw Hatchie Bay. For today, southwest winds 5 to 10 knots. Waves 1 foot or less. Light chop. For tonight, southwest winds 5 to 10 knots. Waves 1 foot or less. Light chop. For Sunday, west winds around 5 knots, becoming southwest in the afternoon. Waves 1 foot or less. Light chop. And for Sunday night, west winds 5 to 10 knots. Waves 1 foot or less. Light chop. From the Okaloosa-Walton County line to Pascagoula, and out 20 nautical miles. For today, southwest winds 5 to 10 knots. Seas 1 foot or less. Wave detail, southwest 1 foot at 3 seconds and south 1 foot at 9 seconds. For tonight, southwest winds 5 to 10 knots. Seas 1 foot or less. Wave detail, southwest 1 foot at 3 seconds and south 1 foot at 6 seconds. For Sunday, west winds 5 to 10 knots. Seas 1 foot or less. Wave detail, southwest 1 foot at 3 seconds and south 1 foot at 6 seconds. And for Sunday night, southwest winds 5 to 10 knots. Seas 1 foot or less. Wave detail, southwest 1 foot at 4 seconds and south 1 foot at 9 seconds. From the Okaloosa-Walton County line to Pascagoula, from 20 to 60 nautical miles offshore. For today, southwest winds 5 to 10 knots. Seas 1 foot or less. Wave detail, southwest 1 foot at 3 seconds and south 1 foot at 6 seconds. For tonight, southwest winds 5 to 10 knots. Seas 1 foot or less. Wave detail, southwest 1 foot at 4 seconds. For Sunday, west winds 5 to 10 knots, diminishing to around 5 knots in the afternoon. Seas 1 foot or less. Wave detail, southwest 1 foot at 4 seconds. And for Sunday night, southwest winds around 5 knots. Seas 1 foot or less. Wave detail, southwest 1 foot at 4 seconds and south 1 foot at 9 seconds. Tidal information, at the mouth of the Mobile River on Saturday, high tide at 10:17 a.m. Low tide at 10:26 p.m. At the mouth of the Mobile River on Sunday, high tide at 11:13 a.m. Low tide at 11:06 p.m. At Pensacola Bay on Saturday, high tide at 9:33 a.m. Low tide at 9:15 p.m. At Pensacola Bay on Sunday, high tide at 10:18 a.m. Low tide at 10:04 p.m. At the East Pass in Destin on Saturday, high tide at 9 a.m. Low tide at 8:41 p.m. At the East Pass in Destin on Sunday, high tide at 9:45 a.m. Low tide at 9:30 p.m. The following marine observations were made as of noon. Mobile Bay Coast Guard Station. Winds were south at 4 knots. Sea temperature 85 degrees. Air temperature 88 degrees. Weeks Bay, calm. Air temperature was 88 degrees. Pensacola Bay. Sea temperature 85 degrees. Air temperature 87 degrees. The report from the east end of Dauphin Island was not available. Grand Bay, south winds at 7 knots. Air temperature was 86 degrees. And Pettiboy Island, southwest winds at 6 knots. Air temperature was 85 degrees. 12 miles south of Orange Beach. Winds were southwest at 6 knots. Sea temperature 86 degrees. Air temperature 84 degrees. 100 miles south of Destin. Winds were southwest at 2 knots. Air temperature 86 degrees. Wave heights 1 foot. Wave period 5 seconds. The following weather reports were made at noon. Pensacola International Airport, skies were mostly sunny. The temperature was 90 degrees, the dew point was 70, and the relative humidity was 51%. This produces a heat index of 95. The wind was southwest at 9 miles an hour. The pressure was 30.14 inches and falling. Pensacola Naval Air Station, skies were mostly sunny. The temperature was 88 degrees, the dew point was 73, and the relative humidity was 61%. This produces a heat index of 95. The wind was southwest at 8 miles an hour. The pressure was 30.14 inches and falling. Across the central Gulf Coast, the report from Milton was not available. Destin, mostly temperature was 88 degrees. Wind variable at 5 miles an hour. Heat index was 97. Mary Esther, sunny. Temperature was 89 degrees. Wind south at 9 miles an hour. Heat index was 98. Mobile, partly sunny. Temperature was 90 degrees. Wind south at 9 miles an hour. Heat index was 97. Elsewhere, Hattiesburg, mostly sunny and 90. New Orleans, partly sunny and 89. Montgomery, mostly sunny and 85. Tallahassee, mostly sunny and 90. And at Panama City, mostly sunny and 88. Here's your National Weather Service forecast. Today, sunny. Highs in the lower 90s. Southwest winds 5 to 10 miles per hour. Tonight, mostly clear. Lows in the mid-70s. Southwest winds 5 to 10 miles per hour. Sunday, sunny with highs in the mid-90s. West winds around 5 miles per hour. Heat index values up to 106. Sunday night, mostly clear. Lows in the mid-70s. Southwest winds around 5 miles per hour. Monday, sunny. A slight chance of showers and thunderstorms in the afternoon. Humid with highs in the mid-90s. Northwest winds around 5 miles per hour. Chance of rain 20%. Heat index values up to 107. Monday night, partly cloudy in the evening, then mostly clear with a slight chance of showers and thunderstorms after midnight. Lows in the mid-70s. Chance of rain 20%. Tuesday, mostly sunny. A chance of showers and thunderstorms in the morning, then showers and thunderstorms likely in the afternoon. Highs in the lower 90s. Chance of rain 70%. Heat index values up to 105. Tuesday night, mostly cloudy with a chance of showers and thunderstorms in the evening, then partly cloudy with a slight chance of showers and thunderstorms after midnight. Lows in the mid-70s. Chance of rain 40%. This is NOAA Weather Radio, from the Mobile Pensacola National Weather Service. The current time is 12:41 p.m. Central Daylight Time. Here's your marine forecast. On the weather map, a light southwesterly flow will prevail through tonight, becoming a diurnal pattern Sunday and Monday with light onshore flow during the afternoon hours and a light offshore flow each night. A light and variable flow is expected for midweek. On Perdido Bay, Pensacola Bay including Santa Rosa Sound, and Choctaw Hatchie Bay. For today, southwest winds 5 to 10 knots. Waves 1 foot or less. Light chop. For tonight, southwest winds 5 to 10 knots. Waves 1 foot or less. Light chop. For Sunday, west winds around 5 knots, becoming southwest in the afternoon. Waves 1 foot or less. Light chop. And for Sunday night, southwest winds 5 to 10 knots, becoming west after midnight. Waves 1 foot or less. Light chop. On Perdido Bay, Pensacola Bay including Santa Rosa Sound, and Choctaw Hatchie Bay. For today, southwest winds 5 to 10 knots. Waves 1 foot or less. Light chop. For tonight, southwest winds 5 to 10 knots. Waves 1 foot or less. Light chop. For Sunday, west winds around 5 knots, becoming southwest in the afternoon. Waves 1 foot or less. Light chop. And for Sunday night, west winds 5 to 10 knots. Waves 1 foot or less. Light chop. From the Okaloosa-Walton County line to Pascagoula, and out 20 nautical miles. For today, southwest winds 5 to 10 knots. Seas 1 foot or less. Wave detail, southwest 1 foot at 3 seconds and south 1 foot at 9 seconds. For tonight, southwest winds 5 to 10 knots. Seas 1 foot or less. Wave detail, southwest 1 foot at 3 seconds and south 1 foot at 6 seconds. For Sunday, west winds 5 to 10 knots. Seas 1 foot or less. Wave detail, southwest 1 foot at 3 seconds and south 1 foot at 6 seconds. And for Sunday night, southwest winds 5 to 10 knots. Seas 1 foot or less. Wave detail, southwest 1 foot at 4 seconds and south 1 foot at 9 seconds. From the Okaloosa-Walton County line to Pascagoula, from 20 to 60 nautical miles offshore. For today, southwest winds 5 to 10 knots. Seas 1 foot or less. Wave detail, southwest 1 foot at 3 seconds and south 1 foot at 6 seconds. For tonight, southwest winds 5 to 10 knots. Seas 1 foot or less. Wave detail, southwest 1 foot at 4 seconds. For Sunday, west winds 5 to 10 knots, diminishing to around 5 knots in the afternoon. Seas 1 foot or less. Wave detail, southwest 1 foot at 4 seconds. And for Sunday night, southwest winds around 5 knots. Seas 1 foot or less. Wave detail, southwest 1 foot at 4 seconds and south 1 foot at 9 seconds. What? Minor flooding is occurring and minor flooding is forecast. Where? Escambia River near Century. When? Until Sunday afternoon. Impacts, at 17.0 feet, considerable flooding of lowlands. Additional details, at 11 a.m. Central Daylight Time Saturday the stage was 17.6 feet. Recent activity, the maximum river stage in the 24 hours ending at 11 a.m. Central Daylight Time Saturday was 17.8 feet. Forecast, the river is expected to fall below flood stage tomorrow morning and continue falling to 12.8 feet Thursday morning. Flood stage is 17.0 feet. http://www.weather.gov/safety/flood. Tidal information, at the mouth of the Mobile River on Saturday, high tide at 10:17 a.m. Low tide at 10:26 p.m. At the mouth of the Mobile River on Sunday, high tide at 11:13 a.m. Low tide at 11:06 p.m. At Pensacola Bay on Saturday, high tide at 9:33 a.m. Low tide at 9:15 p.m. At Pensacola Bay on Sunday, high tide at 10:18 a.m. Low tide at 10:04 p.m. At the East Pass in Destin on Saturday, high tide at 9 a.m. Low tide at 8:41 p.m. At the East Pass in Destin on Sunday, high tide at 9:45 a.m. Low tide at 9:30 p.m. This is NOAA Weather Radio Station KEC 86, from Pensacola, Florida. We broadcast on a frequency of 162.40 MHz, from the Mobile, Pensacola National Weather Service. The following marine observations were made as of noon. Mobile Bay Coast Guard Station. Winds were south at 4 knots. Sea temperature 85 degrees. Air temperature 88 degrees. Weeks Bay, calm. Air temperature was 88 degrees. Pensacola Bay. Sea temperature 85 degrees. Air temperature 87 degrees. The report from the east end of Dauphin Island was not available. Grand Bay, south winds at 7 knots. Air temperature was 86 degrees. And Pettiboy Island, southwest winds at 6 knots. Air temperature was 85 degrees. 12 miles south of Orange Beach. Winds were southwest at 6 knots. Sea temperature 86 degrees. Air temperature 84 degrees. 100 miles south of Destin. Winds were southwest at 2 knots. Air temperature 86 degrees. Wave heights 1 foot. Wave period 5 seconds. The following weather reports were made at noon. Pensacola International Airport, skies were mostly sunny. The temperature was 90 degrees, the dew point was 70, and the relative humidity was 51%. This produces a heat index of 95. The wind was southwest at 9 miles an hour. The pressure was 30.14 inches and falling. Pensacola Naval Air Station, skies were mostly sunny. The temperature was 88 degrees, the dew point was 73, and the relative humidity was 61%. This produces a heat index of 95. The wind was southwest at 8 miles an hour. The pressure was 30.14 inches and falling. Across the central Gulf Coast, the report from Milton was not available. Destin, mostly sunny. Temperature was 88 degrees. Wind variable at 5 miles an hour. Heat index was 97. Mary Esther, sunny. Temperature was 89 degrees. Wind south at 9 miles an hour. Heat index was 98. Mobile, partly sunny. Temperature was 90 degrees. Wind south at 9 miles an hour. Heat index was 97. Elsewhere, Hattiesburg, mostly sunny and 90. New Orleans, partly sunny and 89. Montgomery, mostly sunny and 85. Tallahassee, mostly sunny and 90. And at Panama City, mostly sunny and 88. Here's your National Weather Service forecast. Today, sunny. Highs in the lower 90s. Southwest winds 5 to 10 miles per hour. Tonight, mostly clear. Lows in the mid-70s. Southwest winds 5 to 10 miles per hour. Sunday, sunny with highs in the mid-90s. West winds around 5 miles per hour. Heat index values up to 106. Sunday night, mostly clear. Lows in the mid-70s. Southwest winds around 5 miles per hour. Monday, sunny. A slight chance of showers and thunderstorms in the afternoon. Humid with highs in the mid-90s. Northwest winds around 5 miles per hour. Chance of rain 20%. Heat index values up to 107. Monday night, partly cloudy in the evening, then mostly clear with a slight chance of showers and thunderstorms after midnight. Lows in the mid-70s. Chance of rain 20%. Tuesday, mostly sunny. A chance of showers and thunderstorms in the morning, then showers and thunderstorms likely in the afternoon. Highs in the lower 90s. Chance of rain 70%. Heat index values up to 105. Tuesday night, mostly cloudy with a chance of showers and thunderstorms in the evening, then partly cloudy with a slight chance of showers and thunderstorms after midnight. Lows in the mid-70s. Chance of rain 40%. This is NOAA Weather Radio, from the Mobile, Pensacola National Weather Service. The current time is 12:51 p.m. Central Daylight Time. Here's your marine forecast. On the weather map, a light southwesterly flow will prevail through tonight, becoming a diurnal pattern Sunday and Monday with light onshore flow during the afternoon hours and a light offshore flow each night. a light and variable flow is expected for midweek. On Perdido Bay, Pensacola Bay including Santa Rosa Sound, and Choctaw Hatchie Bay. For today, southwest winds 5 to 10 knots. Waves 1 foot or less. Light chop. For tonight, southwest winds 5 to 10 knots. Waves 1 foot or less. Light chop. For Sunday, west winds around 5 knots, becoming southwest in the afternoon. Waves 1 foot or less. Light chop. And for Sunday night, southwest winds 5 to 10 knots, becoming west after midnight. Waves 1 foot or less. Light chop. On Perdido Bay, Pensacola Bay including Santa Rosa Sound, and Choctaw Hatchie Bay. For today, southwest winds 5 to 10 knots. Waves 1 foot or less. Light chop. For tonight, southwest winds 5 to 10 knots. Waves 1 foot or less. Light chop. For Sunday, west winds around 5 knots, becoming southwest in the afternoon. Waves 1 foot or less. Light chop. And for Sunday night, west winds 5 to 10 knots. Waves 1 foot or less. Light chop. From the Okaloosa-Walton County line to Pascagoula, and out 20 nautical miles. For today, southwest winds 5 to 10 knots. Seas 1 foot or less. Wave detail, southwest 1 foot at 3 seconds and south 1 foot at 9 seconds. For tonight, southwest winds 5 to 10 knots. Seas 1 foot or less. Wave detail, southwest 1 foot at 3 seconds and south 1 foot at 6 seconds. For Sunday, west winds 5 to 10 knots. Seas 1 foot or less. Wave detail, southwest 1 foot at 3 seconds and south 1 foot at 6 seconds. And for Sunday night, southwest winds 5 to 10 knots. Seas 1 foot or less. Wave detail, southwest 1 foot at 4 seconds and south 1 foot at 9 seconds. From the Okaloosa-Walton County line to Pascagoula, from 20 to 60 nautical miles offshore. For today, southwest winds 5 to 10 knots. Seas 1 foot or less. Wave detail, southwest 1 foot at 3 seconds and south 1 foot at 6 seconds. For tonight, southwest winds 5 to 10 knots. Seas 1 foot or less. Wave detail, southwest 1 foot at 4 seconds. For Sunday, west winds 5 to 10 knots, diminishing to around 5 knots in the afternoon. Seas 1 foot or less. Wave detail, southwest 1 foot at 4 seconds. And for Sunday night, southwest winds around 5 knots. Seas 1 foot or less. Wave detail, southwest 1 foot at 4 seconds and south 1 foot at 9 seconds. The Tropical Weather Outlook. For the North Atlantic, Caribbean Sea and the Gulf of America, off of the southeastern coast of the South, a low-pressure area is expected to form offshore of the southeastern coast of the United States along the western end of a frontal system early next week. Slow development of this system will be possible thereafter while it moves slowly westward. Formation chance through 48 hours, low, near 0%. Formation chance through 7 days, low, 20%. Tidal information, at the mouth of the Mobile River on Saturday, high tide at 10:17 a.m. Low tide at 10:26 p.m. At the mouth of the Mobile River on Sunday, high tide at 11:13 a.m. Low tide at 11:06 p.m. At Pensacola Bay on Saturday, high tide at 9:33 a.m. Low tide at 9:15 p.m. At Pensacola Bay on Sunday, high tide at 10:18 a.m. Low tide at 10:04 p.m. At the East Pass in Destin on Saturday, high tide at 9 a.m. Low tide at 8:41 p.m. At the East Pass in Destin on Sunday, high tide at 9:45 a.m. Low tide at 9:30 p.m. The following marine observations were made as of noon. Mobile Bay Coast Guard Station. Winds were south at 4 knots. Sea temperature 85 degrees. Air temperature 88 degrees. Weeks Bay, calm. Air temperature was 88 degrees. Pensacola Bay. Sea temperature 85 degrees. Air temperature 87 degrees. The report from the east end of Dauphin Island was not available. Grand Bay, south winds at 7 knots. Air temperature was 86 degrees. And Pettiboy Island, southwest winds at 6 knots. Air temperature was 85 degrees. 12 miles south of Orange Beach. Winds were southwest at 6 knots. Sea temperature 86 degrees. Air temperature 84 degrees. 100 miles south of Destin. Winds were southwest at 2 knots. Air temperature 86 degrees. Wave heights 1 foot. Wave period 5 seconds. The following weather reports were made at noon. Pensacola International Airport, skies were mostly sunny. The temperature was 90 degrees, the dew point was 70, and the relative humidity was 51%. This produces a heat index of 95. The wind was southwest at 9 miles an hour. The pressure was 30.14 inches and falling. Pensacola Naval Air Station, skies were mostly sunny. The temperature was 88 degrees, the dew point was 73, and the relative humidity was 61%. This produces a heat index of 95. The wind was southwest at 8 miles an hour. The pressure was 30.14 inches and falling. Across the central Gulf Coast, the report from Milton was not available. Destin, mostly sunny. Temperature was 88 degrees. Wind variable at 5 miles an hour. Heat index was 97. Mary Esther, sunny. Temperature was 89 degrees. Wind south at 9 miles an hour. Heat index was 98. Mobile, partly sunny. Temperature was 90 degrees. Wind south at 9 miles an hour. Heat index was 97. Elsewhere, Hattiesburg, mostly sunny and 90. New Orleans, partly sunny and 89. Montgomery, mostly sunny and 85. Tallahassee, mostly sunny and 90. And in Panama City,
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0: Here, lows in the mid-70s. Southwest winds 5 to 10 miles per hour. Sunday, sunny with highs in the mid-90s. West winds around 5 miles per hour. Heat index values up to 106. Sunday night, mostly clear. Lows in the mid-70s. Southwest winds around 5 miles per hour. Monday, sunny. A slight chance of showers and thunderstorms in the afternoon. Humid with highs in the mid-90s. Northwest winds around 5 miles per hour. Chance of rain 20%. Heat index values up to 107. Monday night, partly cloudy in the evening, then mostly clear with a slight chance of showers and thunderstorms after midnight. Lows in the mid-70s. Chance of rain 20%. Tuesday, mostly sunny. A chance of showers and thunderstorms in the morning, then showers and thunderstorms likely in the afternoon. Highs in the lower 90s. Chance of rain 70%. Heat index values up to 105. Tuesday night, mostly cloudy with a chance of showers and thunderstorms in the evening, then partly cloudy with a slight chance of showers and thunderstorms after midnight. Lows in the mid-70s. Chance of rain 40%. This is NOAA Weather Radio from the Mobile Pensacola National Weather Service. The current time is 1:01 p.m. Central Daylight Time. Here's your marine forecast. On the weather map, a light southwesterly flow will prevail through tonight, becoming a diurnal pattern Sunday and Monday with light onshore flow during the afternoon hours and a light offshore flow each night. A light and variable flow is expected for midweek. On Perdido Bay, Pensacola Bay including Santa Rosa Sound, and Choctaw Hatchie Bay. For today, southwest winds 5 to 10 knots. Waves 1 foot or less. Light chop. For tonight, southwest winds 5 to 10 knots. waves 1 foot or less. Light chop. For Sunday, west winds around 5 knots, becoming southwest in the afternoon. Waves 1 foot or less. Light chop. And for Sunday night, southwest winds 5 to 10 knots, becoming west after midnight. Waves 1 foot or less. Light chop. On Perdido Bay, Pensacola Bay including Santa Rosa Sound, and Choctawhatchee Bay. For today, southwest winds 5 to 10 knots. Waves 1 foot or less. Light chop. For tonight, southwest winds 5 to 10 knots. Waves 1 foot or less. Light chop. For Sunday, west winds around 5 knots, becoming southwest in the afternoon. Waves 1 foot or less. Light chop. And for Sunday night, west winds 5 to 10 knots. Waves 1 foot or less. Light chop. From the Okaloosa-Walton County line to Pascagoula, and out 20 nautical miles. For today, southwest winds 5 to 10 knots. Seas 1 foot or less. Wave detail, southwest 1 foot at 3 seconds and south 1 foot at 9 seconds. For tonight, southwest winds 5 to 10 knots. Seas 1 foot or less. Wave detail, southwest 1 foot at 3 seconds and south 1 foot at 6 seconds. For Sunday, west winds 5 to 10 knots. Seas 1 foot or less. Wave detail, southwest 1 foot at 3 seconds and south 1 foot at 6 seconds. And for Sunday night, southwest winds 5 to 10 knots. Seas 1 foot or less. Wave detail, southwest 1 foot at 4 seconds and south 1 foot at 9 seconds. From the Okaloosa-Walton County line to Pascagoula, from 20 to 60 nautical miles offshore. For today, southwest winds 5 to 10 knots. Seas 1 foot or less. Wave detail, southwest 1 foot at 3 seconds and south 1 foot at 6 seconds. For tonight, southwest winds 5 to 10 knots. Seas 1 foot or less. Wave detail, southwest 1 foot at 4 seconds. For Sunday, west winds 5 to 10 knots, diminishing to around 5 knots in the afternoon. Seas 1 foot or less. Wave detail, southwest 1 foot at 4 seconds. And for Sunday night, southwest winds around 5 knots. Seas 1 foot or less. Wave detail, southwest 1 foot at 4 seconds and south 1 foot at 9 seconds. What? Minor flooding is occurring and minor flooding is forecast. Where? Escambia River near Century. When? Until Sunday afternoon. Impacts, at 17.0 feet, considerable flooding of lowlands. Additional details, at 11 a.m. Central Daylight Time Saturday the stage was 17.6 feet. Recent activity, the maximum river stage in the 24 hours ending at 11 a.m. Central Daylight Time Saturday was 17.8 feet. Forecast, the river is expected to fall below flood stage tomorrow morning and continue falling to 12.8 feet Thursday morning. Flood stage is 17.0 feet. http://www.weather.gov/safety/flood. Tidal information, at the mouth of the Mobile River on Saturday, high tide at 10:17 a.m. Low tide at 10:26 p.m. At the mouth of the Mobile River on Sunday, high tide at 11:13 a.m. Low tide at 11:06 p.m. At Pensacola Bay on Saturday, high tide at 9:33 a.m. Low tide at 9:15 p.m. At Pensacola Bay on Sunday, high tide at 10:18 a.m. Low tide at 10:04 p.m. At the East Pass in Destin on Saturday, high tide at 9 a.m. Low tide at 8:41 p.m. At the East Pass in Destin on Sunday, high tide at 9:45 a.m. Low tide at 9:30 p.m. The following marine observations were made as of noon. Mobile Bay Coast Guard Station. Winds were south at 4 knots. Sea temperature 85 degrees. Air temperature 88 degrees. Weeks Bay, calm. Air temperature was 88 degrees. Pensacola Bay. Sea temperature 85 degrees. air temperature 87 degrees. The report from the east end of Dauphin Island was not available.

the temperature was 19 degrees, the dew point was 70, and the relative humidity was 51%. This produces a heat index of 95. The wind was southwest at 9 miles an hour. The pressure was 30.14 inches and falling. Pensacola Naval Air Station, skies were mostly sunny. The temperature was 88 degrees, the dew point was 73, and the relative humidity was 61%. This produces a heat index of 95. The wind was southwest at 8 miles an hour. The pressure was 30.14 inches and falling. Across the central Gulf Coast, the report from Milton was not available. Destin, mostly sunny. Temperature was 88 degrees. Wind variable at 5 miles an hour. Heat index was 97. Mary Esther, sunny. Temperature was 89 degrees. Wind south at 9 miles an hour. Heat index was 98. Mobile, partly sunny. Temperature was 90 degrees. Wind south at 9 miles an hour. Heat index was 97. Elsewhere, Hattiesburg, mostly sunny and 90. New Orleans, partly sunny and 89. Montgomery, mostly sunny and 85. Tallahassee, mostly sunny and 90. And in Panama City, mostly sunny and 88. Here's your National Weather Service forecast. Today, sunny. Highs in the lower 90s. Southwest winds 5 to 10 miles per hour. Tonight, mostly clear. Lows in the mid-70s. Southwest winds 5 to 10 miles per hour. Sunday, sunny with highs in the mid-90s. West winds around 5 miles per hour. Heat index values up to 106. Sunday night, mostly clear. Lows in the mid-70s. Southwest winds around 5 miles per hour. Monday, sunny. A slight chance of showers and thunderstorms in the afternoon. Humid with highs in the mid-90s. Northwest winds around 5 miles per hour. Chance of rain 20%. Heat index values up to 107. Monday night, partly cloudy in the evening, then mostly clear with a slight chance of showers and thunderstorms after midnight. Lows in the mid-70s. Chance of rain 20%. Tuesday, mostly sunny. A chance of showers and thunderstorms in the morning, then showers and thunderstorms likely in the afternoon. Highs in the lower 90s. Chance of rain 70%. Heat index values up to 105. Tuesday night, mostly cloudy with a chance of showers and thunderstorms in the evening, then partly cloudy with a slight chance of showers and thunderstorms after midnight. Lows in the mid-70s. Chance of rain 40%. This is NOAA Weather Radio, from the Mobile Pensacola National Weather Service. The current time is 1:11 p.m. Central Daylight Time. Here's your marine forecast. On the weather map, a light southwesterly flow will prevail through tonight, becoming a diurnal pattern Sunday and Monday with light onshore flow during the afternoon hours and a light offshore flow each night. A light and variable flow is expected for midweek. On Perdido Bay, Pensacola Bay including Santa Rosa Sound, and Choctawhatchee Bay. For today, southwest winds 5 to 10 knots. Waves 1 foot or less. Light chop. For tonight, southwest winds 5 to 10 knots. Waves 1 foot or less. Light chop. For Sunday, west winds around 5 knots, becoming southwest in the afternoon. Waves 1 foot or less. Light chop. And for Sunday night, southwest winds 5 to 10 knots, becoming west after midnight. Waves 1 foot or less. Light chop. On Perdido Bay, Pensacola Bay including Santa Rosa Sound, and Choctawhatchee Bay. For today, southwest winds 5 to 10 knots. Waves 1 foot or less. Light chop. For tonight, southwest winds 5 to 10 knots. Waves 1 foot or less. Light chop. For Sunday, west winds around 5 knots, becoming southwest in the afternoon. Waves 1 foot or less. Light chop. And for Sunday night,

0: West winds 5 to 10 knots. Waves 1 foot or less. Light chop. From the Okaloosa-Walton County line to Pascagoula and out 20 nautical miles. For today, southwest winds 5 to 10 knots. Seas 1 foot or less. Wave detail, southwest 1 foot at 3 seconds and south 1 foot at 9 seconds. For tonight, southwest winds 5 to 10 knots. Seas 1 foot or less. Wave detail, southwest 1 foot at 3 seconds and south 1 foot at 6 seconds. For Sunday, west winds 5 to 10 knots. Seas 1 foot or less. Wave detail, southwest 1 foot at 3 seconds and south 1 foot at 6 seconds. And for Sunday night, southwest winds 5 to 10 knots. Seas 1 foot or less. Wave detail, southwest 1 foot at 4 seconds and south 1 foot at 9 seconds. From the Okaloosa-Walton County line to Pascagoula, from 20 to 60 nautical miles offshore. For today, southwest winds 5 to 10 knots. Seas 1 foot or less. Wave detail, southwest 1 foot at 3 seconds and south 1 foot at 6 seconds. For tonight, southwest winds 5 to 10 knots. Seas 1 foot or less. Wave detail, southwest 1 foot at 4 seconds. For Sunday, west winds 5 to 10 knots, diminishing to around 5 knots in the afternoon. Seas 1 foot or less. Wave detail, southwest 1 foot at 4 seconds. And for Sunday night, southwest winds around 5 knots. Seas 1 foot or less. Wave detail, southwest 1 foot at 4 seconds and south 1 foot at 9 seconds. Tidal information, at the mouth of the Mobile River on Saturday, high tide at 10:17 a.m. Low tide at 10:26 p.m. At the mouth of the Mobile River on Sunday, high tide at 11:13 a.m. Low tide at 11:06 p.m. At Pensacola Bay on Saturday, high tide at 9:33 a.m. Low tide at 9:15 p.m. At Pensacola Bay on Sunday, high tide at 10:18 a.m. Low tide at 10:04 p.m. At the East Pass in Destin on Saturday, high tide at 9 a.m. Low tide at 8:41 p.m. At the East Pass in Destin on Sunday, high tide at 9:45 a.m. Low tide at 9:30 p.m. The following marine observations were made as of 1 p.m. Mobile Bay Coast Guard Station. Winds were south at 4 knots. Sea temperature 85 degrees. Air temperature 88 degrees. Weeks Bay, calm. Air temperature was 89 degrees. Pensacola Bay. Sea temperature 85 degrees. Air temperature 87 degrees. The report from the east end of Dauphin Island was not available. Graham Bay, south winds at 7 knots. Air temperature was 87 degrees. And Pettiboy Island, southwest winds at 6 knots. Air temperature was 85 degrees. 12 miles south of Orange Beach, winds were southwest at 6 knots. Air temperature was 85 degrees. Gulf water temperature 87 degrees. Wave heights 1 foot, with a period of 3 seconds. 100 miles south of Destin. Winds were west at 2 knots. Air temperature 85 degrees. Wave heights 1 foot. Wave period 5 seconds. 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The following weather reports were made at 1 p.m. Pensacola International Airport, skies were mostly sunny. The temperature was 90 degrees, the dew point was 74, and the relative humidity was 59%. This produces a heat index of 99. The wind was southwest at 10 miles an hour, gusting to 21. The pressure was 30.13 inches and falling. Pensacola Naval Air Station, skies were mostly sunny. The temperature was 88 degrees, the dew point was 73, and the relative humidity was 61%. This produces a heat index of 95. The wind was southwest at 8 miles an hour. The pressure was 30.14 inches and steady. Across the central Gulf Coast, Gulf Shores, sunny. Temperature was 90 degrees. Wind south at 8 miles an hour. Heat index was 100. Milton, mostly sunny. Temperature was 90 degrees. Wind variable at 7 miles an hour. Heat index was 98. At Destin, it was sunny. The temperature was 89 degrees, the dew point 75, and the relative humidity 63%, producing a heat index of 99. The pressure was 30.14 inches and falling. Mary Esther, mostly sunny. Temperature was 89 degrees. Wind south at 10 miles an hour. Heat index was 98. Mobile, partly sunny. Temperature was 90 degrees. Wind south at 12 miles an hour, gusting to 17. Heat index was 97. Elsewhere, Hattiesburg, mostly sunny and 89. New Orleans, mostly sunny and 91. Montgomery, mostly sunny and 88. Tallahassee, partly sunny and 92. And at Panama City, mostly sunny and 89. Here's your National Weather Service forecast. Today, sunny. Highs in the lower 90s. Southwest winds 5 to 10 miles per hour. Tonight, mostly clear. Lows in the mid-70s. Southwest winds 5 to 10 miles per hour. Sunday, sunny with highs in the mid-90s. West winds around 5 miles per hour. Heat index values up to 106. Sunday night, mostly clear. Lows in the mid-70s. Southwest winds around 5 miles per hour. Monday, sunny. A slight chance of showers and thunderstorms in the afternoon. Humid with highs in the mid-90s. Northwest winds around 5 miles per hour. Chance of rain 20%. Heat index values up to 107. Monday night, partly cloudy in the evening, then mostly clear with a slight chance of showers and thunderstorms after midnight. Lows in the mid-70s. Chance of rain 20%. Tuesday, mostly sunny. A chance of showers and thunderstorms in the morning, then showers and thunderstorms likely in the afternoon. Highs in the lower 90s. Chance of rain 70%. Heat index values up to 105. Tuesday night, mostly cloudy with a chance of showers and thunderstorms in the evening, then partly cloudy with a slight chance of showers and thunderstorms after midnight. Lows in the mid-70s. Chance of rain 40%. This is NOAA Weather Radio, from the Mobile Pensacola National Weather Service. The current time is 1:21 p.m. Central Daylight Time. Here's your marine forecast. On the weather map, a light southwesterly flow will prevail through tonight, becoming a diurnal pattern Sunday and Monday with light onshore flow during the afternoon hours and a light offshore flow each night. A light and variable flow is expected for midweek. On Perdido Bay, Pensacola Bay including Santa Rosa Sound, and Choctawhatchee Bay. For today, southwest winds 5 to 10 knots. Waves 1 foot or less. Light chop. For tonight, southwest winds 5 to 10 knots. Waves 1 foot or less. Light chop. For Sunday, west winds around 5 knots, becoming southwest in the afternoon. Waves 1 foot or less. Light chop. And for Sunday night, southwest winds 5 to 10 knots, becoming west after midnight. Waves 1 foot or less. Light chop. On Perdido Bay, Pensacola Bay including Santa Rosa Sound, and Choctawhatchee Bay. For today, southwest winds 5 to 10 knots. Waves 1 foot or less. Light chop. For tonight, southwest winds 5 to 10 knots. Waves 1 foot or less. Light chop. For Sunday, west winds around 5 knots, becoming southwest in the afternoon. Waves 1 foot or less. Light chop. And for Sunday night, west winds 5 to 10 knots. Waves 1 foot or less. Light chop. From the Okaloosa-Walton County line to Pascagoula, and out 20 nautical miles. For today, southwest winds 5 to 10 knots. Seas 1 foot or less. Wave detail, southwest 1 foot at 3 seconds and south 1 foot at 9 seconds. For tonight, southwest winds 5 to 10 knots. Seas 1 foot or less. Wave detail, southwest 1 foot at 3 seconds and south 1 foot at 6 seconds. For Sunday, west winds 5 to 10 knots. Seas 1 foot or less. Wave detail, southwest 1 foot at 3 seconds and south 1 foot at 6 seconds. And for Sunday night, southwest winds 5 to 10 knots. Seas 1 foot or less. Wave detail, southwest 1 foot at 4 seconds and south 1 foot at 9 seconds. From the Okaloosa-Walton County line to Pascagoula, from 20 to 60 nautical miles offshore. For today, southwest winds 5 to 10 knots. Seas 1 foot or less. Wave detail, southwest 1 foot at 3 seconds and south 1 foot at 6 seconds. For tonight, southwest winds 5 to 10 knots. Seas 1 foot or less. Wave detail, southwest 1 foot at 4 seconds. For Sunday, west winds 5 to 10 knots, diminishing to around 5 knots in the afternoon. Seas 1 foot or less. Wave detail, southwest 1 foot at 4 seconds. And for Sunday night, southwest winds around 5 knots. Seas 1 foot or less. Wave detail, southwest 1 foot at 4 seconds and south 1 foot at 9 seconds. What? Minor flooding is occurring and minor flooding is forecast. Where? Escambia River near Century. When? Until Sunday afternoon. Impacts, at 17.0 feet, considerable flooding of lowlands. Additional details, at 11 a.m. Central Daylight Time Saturday the stage was 17.6 feet. Recent activity, the maximum river stage in the 24 hours ending at 11 a.m. Central Daylight Time Saturday was 17.8 feet. Forecast, the river is expected to fall below flood stage tomorrow morning and continue falling to 12.8 feet Thursday morning. Flood stage is 17.0 feet. http://www.weather.gov/safety/flood. The Tropical Weather Outlook. For the North Atlantic, Caribbean Sea and the Gulf of America, off of the southeastern coast of the South, a low-pressure area is expected to form offshore of the southeastern coast of the United States along the western end of a frontal system early next week. Slow development of this system will be possible thereafter while it moves slowly westward. Formation chance through 48 hours, low, near 0%. Formation chance through 7 days, low, 20%. Tidal information, at the mouth of the Mobile River on Saturday, high tide at 10:17 a.m. Low tide at 10:26 p.m. At the mouth of the Mobile River on Sunday, high tide at 11:13 a.m. Low tide at 11:06 p.m. At Pensacola Bay on Saturday, high tide at 9:33 a.m. Low tide at 9:15 p.m. At Pensacola Bay on Sunday, high tide at 10:18 a.m. Low tide at 10:04 p.m. At the East Pass in Destin on Saturday, high tide at 9 a.m. Low tide at 8:41 p.m. At the East Pass in Destin on Sunday, high tide at 9:45 a.m. Low tide at 9:30 p.m. The following marine observations were made as of 1 p.m. Mobile Bay Coast Guard Station. Winds were south at 4 knots. Sea temperature 85 degrees. Air temperature 88 degrees. Weeks Bay, calm. Air temperature was 89 degrees. Pensacola Bay. Sea temperature 85 degrees. Air temperature 87 degrees. The report from the east end of Dauphin Island was not available. Graham Bay, south winds at 7 knots. Air temperature was 87 degrees. And Pettiboy Island, southwest winds at 6 knots. Air temperature was 85 degrees. 12 miles south of Orange Beach, winds were southwest at 6 knots. Air temperature was 85 degrees. Gulf water temperature 87 degrees. Wave heights 1 foot, with a period of 3 seconds. 100 miles south of Destin. Winds were west at 2 knots. Air temperature 85 degrees. Wave heights 1 foot. Wave period 5 seconds. The following weather reports were made at 1 p.m. Pensacola International Airport, skies were mostly sunny. The temperature was 90 degrees, the dew point was 74, and the relative humidity was 59%. This produces a heat index of 99. The wind was southwest at 10 miles an hour, gusting to 21. The pressure was 30.13 inches and falling. Pensacola Naval Air Station, skies were mostly sunny. The temperature was 88 degrees, the dew point was 73, and the relative humidity was 61%. This produces a heat index of 95. The wind was southwest at 8 miles an hour. The pressure was 30.14 inches and steady. Across the central Gulf Coast, Gulf Shores, sunny. Temperature was 90 degrees. Wind south at 8 miles an hour. Heat index was 100. Milton, mostly sunny. Temperature was 90 degrees. Wind variable at 7 miles an hour. Heat index was 98. At Destin, it was sunny. The temperature was 89 degrees, the dew point 75, and the relative humidity 63%, producing a heat index of 99. The pressure was 30.14 inches and falling. Mary Esther, mostly sunny. Temperature was 89 degrees. Wind south at 10 miles an hour. Heat index was 98. Mobile, partly sunny. Temperature was 90 degrees. Wind south at 12 miles an hour, gusting to 17. Heat index was 97. Elsewhere, Hattiesburg, mostly sunny and 89. New Orleans, mostly sunny and 91. Montgomery, mostly sunny and 88. Tallahassee, partly sunny and 92. And at Panama City, mostly sunny and 89. Here's your National Weather Service forecast. This afternoon, sunny. Near steady temperature in the lower 90s. Southwest winds 5 to 10 miles per hour. Tonight, mostly clear. Lows in the mid-70s. Southwest winds 5 to 10 miles per hour. Sunday, sunny. Highs in the mid-90s. West winds around 5 miles per hour. Heat index values up to 105. Sunday night, mostly clear. Lows in the mid-70s. Southwest winds around 5 miles per hour. Monday, mostly sunny. Highs in the mid-90s. Northwest winds around 5 miles per hour. Heat index values up to 107. Monday night, mostly clear. Lows in the mid-70s. Tuesday, mostly sunny. A chance of showers and thunderstorms in the morning, then showers and thunderstorms in the afternoon. Highs in the lower 90s. Chance of rain 80%. Tuesday night, partly cloudy. A chance of showers and thunderstorms, mainly in the evening. Lows in the mid-70s. Chance of rain 50%. This is NOAA Weather Radio, from the Mobile Pensacola National Weather Service. The current time is 1:31 p.m. Central Daylight Time. Here's your marine forecast. On the weather map, a light southwesterly flow will prevail through tonight, becoming a diurnal pattern Sunday and Monday with light onshore flow during the afternoon hours and a light offshore flow each night. A light and variable flow is expected for midweek. On Perdido Bay, Pensacola Bay including Santa Rosa Sound, and Choctawhatchee Bay. For today, southwest winds 5 to 10 knots. Waves 1 foot or less. Light chop. For tonight, southwest winds 5 to 10 knots. Waves 1 foot or less. Light chop. For Sunday, west winds around 5 knots, becoming southwest in the afternoon. Waves 1 foot or less. Light chop. And for Sunday night, southwest winds 5 to 10 knots, becoming west after midnight. Waves 1 foot or less. Light chop. On Perdido Bay, Pensacola Bay including Santa Rosa Sound, and Choctawhatchee Bay. For today, southwest winds 5 to 10 knots. Waves 1 foot or less. Light chop. For tonight, southwest winds 5 to 10 knots. Waves 1 foot or less. Light chop. For Sunday, west winds around 5 knots, becoming southwest in the afternoon. Waves 1 foot or less. Light chop. And for Sunday night, west winds 5 to 10 knots. Waves 1 foot or less. Light chop. From the Okaloosa-Walton County line to Pascagoula, and out 20 nautical miles. For today, southwest winds 5 to 10 knots. Seas 1 foot or less. Wave detail, southwest 1 foot at 3 seconds and south 1 foot at 9 seconds. For tonight, southwest winds 5 to 10 knots. Seas 1 foot or less. Wave detail, southwest 1 foot at 3 seconds and south 1 foot at 6 seconds. For Sunday, west winds 5 to 10 knots. Seas 1 foot or less. Wave detail, southwest 1 foot at 3 seconds and south 1 foot at 6 seconds. And for Sunday night, southwest winds 5 to 10 knots. Seas 1 foot or less. Wave detail, southwest 1 foot at 4 seconds and south 1 foot at 9 seconds. From the Okaloosa-Walton County line to Pascagoula, from 20 to 60 nautical miles offshore. For today, southwest winds 5 to 10 knots. Seas 1 foot or less. Wave detail, southwest 1 foot at 3 seconds and south 1 foot at 6 seconds. For tonight, southwest winds 5 to 10 knots. Seas 1 foot or less. Wave detail, southwest 1 foot at 4 seconds. For Sunday, west winds 5 to 10 knots, diminishing to around 5 knots in the afternoon. Seas 1 foot or less. Wave detail, southwest 1 foot at 4 seconds. And for Sunday night, southwest winds around 5 knots. Seas 1 foot or less. Wave detail, southwest 1 foot at 4 seconds and south 1 foot at 9 seconds. Tidal information, at the mouth of the Mobile River on Saturday, high tide at 10:17 a.m. Low tide at 10:26 p.m. At the mouth of the Mobile River on Sunday, high tide at 11:13 a.m. Low tide at 11:06 p.m. At Pensacola Bay on Saturday, high tide at 9:33 a.m. Low tide at 9:15 p.m. At Pensacola Bay on Sunday, high tide at 10:18 a.m. Low tide at 10:04 p.m. At the East Pass in Destin on Saturday, high tide at 9 a.m. Low tide at 8:41 p.m. At the East Pass in Destin on Sunday, high tide at 9:45 a.m. Low tide at 9:30 p.m. The following marine observations were made as of 1 p.m. Mobile Bay Coast Guard Station. Winds were south at 4 knots. Sea temperature 85 degrees. Air temperature 88 degrees. Weeks Bay, calm. Air temperature was 89 degrees. Pensacola Bay. Sea temperature 85 degrees. Air temperature 87 degrees. The report from the east end of Dauphin Island was not available. Graham Bay, south winds at 7 knots. Air temperature was 87 degrees. And Pettiboy Island, southwest winds at 6 knots. Air temperature was 85 degrees. 12 miles south of Orange Beach, winds were southwest at 6 knots. Air temperature was 85 degrees. Gulf water temperature 87 degrees. Wave heights 1 foot, with a period of 3 seconds. 100 miles south of Destin. Winds were west at 2 knots. Air temperature 85 degrees. Wave heights 1 foot. Wave period 5 seconds. The following weather reports were made at 1 p.m. Pensacola International Airport, skies were mostly sunny. The temperature was 90 degrees, the dew point was 74, and the relative humidity was 59%. This produces a heat index of 99. The wind was southwest at 10 miles an hour, gusting to 21. The pressure was 30.13 inches and falling. Pensacola Naval Air Station, skies were mostly sunny. The temperature was 88 degrees, the dew point was 73, and the relative humidity was 61%. This produces a heat index of 95. The wind was southwest at 8 miles an hour. The pressure was 30.14 inches and steady. Across the central Gulf Coast, Gulf Shores, sunny. Temperature was 90 degrees. Wind south at 8 miles an hour. Heat index was 100. Milton, mostly sunny. Temperature was 90 degrees. Wind variable at 7 miles an hour. Heat index was 98. At Destin, it was sunny. The temperature was 89 degrees, the dew point 75, and the relative humidity 63%, producing a heat index of 99. The pressure was 30.14 inches and falling. Mary Esther, mostly sunny. Temperature was 89 degrees. Wind south at 10 miles an hour. Heat index was 98. Mobile, partly sunny. Temperature was 90 degrees. Wind south at 12 miles an hour, gusting to 17. Heat index was 97. Elsewhere, Hattiesburg, mostly sunny and 89. New Orleans, mostly sunny and 91. Montgomery, mostly sunny and 88. Tallahassee, partly sunny and 92. And at Panama City, mostly sunny and 89. Here's your National Weather Service forecast. This afternoon, sunny. Near steady temperature in the lower 90s. Southwest winds 5 to 10 miles per hour. Tonight, mostly clear. Lows in the mid-70s. Southwest winds 5 to 10 miles per hour. Sunday, sunny. Highs in the mid-90s. West winds around 5 miles per hour. Heat index values up to 105. Sunday night, mostly clear. Lows in the mid-70s. Southwest winds around 5 miles per hour. Monday, mostly sunny. Highs in the mid-90s. Northwest winds around 5 miles per hour. Heat index values up to 107. Monday night, mostly clear. Lows in the mid-70s. Tuesday, mostly sunny. A chance of showers and thunderstorms in the morning, then showers and thunderstorms in the afternoon. Highs in the lower 90s. Chance of rain 80%. Tuesday night, partly cloudy. A chance of showers and thunderstorms, mainly in the evening. Lows in the mid-70s. Chance of rain 50%. This is NOAA Weather Radio, from the Mobile Pensacola National Weather Service. The current time is 1:41 p.m. Central Daylight Time. Here's your marine forecast. On the weather map, a light southwesterly flow will prevail through tonight, becoming a diurnal pattern Sunday and Monday with light onshore flow during the afternoon hours and a light offshore flow each night. A light and variable flow is expected for midweek. On Perdido Bay, Pensacola Bay including Santa Rosa Sound, and Choctawhatchee Bay. For today, southwest winds 5 to 10 knots. Waves 1 foot or less. Light chop. For tonight, southwest winds 5 to 10 knots. Waves 1 foot or less. Light chop. For Sunday, west winds around 5 knots, becoming southwest in the afternoon. Waves 1 foot or less. Light chop. And for Sunday night, southwest winds 5 to 10 knots, becoming west after midnight. Waves 1 foot or less. Light chop. On Perdido Bay, Pensacola Bay including Santa Rosa Sound, and Choctawhatchee Bay. For today, southwest winds 5 to 10 knots. Waves 1 foot or less. Light chop. For tonight, southwest winds 5 to 10 knots. Waves 1 foot or less. Light chop. For Sunday, west winds around 5 knots, becoming southwest in the afternoon. Waves 1 foot or less. Light chop. And for Sunday night, west winds 5 to 10 knots. Waves 1 foot or less. Light chop. From the Okaloosa-Walton County line to Pascagoula, and out 20 nautical miles. For today, southwest winds 5 to 10 knots. seas 1 foot or less. Wave detail, southwest 1 foot at 3 seconds and south 1 foot at 9 seconds. For tonight, southwest winds 5 to 10 knots. Seas 1 foot or less. Wave detail, southwest 1 foot at 3 seconds and south 1 foot at 6 seconds. For Sunday, west winds 5 to 10 knots. Seas 1 foot or less. Wave detail, southwest 1 foot at 3 seconds and south 1 foot at 6 seconds. And for Sunday night, southwest winds 5 to 10 knots. Seas 1 foot or less. Wave detail, southwest 1 foot at 4 seconds and south 1 foot at 9 seconds. From the Okaloosa-Walton County line to Pascagoula, from 20 to 60 nautical miles offshore. For today, southwest winds 5 to 10 knots. Seas 1 foot or less. Wave detail, southwest 1 foot at 3 seconds and south 1 foot at 6 seconds. For tonight, southwest winds 5 to 10 knots. Seas 1 foot or less. Wave detail, southwest 1 foot at 4 seconds. For Sunday, west winds 5 to 10 knots, diminishing to around 5 knots in the afternoon. Seas 1 foot or less. Wave detail, southwest 1 foot at 4 seconds. And for Sunday night, southwest winds around 5 knots. Seas 1 foot or less. Wave detail, southwest 1 foot at 4 seconds and south 1 foot at 9 seconds. What? Minor flooding is occurring and minor flooding is forecast. Where? Escambia River near Century. When? Until Sunday afternoon. Impacts, at 17.0 feet, considerable flooding of lowlands. Additional details, at 11 a.m. Central Daylight Time Saturday the stage was 17.6 feet. Recent activity, the maximum river stage in the 24 hours ending at 11 a.m. Central Daylight Time Saturday was 17.8 feet. Forecast, the river is expected to fall below flood stage tomorrow morning and continue falling to 12.8 feet Thursday morning. Flood stage is 17.0 feet. http://www.weather.gov/safety/flood. Tidal information, at the mouth of the Mobile River on Saturday, high tide at 10:17 a.m. Low tide at 10:26 p.m. At the mouth of the Mobile River on Sunday, high tide at 11:13 a.m. Low tide at 11:06 p.m. At Pensacola Bay on Saturday, high tide at 9:33 a.m. Low tide at 9:15 p.m. At Pensacola Bay on Sunday, high tide at 10:18 a.m. Low tide at 10:04 p.m. At the East Pass in Destin on Saturday, high tide at 9 a.m. Low tide at 8:41 p.m. At the East Pass in Destin on Sunday, high tide at 9:45 a.m. Low tide at 9:30 p.m. The following marine observations were made as of 1 p.m. Mobile Bay Coast Guard Station. Winds were south at 4 knots. Sea temperature 85 degrees. Air temperature 88 degrees. Weeks Bay, calm. Air temperature was 89 degrees. Pensacola Bay. Sea temperature 85 degrees. Air temperature 87 degrees. The report from the east end of Dauphin Island was not available. Graham Bay, south winds at 7 knots. Air temperature was 87 degrees. And Pettiboy Island, southwest winds at 6 knots. Air temperature was 85 degrees. 12 miles south of Orange Beach, winds were southwest at 6 knots. Air temperature was 85 degrees. Gulf water temperature 87 degrees. Wave heights 1 foot, with a period of 3 seconds. 100 miles south of Destin. Winds were west at 2 knots. Air temperature 85 degrees. Wave heights 1 foot. Wave period 5 seconds. 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We broadcast on a frequency of 162.40 MHz, from the Mobile Pensacola National Weather Service. The following weather reports were made at 1 p.m. Pensacola International Airport, skies were mostly sunny. The temperature was 19 degrees, the dew point was 74, and the relative humidity was 59%. This produces a heat index of 99. The wind was southwest at 10 miles an hour, gusting to 21. The pressure was 30.13 inches and falling. Pensacola Naval Air Station, skies were mostly sunny. The temperature was 88 degrees, the dew point was 73, and the relative humidity was 61%. This produces a heat index of 95. The wind was southwest at 8 miles an hour. The pressure was 30.14 inches and steady. Across the central Gulf Coast, Gulf Shores, sunny. Temperature was 19 degrees. Wind south at 8 miles an hour. Heat index was 100. Milton, mostly sunny. Temperature was 19 degrees. Wind variable at 7 miles an hour. Heat index was 98. At Destin, it was sunny. The temperature was 89 degrees, the dew point 75, and the relative humidity 63%, producing a heat index of 99. The pressure was 30.14 inches and falling. Mary Esther, mostly sunny. Temperature was 89 degrees. Wind south at 10 miles an hour. Heat index was 98. Mobile, partly sunny. Temperature was 90 degrees. Wind south at 12 miles an hour, gusting to 17. Heat index was 97. Elsewhere, Hattiesburg, mostly sunny and 89. New Orleans, mostly sunny and 91. Montgomery, mostly sunny and 88. Tallahassee, partly sunny and 92. And at Panama City, mostly sunny and 89. Here's your National Weather Service forecast. This afternoon, sunny. Near steady temperature in the lower 90s. Southwest winds 5 to 10 miles per hour. Tonight, mostly clear. Lows in the mid-70s. Southwest winds 5 to 10 miles per hour. Sunday, sunny. Highs in the mid-90s. West winds around 5 miles per hour. Heat index values up to 105. Sunday night, mostly clear. Lows in the mid-70s. Southwest winds around 5 miles per hour. Monday, mostly sunny. Highs in the mid-90s. Northwest winds around 5 miles per hour. Heat index values up to 107. Monday night, mostly clear. Lows in the mid-70s. Tuesday, mostly sunny. A chance of showers and thunderstorms in the morning, then showers and thunderstorms in the afternoon. Highs in the lower 90s. Chance of rain 80%. Tuesday night, partly cloudy. A chance of showers and thunderstorms, mainly in the evening. Lows in the mid-70s. Chance of rain 50%. This is NOAA Weather Radio, from the Mobile Pensacola National Weather Service. The current time is 1:51 p.m. Central Daylight Time. Here's your marine forecast. On the weather map, a light southwesterly flow will prevail through tonight, becoming a diurnal pattern Sunday and Monday with light onshore flow during the afternoon hours and a light offshore flow each night. A light and variable flow is expected for midweek. On Perdido Bay, Pensacola Bay including Santa Rosa Sound, and Choctawhatchee Bay. For today, southwest winds 5 to 10 knots. Waves 1 foot or less. Light chop. For tonight, southwest winds 5 to 10 knots. Waves 1 foot or less. Light chop. For Sunday, west winds around 5 knots, becoming southwest in the afternoon. Waves 1 foot or less. Light chop. And for Sunday night, southwest winds 5 to 10 knots, becoming west after midnight. Waves 1 foot or less. Light chop. On Perdido Bay, Pensacola Bay including Santa Rosa Sound, and Choctawhatchee Bay. For today, southwest winds 5 to 10 knots. Waves 1 foot or less. Light chop. For tonight, southwest winds 5 to 10 knots. Waves 1 foot or less. Light chop. For Sunday, west winds around 5 knots, becoming southwest in the afternoon. Waves 1 foot or less. Light chop. And for Sunday night, west winds 5 to 10 knots. Waves 1 foot or less. Light chop. From the Okaloosa-Walton County line to Pascagoula, and out 20 nautical miles. For today, southwest winds 5 to 10 knots. Seas 1 foot or less. Wave detail, southwest 1 foot at 3 seconds and south 1 foot at 9 seconds. For tonight, southwest winds 5 to 10 knots. Seas 1 foot or less. Wave detail, southwest 1 foot at 3 seconds and south 1 foot at 6 seconds. For Sunday, west winds 5 to 10 knots. Seas 1 foot or less. Wave detail, southwest 1 foot at 3 seconds and south 1 foot at 6 seconds. And for Sunday night, southwest winds 5 to 10 knots. Seas 1 foot or less. Wave detail, southwest 1 foot at 4 seconds and south 1 foot at 9 seconds. From the Okaloosa-Walton County line to Pascagoula, from 20 to 60 nautical miles offshore. For today, southwest winds 5 to 10 knots. Seas 1 foot or less. Wave detail, southwest 1 foot at 3 seconds and south 1 foot at 6 seconds. For tonight, southwest winds 5 to 10 knots. Seas 1 foot or less. Wave detail, southwest 1 foot at 4 seconds. For Sunday, west winds 5 to 10 knots, diminishing to around 5 knots in the afternoon. Seas 1 foot or less. Wave detail, southwest 1 foot at 4 seconds. And for Sunday night, southwest winds around 5 knots. Seas 1 foot or less. Wave detail, southwest 1 foot at 4 seconds and south 1 foot at 9 seconds. The Tropical Weather Outlook. For the North Atlantic, Caribbean Sea and the Gulf of America, off of the southeastern coast of the South, a low-pressure area is expected to form offshore of the southeastern coast of the United States along the western end of a frontal system early next week. Slow development of this system will be possible thereafter while it moves slowly westward. Formation chance through 48 hours, low, near 0%. Formation chance through 7 days, low, 20%. Tidal information, at the mouth of the Mobile River on Saturday, high tide at 10:17 a.m. Low tide at 10:26 p.m. At the mouth of the Mobile River on Sunday, high tide at 11:13 a.m. Low tide at 11:06 p.m. At Pensacola Bay on Saturday, high tide at 9:33 a.m. Low tide at 9:15 p.m. At Pensacola Bay on Sunday, high tide at 10:18 a.m. Low tide at 10:04 p.m. At the East Pass in Destin on Saturday, high tide at 9 a.m. Low tide at 8:41 p.m. At the East Pass in Destin on Sunday, high tide at 9:45 a.m. Low tide at 9:30 p.m. The following marine observations were made as of 1 p.m. Mobile Bay Coast Guard Station. Winds were south at 4 knots. Sea temperature 85 degrees. Air temperature 88 degrees. Weeks Bay, calm. Air temperature was 89 degrees. Pensacola Bay. Sea temperature 85 degrees. Air temperature 87 degrees. The report from the east end of Dauphin Island was not available. Graham Bay, south winds at 7 knots. Air temperature was 87 degrees. And Pettiboy Island, southwest winds at 6 knots. Air temperature was 85 degrees. 12 miles south of Orange Beach, winds were southwest at 6 knots. Air temperature was 85 degrees. Gulf water temperature 87 degrees. Wave heights 1 foot, with a period of 3 seconds. 100 miles south of Destin. Winds were west at 2 knots. Air temperature 85 degrees. Wave heights 1 foot. Wave period 5 seconds. The following weather reports were made at 1 p.m. Pensacola International Airport, skies were mostly sunny. The temperature was 90 degrees, the dew point was 74, and the relative humidity was 59%. This produces a heat index of 99. The wind was southwest at 10 miles an hour, gusting to 21. The pressure was 30.13 inches and falling. Pensacola Naval Air Station, skies were mostly sunny. The temperature was 88 degrees, the dew point was 73, and the relative humidity was 61%. This produces a heat index of 95. The wind was southwest at 8 miles an hour. The pressure was 30.14 inches and steady. Across the central Gulf Coast, Gulf Shores, sunny. Temperature was 90 degrees. Wind south at 8 miles an hour. Heat index was 100. Milton, mostly sunny. Temperature was 90 degrees. Wind variable at 7 miles an hour. Heat index was 98. At Destin, it was sunny. The temperature was 89 degrees, the dew point 75, and the relative humidity 63%, producing a heat index of 99. The pressure was 30.14 inches and falling. Mary Esther, mostly sunny. Temperature was 89 degrees. Wind south at 10 miles an hour. Heat index was 98. Mobile, partly sunny. Temperature was 90 degrees. Wind south at 12 miles an hour, gusting to 17. Heat index was 97. Elsewhere, Hattiesburg, mostly sunny and 89. New Orleans, mostly sunny and 91.
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0: Noon, sunny. Near steady temperature in the lower 90s. Southwest winds 5 to 10 miles per hour. Tonight, mostly clear. Lows in the mid-70s. Southwest winds 5 to 10 miles per hour. Sunday, sunny. Highs in the mid-90s. West winds around 5 miles per hour. Heat index values up to 105. Sunday night, mostly clear. Lows in the mid-70s. Southwest winds around 5 miles per hour. Monday, mostly sunny. Highs in the mid-90s. Northwest winds around 5 miles per hour. Heat index values up to 107. Monday night, mostly clear. Lows in the mid-70s. Tuesday, mostly sunny. A chance of showers and thunderstorms in the morning, then showers and thunderstorms in the afternoon. Highs in the lower 90s. Chance of rain 80%. Tuesday night, partly cloudy. A chance of showers and thunderstorms, mainly in the evening. Lows in the mid-70s. Chance of rain 50%. 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The current time is 2:01 p.m. Central Daylight Time. Here's your marine forecast. On the weather map, a light southwesterly flow will prevail through tonight, becoming a diurnal pattern Sunday and Monday with light onshore flow during the afternoon hours and a light offshore flow each night. A light and variable flow is expected for midweek. On Perdido Bay, Pensacola Bay including Santa Rosa Sound, and Choctawhatchee Bay. For today, southwest winds 5 to 10 knots. Waves 1 foot or less. Light chop. For tonight, southwest winds 5 to 10 knots. Waves 1 foot or less. Light chop. For Sunday, west winds around 5 knots, becoming southwest in the afternoon. Waves 1 foot or less. Light chop. And for Sunday night, southwest winds 5 to 10 knots, becoming west after midnight. Waves 1 foot or less. Light chop. On Perdido Bay, Pensacola Bay including Santa Rosa Sound, and Choctawhatchee Bay. For today, southwest winds 5 to 10 knots. Waves 1 foot or less. Light chop. For tonight, southwest winds 5 to 10 knots. Waves 1 foot or less. Light chop. For Sunday, west winds around 5 knots, becoming southwest in the afternoon. Waves 1 foot or less. Light chop. And for Sunday night, west winds 5 to 10 knots. Waves 1 foot or less. Light chop. From the Okaloosa-Walton County line to Pascagoula, and out 20 nautical miles. For today, southwest winds 5 to 10 knots. Seas 1 foot or less. Wave detail, southwest 1 foot at 3 seconds and south 1 foot at 9 seconds. For tonight, southwest winds 5 to 10 knots. Seas 1 foot or less. Wave detail, southwest 1 foot at 3 seconds and south 1 foot at 6 seconds. For Sunday, west winds 5 to 10 knots. Seas 1 foot or less. Wave detail, southwest 1 foot at 3 seconds and south 1 foot at 6 seconds. And for Sunday night, southwest winds 5 to 10 knots. Seas 1 foot or less. Wave detail, southwest 1 foot at 4 seconds and south 1 foot at 9 seconds. From the Okaloosa-Walton County line to Pascagoula, from 20 to 60 nautical miles offshore. For today, southwest winds 5 to 10 knots. Seas 1 foot or less. Wave detail, southwest 1 foot at 3 seconds and south 1 foot at 6 seconds. For tonight, southwest winds 5 to 10 knots. Seas 1 foot or less. Wave detail, southwest 1 foot at 4 seconds. For Sunday, west winds 5 to 10 knots, diminishing to around 5 knots in the afternoon. Seas 1 foot or less. Wave detail, southwest 1 foot at 4 seconds. And for Sunday night, southwest winds around 5 knots. Seas 1 foot or less. Wave detail, southwest 1 foot at 4 seconds and south 1 foot at 9 seconds. What? Minor flooding is occurring and minor flooding is forecast. Where? Escambia River near Century. When? Until Sunday afternoon. Impacts, at 17.0 feet, considerable flooding of lowlands. Additional details, at 11 a.m. Central Daylight Time Saturday the stage was 17.6 feet. Recent activity, the maximum river stage in the 24 hours ending at 11 a.m. Central Daylight Time Saturday was 17.8 feet. Forecast, the river is expected to fall below flood stage tomorrow morning and continue falling to 12.8 feet Thursday morning. Flood stage is 17.0 feet. http://www.weather.gov/safety/flood. Tidal information, at the mouth of the Mobile River on Saturday, high tide at 10:17 a.m. Low tide at 10:26 p.m. At the mouth of the Mobile River on Sunday, high tide at 11:13 a.m. Low tide at 11:06 p.m. At Pensacola Bay on Saturday, high tide at 9:33 a.m. Low tide at 9:15 p.m. At Pensacola Bay on Sunday, high tide at 10:18 a.m. Low tide at 10:04 p.m. At the East Pass in Destin on Saturday, high tide at 9 a.m. Low tide at 8:41 p.m. At the East Pass in Destin on Sunday, high tide at 9:45 a.m. Low tide at 9:30 p.m. The following marine observations were made as of 1 p.m. Mobile Bay Coast Guard Station. Winds were south at 4 knots. Sea temperature 85 degrees. Air temperature 88 degrees. Weeks Bay, calm. Air temperature was 89 degrees. Pensacola Bay. Sea temperature 85 degrees. Air temperature 87 degrees. The report from the east end of Dauphin Island was not available. Graham Bay, south winds at 7 knots. Air temperature was 87 degrees. And Pettiboy Island, southwest winds at 6 knots. Air temperature was 85 degrees. 12 miles south of Orange Beach, winds were southwest at 6 knots. Air temperature was 85 degrees. Gulf water temperature 87 degrees. Wave heights 1 foot, with a period of 3 seconds. 100 miles south of Destin. Winds were west at 2 knots. Air temperature 85 degrees. Wave heights 1 foot. Wave period 5 seconds. The following weather reports were made at 1 p.m. Pensacola International Airport, skies were mostly sunny. The temperature was 90 degrees, The dew point was 74, and the relative humidity was 59.

4 inches and steady. Across the central Gulf Coast, Gulf Shores, sunny. Temperature was 90 degrees. Wind south at 8 miles an hour. Heat index was 100. Milton, mostly sunny. Temperature was 90 degrees. Wind variable at 7 miles an hour. Heat index was 98. At Destin, it was sunny. The temperature was 89 degrees, the dew point 75, and the relative humidity 63%, producing a heat index of 99. The pressure was 30.14 inches and falling. Mary Esther, mostly sunny. Temperature was 89 degrees. Wind south at 10 miles an hour. Heat index was 98. Mobile, partly sunny. Temperature was 90 degrees. Wind south at 12 miles an hour, gusting to 17. Heat index was 97. Elsewhere, Hattiesburg, mostly sunny and 89. New Orleans, mostly sunny and 91. Montgomery, mostly sunny and 88. Tallahassee, partly sunny and 92. And at Panama City, mostly sunny and 89. Here's your National Weather Service forecast. This afternoon, sunny. Near steady temperature in the lower 90s. Southwest winds 5 to 10 miles per hour. Tonight, mostly clear. Lows in the mid-70s. Southwest winds 5 to 10 miles per hour. Sunday, sunny. Highs in the mid-90s. West winds around 5 miles per hour. Heat index values up to 105. Sunday night, mostly clear. Lows in the mid-70s. Southwest winds around 5 miles per hour. Monday, mostly sunny. Highs in the mid-90s. Northwest winds around 5 miles per hour. Heat index values up to 107. Monday night, mostly clear. Lows in the mid-70s. Tuesday, mostly sunny. A chance of showers and thunderstorms in the morning, then showers and thunderstorms in the afternoon. Highs in the lower 90s. Chance of rain 80%. Tuesday night, partly cloudy. A chance of showers and thunderstorms, mainly in the evening. Lows in the mid-70s. Chance of rain 50%. This is NOAA Weather Radio, from the Mobile Pensacola National Weather Service. The current time is 2:11 p.m. Central Daylight Time. Here's your marine forecast. On the weather map, a light southwesterly flow will prevail through tonight, becoming a diurnal pattern Sunday and Monday with light onshore flow during the afternoon hours and a light offshore flow each night. A light and variable flow is expected for midweek. On Perdido Bay, Pensacola Bay including Santa Rosa Sound, and Choctawhatchee Bay. For today, southwest winds 5 to 10 knots. Waves 1 foot or less. Light chop. For tonight, southwest winds 5 to 10 knots. Waves 1 foot or less. Light chop. For Sunday, west winds around 5 knots, becoming southwest in the afternoon. Waves 1 foot or less. Light chop. And for Sunday night, southwest winds 5 to 10 knots, becoming west after midnight. Waves 1 foot or less. Light chop. On Perdido Bay, Pensacola Bay including Santa Rosa Sound, and Choctawhatchee Bay. For today, southwest winds 5 to 10 knots. Waves 1 foot or less. Light chop. For tonight, southwest winds 5 to 10 knots. Waves 1 foot or less. Light chop. For Sunday, west winds around 5 knots, becoming southwest in the afternoon. Waves 1 foot or less. Light chop. And for Sunday night, west winds 5 to 10 knots. Waves 1 foot or less. Light chop. From the Okaloosa-Walton County line to Pascagoula, and out 20 nautical miles. For today, southwest winds 5 to 10 knots. Seas 1 foot or less. Wave detail, southwest 1 foot at 3 seconds and south 1 foot at 9 seconds. For tonight, southwest winds 5 to 10 knots. Seas 1 foot or less.
Wave detail.

0: southwest 1 foot at 3 seconds and south 1 foot at 6 seconds. For Sunday, west winds 5 to 10 knots. Seas 1 foot or less. Wave detail, southwest 1 foot at 3 seconds and south 1 foot at 6 seconds. And for Sunday night, southwest winds 5 to 10 knots. Seas 1 foot or less. Wave detail, southwest 1 foot at 4 seconds and south 1 foot at 9 seconds. From the Okaloosa-Walton County line to Pascagoula, from 20 to 60 nautical miles offshore. For today, southwest winds 5 to 10 knots. Seas 1 foot or less. Wave detail, southwest 1 foot at 3 seconds and south 1 foot at 6 seconds. For tonight, southwest winds 5 to 10 knots. Seas 1 foot or less. Wave detail, southwest 1 foot at 4 seconds. For Sunday, west winds 5 to 10 knots, diminishing to around 5 knots in the afternoon. Seas 1 foot or less. Wave detail, southwest 1 foot at 4 seconds. And for Sunday night, southwest winds around 5 knots. Seas 1 foot or less. Wave detail, southwest 1 foot at 4 seconds and south 1 foot at 9 seconds. Tidal information, at the mouth of the Mobile River on Saturday, high tide at 10:17 a.m. Low tide at 10:26 p.m. At the mouth of the Mobile River on Sunday, high tide at 11:13 a.m. Low tide at 11:06 p.m. At Pensacola Bay on Saturday, high tide at 9:33 a.m. Low tide at 9:15 p.m. At Pensacola Bay on Sunday, high tide at 10:18 a.m. Low tide at 10:04 p.m. At the East Pass in Destin on Saturday, high tide at 9 a.m. Low tide at 8:41 p.m. At the East Pass in Destin on Sunday, high tide at 9:45 a.m. Low tide at 9:30 p.m. The following marine observations were made as of 2 p.m. Weeks Bay, calm. Air temperature was 89 degrees. The report from the east end of Dauphin Island was not available. Graham Bay, southwest winds at 8 knots. Air temperature was 87 degrees. 12 miles south of Orange Beach. Winds were west at 6 knots. Sea temperature 87 degrees. Air temperature 85 degrees. 100 miles south of Destin. Winds were west at 2 knots. Air temperature 86 degrees. The following weather reports were made at 2 p.m. Pensacola International Airport, skies were sunny. The temperature was 91 degrees, the dew point was 73, and the relative humidity was 55%. This produces a heat index of 99. The wind was south at 14 miles an hour. The pressure was 30.12 inches and falling. Pensacola Naval Air Station, skies were mostly sunny. The temperature was 90 degrees, the dew point was 71, and the relative humidity was 53%. This produces a heat index of 96. The wind was south at 9 miles an hour. The pressure was 30.13 inches and falling. 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From the Mobile Pensacola National Weather Service. Across the central Gulf Coast, Gulf Shores, sunny. Temperature was 90 degrees. Wind southwest at 8 miles an hour. Heat index was 100. Milton, mostly sunny. Temperature was 90 degrees. Wind variable at 6 miles an hour. Heat index was 99. Destin, sunny. Temperature was 89 degrees. Wind variable at 7 miles an hour. Heat index was 98. Mary Esther, mostly sunny. Temperature was 90 degrees. Wind southwest at 8 miles an hour. Heat index was 99. Mobile, partly sunny. Temperature was 90 degrees. Wind south at 8 miles an hour. Heat index was 99. Elsewhere, Hattiesburg, mostly sunny and 90. New Orleans, a thunderstorm and 81. Montgomery, mostly sunny and 90. Tallahassee, mostly sunny and 94. And in Panama City, mostly sunny and 89. Here's your National Weather Service forecast. This afternoon, sunny. Near steady temperature in the lower 90s. Southwest winds 5 to 10 miles per hour. Tonight, mostly clear. Lows in the mid-70s. Southwest winds 5 to 10 miles per hour. Sunday, sunny. Highs in the mid-90s. West winds around 5 miles per hour. Heat index values up to 105. Sunday night, mostly clear. Lows in the mid-70s. Southwest winds around 5 miles per hour. Monday, mostly sunny. Highs in the mid-90s. Northwest winds around 5 miles per hour. Heat index values up to 107. Monday night, mostly clear. Lows in the mid-70s. Tuesday, mostly sunny. A chance of showers and thunderstorms in the morning, then showers and thunderstorms in the afternoon. Highs in the lower 90s. Chance of rain 80%. Tuesday night, partly cloudy. A chance of showers and thunderstorms, mainly in the evening. Lows in the mid-70s. Chance of rain 50%. This is NOAA Weather Radio, from the Mobile Pensacola National Weather Service. The current time is 2:20 p.m. Central Daylight Time. Here's your marine forecast. On the weather map, a light southwesterly flow will prevail through tonight, becoming a diurnal pattern Sunday and Monday with light onshore flow during the afternoon hours and a light offshore flow each night. A light and variable flow is expected for midweek. On Perdido Bay, Pensacola Bay including Santa Rosa Sound, and Choctawhatchee Bay. For today, southwest winds 5 to 10 knots. Waves 1 foot or less. Light chop. For tonight, southwest winds 5 to 10 knots. Waves 1 foot or less. Light chop. For Sunday, west winds around 5 knots, becoming southwest in the afternoon. Waves 1 foot or less. Light chop. And for Sunday night, southwest winds 5 to 10 knots, becoming west after midnight. Waves 1 foot or less. Light chop. On Perdido Bay, Pensacola Bay including Santa Rosa Sound, and Choctawhatchee Bay. For today, southwest winds 5 to 10 knots. Waves 1 foot or less. Light chop. For tonight, southwest winds 5 to 10 knots. Waves 1 foot or less. Light chop. For Sunday, west winds around 5 knots, becoming southwest in the afternoon. Waves 1 foot or less. Light chop. And for Sunday night, west winds 5 to 10 knots. Waves 1 foot or less. Light chop. From the Okaloosa-Walton County line to Pascagoula, and out 20 nautical miles. For today, southwest winds 5 to 10 knots. Seas 1 foot or less. Wave detail, southwest 1 foot at 3 seconds and south 1 foot at 9 seconds. For tonight, southwest winds 5 to 10 knots. Seas 1 foot or less. Wave detail, southwest 1 foot at 3 seconds and south 1 foot at 6 seconds. For Sunday, west winds 5 to 10 knots. Seas 1 foot or less. Wave detail, southwest 1 foot at 3 seconds and south 1 foot at 6 seconds. And for Sunday night, southwest winds 5 to 10 knots. Seas 1 foot or less. Wave detail, southwest 1 foot at 4 seconds and south 1 foot at 9 seconds. From the Okaloosa-Walton County line to Pascagoula, from 20 to 60 nautical miles offshore. For today, southwest winds 5 to 10 knots. Seas 1 foot or less. Wave detail, southwest 1 foot at 3 seconds and south 1 foot at 6 seconds. For tonight, southwest winds 5 to 10 knots. Seas 1 foot or less. Wave detail, southwest 1 foot at 4 seconds. For Sunday, west winds 5 to 10 knots, diminishing to around 5 knots in the afternoon. Seas 1 foot or less. Wave detail, southwest 1 foot at 4 seconds. and for Sunday night, southwest winds around 5 knots. Seas 1 foot or less. Wave detail, southwest 1 foot at 4 seconds and south 1 foot at 9 seconds. What? Minor flooding is occurring and minor flooding is forecast. Where? Escambia River near Century. When? Until Sunday afternoon. Impacts, at 17.0 feet, considerable flooding of lowlands. Additional details, at 11 a.m. Central Daylight Time Saturday the stage was 17.6 feet. Recent activity, the maximum river stage in the 24 hours ending at 11 a.m. Central Daylight Time Saturday was 17.8 feet. Forecast, the river is expected to fall below flood stage tomorrow morning and continue falling to 12.8 feet Thursday morning. Flood stage is 17.0 feet. http://www.weather.gov/safety/flood. The Tropical Weather Outlook. For the North Atlantic, Caribbean Sea and the Gulf of America, off of the southeastern coast of the South, a low-pressure area is expected to form offshore of the southeastern coast of the United States along the western end of a frontal system early next week. Slow development of this system will be possible thereafter while it moves slowly westward. Formation chance through 48 hours, low, near 0%. Formation chance through 7 days, low, 20%. Tidal information, at the mouth of the Mobile River on Saturday, high tide at 10:17 a.m. Low tide at 10:26 p.m. At the mouth of the Mobile River on Sunday, high tide at 11:13 a.m. Low tide at 11:06 p.m. At Pensacola Bay on Saturday, high tide at 9:33 a.m. Low tide at 9:15 p.m. At Pensacola Bay on Sunday, high tide at 10:18 a.m. Low tide at 10:04 p.m. At the East Pass in Destin on Saturday, high tide at 9 a.m. Low tide at 8:41 p.m. At the East Pass in Destin on Sunday, high tide at 9:45 a.m. Low tide at 9:30 p.m. The following marine observations were made as of 2 p.m. Weeks Bay, calm. Air temperature was 89 degrees. The report from the east end of Dauphin Island was not available. Grand Bay, southwest winds at 8 knots. Air temperature was 87 degrees. 12 miles south of Orange Beach. Winds were west at 6 knots. Sea temperature 87 degrees. Air temperature 85 degrees. 100 miles south of Destin. Winds were west at 2 knots. Air temperature 86 degrees. The following weather reports were made at 2 p.m. Pensacola International Airport, skies were sunny. The temperature was 91 degrees, the dew point was 73, and the relative humidity was 55%. This produces a heat index of 99. The wind was south at 14 miles an hour. The pressure was 30.12 inches and falling. Pensacola Naval Air Station, skies were mostly sunny. The temperature was 90 degrees, the dew point was 71, and the relative humidity was 53%. This produces a heat index of 96. The wind was south at 9 miles an hour. The pressure was 30.13 inches and falling. Across the central Gulf Coast, Gulf Shores, sunny. Temperature was 90 degrees. Wind southwest at 8 miles an hour. Heat index was 100. Milton, mostly sunny. Temperature was 90 degrees. Wind variable at 6 miles an hour. Heat index was 99. Destin, sunny. Temperature was 89 degrees. Wind variable at 7 miles an hour. Heat index was 98. Mary Esther, mostly sunny. Temperature was 90 degrees. Wind southwest at 8 miles an hour. Heat index was 99. Mobile, partly sunny. Temperature was 90 degrees. Wind south at 8 miles an hour. Heat index was 99. Elsewhere, Hattiesburg, mostly sunny and 90. New Orleans, a thunderstorm and 81. Montgomery, mostly sunny and 90. Tallahassee, mostly sunny and 94. And at Panama City, mostly sunny and 89. Here's your National Weather Service forecast. This afternoon, sunny. Near steady temperature in the lower 90s. Southwest winds 5 to 10 miles per hour. Tonight, mostly clear. Lows in the mid-70s. Southwest winds 5 to 10 miles per hour. Sunday, sunny. Highs in the mid-90s. West winds around 5 miles per hour. Heat index values up to 105. Sunday night, mostly clear. Lows in the mid-70s. Southwest winds around 5 miles per hour. Monday, mostly sunny. Highs in the mid-90s. Northwest winds around 5 miles per hour. Heat index values up to 107. Monday night, mostly clear. Lows in the mid-70s. Tuesday, mostly sunny. A chance of showers and thunderstorms in the morning, then showers and thunderstorms in the afternoon. Highs in the lower 90s. Chance of rain 80%. Tuesday night, partly cloudy. A chance of showers and thunderstorms, mainly in the evening. Lows in the mid-70s. Chance of rain 50%. This is NOAA Weather Radio, from the Mobile Pensacola National Weather Service. The current time is 2:30 p.m. Central Daylight Time. Here's your marine forecast. On the weather map, a light southwesterly flow will prevail through tonight, becoming a diurnal pattern Sunday and Monday with light onshore flow during the afternoon hours and a light offshore flow each night. A light and variable flow is expected for midweek. On Perdido Bay, Pensacola Bay including Santa Rosa Sound, and Choctawhatchee Bay. For today, southwest winds 5 to 10 knots. Waves 1 foot or less. Light chop. For tonight, southwest winds 5 to 10 knots. Waves 1 foot or less. Light chop. For Sunday, west winds around 5 knots, becoming southwest in the afternoon. Waves 1 foot or less. Light chop. And for Sunday night, southwest winds 5 to 10 knots, becoming west after midnight. Waves 1 foot or less. Light chop. On Perdido Bay, Pensacola Bay including Santa Rosa Sound, and Choctawhatchee Bay. For today, southwest winds 5 to 10 knots. Waves 1 foot or less. Light chop. For tonight, southwest winds 5 to 10 knots. Waves 1 foot or less. Light chop. For Sunday, west winds around 5 knots, becoming southwest in the afternoon. Waves 1 foot or less. Light chop. And for Sunday night, west winds 5 to 10 knots. Waves 1 foot or less. Light chop. From the Okaloosa-Walton County line to Pascagoula, and out 20 nautical miles. For today, southwest winds 5 to 10 knots. Seas 1 foot or less. Wave detail, southwest 1 foot at 3 seconds and south 1 foot at 9 seconds. For tonight, southwest winds 5 to 10 knots. Seas 1 foot or less. Wave detail, southwest 1 foot at 3 seconds and south 1 foot at 6 seconds. For Sunday, west winds 5 to 10 knots. Seas 1 foot or less. Wave detail, southwest 1 foot at 3 seconds and south 1 foot at 6 seconds. And for Sunday night, southwest winds 5 to 10 knots. Seas 1 foot or less. Wave detail, southwest 1 foot at 4 seconds and south 1 foot at 9 seconds. From the Okaloosa-Walton County line to Pascagoula, from 20 to 60 nautical miles offshore. For today, southwest winds 5 to 10 knots. Seas 1 foot or less. Wave detail, southwest 1 foot at 3 seconds and south 1 foot at 6 seconds. For tonight, southwest winds 5 to 10 knots. Seas 1 foot or less. Wave detail, southwest 1 foot at 4 seconds. For Sunday, west winds 5 to 10 knots, diminishing to around 5 knots in the afternoon. Seas 1 foot or less. Wave detail, southwest 1 foot at 4 seconds. and for Sunday night, southwest winds around 5 knots. Seas 1 foot or less. Wave detail, southwest 1 foot at 4 seconds and south 1 foot at 9 seconds. Tidal information, at the mouth of the Mobile River on Saturday, high tide at 10:17 a.m. Low tide at 10:26 p.m. At the mouth of the Mobile River on Sunday, high tide at 11:13 a.m. Low tide at 11:06 p.m. At Pensacola Bay on Saturday, high tide at 9:33 a.m. Low tide at 9:15 p.m. At Pensacola Bay on Sunday, high tide at 10:18 a.m. Low tide at 10:04 p.m. At the East Pass in Destin on Saturday, high tide at 9 a.m. Low tide at 8:41 p.m. At the East Pass in Destin on Sunday, high tide at 9:45 a.m. Low tide at 9:30 p.m. The following marine observations were made as of 2 p.m. Weeks Bay, calm. Air temperature was 89 degrees. The report from the east end of Dauphin Island was not available. Graham Bay, southwest winds at 8 knots. Air temperature was 87 degrees. 12 miles south of Orange Beach. Winds were west at 6 knots. Sea temperature 87 degrees. Air temperature 85 degrees. 100 miles south of Destin. Winds were west at 2 knots. Air temperature 86 degrees. The following weather reports were made at 2 p.m. Pensacola International Airport, skies were sunny. The temperature was 91 degrees, the dew point was 73, and the relative humidity was 55%. This produces a heat index of 99. The wind was south at 14 miles an hour. The pressure was 30.12 inches and falling. Pensacola Naval Air Station, skies were mostly sunny. The temperature was 90 degrees, the dew point was 71, and the relative humidity was 53%. This produces a heat index of 96. The wind was south at 9 miles an hour. The pressure was 30.13 inches and falling. Across the central Gulf Coast, Gulf Shores, sunny. Temperature was 90 degrees. Wind southwest at 8 miles an hour. Heat index was 100. Milton, mostly sunny. Temperature was 90 degrees. Wind variable at 6 miles an hour. Heat index was 99. Destin, sunny. Temperature was 89 degrees. Wind variable at 7 miles an hour. Heat index was 98. Mary Esther, mostly sunny. Temperature was 90 degrees. Wind southwest at 8 miles an hour. Heat index was 99. Mobile, partly sunny. Temperature was 90 degrees. Wind south at 8 miles an hour. Heat index was 99. Elsewhere, Hattiesburg, mostly sunny and 90. New Orleans, a thunderstorm and 81. Montgomery, mostly sunny and 90. Tallahassee, mostly sunny and 94. And at Panama City, mostly sunny and 89. Here's your National Weather Service forecast. This afternoon, sunny. Near steady temperature in the lower 90s. Southwest winds 5 to 10 miles per hour. Tonight, mostly clear. Lows in the mid-70s. Southwest winds 5 to 10 miles per hour. Sunday, sunny. Highs in the mid-90s. West winds around 5 miles per hour. Heat index values up to 105. Sunday night, mostly clear. Lows in the mid-70s. Southwest winds around 5 miles per hour. Monday, mostly sunny. Highs in the mid-90s. Northwest winds around 5 miles per hour. Heat index values up to 107. Monday night, mostly clear. Lows in the mid-70s. Tuesday, mostly sunny. A chance of showers and thunderstorms in the morning, then showers and thunderstorms in the afternoon. Highs in the lower 90s. Chance of rain 80%. Tuesday night, partly cloudy. A chance of showers and thunderstorms, mainly in the evening. Lows in the mid-70s. chance of rain 50%. This is NOAA Weather Radio from the Mobile Pensacola National Weather Service. The current time is 2:38 p.m. Central Daylight Time. Here's your marine forecast. On the weather map, a light southwesterly flow will prevail through tonight, becoming a diurnal pattern Sunday and Monday with light onshore flow during the afternoon hours and a light offshore flow each night. A light and variable flow is expected for midweek. On Perdido Bay, Pensacola Bay including Santa Rosa Sound, and Choctawhatchee Bay. For today, southwest winds 5 to 10 knots. Waves 1 foot or less. Light chop. For tonight, southwest winds 5 to 10 knots. Waves 1 foot or less. Light chop. For Sunday, west winds around 5 knots, becoming southwest in the afternoon. Waves 1 foot or less. Light chop. And for Sunday night, southwest winds 5 to 10 knots, becoming west after midnight. Waves 1 foot or less. Light chop. On Perdido Bay, Pensacola Bay including Santa Rosa Sound, and Choctawhatchee Bay. For today, southwest winds 5 to 10 knots. Waves 1 foot or less. Light chop. For tonight, southwest winds 5 to 10 knots. Waves 1 foot or less. Light chop. For Sunday, west winds around 5 knots, becoming southwest in the afternoon. Waves 1 foot or less. Light chop. And for Sunday night, west winds 5 to 10 knots. Waves 1 foot or less. Light chop. From the Okaloosa-Walton County line to Pascagoula, and out 20 nautical miles. For today, southwest winds 5 to 10 knots. Seas 1 foot or less. Wave detail, southwest 1 foot at 3 seconds and south 1 foot at 9 seconds. For tonight, southwest winds 5 to 10 knots. Seas 1 foot or less. Wave detail, southwest 1 foot at 3 seconds and south 1 foot at 6 seconds. For Sunday, west winds 5 to 10 knots. Seas 1 foot or less. Wave detail, southwest 1 foot at 3 seconds and south 1 foot at 6 seconds. And for Sunday night, southwest winds 5 to 10 knots. Seas 1 foot or less. Wave detail, southwest 1 foot at 4 seconds and south 1 foot at 9 seconds. From the Okaloosa-Walton County line to Pascagoula, from 20 to 60 nautical miles offshore. For today, southwest winds 5 to 10 knots. Seas 1 foot or less. Wave detail, southwest 1 foot at 3 seconds and south 1 foot at 6 seconds. For tonight, southwest winds 5 to 10 knots. Seas 1 foot or less. Wave detail, southwest 1 foot at 4 seconds. For Sunday, west winds 5 to 10 knots, diminishing to around 5 knots in the afternoon. Seas 1 foot or less. Wave detail, southwest 1 foot at 4 seconds. And for Sunday night, southwest winds around 5 knots. Seas 1 foot or less. Wave detail, southwest 1 foot at 4 seconds and south 1 foot at 9 seconds. Tidal information, at the mouth of the Mobile River on Saturday, high tide at 10:17 a.m. Low tide at 10:26 p.m. At the mouth of the Mobile River on Sunday, high tide at 11:13 a.m. Low tide at 11:06 p.m. At Pensacola Bay on Saturday, high tide at 9:33 a.m. Low tide at 9:15 p.m. At Pensacola Bay on Sunday, high tide at 10:18 a.m. Low tide at 10:04 p.m. At the East Pass in Destin on Saturday, high tide at 9 a.m. Low tide at 8:41 p.m. At the East Pass in Destin on Sunday, high tide at 9:45 a.m. Low tide at 9:30 p.m. What? Minor flooding is occurring and minor flooding is forecast. Where? Escambia River near Century. When? Until Sunday afternoon. Impacts, at 17.0 feet, considerable flooding of lowlands. Additional details, at 11 a.m. Central Daylight Time Saturday the stage was 17.6 feet. Recent activity, the maximum river stage in the 24 hours ending at 11 a.m. Central Daylight Time Saturday was 17.8 feet. Forecast, the river is expected to fall below flood stage tomorrow morning and continue falling to 12.8 feet Thursday morning. Flood stage is 17.0 feet. http://www.weather.gov/safety/flood. The following marine observations were made as of 2 p.m. Weeks Bay, calm. Air temperature was 89 degrees. The report from the east end of Dauphin Island was not available. Graham Bay, southwest winds at 8 knots. Air temperature was 87 degrees. 12 miles south of Orange Beach. Winds were west at 6 knots. Sea temperature 87 degrees. Air temperature 85 degrees. 100 miles south of Destin. Winds were west at 2 knots. Air temperature 86 degrees. The following weather reports were made at 2 p.m. Pensacola International Airport, skies were sunny. The temperature was 91 degrees. The dew point was 73, and the relative humidity was 55%. This produces a heat index of 99. The wind was south at 14 miles an hour. The pressure was 30.12 inches and falling. Pensacola Naval Air Station, skies were mostly sunny. The temperature was 90 degrees, the dew point was 71, and the relative humidity was 53%. This produces a heat index of 96. The wind was south at 9 miles an hour. The pressure was 30.13 inches and falling. Across the central Gulf Coast, Gulf Shores, sunny. Temperature was 90 degrees. Wind southwest at 8 miles an hour. Heat index was 100. Milton, mostly sunny. Temperature was 90 degrees. Wind variable at 6 miles an hour. Heat index was 99. Destin, sunny. Temperature was 89 degrees. Wind variable at 7 miles an hour. Heat index was 98. Mary Esther, mostly sunny. Temperature was 90 degrees. Wind southwest at 8 miles an hour. Heat index was 99. Mobile, partly sunny. Temperature was 90 degrees. Wind south at 8 miles an hour. Heat index was 99. Elsewhere, Hattiesburg, mostly sunny and 90. New Orleans, a thunderstorm and 81. Montgomery, mostly sunny and 90. Tallahassee, mostly sunny and 94. And at Panama City, mostly sunny and 89. Here's your National Weather Service forecast. This afternoon, sunny. Near steady temperature in the lower 90s. Southwest winds 5 to 10 miles per hour. Tonight, mostly clear. Lows in the mid-70s. Southwest winds 5 to 10 miles per hour. Sunday, sunny. Highs in the mid-90s. West winds around 5 miles per hour. Heat index values up to 105. Sunday night, mostly clear. Lows in the mid-70s. Southwest winds around 5 miles per hour. Monday, mostly sunny. Highs in the mid-90s. Northwest winds around 5 miles per hour. Heat index values up to 107. Monday night, mostly clear. Lows in the mid-70s. Tuesday, mostly sunny. A chance of showers and thunderstorms in the morning, then showers and thunderstorms in the afternoon. Highs in the lower 90s. Chance of rain 80%. Tuesday night, partly cloudy. A chance of showers and thunderstorms, mainly in the evening. Lows in the mid-70s. Chance of rain 50%. 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The current time is 2:48 p.m. Central Daylight Time. Here's your marine forecast. On the weather map, A light southwesterly flow will prevail through tonight, becoming a diurnal pattern Sunday and Monday with light onshore flow during the afternoon hours and a light offshore flow each night. A light and variable flow is expected for midweek. On Perdido Bay, Pensacola Bay including Santa Rosa Sound, and Choctawhatchee Bay. For today, southwest winds 5 to 10 knots. Waves 1 foot or less. Light chop. For tonight, southwest winds 5 to 10 knots. Waves 1 foot or less. Light chop. For Sunday, west winds around 5 knots, becoming southwest in the afternoon. Waves 1 foot or less. Light chop. And for Sunday night, southwest winds 5 to 10 knots, becoming west after midnight. Waves 1 foot or less. Light chop. On Perdido Bay, Pensacola Bay including Santa Rosa Sound, and Choctawhatchee Bay. For today, southwest winds 5 to 10 knots. Waves 1 foot or less. Light chop. For tonight, southwest winds 5 to 10 knots. Waves 1 foot or less. Light chop. For Sunday, west winds around 5 knots, becoming southwest in the afternoon. Waves 1 foot or less. Light chop. And for Sunday night, west winds 5 to 10 knots. Waves 1 foot or less. Light chop. From the Okaloosa-Walton County line to Pascagoula, and out 20 nautical miles. For today, southwest winds 5 to 10 knots. Seas 1 foot or less. Wave detail, southwest 1 foot at 3 seconds and south 1 foot at 9 seconds. For tonight, southwest winds 5 to 10 knots. Seas 1 foot or less. Wave detail, southwest 1 foot at 3 seconds and south 1 foot at 6 seconds. For Sunday, west winds 5 to 10 knots. Seas 1 foot or less. Wave detail, southwest 1 foot at 3 seconds and south 1 foot at 6 seconds. And for Sunday night, southwest winds 5 to 10 knots. Seas 1 foot or less. Wave detail, southwest 1 foot at 4 seconds and south 1 foot at 9 seconds. From the Okaloosa-Walton County line to Pascagoula, from 20 to 60 nautical miles offshore. For today, southwest winds 5 to 10 knots. Seas 1 foot or less. Wave detail, southwest 1 foot at 3 seconds and south 1 foot at 6 seconds. For tonight, southwest winds 5 to 10 knots. Seas 1 foot or less. Wave detail, southwest 1 foot at 4 seconds. For Sunday, west winds 5 to 10 knots, diminishing to around 5 knots in the afternoon. Seas 1 foot or less. Wave detail, southwest 1 foot at 4 seconds. And for Sunday night, southwest winds around 5 knots. Seas 1 foot or less. Wave detail, southwest 1 foot at 4 seconds and south 1 foot at 9 seconds. Tidal information, at the mouth of the Mobile River on Saturday, high tide at 10:17 a.m. Low tide at 10:26 p.m. At the mouth of the Mobile River on Sunday, high tide at 11:13 a.m. Low tide at 11:06 p.m. At Pensacola Bay on Saturday, high tide at 9:33 a.m. Low tide at 9:15 p.m. At Pensacola Bay on Sunday, high tide at 10:18 a.m. Low tide at 10:04 p.m. At the East Pass in Destin on Saturday, high tide at 9 a.m. Low tide at 8:41 p.m. At the East Pass in Destin on Sunday, high tide at 9:45 a.m. Low tide at 9:30 p.m. The following marine observations were made as of 2 p.m. Weeks Bay, calm. Air temperature was 89 degrees. The report from the east end of Dauphin Island was not available. Graham Bay, southwest winds at 8 knots. Air temperature was 87 degrees. 12 miles south of Orange Beach. Winds were west at 6 knots. Sea temperature 87 degrees. Air temperature 85 degrees. 100 miles south of Destin. Winds were west at 2 knots. Air temperature 86 degrees. The following weather reports were made at 2 p.m. Pensacola International Airport, skies were sunny. The temperature was 91 degrees, the dew point was 73, and the relative humidity was 55%. This produces a heat index of 99. The wind was south at 14 miles an hour. The pressure was 30.12 inches and falling. Pensacola Naval Air Station, skies were mostly sunny. The temperature was 90 degrees, the dew point was 71, and the relative humidity was 53%. This produces a heat index of 96. The wind was south at 9 miles an hour. The pressure was 30.13 inches and falling. The Tropical Weather Outlook. For the North Atlantic, Caribbean Sea and the Gulf of America, off of the southeastern coast of the South, a low-pressure area is expected to form offshore of the southeastern coast of the United States along the western end of a frontal system early next week. Slow development of this system will be possible thereafter while it moves slowly westward. Formation chance through 48 hours, low, near 0%. Formation chance through 7 days, low, 20%. Across the central Gulf Coast, Gulf Shores, sunny. Temperature was 90 degrees. Wind southwest at 8 miles an hour. Heat index was 100. Milton, mostly sunny. Temperature was 90 degrees. Wind variable at 6 miles an hour. Heat index was 99. Destin, sunny. Temperature was 89 degrees. Wind variable at 7 miles an hour. Heat index was 98. Mary Esther, mostly sunny. Temperature was 90 degrees. Wind southwest at 8 miles an hour. Heat index was 99. Mobile, partly sunny. Temperature was 90 degrees. Wind south at 8 miles an hour. Heat index was 99. Elsewhere, Hattiesburg, mostly sunny and 90. New Orleans, a thunderstorm and 81. Montgomery, mostly sunny and 90. Tallahassee, mostly sunny and 94. And in Panama City, mostly sunny and 89. Here's your National Weather Service forecast. This afternoon, sunny. Near steady temperature in the lower 90s. Southwest winds 5 to 10 miles per hour. Tonight, mostly clear. Lows in the mid-70s. Southwest winds 5 to 10 miles per hour. Sunday, sunny. Highs in the mid-90s. West winds around 5 miles per hour. Heat index values up to 105. Sunday night, mostly clear. Lows in the mid-70s. Southwest winds around 5 miles per hour. Monday, mostly sunny. Highs in the mid-90s. Northwest winds around 5 miles per hour. Heat index values up to 107. Monday night, mostly clear. Lows in the mid-70s. Tuesday, mostly sunny. A chance of showers and thunderstorms in the morning, then showers and thunderstorms in the afternoon. Highs in the lower 90s. Chance of rain 80%. Tuesday night, partly cloudy. A chance of showers and thunderstorms, mainly in the evening. Lows in the mid-70s. Chance of rain 50%. This is NOAA Weather Radio, from the Mobile Pensacola National Weather Service. The current time is 2:57 p.m. Central Daylight Time. Here's your marine forecast. On the weather map, a light southwesterly flow will prevail through tonight, becoming a diurnal pattern Sunday and Monday with light onshore flow during the afternoon hours and a light offshore flow each night. A light and variable flow is expected for midweek. On Perdido Bay, Pensacola Bay including Santa Rosa Sound, and Choctaw Hatchie Bay. For today, southwest winds 5 to 10 knots. Waves 1 foot or less. Light chop. For tonight, southwest winds 5 to 10 knots. Waves 1 foot or less. Light chop. For Sunday, west winds around 5 knots, becoming southwest in the afternoon. Waves 1 foot or less. Light chop. And for Sunday night, southwest winds 5 to 10 knots, becoming west after midnight. Waves 1 foot or less. Light White Chop. On Perdido Bay, Pensacola Bay, including Santa Rosa Sound, and Choctawhatchee Bay. For today, southwest winds 5 to 10 knots. Waves 1 foot or less. Light chop. For tonight, southwest winds 5 to 10 knots. Waves 1 foot or less. Light chop. For Sunday, west winds around 5 knots, becoming southwest in the afternoon. Waves 1 foot or less. Light chop. And for Sunday night, west winds 5 to 10 knots. Waves 1 foot or less. Light chop. Okaloosa, Walton County line to Pascagoula, and out 20 nautical miles. For today, southwest winds 5 to 10 knots. Seas 1 foot or less. Wave detail, southwest 1 foot at 3 seconds and south 1 foot at 9 seconds. For tonight, southwest winds 5 to 10 knots. Seas 1 foot or less. Wave detail, southwest 1 foot at 3 seconds and south 1 foot at 6.
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0: 5 to 10 knots. Seas 1 foot or less. Wave detail, southwest 1 foot at 4 seconds and south 1 foot at 9 seconds. From the Okaloosa-Walton County line to Pascagoula, from 20 to 60 nautical miles offshore. For today, southwest winds 5 to 10 knots. Seas 1 foot or less. Wave detail, southwest 1 foot at 3 seconds and south 1 foot at 6 seconds. For tonight, southwest winds 5 to 10 knots. Seas 1 foot or less. Wave detail, southwest 1 foot at 4 seconds. For Sunday, west winds 5 to 10 knots, diminishing to around 5 knots in the afternoon. Seas 1 foot or less. Wave detail, southwest 1 foot at 4 seconds. And for Sunday night, southwest winds around 5 knots. Seas 1 foot or less. Wave detail, southwest 1 foot at 4 seconds and south 1 foot at 9 seconds. Tidal information, at the mouth of the Mobile River on Saturday, high tide at 10:17 a.m. Low tide at 10:26 p.m. At the mouth of the Mobile River on Sunday, high tide at 11:13 a.m. Low tide at 11:06 p.m. At Pensacola Bay on Saturday, high tide at 9:33 a.m. Low tide at 9:15 p.m. At Pensacola Bay on Sunday, high tide at 10:18 a.m. Low tide at 10:04 p.m. At the East Pass in Destin on Saturday, high tide at 9 a.m. Low tide at 8:41 p.m. At the East Pass in Destin on Sunday, high tide at 9:45 a.m. Low tide at 9:30 p.m. The following marine observations were made as of 2 p.m. Weeks Bay, calm. Air temperature was 89 degrees. The report from the east end of Dauphin Island was not available. Graham Bay, southwest winds at 8 knots. Air temperature was 87 degrees. 12 miles south of Orange Beach. Winds were west at 6 knots. Sea temperature 87 degrees. Air temperature 85 degrees. 100 miles south of Destin. Winds were west at 2 knots. Air temperature 86 degrees. The following weather reports were made at 2 p.m. Pensacola International Airport, skies were sunny. The temperature was 91 degrees, the dew point was 73, and the relative humidity was 55%. This produces a heat index of 99. The wind was south at 14 miles an hour. The pressure was 30.12 inches and falling. Pensacola Naval Air Station, skies were mostly sunny. The temperature was 90 degrees, the dew point was 71, and the relative humidity was 53%. This produces a heat index of 96. The wind was south at 9 miles an hour. The pressure was 30.13 inches and falling. What? Minor flooding is occurring and minor flooding is forecast. Where? Escambia River near Century. When? Until Sunday afternoon. impacts at 17.0 feet, considerable flooding of lowlands. Additional details, at 11 a.m. Central Daylight Time Saturday, the stage was 17.6 feet. Recent activity, the maximum river stage in the 24 hours ending at 11 a.m. Central Daylight Time Saturday was 17.8 feet. Forecast, the river is expected to fall below flood stage tomorrow morning and continue falling to 12.8 feet Thursday morning. Flood stage is 17.0 feet. http://www.weather.gov/safety/flood. Across the central Gulf Coast, Gulf Shores, sunny. Temperature was 90 degrees. Wind southwest at 8 miles an hour. Heat index was 100. Milton, mostly sunny. Temperature was 90 degrees. Wind variable at 6 miles an hour. Heat index was 99. Destin, sunny. Temperature was 89 degrees. Wind variable at 7 miles an hour. Heat index was 98. Mary Esther, mostly sunny. Temperature was 90 degrees. Wind southwest at 8 miles an hour. Heat index was 99. Mobile, partly sunny. Temperature was 90 degrees. Wind south at 8 miles an hour. Heat index was 99. Elsewhere, Hattiesburg, mostly sunny and 90. New Orleans, a thunderstorm and 81. Montgomery, mostly sunny and 90. Tallahassee, mostly sunny and 94. And in Panama City, mostly sunny and 89. Here's your National Weather Service forecast. Tonight, mostly clear. Lows in the mid-70s. Southwest winds 5 to 10 miles per hour. Sunday, sunny. Highs in the mid-90s. West winds around 5 miles per hour. Heat index values up to 105. Sunday night, mostly clear. Lows in the mid-70s. Southwest winds around 5 miles per hour. Monday, mostly sunny. Highs in the mid-90s. Northwest winds around 5 miles per hour. Heat index values up to 107. Monday night, mostly clear. Lows in the mid-70s. Southwest winds around 5 miles per hour in the evening, becoming light and variable. Tuesday, mostly sunny. A chance of showers and thunderstorms in the morning, then showers and thunderstorms in the afternoon. Highs in the lower 90s. Chance of rain 80%. Tuesday night, partly cloudy. A chance of showers and thunderstorms, mainly in the evening. Lows in the mid-70s. Chance of rain 50%. Wednesday, mostly sunny. A chance of showers and thunderstorms in the morning, then showers and thunderstorms likely in the afternoon. Highs around 90. Chance of rain 70%. This is NOAA Weather Radio from the Mobile Pensacola National Weather Service. The current time is 3:06 p.m. Central Daylight Time. Here's your marine forecast. On the weather map, a light southwesterly flow will prevail through tonight, becoming a diurnal pattern Sunday and Monday with light onshore flow during the afternoon hours and a light offshore flow each night. A light and variable flow is expected by midweek. On Perdido Bay, Pensacola Bay including Santa Rosa Sound, and Choctawhatchee Bay. For tonight, southwest winds 5 to 10 knots. Waves 1 foot or less. Light chop. For Sunday, west winds around 5 knots, becoming southwest in the afternoon. Waves 1 foot or less. Light chop. For Sunday night, southwest winds 5 to 10 knots, becoming west after midnight. Waves 1 foot or less. Light chop. And for Monday, northwest winds around 5 knots, becoming southwest in the afternoon. Waves 1 foot or less. Light chop. On Perdido Bay, Pensacola Bay including Santa Rosa Sound, and Choctawhatchee Bay. For tonight, southwest winds 5 to 10 knots. Waves 1 foot or less. Light chop. For Sunday, west winds around 5 knots, becoming southwest in the afternoon. Waves 1 foot or less. Light chop. For Sunday night, west winds 5 to 10 knots. Waves 1 foot or less.

For Sunday, west winds 5 to 10 knots. Seas 1 foot or less. Wave detail, southwest 1 foot at 3 seconds and south 1 foot at 6 seconds. For Sunday night, southwest winds 5 to 10 knots. Seas 1 foot or less. Wave detail, southwest 1 foot at 4 seconds and south 1 foot at 9 seconds. And for Monday, northwest winds around 5 knots, becoming southwest in the afternoon. Seas around 2 feet. Wave detail, southwest 1 foot at 3 seconds and south 1 foot at 10 seconds. From the Okaloosa-Walton County line to Pascagoula, from 20 to 60 nautical miles offshore. For tonight, southwest winds 5 to 10 knots. Seas 1 foot or less. Wave detail, southwest 1 foot at 4 seconds. For Sunday, west winds 5 to 10 knots, becoming southwest in the afternoon. Seas 1 foot or less. Wave detail, southwest 1 foot at 3 seconds and south 1 foot at 6 seconds. For Sunday night, southwest winds around 5 knots. Seas 1 foot or less, then around 2 feet after midnight. Wave detail, southwest 1 foot at 4 seconds and south 1 foot at 9 seconds, becoming southwest 1 foot at 3 seconds and south 1 foot at 9 seconds. And for Monday, west winds around 5 knots. Seas around 2 feet. Wave detail, southwest 1 foot at 3 seconds and south 1 foot at 10 seconds. Tidal information, at the mouth of the Mobile River on Saturday, high tide at 10:17 a.m. Low tide at 10:26 p.m. At the mouth of the Mobile River on Sunday, high tide at 11:13 a.m. Low tide at 11:06 p.m. At Pensacola Bay on Saturday, high tide at 9:33 a.m. Low tide at 9:15 p.m. At Pensacola Bay on Sunday, high tide at 10:18 a.m. Low tide at 10:04 p.m. At the East Pass in Destin on Saturday, high tide at 9 a.m. Low tide at 8:41 p.m. At the East Pass in Destin on Sunday, high tide at 9:45 a.m. Low tide at 9:30 p.m. The following marine observations were made as of 2 p.m. Weeks Bay, calm. Air temperature was 89 degrees. The report from the east end of Dauphin Island was not available. Graham Bay, southwest winds at 8 knots. Air temperature was 87 degrees. 12 miles south of Orange Beach. Winds were west at 6 knots. Sea temperature 87 degrees. Air temperature 85 degrees. 100 miles south of Destin. Winds were west at 2 knots. Air temperature 86 degrees. The following weather reports were made at 3 p.m. Pensacola International Airport, skies were sunny. The temperature was 91 degrees, the dew point was 70, and the relative humidity was 49%. This produces a heat index of 96. The wind was south at 13 miles an hour. The pressure was 30.10 inches and falling. Pensacola Naval Air Station, skies were mostly sunny. The temperature was 88 degrees, the dew point was 75, and the relative humidity was 65%. This produces a heat index of 97. The wind was south at 14 miles an hour. The pressure was 30.10 inches and falling. Here's your National Weather Service forecast. Tonight, mostly clear. Lows in the mid-70s. Southwest winds 5 to 10 miles per hour. Sunday, sunny. Highs in the mid-90s. West winds around 5 miles per hour. Heat index values up to 105. Sunday night, mostly clear. Lows in the mid-70s. Southwest winds around 5 miles per hour. Monday, mostly sunny. Highs in the mid-90s. Northwest winds around 5 miles per hour. Heat index values up to 107. Monday night, mostly clear. Lows in the mid-70s. Southwest winds around 5 miles per hour in the evening, becoming light and variable. Tuesday, mostly sunny. A chance of showers and thunderstorms in the morning, then showers and thunderstorms in the afternoon.

0: afternoon. Highs in the lower 90s. Chance of rain 80%. Tuesday night, partly cloudy. A chance of showers and thunderstorms, mainly in the evening. Lows in the mid-70s. Chance of rain 50%. Wednesday, mostly sunny. A chance of showers and thunderstorms in the morning, then showers and thunderstorms likely in the afternoon. Highs around 90. Chance of rain 70%. This is NOAA Weather Radio, from the Mobile Pensacola National Weather Service. The current time is 3:14 p.m. Central Daylight Time. Here's your marine forecast. On the weather map, a light southwesterly flow will prevail through tonight, becoming a diurnal pattern Sunday and Monday with light onshore flow during the afternoon hours and a light offshore flow each night. A light and variable flow is expected by midweek. On Perdido Bay, Pensacola Bay including Santa Rosa Sound, and Choctawhatchee Bay. For tonight, southwest winds 5 to 10 knots. Waves 1 foot or less. Light chop. For Sunday, west winds around 5 knots, becoming southwest in the afternoon. Waves 1 foot or less. Light chop. For Sunday night, southwest winds 5 to 10 knots, becoming west after midnight. Waves 1 foot or less. Light chop. And for Monday, northwest winds around 5 knots, becoming southwest in the afternoon. Waves 1 foot or less. Light chop. On Perdido Bay, Pensacola Bay including Santa Rosa Sound, and Choctawhatchee Bay. For tonight, southwest winds 5 to 10 knots. Waves 1 foot or less. Light chop. For Sunday, west winds around 5 knots, becoming southwest in the afternoon. Waves 1 foot or less. Light chop. For Sunday night, west winds 5 to 10 knots. Waves 1 foot or less. Light chop. And for Monday, northwest winds around 5 knots, becoming southwest in the afternoon. Waves 1 foot or less. Light chop. A slight chance of showers and thunderstorms in the afternoon. From the Okaloosa-Walton County line to Pascagoula, and out 20 nautical miles. For tonight, southwest winds 5 to 10 knots. Seas 1 foot or less. Wave detail, southwest 1 foot at 3 seconds and south 1 foot at 6 seconds. For Sunday, west winds 5 to 10 knots. Seas 1 foot or less. Wave detail, southwest 1 foot at 3 seconds and south 1 foot at 6 seconds. For Sunday night, southwest winds 5 to 10 knots. Seas 1 foot or less. Wave detail, southwest 1 foot at 4 seconds and south 1 foot at 9 seconds. And for Monday, northwest winds around 5 knots, becoming southwest in the afternoon. Seas around 2 feet. Wave detail, southwest 1 foot at 3 seconds and south 1 foot at 10 seconds. From the Okaloosa-Walton County line to Pascagoula, from 20 to 60 nautical miles offshore. For tonight, southwest winds 5 to 10 knots. Seas 1 foot or less. Wave detail, southwest 1 foot at 4 seconds. For Sunday, west winds 5 to 10 knots, becoming southwest in the afternoon. Seas 1 foot or less. Wave detail, southwest 1 foot at 3 seconds and south 1 foot at 6 seconds. For Sunday night, southwest winds around 5 knots. Seas 1 foot or less, then around 2 feet after midnight. Wave detail, southwest 1 foot at 4 seconds and south 1 foot at 9 seconds, becoming southwest 1 foot at 3 seconds and south 1 foot at 9 seconds. And for Monday, west winds around 5 knots. Seas around 2 feet. Wave detail, southwest 1 foot at 3 seconds and south 1 foot at 10 seconds. 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Tidal information, at the mouth of the Mobile River on Saturday, high tide at 10:17 a.m. Low tide at 10:26 p.m. At the mouth of the Mobile River on Sunday, High tide at 11:13 a.m. Low tide at 11:06 p.m. At Pensacola Bay on Saturday, high tide at 9:33 a.m. Low tide at 9:15 p.m. At Pensacola Bay on Sunday, high tide at 10:18 a.m. Low tide at 10:04 p.m. At the East Pass in Destin on Saturday, high tide at 9 a.m. Low tide at 8:41 p.m. At the East Pass in Destin on Sunday, high tide at 9:45 a.m. Low tide at 9:30 p.m. The following marine observations were made as of 3 p.m. Mobile Bay Coast Guard Station. Winds were south at 11 knots. Sea temperature 85 degrees. Air temperature 86 degrees. Weeks Bay, calm. Air temperature was 89 degrees. Pensacola Bay. Sea temperature 88 degrees. Air temperature 90 degrees. The report from the east end of Dauphin Island was not available. Graham Bay, southwest winds at 8 knots. Air temperature was 87 degrees. And Pettiboy Island, south winds at 8 knots. Air temperature was 87 degrees. 12 miles south of Orange Beach. Winds were west at 6 knots. Sea temperature 87 degrees. Air temperature 85 degrees. 100 miles south of Destin. Winds were southwest at 4 knots. Air temperature 86 degrees. The following weather reports were made at 3 p.m. Pensacola International Airport, skies were sunny. The temperature was 91 degrees, the dew point was 70, and the relative humidity was 49%. This produces a heat index of 96. The wind was south at 13 miles an hour. The pressure was 30.10 inches and falling. Pensacola Naval Air Station, skies were mostly sunny. The temperature was 88 degrees, the dew point was 75, and the relative humidity was 65%. This produces a heat index of 97. The wind was south at 14 miles an hour. The pressure was 30.10 inches and falling. Across the central Gulf Coast, Gulf Shores, sunny. Temperature was 90 degrees. Wind southwest at 8 miles an hour, gusting to 15. Heat index was 100. Milton, mostly sunny. Temperature was 91 degrees. Wind southwest at 9 miles an hour. Heat index was 99. Destin, sunny. Temperature was 89 degrees. Wind variable at 7 miles an hour. Heat index was 98. Mary Esther, sunny. Temperature was 89 degrees. Wind south at 13 miles an hour. Heat index was 99. Mobile, mostly sunny. Temperature was 91 degrees. Wind south at 13 miles an hour. Heat index was 101. Elsewhere, Hattiesburg, sunny and 92. New Orleans, a thunderstorm and 80. Montgomery, mostly sunny and 92. Tallahassee, mostly sunny and 93. And at Panama City, sunny and 89. Here's your National Weather Service forecast. Tonight, mostly clear. Lows in the mid-70s. Southwest winds 5 to 10 miles per hour. Sunday, sunny. Highs in the mid-90s. West winds around 5 miles per hour. Heat index values up to 105. Sunday night, mostly clear. Lows in the mid-70s. Southwest winds around 5 miles per hour. Monday, mostly sunny. Highs in the mid-90s. Northwest winds around 5 miles per hour. Heat index values up to 107. Monday night, mostly clear. Lows in the mid-70s. Southwest winds around 5 miles per hour in the evening, becoming light and variable. Tuesday, mostly sunny. A chance of showers and thunderstorms in the morning, then showers and thunderstorms in the afternoon. Highs in the lower 90s. Chance of rain 80%. Tuesday night, partly cloudy. A chance of showers and thunderstorms, mainly in the evening. Lows in the mid-70s. Chance of rain 50%. Wednesday, mostly sunny. A chance of showers and thunderstorms in the morning, then showers and thunderstorms likely in the afternoon. Highs around 90. Chance of rain 70%. What? Minor flooding is occurring and minor flooding is forecast. Where? Escambia River near Century. When? Until Sunday afternoon. Impacts, at 17.0 feet, considerable flooding of lowlands. Additional details, at 11 a.m. Central Daylight Time Saturday the stage was 17.6 feet. Recent activity, the maximum river stage in the 24 hours ending at 11 a.m. Central Daylight Time Saturday was 17.8 feet. Forecast, the river is expected to fall below flood stage tomorrow morning and continue falling to 12.8 feet Thursday morning. Flood stage is 17.0 feet. http://www.weather.gov/safety/flood. The Tropical Weather Outlook. For the North Atlantic, Caribbean Sea and the Gulf of America, off of the southeastern coast of the South, a low-pressure area is expected to form offshore of the southeastern coast of the United States along the western end of a frontal system early next week. Slow development of this system will be possible thereafter while it moves slowly westward. Formation chance through 48 hours, low, near 0%. Formation chance through 7 days, low, 20%. 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The current time is 3:25 p.m. Central Daylight Time. Here's your marine forecast. On the weather map, a light southwesterly flow will prevail through tonight, becoming a diurnal pattern Sunday and Monday with light onshore flow during the afternoon hours and a light offshore flow each night. A light and variable flow is expected by midweek. On Perdido Bay, Pensacola Bay including Santa Rosa Sound, and Choctawhatchee Bay. For tonight, southwest winds 5 to 10 knots. Waves 1 foot or less. Light chop. For Sunday, west winds around 5 knots, becoming southwest in the afternoon. Waves 1 foot or less. Light chop. For Sunday night, southwest winds 5 to 10 knots, becoming west after midnight. Waves 1 foot or less. Light chop. And for Monday, northwest winds around 5 knots, becoming southwest in the afternoon. Waves 1 foot or less. Light chop. On Perdido Bay, Pensacola Bay including Santa Rosa Sound, and Choctawhatchee Bay. For tonight, southwest winds 5 to 10 knots. Waves 1 foot or less. Light chop. For Sunday, west winds around 5 knots, becoming southwest in the afternoon. Waves 1 foot or less. Light chop. For Sunday night, west winds 5 to 10 knots. Waves 1 foot or less. Light chop. And for Monday, northwest winds around 5 knots, becoming southwest in the afternoon. Waves 1 foot or less. Light chop. A slight chance of showers and thunderstorms in the afternoon. From the Okaloosa-Walton County line to Pascagoula, and out 20 nautical miles. For tonight, southwest winds 5 to 10 knots. Seas 1 foot or less. Wave detail, southwest 1 foot at 3 seconds and south 1 foot at 6 seconds. For Sunday, west winds 5 to 10 knots. Seas 1 foot or less. Wave detail, southwest 1 foot at 3 seconds and south 1 foot at 6 seconds. For Sunday night, southwest winds 5 to 10 knots. Seas 1 foot or less. Wave detail, southwest 1 foot at 4 seconds and south 1 foot at 9 seconds. And for Monday, northwest winds around 5 knots, becoming southwest in the afternoon. Seas around 2 feet. Wave detail, southwest 1 foot at 3 seconds and south 1 foot at 10 seconds. From the Okaloosa-Walton County line to Pascagoula, from 20 to 60 nautical miles offshore. For tonight, southwest winds 5 to 10 knots. Seas 1 foot or less. Wave detail, southwest 1 foot at 4 seconds. For Sunday, West winds 5 to 10 knots, becoming southwest in the afternoon. Seas 1 foot or less. Wave detail, southwest 1 foot at 3 seconds and south 1 foot at 6 seconds. For Sunday night, southwest winds around 5 knots. Seas 1 foot or less, then around 2 feet after midnight. Wave detail, southwest 1 foot at 4 seconds and south 1 foot at 9 seconds, becoming southwest 1 foot at 3 seconds and south 1 foot at 9 seconds. And for Monday, west winds around 5 knots. Seas around 2 feet. Wave detail, southwest 1 foot at 3 seconds and south 1 foot at 10 seconds. Tidal information, at the mouth of the Mobile River on Saturday, high tide at 10:17 a.m. Low tide at 10:26 p.m. At the mouth of the Mobile River on Sunday, high tide at 11:13 a.m. Low tide at 11:06 p.m. At Pensacola Bay on Saturday, high tide at 9:33 a.m. Low tide at 9:15 p.m. At Pensacola Bay on Sunday, high tide at 10:18 a.m. Low tide at 10:04 p.m. At the East Pass in Destin on Saturday, high tide at 9 a.m. Low tide at 8:41 p.m. At the East Pass in Destin on Sunday, high tide at 9:45 a.m. Low tide at 9:30 p.m. The following marine observations were made as of 3 p.m. Mobile Bay Coast Guard Station. Winds were south at 11 knots. Sea temperature 85 degrees. Air temperature 86 degrees. Weeks Bay, calm. Air temperature was 89 degrees. Pensacola Bay. Sea temperature 88 degrees. Air temperature 90 degrees. The report from the east end of Dauphin Island was not available. Graham Bay, southwest winds at 8 knots. Air temperature was 87 degrees. And Pettiboy Island, south winds at 8 knots. Air temperature was 87 degrees. 12 miles south of Orange Beach. Winds were west at 6 knots. Sea temperature 87 degrees. Air temperature 85 degrees. 100 miles south of Destin. Winds were southwest at 4 knots. Air temperature 86 degrees. The following weather reports were made at 3 p.m. Pensacola International Airport, skies were sunny. The temperature was 91 degrees, the dew point was 70, and the relative humidity was 49%. This produces a heat index of 96. The wind was south at 13 miles an hour. The pressure was 30.10 inches and falling. Pensacola Naval Air Station, skies were mostly sunny. The temperature was 88 degrees, the dew point was 75, and the relative humidity was 65%. This produces a heat index of 97. The wind was south at 14 miles an hour. The pressure was 30.10 inches and falling. Across the central Gulf Coast, Gulf Shores, sunny. Temperature was 90 degrees. Wind southwest at 8 miles an hour, gusting to 15. Heat index was 100. Milton, mostly sunny. Temperature was 91 degrees. Wind southwest at 9 miles an hour. Heat index was 99. Destin, sunny. Temperature was 89 degrees. Wind variable at 7 miles an hour. Heat index was 98. Mary Esther, sunny. Temperature was 89 degrees. Wind south at 13 miles an hour. Heat index was 99. Mobile, mostly sunny. Temperature was 91 degrees. Wind south at 13 miles an hour. Heat index was 101. Elsewhere, Hattiesburg, sunny and 92. New Orleans, a thunderstorm and 80. Montgomery, mostly sunny and 92. Tallahassee, mostly sunny and 93. And at Panama City, sunny and 89. Here's your National Weather Service forecast. Tonight, mostly clear. Lows in the mid-70s. Southwest winds 5 to 10 miles per hour. Sunday, sunny. Highs in the mid-90s. West winds around 5 miles per hour. Heat index values up to 105. Sunday night, mostly clear. Lows in the mid-70s. Southwest winds around 5 miles per hour. Monday, mostly sunny. Highs in the mid-90s. Northwest winds around 5 miles per hour. Heat index values up to 107. Monday night, mostly clear. Lows in the mid-70s. Southwest winds around 5 miles per hour in the evening, becoming light and variable. Tuesday, mostly sunny. A chance of showers and thunderstorms in the morning, then showers and thunderstorms in the afternoon. Highs in the lower 90s. Chance of rain 80%. Tuesday night, partly cloudy. A chance of showers and thunderstorms, mainly in the evening. Lows in the mid-70s. Chance of rain 50%. Wednesday, mostly sunny. A chance of showers and thunderstorms in the morning, then showers and thunderstorms likely in the afternoon. Highs around 90. Chance of rain 70%. 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The current time is 3:35 p.m. Central Daylight Time. Here's your marine forecast. On the weather map, a light southwesterly flow will prevail through tonight, becoming a diurnal pattern Sunday and Monday with light onshore flow during the afternoon hours and a light offshore flow each night. A light and variable flow is expected by midweek. On Perdido Bay, Pensacola Bay including Santa Rosa Sound, and Choctawhatchee Bay. For tonight, southwest winds 5 to 10 knots. Waves 1 foot or less. Light chop. For Sunday, west winds around 5 knots, becoming southwest in the afternoon. Waves 1 foot or less. Light chop. For Sunday night, southwest winds 5 to 10 knots, becoming west after midnight. Waves 1 foot or less. Light chop. And for Monday, northwest winds around 5 knots, becoming southwest in the afternoon. Waves 1 foot or less. Light chop. On Perdido Bay, Pensacola Bay including Santa Rosa Sound, and Choctawhatchee Bay. For tonight, southwest winds 5 to 10 knots. Waves 1 foot or less. Light chop. For Sunday, west winds around 5 knots, becoming southwest in the afternoon. Waves 1 foot or less. Light chop. For Sunday night, west winds 5 to 10 knots. Waves 1 foot or less. Light chop. And for Monday, northwest winds around 5 knots, becoming southwest in the afternoon. Waves 1 foot or less. Light chop. A slight chance of showers and thunderstorms in the afternoon. From the Okaloosa-Walton County line to Pascagoula, and out 20 nautical miles. For tonight, southwest winds 5 to 10 knots. Seas 1 foot or less. Wave detail, southwest 1 foot at 3 seconds and south 1 foot at 6 seconds. For Sunday, west winds 5 to 10 knots. Seas 1 foot or less. Wave detail, southwest 1 foot at 3 seconds and south 1 foot at 6 seconds. For Sunday night, southwest winds 5 to 10 knots. Seas 1 foot or less. Wave detail, southwest 1 foot at 4 seconds and south 1 foot at 9 seconds. And for Monday, northwest winds around 5 knots, becoming southwest in the afternoon. Seas around 2 feet. Wave detail, southwest 1 foot at 3 seconds and south 1 foot at 10 seconds. From the Okaloosa-Walton County line to Pascagoula, from 20 to 60 nautical miles offshore. For tonight, southwest winds 5 to 10 knots. Seas 1 foot or less. Wave detail, southwest 1 foot at 4 seconds. For Sunday, west winds 5 to 10 knots, becoming southwest in the afternoon. Seas 1 foot or less. Wave detail, southwest 1 foot at 3 seconds and south 1 foot at 6 seconds. For Sunday night, southwest winds around 5 knots. Seas 1 foot or less, then around 2 feet after midnight. Wave detail, southwest 1 foot at 4 seconds and south 1 foot at 9 seconds, becoming southwest 1 foot at 3 seconds and south 1 foot at 9 seconds. And for Monday, west winds around 5 knots. Seas around 2 feet. Wave detail, southwest 1 foot at 3 seconds and south 1 foot at 10 seconds. Tidal information, at the mouth of the Mobile River on Saturday, high tide at 10:17 a.m. Low tide at 10:26 p.m. At the mouth of the Mobile River on Sunday, high tide at 11:13 a.m. Low tide at 11:06 p.m. At Pensacola Bay on Saturday, high tide at 9:33 a.m. Low tide at 9:15 p.m. At Pensacola Bay on Sunday, high tide at 10:18 a.m. Low tide at 10:04 p.m. At the East Pass in Destin on Saturday, high tide at 9 a.m. Low tide at 8:41 p.m. At the East Pass in Destin on Sunday, high tide at 9:45 a.m. Low tide at 9:30 p.m. The following marine observations were made as of 3 p.m. Mobile Bay Coast Guard Station. Winds were south at 11 knots. Sea temperature 85 degrees. Air temperature 86 degrees. Weeks Bay, calm. Air temperature was 89 degrees. Pensacola Bay. Sea temperature 88 degrees. Air temperature 90 degrees. The report from the east end of Dauphin Island was not available. Graham Bay, southwest winds at 8 knots. Air temperature was 87 degrees. And Pettiboy Island, south winds at 8 knots. Air temperature was 87 degrees. 12 miles south of Orange Beach. Winds were west at 6 knots. Sea temperature 87 degrees. Air temperature 85 degrees. 100 miles south of Destin. Winds were southwest at 4 knots. Air temperature 86 degrees. The following weather reports were made at 3 p.m. Pensacola International Airport, skies were sunny. The temperature was 91 degrees, the dew point was 70, and the relative humidity was 49%. This produces a heat index of 96. The wind was south at 13 miles an hour. The pressure was 30.10 inches and falling. Pensacola Naval Air Station, skies were mostly sunny. The temperature was 88 degrees, the dew point was 75, and the relative humidity was 65%. This produces a heat index of 97. The wind was south at 14 miles an hour. The pressure was 30.10 inches and falling. Across the central Gulf Coast, Gulf Shores, sunny. Temperature was 90 degrees. Wind southwest at 8 miles an hour, gusting to 15. Heat index was 100. Milton, mostly sunny. Temperature was 91 degrees. Wind southwest at 9 miles an hour. Heat index was 99. Destin, sunny. Temperature was 89 degrees. Wind variable at 7 miles an hour. Heat index was 98. Mary Esther, sunny. Temperature was 89 degrees. Wind south at 13 miles an hour. Heat index was 99. Mobile, mostly sunny. Temperature was 91 degrees. Wind south at 13 miles an hour. Heat index was 101. Elsewhere, Hattiesburg, sunny and 92. New Orleans, a thunderstorm and 80. Montgomery, mostly sunny and 92. Tallahassee, mostly sunny and 93. And at Panama City, sunny and 89. What? Minor flooding is occurring and minor flooding is forecast. Where? Escambia River near Century. When? Until Sunday afternoon. Impacts, at 17.0 feet, considerable flooding of lowlands. Additional details, at 11 a.m. Central Daylight Time Saturday the stage was 17.6 feet. Recent activity, the maximum river stage in the 24 hours ending at 11 a.m. Central Daylight Time Saturday was 17.8 feet. Forecast, the river is expected to fall below flood stage tomorrow morning and continue falling to 12.8 feet Thursday morning. Flood stage is 17.0 feet. http://www.weather.gov/safety/flood. Here's your National Weather Service forecast. Tonight, mostly clear. Lows in the mid-70s. Southwest winds 5 to 10 miles per hour. Sunday, sunny. Highs in the mid-90s. West winds around 5 miles per hour. Heat index values up to 105. Sunday night, mostly clear. Lows in the mid-70s. Southwest winds around 5 miles per hour. Monday, mostly sunny. Highs in the mid-90s. Northwest winds around 5 miles per hour. Heat index values up to 107. Monday night, mostly clear. Lows in the mid-70s. Southwest winds around 5 miles per hour in the evening, becoming light and variable. Tuesday, mostly sunny. A chance of showers and thunderstorms in the morning, then showers and thunderstorms in the afternoon. Highs in the lower 90s. Chance of rain 80%. Tuesday night, partly cloudy. A chance of showers and thunderstorms, mainly in the evening. Lows in the mid-70s. Chance of rain 50%. Wednesday, mostly sunny. A chance of showers and thunderstorms in the morning, then showers and thunderstorms likely in the afternoon. Highs around 90. Chance of rain 70%. This is NOAA Weather Radio from the Mobile Pensacola National Weather Service. The current time is 3:45 p.m. Central Daylight Time. Here's your marine forecast. On the weather map, a light southwesterly flow will prevail through tonight, becoming a diurnal pattern Sunday and Monday with light onshore flow during the afternoon hours and a light offshore flow each night. A light and variable flow is expected by midweek. On Perdido Bay, Pensacola Bay including Santa Rosa Sound, and Choctawhatchee Bay. For tonight, southwest winds 5 to 10 knots. Waves 1 foot or less. Light chop. For Sunday, west winds around 5 knots, becoming southwest in the afternoon. Waves 1 foot or less. Light chop. For Sunday night, southwest winds 5 to 10 knots, becoming west after midnight. Waves 1 foot or less. Light chop. And for Monday, northwest winds around 5 knots, becoming southwest in the afternoon. Waves 1 foot or less. Light chop. On Perdido Bay, Pensacola Bay including Santa Rosa Sound, and Choctawhatchee Bay. For tonight, southwest winds 5 to 10 knots. Waves 1 foot or less. Light chop. For Sunday, west winds around 5 knots, becoming southwest in the afternoon. Waves 1 foot or less. Light chop. For Sunday night, west winds 5 to 10 knots. Waves 1 foot or less. Light chop. And for Monday, northwest winds around 5 knots, becoming southwest in the afternoon. Waves 1 foot or less. Light chop. A slight chance of showers and thunderstorms in the afternoon. From the Okaloosa-Walton County line to Pascagoula, and out 20 nautical miles. For tonight, southwest winds 5 to 10 knots. Seas 1 foot or less. Wave detail, southwest 1 foot at 3 seconds and south 1 foot at 6 seconds. For Sunday, west winds 5 to 10 knots. Seas 1 foot or less. Wave detail, southwest 1 foot at 3 seconds and south 1 foot at 6 seconds. For Sunday night, southwest winds 5 to 10 knots. Seas 1 foot or less. Wave detail, southwest 1 foot at 4 seconds and south 1 foot at 9 seconds. And for Monday, northwest winds around 5 knots, becoming southwest in the afternoon. Seas around 2 feet. Wave detail, southwest 1 foot at 3 seconds and south 1 foot at 10 seconds. From the Okaloosa-Walton County line to Pascagoula, from 20 to 60 nautical miles offshore. For tonight, southwest winds 5 to 10 knots. Seas 1 foot or less. Wave detail, southwest 1 foot at 4 seconds. For Sunday, west winds 5 to 10 knots, becoming southwest in the afternoon. Seas 1 foot or less. Wave detail, southwest 1 foot at 3 seconds and south 1 foot at 6 seconds. For Sunday night, southwest winds around 5 knots. Seas 1 foot or less, then around 2 feet after midnight. Wave detail, southwest 1 foot at 4 seconds and south 1 foot at 9 seconds, becoming southwest 1 foot at 3 seconds and south 1 foot at 9 seconds. And for Monday, west winds around 5 knots. Seas around 2 feet. Wave detail, southwest 1 foot at 3 seconds and south 1 foot at 10 seconds. 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Tidal information, at the mouth of the Mobile River on Saturday, high tide at 10:17 a.m. Low tide at 10:26 p.m. At the mouth of the Mobile River on Sunday, high tide at 11:13 a.m. Low tide at 11:06 p.m. At Pensacola Bay on Saturday, high tide at 9:33 a.m. Low tide at 9:15 p.m. At Pensacola Bay on Sunday, high tide at 10:18 a.m. Low tide at 10:04 p.m. At the East Pass in Destin on Saturday, high tide at 9 a.m. Low tide at 8:41 p.m. At the East Pass in Destin on Sunday, high tide at 9:45 a.m. Low tide at 9:30 p.m. The following marine observations were made as of 3 p.m. Mobile Bay Coast Guard Station. Winds were south at 11 knots. Sea temperature 85 degrees. Air temperature 86 degrees. Weeks Bay, calm. Air temperature was 89 degrees. Pensacola Bay. Sea temperature 88 degrees. Air temperature 90 degrees. The report from the east end of Dauphin Island was not available. Graham Bay, southwest winds at 8 knots. Air temperature was 87 degrees. And Pettiboy Island, south winds at 8 knots. Air temperature was 87 degrees. 12 miles south of Orange Beach. Winds were west at 6 knots. Sea temperature 87 degrees. Air temperature 85 degrees. 100 miles south of Destin. Winds were southwest at 4 knots. Air temperature 86 degrees. The following weather reports were made at 3 p.m. Pensacola International Airport, skies were sunny. The temperature was 91 degrees, the dew point was 70, and the relative humidity was 49%. This produces a heat index of 96. The wind was south at 13 miles an hour. The pressure was 30.10 inches and falling. Pensacola Naval Air Station, skies were mostly sunny. The temperature was 88 degrees, the dew point was 75, and the relative humidity was 65%. This produces a heat index of 97. The wind was south at 14 miles an hour. The pressure was 30.10 inches and falling. Across the central Gulf Coast, Gulf Shores, sunny. Temperature was 90 degrees. Wind southwest at 8 miles an hour, gusting to 15. Heat index was 100. Milton, mostly sunny. Temperature was 91 degrees. Wind southwest at 9 miles an hour. Heat index was 99. Destin, sunny. Temperature was 89 degrees. Wind variable at 7 miles an hour. Heat index was 98. Mary Esther, sunny. Temperature was 89 degrees. Wind south at 13 miles an hour. Heat index was 99. Mobile, mostly sunny. Temperature was 91 degrees. Wind south at 13 miles an hour. Heat index was 101. Elsewhere, Hattiesburg, sunny and 92. New Orleans, a thunderstorm and 80. Montgomery, mostly sunny and 92. Tallahassee, mostly sunny and 93. And at Panama City, sunny and 89. Here's your National Weather Service forecast. Tonight, mostly clear. Lows in the mid-70s. southwest winds 5 to 10 miles per hour. Sunday, sunny. Highs in the mid-90s. West winds around 5 miles per hour. Heat index values up to 105. Sunday night, mostly clear. Lows in the mid-70s. Southwest winds around 5 miles per hour. Monday, mostly sunny. Highs in the mid-90s. Northwest winds around 5 miles per hour. Heat index values up to 107. Monday night, mostly clear. Lows in the mid-70s. Southwest winds around 5 miles per hour in the evening, becoming light and variable. Tuesday, mostly sunny. A chance of showers and thunderstorms in the morning, then showers and thunderstorms in the afternoon. Highs in the lower 90s. Chance of rain 80%. Tuesday night, partly cloudy. A chance of showers and thunderstorms, mainly in the evening. Lows in the mid-70s. Chance of rain 50%. Wednesday, mostly sunny. A chance of showers and thunderstorms in the morning, then showers and thunderstorms likely in the afternoon. Highs around 90. Chance of rain 70%. The Tropical Weather Outlook. For the North Atlantic, Caribbean Sea and the Gulf of America, off of the southeastern coast of the South, a low-pressure area is expected to form offshore of the southeastern coast of the United States along the western end of a frontal system early next week. Slow development of this system will be possible thereafter while it moves slowly westward. Formation chance through 48 hours, low, near 0%. Formation chance through 7 days, low, 20%. This is NOAA Weather Radio, from the Mobile Pensacola National Weather Service. The current time is 3:55 p.m. Central Daylight Time. Here's your marine forecast. On the weather map, a light southwesterly flow will prevail through tonight, becoming a diurnal pattern Sunday and Monday with light onshore flow during the afternoon hours and a light offshore flow each night. A light and variable flow is expected by midweek. On Perdido Bay, Pensacola Bay including Santa Rosa Sound, and Choctawhatchee Bay. For tonight, southwest winds 5 to 10 knots. Waves 1 foot or less. Light chop. For Sunday, west winds around 5 knots, becoming southwest in the afternoon. Waves 1 foot or less. Light chop. For Sunday night, southwest winds 5 to 10 knots, becoming west after midnight. Waves 1 foot or less. Light chop. And for Monday, northwest winds around 5 knots, becoming southwest in the afternoon. Waves 1 foot or less. Light chop. On Perdido Bay, Pensacola Bay including Santa Rosa Sound, and Choctawhatchee Bay. For tonight, southwest winds 5 to 10 knots. Waves 1 foot or less. Light chop. For Sunday, west winds around 5 knots, becoming southwest in the afternoon. Waves 1 foot or less. Light chop. For Sunday night, west winds 5 to 10 knots. Waves 1 foot or less. Light chop. And for Monday, northwest winds around 5 knots, becoming southwest in the afternoon. Waves 1 foot or less. Light chop. A slight chance of showers and thunderstorms in the afternoon. From the Okaloosa-Walton County line to Pascagoula, and out 20 nautical miles. For tonight, southwest winds 5 to 10 knots. Seas 1 foot or less. Wave detail, southwest 1 foot at 3 seconds and south 1 foot at 6 seconds. For Sunday, west winds 5 to 10 knots. Seas 1 foot or less. Wave detail, southwest 1 foot at 3 seconds and south 1 foot at 6 seconds. For Sunday night, southwest winds 5 to 10 knots. Seas 1 foot or less. Wave detail, southwest 1 foot at 4 seconds and south 1 foot at 9 seconds. And for Monday, northwest winds around 5 knots, becoming southwest in the afternoon. Seas around 2 feet. Wave detail, southwest 1 foot at 3 seconds and south 1 foot at 10 seconds. From the Okaloosa-Walton County line to Pascagoula, from 20 to 60 nautical miles offshore. For tonight, southwest winds 5 to 10 knots. Seas 1 foot or less. Wave detail, southwest 1 foot at 4 seconds. For Sunday, west winds 5 to 10 knots, becoming southwest in the afternoon. Seas 1 foot or less. Wave detail, southwest 1 foot at 3 seconds and south 1 foot at 6 seconds. For Sunday night, southwest winds around 5 knots. Seas 1 foot or less, then around 2 feet after midnight. Wave detail, southwest 1 foot at 4 seconds and south 1 foot at 9 seconds, becoming southwest.
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0: 10 seconds. Tidal information at the mouth of the Mobile River on Saturday. High tide at 10:17 a.m. Low tide at 10:26 p.m. At the mouth of the Mobile River on Sunday. High tide at 11:13 a.m. Low tide at 11:06 p.m. At Pensacola Bay on Saturday, high tide at 9:33 a.m. Low tide at 9:15 p.m. At Pensacola Bay on Sunday, high tide at 10:18 a.m. Low tide at 10:04 p.m. At the East Pass in Destin on Saturday, high tide at 9 a.m. Low tide at 8:41 p.m. At the East Pass in Destin on Sunday, high tide at 9:45 a.m. Low tide at 9:30 p.m. The following marine observations were made as of 3 p.m. Mobile Bay Coast Guard Station. Winds were south at 11 knots. Sea temperature 85 degrees. Air temperature 86 degrees. Weeks Bay, calm. Air temperature was 89 degrees. Pensacola Bay. Sea temperature 88 degrees. Air temperature 90 degrees. The report from the east end of Dauphin Island was not available. Graham Bay, southwest winds at 8 knots. Air temperature was 87 degrees. And Pettiboy Island, south winds at 8 knots. Air temperature was 87 degrees. 12 miles south of Orange Beach. Winds were west at 6 knots. Sea temperature 87 degrees. Air temperature 85 degrees. 100 miles south of Destin. Winds were southwest at 4 knots. Air temperature 86 degrees. The following weather reports were made at 3 p.m. Pensacola International Airport, skies were sunny. The temperature was 91 degrees, the dew point was 70, and the relative humidity was 49%. This produces a heat index of 96. The wind was south at 13 miles an hour. The pressure was 30.10 inches and falling. Pensacola Naval Air Station, skies were mostly sunny. The temperature was 88 degrees, the dew point was 75, and the relative humidity was 65%. This produces a heat index of 97. The wind was south at 14 miles an hour. The pressure was 30.10 inches and falling. Across the central Gulf Coast, Gulf Shores, sunny. Temperature was 90 degrees. Wind southwest at 8 miles an hour, gusting to 15. Heat index was 100. Milton, mostly sunny. Temperature was 91 degrees. Wind southwest at 9 miles an hour. Heat index was 99. Destin, sunny. Temperature was 89 degrees. Wind variable at 7 miles an hour. Heat index was 98. Mary Esther, sunny. Temperature was 89 degrees. Wind south at 13 miles an hour. Heat index was 99. Mobile, mostly sunny. Temperature was 91 degrees. Wind south at 13 miles an hour. Heat index was 101. Elsewhere, Hattiesburg, sunny and 92. New Orleans, a thunderstorm and 80. Montgomery, mostly sunny and 92. Tallahassee, mostly sunny and 93. And at Panama City, sunny and 89. What? Minor flooding is occurring and minor flooding is forecast. Where? Escambia River near Century. When? Until Sunday afternoon. Impacts, at 17.0 feet, considerable flooding of lowlands. Additional details, at 11 a.m. Central Daylight Time Saturday the stage was 17.6 feet. Recent activity, the maximum river stage in the 24 hours ending at 11 a.m. Central Daylight Time Saturday was 17.8 feet. Forecast, the river is expected to fall below flood stage tomorrow morning and continue falling to 12.8 feet Thursday morning. Flood stage is 17.0 feet. http://www.weather.gov/safety/flood. Here's your National Weather Service forecast. Tonight, mostly clear. Lows in the mid-70s. Southwest winds 5 to 10 miles per hour. Sunday, sunny. Highs in the mid-90s. West winds around 5 miles per hour. Heat index values up to 105. Sunday night, mostly clear. Lows in the mid-70s. Southwest winds around 5 miles per hour. Monday, mostly sunny. Highs in the mid-90s. Northwest winds around 5 miles per hour. Heat index values up to 107. Monday night, mostly clear. Lows in the mid-70s. Southwest winds around 5 miles per hour in the evening, becoming light and variable. Tuesday, mostly sunny. A chance of showers and thunderstorms in the morning, then showers and thunderstorms in the afternoon. Highs in the lower 90s. Chance of rain 80%. Tuesday night, partly cloudy. A chance of showers and thunderstorms, mainly in the evening. Lows in the mid-70s. Chance of rain 50%. Wednesday, mostly sunny. A chance of showers and thunderstorms in the morning, then showers and thunderstorms likely in the afternoon. Highs around 90. Chance of rain 70%. This is NOAA Weather Radio, from the Mobile Pensacola National Weather Service. The current time is 4:06 p.m. Central Daylight Time. Here's your marine forecast. On the weather map, a light southwesterly flow will prevail through tonight, becoming a diurnal pattern Sunday and Monday with light onshore flow during the afternoon hours and a light offshore flow each night. A light and variable flow is expected by midweek. On Perdido Bay, Pensacola Bay including Santa Rosa Sound, and Choctawhatchee Bay. For tonight, southwest winds 5 to 10 knots. Waves 1 foot or less. Light chop. For Sunday, west winds around 5 knots, becoming southwest in the afternoon. Waves 1 foot or less. Light chop. For Sunday night, southwest winds 5 to 10 knots, becoming west after midnight. Waves 1 foot or less. Light chop. And for Monday, northwest winds around 5 knots, becoming southwest in the afternoon. Waves 1 foot or less. Light chop. On Perdido Bay, Pensacola Bay including Santa Rosa Sound, and Choctawhatchee Bay. For tonight, southwest winds 5 to 10 knots. Waves 1 foot or less. Light chop. For Sunday, west winds around 5 knots, becoming southwest in the afternoon. Waves 1 foot or less. Light chop. For Sunday night, west winds 5 to 10 knots. Waves 1 foot or less. Light chop. And for Monday, northwest winds around 5 knots, becoming southwest in the afternoon. Waves 1 foot or less. Light chop. A slight chance of showers and thunderstorms in the afternoon. From the Okaloosa-Walton County line to Pascagoula, and out 20 nautical miles. For tonight, southwest winds 5 to 10 knots. Seas 1 foot or less. Wave detail, southwest 1 foot at 3 seconds and south 1 foot at 6 seconds. For Sunday, west winds 5 to 10 knots. Seas 1 foot or less. Wave detail, southwest 1 foot at 3 seconds and south 1 foot at 6 seconds. For Sunday night, southwest winds 5 to 10 knots. Seas 1 foot or less. Wave detail, southwest 1 foot at 4 seconds and south 1 foot at 9 seconds. And for Monday, northwest winds around 5 knots, becoming southwest in the afternoon. Seas around 2 feet. Wave detail, southwest 1 foot at 3 seconds and

southwest winds around 5 knots. Seas 1 foot or less, then around 2 feet after midnight. Wave detail, southwest 1 foot at 4 seconds and south 1 foot at 9 seconds, becoming southwest 1 foot at 3 seconds and south 1 foot at 9 seconds. And for Monday, west winds around 5 knots. Seas around 2 feet. Wave detail, southwest 1 foot at 3 seconds and south 1 foot at 10 seconds. Tidal information, at the mouth of the Mobile River on Saturday, high tide at 10:17 a.m. Low tide at 10:26 p.m. At the mouth of the Mobile River on Sunday, high tide at 11:13 a.m. Low tide at 11:06 p.m. At Pensacola Bay on Saturday, high tide at 9:33 a.m. Low tide at 9:15 p.m. At Pensacola Bay on Sunday, high tide at 10:18 a.m. Low tide at 10:04 p.m. At the East Pass in Destin on Saturday, high tide at 9 a.m. Low tide at 8:41 p.m. At the East Pass in Destin on Sunday, high tide at 9:45 a.m. Low tide at 9:30 p.m. The following marine observations were made as of 3 p.m. Mobile Bay Coast Guard Station. Winds were south at 11 knots. Sea temperature 85 degrees. Air temperature 86 degrees. Weeks Bay, calm. Air temperature was 89 degrees. Pensacola Bay. Sea temperature 88 degrees. Air temperature 90 degrees. The report from the east end of Dauphin Island was not available. Graham Bay, southwest winds at 8 knots. Air temperature was 87 degrees. And Pettiboy Island, south winds at 8 knots. Air temperature was 87 degrees. 12 miles south of Orange Beach. Winds were west at 6 knots. Sea temperature 87 degrees. Air temperature 85 degrees. 100 miles south of Destin. Winds were southwest at 4 knots. Air temperature 86 degrees. The following weather reports were made at 4 p.m. Pensacola International Airport, skies were sunny. The temperature was 90 degrees, the dew point was 70, and the relative humidity was 51%. This produces a heat index of 95. The wind was south at 13 miles an hour. The pressure was 30.09 inches and falling. Pensacola Naval Air Station, skies were mostly sunny. The temperature was 89 degrees, the dew point was 74, and the relative humidity was 60%. This produces a heat index of 98. The wind was southwest at 10 miles an hour. The pressure was 30.09 inches and falling. Here's your National Weather Service forecast. Tonight, mostly clear. Lows in the mid-70s. Southwest winds 5 to 10 miles per hour. Sunday, sunny. Highs in the mid-90s. West winds around 5 miles per hour. Heat index values up to 105. Sunday night, mostly clear. Lows in the mid-70s. Southwest winds around 5 miles per hour. Monday, mostly sunny. Highs in the mid-90s. Northwest winds around 5 miles per hour. Heat index values up to 107. Monday night, mostly clear. Lows in the mid-70s. Southwest winds around 5 miles per hour in the evening, becoming light and variable. Tuesday, mostly sunny. A chance of showers and thunderstorms in the morning, then showers and thunderstorms in the afternoon. Highs in the lower 90s. Chance of rain 80%. Tuesday night, partly cloudy. A chance of showers and thunderstorms, mainly in the evening. Lows in the mid-70s. Chance of rain 50%. Wednesday, mostly sunny. A chance of showers and thunderstorms in the morning, then showers and thunderstorms likely in the afternoon. Highs around 90. Chance of rain 70%. This is NOAA Weather Radio, from the Mobile Pensacola National Weather Service. The current time is 4:14 p.m. Central Daylight Time. Here's your marine forecast. On the weather map, a light southwest

0: easterly flow will prevail through tonight, becoming a diurnal pattern Sunday and Monday with light onshore flow during the afternoon hours and a light offshore flow each night. A light and variable flow is expected by midweek. On Perdido Bay, Pensacola Bay including Santa Rosa Sound, and Choctawhatchee Bay. For tonight, southwest winds 5 to 10 knots. Waves 1 foot or less. Light chop. For Sunday, west winds around 5 knots, becoming southwest in the afternoon. Waves 1 foot or less. Light chop. For Sunday night, southwest winds 5 to 10 knots, becoming west after midnight. Waves 1 foot or less. Light chop. And for Monday, northwest winds around 5 knots, becoming southwest in the afternoon. Waves 1 foot or less. Light chop. On Perdido Bay, Pensacola Bay including Santa Rosa Sound, and Choctawhatchee Bay. For tonight, southwest winds 5 to 10 knots. Waves 1 foot or less. Light chop. For Sunday, west winds around 5 knots, becoming southwest in the afternoon. Waves 1 foot or less. Light chop. For Sunday night, west winds 5 to 10 knots. Waves 1 foot or less. Light chop. And for Monday, northwest winds around 5 knots, becoming southwest in the afternoon. Waves 1 foot or less. Light chop. A slight chance of showers and thunderstorms in the afternoon. From the Okaloosa-Walton County line to Pascagoula, and out 20 nautical miles. For tonight, southwest winds 5 to 10 knots. Seas 1 foot or less. Wave detail, southwest 1 foot at 3 seconds and south 1 foot at 6 seconds. For Sunday, west winds 5 to 10 knots. Seas 1 foot or less. Wave detail, southwest 1 foot at 3 seconds and south 1 foot at 6 seconds. For Sunday night, southwest winds 5 to 10 knots. Seas 1 foot or less. Wave detail, southwest 1 foot at 4 seconds and south 1 foot at 9 seconds. And for Monday, northwest winds around 5 knots, becoming southwest in the afternoon. Seas around 2 feet. Wave detail, southwest 1 foot at 3 seconds and south 1 foot at 10 seconds. From the Okaloosa-Walton County line to Pascagoula, from 20 to 60 nautical miles offshore. For tonight, southwest winds 5 to 10 knots. Seas 1 foot or less. Wave detail, southwest 1 foot at 4 seconds. For Sunday, west winds 5 to 10 knots, becoming southwest in the afternoon. Seas 1 foot or less. Wave detail, southwest 1 foot at 3 seconds and south 1 foot at 6 seconds. For Sunday night, southwest winds around 5 knots. Seas 1 foot or less, then around 2 feet after midnight. Wave detail, southwest 1 foot at 4 seconds and south 1 foot at 9 seconds, becoming southwest 1 foot at 3 seconds and south 1 foot at 9 seconds. And for Monday, west winds around 5 knots. Seas around 2 feet. Wave detail, southwest 1 foot at 3 seconds and south 1 foot at 10 seconds. 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Tidal information, at the mouth of the Mobile River on Saturday, high tide at 10:17 a.m. Low tide at 10:26 p.m. At the mouth of the Mobile River on Sunday, high tide at 11:13 a.m. Low tide at 11:06 p.m. At Pensacola Bay on Saturday, high tide at 9:33 a.m. Low tide at 9:15 p.m. At Pensacola Bay on Sunday, high tide at 10:18 a.m. Low tide at 10:04 p.m. At the East Pass in Destin on Saturday, high tide at 9 a.m. Low tide at 8:41 p.m. At the East Pass in Destin on Sunday, high tide at 9:45 a.m. Low tide at 9:30 p.m. The following marine observations were made as of 4 p.m. Mobile Bay Coast Guard Station. Winds were south at 9 knots. Sea temperature 85 degrees. Air temperature 87 degrees. Weeks Bay, calm. Air temperature was 89 degrees. Pensacola Bay. Sea temperature 88 degrees. Air temperature 90 degrees. The report from the east end of Dauphin Island was not available. Graham Bay, south winds at 8 knots. Air temperature was 87 degrees. And Pettiboy Island, south winds at 8 knots. Air temperature was 86 degrees. 12 miles south of Orange Beach, winds were southwest at 8 knots. Air temperature was 85 degrees. Gulf water temperature 88 degrees. Wave heights 1 foot, with a period of 3 seconds. 100 miles south of Destin. Winds were west at 4 knots. Air temperature 86 degrees. Wave heights 1 foot. Wave period 5 seconds. The following weather reports were made at 4 p.m. Pensacola International Airport, skies were sunny. The temperature was 90 degrees, the dew point was 70, and the relative humidity was 51%. This produces a heat index of 95. The wind was south at 13 miles an hour. The pressure was 30.09 inches and falling. Pensacola Naval Air Station, skies were mostly sunny. The temperature was 89 degrees, the dew point was 74, and the relative humidity was 60%. This produces a heat index of 98. The wind was southwest at 10 miles an hour. The pressure was 30.09 inches and falling. Across the central Gulf Coast, Gulf Shores, sunny. Temperature was 90 degrees. Wind southwest at 9 miles an hour, gusting to 15. Heat index was 100. Milton, partly sunny. Temperature was 91 degrees. Wind variable at 7 miles an hour. Heat index was 100. Destin, sunny. Temperature was 88 degrees. Wind variable at 7 miles an hour. Heat index was 97. Mary Esther, sunny. Temperature was 89 degrees. Wind south at 10 miles an hour. Heat index was 100. Mobile, mostly sunny. Temperature was 91 degrees. Wind south at 12 miles an hour. Heat index was 97. Elsewhere, Hattiesburg, mostly sunny and 92. New Orleans, partly sunny and 81. Montgomery, mostly sunny and 91. Tallahassee, mostly sunny and 95. And in Panama City, sunny and 90. Here's your National Weather Service forecast. Tonight, mostly clear. Lows in the mid-70s. Southwest winds 5 to 10 miles per hour. Sunday, sunny. Highs in the mid-90s. West winds around 5 miles per hour. Heat index values up to 105. Sunday night, mostly clear. Lows in the mid-70s. Southwest winds around 5 miles per hour. Monday, mostly sunny. Highs in the mid-90s. Northwest winds around 5 miles per hour. Heat index values up to 107. Monday night, mostly clear. Lows in the mid-70s. Southwest winds around 5 miles per hour in the evening, becoming light and variable. Tuesday, mostly sunny. A chance of showers and thunderstorms in the morning, then showers and thunderstorms in the afternoon. Highs in the lower 90s. Chance of rain 80%. Tuesday night, partly cloudy. A chance of showers and thunderstorms, mainly in the evening. Lows in the mid-70s. Chance of rain 50%. Wednesday, mostly sunny. A chance of showers and thunderstorms in the morning, then showers and thunderstorms likely in the afternoon. Highs around 90. Chance of rain 70%. What? Minor flooding is occurring and minor flooding is forecast. Where? Escambia River near Century. When? Until Sunday afternoon. Impacts, at 17.0 feet, considerable flooding of lowlands. Additional details, at 11 a.m. Central Daylight Time Saturday the stage was 17.6 feet. Recent activity, the maximum river stage in the 24 hours ending at 11 a.m. Central Daylight Time Saturday was 17.8 feet. Forecast, the river is expected to fall below flood stage tomorrow morning and continue falling to 12.8 feet Thursday morning. Flood stage is 17.0 feet. http://www.weather.gov/safety/flood. The Tropical Weather Outlook. For the North Atlantic, Caribbean Sea and the Gulf of America, off of the southeastern coast of the U.S. South, a low-pressure area is expected to form offshore of the southeastern coast of the United States along the western end of a frontal system early next week. Slow development of this system will be possible thereafter while it moves slowly westward. Formation chance through 48 hours, low, near 0%. Formation chance through 7 days, low, 20%. 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The current time is 4:25 p.m. Central Daylight Time. Here's your marine forecast. On the weather map, a light southwesterly flow will prevail through tonight, becoming a diurnal pattern Sunday and Monday with light onshore flow during the afternoon hours and a light offshore flow each night. A light and variable flow is expected by midweek. On Perdido Bay, Pensacola Bay including Santa Rosa Sound, and Choctawhatchee Bay. For tonight, southwest winds 5 to 10 knots. Waves 1 foot or less. Light chop. For Sunday, west winds around 5 knots, becoming southwest in the afternoon. Waves 1 foot or less. Light chop. For Sunday night, southwest winds 5 to 10 knots, becoming west after midnight. Waves 1 foot or less. Light chop. And for Monday, northwest winds around 5 knots, becoming southwest in the afternoon. Waves 1 foot or less. Light chop. On Perdido Bay, Pensacola Bay including Santa Rosa Sound, and Choctawhatchee Bay. For tonight, southwest winds 5 to 10 knots. Waves 1 foot or less. Light chop. For Sunday, west winds around 5 knots, becoming southwest in the afternoon. Waves 1 foot or less. Light chop. For Sunday night, west winds 5 to 10 knots. Waves 1 foot or less. Light chop. And for Monday, northwest winds around 5 knots, becoming southwest in the afternoon. Waves 1 foot or less. Light chop. A slight chance of showers and thunderstorms in the afternoon. From the Okaloosa-Walton County line to Pascagoula, and out 20 nautical miles. For tonight, southwest winds 5 to 10 knots. Seas 1 foot or less. Wave detail, southwest 1 foot at 3 seconds and south 1 foot at 6 seconds. For Sunday, west winds 5 to 10 knots. Seas 1 foot or less. Wave detail, southwest 1 foot at 3 seconds and south 1 foot at 6 seconds. For Sunday night, southwest winds 5 to 10 knots. Seas 1 foot or less. Wave detail, southwest 1 foot at 4 seconds and south 1 foot at 9 seconds. And for Monday, northwest winds around 5 knots, becoming southwest in the afternoon. Seas around 2 feet. Wave detail, southwest 1 foot at 3 seconds and south 1 foot at 10 seconds. From the Okaloosa-Walton County line to Pascagoula, from 20 to 60 nautical miles offshore. For tonight, southwest winds 5 to 10 knots. Seas 1 foot or less. Wave detail, southwest 1 foot at 4 seconds. For Sunday, west winds 5 to 10 knots, becoming southwest in the afternoon. Seas 1 foot or less. Wave detail, southwest 1 foot at 3 seconds and south 1 foot at 6 seconds. For Sunday night, southwest winds around 5 knots. Seas 1 foot or less, then around 2 feet after midnight. Wave detail, southwest 1 foot at 4 seconds and south 1 foot at 9 seconds, becoming southwest 1 foot at 3 seconds and south 1 foot at 9 seconds. And for Monday, west winds around 5 knots. Seas around 2 feet. Wave detail, southwest 1 foot at 3 seconds and south 1 foot at 10 seconds. Tidal information, at the mouth of the Mobile River on Saturday, high tide at 10:17 a.m. Low tide at 10:26 p.m. At the mouth of the Mobile River on Sunday, high tide at 11:13 a.m. Low tide at 11:06 p.m. At Pensacola Bay on Saturday, high tide at 9:33 a.m. Low tide at 9:15 p.m. At Pensacola Bay on Sunday, high tide at 10:18 a.m. Low tide at 10:04 p.m. At the East Pass in Destin on Saturday, high tide at 9 a.m. Low tide at 8:41 p.m. At the East Pass in Destin on Sunday, high tide at 9:45 a.m. Low tide at 9:30 p.m. The following marine observations were made as of 4 p.m. Mobile Bay Coast Guard Station. Winds were south at 9 knots. Sea temperature 85 degrees. Air temperature 87 degrees. Weeks Bay, calm. Air temperature was 89 degrees. Pensacola Bay. Sea temperature 88 degrees. Air temperature 90 degrees. The report from the east end of Dauphin Island was not available. Graham Bay, south winds at 8 knots. Air temperature was 87 degrees. And Pettyboy Island, south winds at 8 knots. Air temperature was 86 degrees. 12 miles south of Orange Beach, winds were southwest at 8 knots. Air temperature was 85 degrees. Gulf water temperature 88 degrees. Wave heights 1 foot, with a period of 3 seconds. 100 miles south of Destin. Winds were west at 4 knots. Air temperature 86 degrees. Wave heights 1 foot. Wave period 5 seconds. The following weather reports were made at 4 p.m. Pensacola International Airport, skies were sunny. The temperature was 90 degrees, the dew point was 70, and the relative humidity was 51%. This produces a heat index of 95. The wind was south at 13 miles an hour. The pressure was 30.09 inches and falling. Pensacola Naval Air Station, skies were mostly sunny. The temperature was 89 degrees, the dew point was 74, and the relative humidity was 60%. This produces a heat index of 98. The wind was southwest at 10 miles an hour. The pressure was 30.09 inches and falling. Across the central Gulf Coast, Gulf Shores, sunny. Temperature was 90 degrees. Wind southwest at 9 miles an hour, gusting to 15. Heat index was 100. Milton, partly sunny. Temperature was 91 degrees. Wind variable at 7 miles an hour. Heat index was 100. Destin, sunny. Temperature was 88 degrees. Wind variable at 7 miles an hour. Heat index was 97. Mary Esther, sunny. Temperature was 89 degrees. Wind south at 10 miles an hour. Heat index was 100. Mobile, mostly sunny. Temperature was 91 degrees. Wind south at 12 miles an hour. Heat index was 97. Elsewhere, Hattiesburg, mostly sunny and 92. New Orleans, partly sunny and 81. Montgomery, mostly sunny and 91. Tallahassee, mostly sunny and 95. And at Panama City, sunny and 90. Here's your National Weather Service forecast. Tonight, mostly clear. Lows in the mid-70s. Southwest winds 5 to 10 miles per hour. Sunday, sunny. Highs in the mid-90s. West winds around 5 miles per hour. Heat index values up to 105. Sunday night, mostly clear. Lows in the mid-70s. Southwest winds around 5 miles per hour. Monday, mostly sunny. Highs in the mid-90s. Northwest winds around 5 miles per hour. Heat index values up to 107. Monday night, mostly clear. Lows in the mid-70s. Southwest winds around 5 miles per hour in the evening, becoming light and variable. Tuesday, mostly sunny. A chance of showers and thunderstorms in the morning, then showers and thunderstorms in the afternoon. Highs in the lower 90s. Chance of rain 80%. Tuesday night, partly cloudy. A chance of showers and thunderstorms, mainly in the evening. Lows in the mid-70s. Chance of rain 50%. Wednesday, mostly sunny. A chance of showers and thunderstorms in the morning, then showers and thunderstorms likely in the afternoon. Highs around 90. Chance of rain 70%. This is NOAA Weather Radio, from the Mobile Pensacola National Weather Service. The current time is 4:35 p.m. Central Daylight Time. Here's your marine forecast. On the weather map, a light southwesterly flow will prevail through tonight, becoming a diurnal pattern Sunday and Monday with light onshore flow during the afternoon hours and a light offshore flow each night. A light and variable flow is expected by midweek. On Perdido Bay, Pensacola Bay including Santa Rosa Sound, and Choctawhatchee Bay. For tonight, southwest winds 5 to 10 knots. Waves 1 foot or less. Light chop. For Sunday, west winds around 5 knots, becoming southwest in the afternoon. Waves 1 foot or less. Light chop. For Sunday night, southwest winds 5 to 10 knots, becoming west after midnight. Waves 1 foot or less. Light chop. And for Monday, northwest winds around 5 knots, becoming southwest in the afternoon. Waves 1 foot or less. Light chop. On Perdido Bay, Pensacola Bay including Santa Rosa Sound, and Choctawhatchee Bay. For tonight, southwest winds 5 to 10 knots. Waves 1 foot or less. Light chop. For Sunday, west winds around 5 knots, becoming southwest in the afternoon. Waves 1 foot or less. Light chop. For Sunday night, west winds 5 to 10 knots. Waves 1 foot or less. Light chop. And for Monday, northwest winds around 5 knots, becoming southwest in the afternoon. Waves 1 foot or less. Light chop. A slight chance of showers and thunderstorms in the afternoon. From the Okaloosa-Walton County line to Pascagoula, and out 20 nautical miles. For tonight, southwest winds 5 to 10 knots. Seas 1 foot or less. Wave detail, southwest 1 foot at 3 seconds and south 1 foot at 6 seconds. For Sunday, west winds 5 to 10 knots. Seas 1 foot or less. Wave detail, southwest 1 foot at 3 seconds and south 1 foot at 6 seconds. For Sunday night, southwest winds 5 to 10 knots. Seas 1 foot or less. Wave detail, southwest 1 foot at 4 seconds and south 1 foot at 9 seconds. And for Monday, northwest winds around 5 knots, becoming southwest in the afternoon. Seas around 2 feet. Wave detail, southwest 1 foot at 3 seconds and south 1 foot at 10 seconds. From the Okaloosa-Walton County line to Pascagoula, from 20 to 60 nautical miles offshore. For tonight, southwest winds 5 to 10 knots. Seas 1 foot or less. Wave detail, southwest 1 foot at 4 seconds. For Sunday, west winds 5 to 10 knots, becoming southwest in the afternoon. Seas 1 foot or less. Wave detail, southwest 1 foot at 3 seconds and south 1 foot at 6 seconds. For Sunday night, southwest winds around 5 knots. Seas 1 foot or less, then around 2 feet after midnight. Wave detail, southwest 1 foot at 4 seconds and south 1 foot at 9 seconds, becoming southwest 1 foot at 3 seconds and south 1 foot at 9 seconds. And for Monday, west winds around 5 knots. Seas around 2 feet. Wave detail, southwest 1 foot at 3 seconds and south 1 foot at 10 seconds. Tidal information, at the mouth of the Mobile River on Saturday, high tide at 10:17 a.m. Low tide at 10:26 p.m. At the mouth of the Mobile River on Sunday, high tide at 11:13 a.m. Low tide at 11:06 p.m. at Pensacola Bay on Saturday, high tide at 9:33 a.m. Low tide at 9:15 p.m. At Pensacola Bay on Sunday, high tide at 10:18 a.m. Low tide at 10:04 p.m. At the East Pass in Destin on Saturday, high tide at 9 a.m. Low tide at 8:41 p.m. At the East Pass in Destin on Sunday, high tide at 9:45 a.m. Low tide at 9:30 p.m. The following marine observations were made as of 4 p.m. Mobile Bay Coast Guard Station. Winds were south at 9 knots. Sea temperature 85 degrees. Air temperature 87 degrees. Weeks Bay, calm. Air temperature was 89 degrees. Pensacola Bay. Sea temperature 88 degrees. Air temperature 90 degrees. The report from the east end of Dauphin Island was not available. Graham Bay, south winds at 8 knots. Air temperature was 87 degrees. And Pettiboy Island, south winds at 8 knots. Air temperature was 86 degrees. 12 miles south of Orange Beach, winds were southwest at 8 knots. Air temperature was 85 degrees. Gulf water temperature 88 degrees. Wave heights 1 foot, with a period of 3 seconds. 100 miles south of Destin. Winds were west at 4 knots. Air temperature 86 degrees. Wave heights 1 foot. Wave period 5 seconds. The following weather reports were made at 4 p.m. Pensacola International Airport, skies were sunny. The temperature was 90 degrees, the dew point was 70, and the relative humidity was 51%. This produces a heat index of 95. The wind was south at 13 miles an hour. The pressure was 30.09 inches and falling. Pensacola Naval Air Station, skies were mostly sunny. The temperature was 89 degrees, the dew point was 74, and the relative humidity was 60%. This produces a heat index of 98. The wind was southwest at 10 miles an hour. The pressure was 30.09 inches and falling. Across the central Gulf Coast, Gulf Shores, sunny. Temperature was 90 degrees. Wind southwest at 9 miles an hour, gusting to 15. Heat index was 100. Milton, partly sunny. Temperature was 91 degrees. Wind variable at 7 miles an hour. Heat index was 100. Destin, sunny. Temperature was 88 degrees. Wind variable at 7 miles an hour. Heat index was 97. Mary Esther, sunny. Temperature was 89 degrees. Wind south at 10 miles an hour. Heat index was 100. Mobile, mostly sunny. Temperature was 91 degrees. Wind south at 12 miles an hour. Heat index was 97. Elsewhere, Hattiesburg, mostly sunny and 92. New Orleans, partly sunny and 81. Montgomery, mostly sunny and 91. Tallahassee, mostly sunny and 95. And at Panama City, sunny and 90. What? Minor flooding is occurring and minor flooding is forecast. Where? Escambia River near Century. When? Until Sunday afternoon. Impacts, at 17.0 feet, considerable flooding of lowlands. Additional details, at 11 a.m. Central Daylight Time Saturday the stage was 17.6 feet. Recent activity, the maximum river stage in the 24 hours ending at 11 a.m. Central Daylight Time Saturday was 17.8 feet. Forecast, the river is expected to fall below flood stage tomorrow morning and continue falling to 12.8 feet Thursday morning. Flood stage is 17.0 feet. http://www.weather.gov/safety/flood. Here's your National Weather Service forecast. Tonight, mostly clear. Lows in the mid-70s. Southwest winds 5 to 10 miles per hour. Sunday, sunny. Highs in the mid-90s. West winds around 5 miles per hour. Heat index values up to 105. Sunday night, mostly clear. Lows in the mid-70s. Southwest winds around 5 miles per hour. Monday, mostly sunny. Highs in the mid-90s. Northwest winds around 5 miles per hour. Heat index values up to 107. Monday night, mostly clear. Lows in the mid-70s. Southwest winds around 5 miles per hour in the evening, becoming light and variable. Tuesday, mostly sunny. A chance of showers and thunderstorms in the morning, then showers and thunderstorms in the afternoon. Highs in the lower 90s. Chance of rain 80%. Tuesday night, partly cloudy. A chance of showers and thunderstorms, mainly in the evening. Lows in the mid-70s. Chance of rain 50%. Wednesday, mostly sunny. A chance of showers and thunderstorms in the morning, then showers and thunderstorms likely in the afternoon. Highs around 90. Chance of rain 70%. This is NOAA Weather Radio, from the Mobile Pensacola National Weather Service. The current time is 4:45 p.m. Central Daylight Time. Here's your marine forecast. On the weather map, a light southwesterly flow will prevail through tonight, becoming a diurnal pattern Sunday and Monday with light onshore flow during the afternoon hours and a light offshore flow each night. A light and variable flow is expected by midweek. On Perdido Bay, Pensacola Bay including Santa Rosa Sound, and Choctawhatchee Bay. For tonight, southwest winds 5 to 10 knots. Waves 1 foot or less. Light chop. For Sunday, west winds around 5 knots, becoming southwest in the afternoon. Waves 1 foot or less. Light chop. For Sunday night, southwest winds 5 to 10 knots, becoming west after midnight. Waves 1 foot or less. Light chop. And for Monday, northwest winds around 5 knots, becoming southwest in the afternoon. Waves 1 foot or less. Light chop. On Perdido Bay, Pensacola Bay including Santa Rosa Sound, and Choctawhatchee Bay. For tonight, southwest winds 5 to 10 knots. Waves 1 foot or less. Light chop. For Sunday, west winds around 5 knots, becoming southwest in the afternoon. Waves 1 foot or less. Light chop. For Sunday night, west winds 5 to 10 knots. Waves 1 foot or less. Light chop. And for Monday, northwest winds around 5 knots, becoming southwest in the afternoon. Waves 1 foot or less. Light chop. A slight chance of showers and thunderstorms in the afternoon. From the Okaloosa-Walton County line to Pascagoula, and out 20 nautical miles. For tonight, southwest winds 5 to 10 knots. Seas 1 foot or less. Wave detail, southwest 1 foot at 3 seconds and south 1 foot at 6 seconds. For Sunday, west winds 5 to 10 knots. Seas 1 foot or less. Wave detail, southwest 1 foot at 3 seconds and south 1 foot at 6 seconds. For Sunday night, southwest winds 5 to 10 knots. Seas 1 foot or less. Wave detail, southwest 1 foot at 4 seconds and south 1 foot at 9 seconds. And for Monday, northwest winds around 5 knots, becoming southwest in the afternoon. Seas around 2 feet. Wave detail, southwest 1 foot at 3 seconds and south 1 foot at 10 seconds. From the Okaloosa-Walton County line to Pascagoula, from 20 to 60 nautical miles offshore. For tonight, southwest winds 5 to 10 knots. Seas 1 foot or less. Wave detail, southwest 1 foot at 4 seconds. For Sunday, west winds 5 to 10 knots, becoming southwest in the afternoon. Seas 1 foot or less. Wave detail, southwest 1 foot at 3 seconds and south 1 foot at 6 seconds. For Sunday night, southwest winds around 5 knots. Seas 1 foot or less, then around 2 feet after midnight. Wave detail, southwest 1 foot at 4 seconds and south 1 foot at 9 seconds, becoming southwest 1 foot at 3 seconds and south 1 foot at 9 seconds. and for Monday, west winds around 5 knots. Seas around 2 feet. Wave detail, southwest 1 foot at 3 seconds and south 1 foot at 10 seconds. 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Tidal information, at the mouth of the Mobile River on Saturday, high tide at 10:17 a.m. Low tide at 10:26 p.m. At the mouth of the Mobile River on Sunday, high tide at 11:13 a.m. Low tide at 11:06 p.m. At Pensacola Bay on Saturday, high tide at 9:33 a.m. Low tide at 9:15 p.m. At Pensacola Bay on Sunday, high tide at 10:18 a.m. Low tide at 10:04 p.m. At the East Pass in Destin on Saturday, high tide at 9 a.m. Low tide at 8:41 p.m. At the East Pass in Destin on Sunday, high tide at 9:45 a.m. Low tide at 9:30 p.m. The following marine observations were made as of 4 p.m. Mobile Bay Coast Guard Station. Winds were south at 9 knots. Sea temperature 85 degrees. Air temperature 87 degrees. Weeks Bay, calm. Air temperature was 89 degrees. Pensacola Bay. Sea temperature 88 degrees. Air temperature 90 degrees. The report from the east end of Dauphin Island was not available. Graham Bay, south winds at 8 knots. Air temperature was 87 degrees. And Pettiboy Island, south winds at 8 knots. Air temperature was 86 degrees. 12 miles south of Orange Beach, winds were southwest at 8 knots. Air temperature was 85 degrees. Gulf water temperature 88 degrees. Wave heights 1 foot, with a period of 3 seconds. 100 miles south of Destin. Winds were west at 4 knots. Air temperature 86 degrees. Wave heights 1 foot. Wave period 5 seconds. The following weather reports were made at 4 p.m. Pensacola International Airport, skies were sunny. The temperature was 90 degrees, the dew point was 70, and the relative humidity was 51%. This produces a heat index of 95. The wind was south at 13 miles an hour. The pressure was 30.09 inches and falling. Pensacola Naval Air Station, skies were mostly sunny. The temperature was 89 degrees, the dew point was 74, and the relative humidity was 60%. This produces a heat index of 98. The wind was southwest at 10 miles an hour. The pressure was 30.09 inches and falling. Across the central Gulf Coast, Gulf Shores, sunny. Temperature was 90 degrees. Wind southwest at 9 miles an hour, gusting to 15. Heat index was 100. Milton, partly sunny. Temperature was 91 degrees. Wind variable at 7 miles an hour. Heat index was 100. Destin, sunny. Temperature was 88 degrees. Wind variable at 7 miles an hour. Heat index was 97. Mary Esther, sunny. Temperature was 89 degrees. Wind south at 10 miles an hour. Heat index was 100. Mobile, mostly sunny. Temperature was 91 degrees. Wind south at 12 miles an hour. Heat index was 97. Elsewhere, Hattiesburg, mostly sunny and 92. New Orleans, partly sunny and 81. Montgomery, mostly sunny and 91. Tallahassee, mostly sunny and 95. And at Panama City, sunny and 90. The Tropical Weather Outlook. For the North Atlantic, Caribbean Sea and the Gulf of America, off of the southeastern coast of the South, a low-pressure area is expected to form offshore of the southeastern coast of the United States along the western end of a frontal system early next week. Slow development of this system will be possible thereafter while it moves slowly westward. Formation chance through 48 hours, low, near 0%. Formation chance through 7 days, low, 20%. Here's your National Weather Service forecast. Tonight, mostly clear. Lows in the mid-70s. Southwest winds 5 to 10 miles per hour. Sunday, sunny. Highs in the mid-90s. West winds around 5 miles per hour. Heat index values up to 105. Sunday night, mostly clear. Lows in the mid-70s. Southwest winds around 5 miles per hour. Monday, mostly sunny. Highs in the mid-90s. Northwest winds around 5 miles per hour. Heat index values up to 107. Monday night, mostly clear. Lows in the mid-70s. Southwest winds around 5 miles per hour in the evening, becoming light and variable. Tuesday, mostly sunny. A chance of showers and thunderstorms in the morning, then showers and thunderstorms in the afternoon. Highs in the lower 90s. Chance of rain 80%. Tuesday night, partly cloudy. A chance of showers and thunderstorms, mainly in the evening. Lows in the mid-70s. Chance of rain 50%. Wednesday, mostly sunny. A chance of showers and thunderstorms in the morning, then showers and thunderstorms likely in the afternoon. Highs around 90. Chance of rain 70%. 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The current time is 4:56 p.m. Central Daylight Time. Here's your marine forecast. On the weather map, a light southwesterly flow will prevail through tonight, becoming a diurnal pattern Sunday and Monday with light onshore flow during the afternoon hours and a light offshore flow each night. A light and variable flow is expected by midweek. On Perdido Bay, Pensacola Bay including Santa Rosa Sound, and Choctawhatchee Bay. For tonight, southwest winds 5 to 10 knots. Waves 1 foot or less. Light chop. For Sunday, west winds around 5 knots, becoming southwest in the afternoon. Waves 1 foot or less. Light chop. For Sunday night, southwest winds 5 to 10 knots, becoming west after midnight. Waves 1 foot or less. Light chop. And for Monday, northwest winds around 5 knots, becoming southwest in the afternoon. Waves 1 foot or less. Light chop. On Perdido Bay, Pensacola Bay including Santa Rosa Sound, and Choctawhatchee Bay. For tonight, southwest winds 5 to 10 knots. Waves 1 foot or less. Light chop. For Sunday, west winds around 5 knots, becoming southwest in the afternoon. Waves 1 foot or less. Light chop. For Sunday night, west winds 5 to 10 knots. Waves 1 foot or less. Light chop. And for Monday, northwest winds around 5 knots, becoming southwest in the afternoon. Waves 1 foot or less. Light chop. A slight chance of showers and thunderstorms in the afternoon. From the Okaloosa-Walton County line to Pascagoula, and out 20 nautical miles. For tonight, southwest winds 5 to 10 knots. Seas 1 foot or less. Wave detail, southwest 1 foot at 3 seconds and south 1 foot at 6 seconds. For Sunday, west winds 5 to 10 knots. Seas 1 foot or less. Wave detail, southwest 1 foot at 3 seconds and south 1 foot at 6 seconds. For Sunday night, southwest winds 5 to 10 knots. Seas 1 foot or less. Wave detail, southwest 1 foot at 4 seconds and south 1 foot at 9 seconds. And for Monday, northwest winds around 5 knots, becoming southwest in the afternoon. Seas around 2 feet. Wave detail, southwest 1 foot at 3 seconds and south 1 foot at 10 seconds. From the Okaloosa-Walton County line to Pascagoula, from 20 to 60 nautical miles offshore. For tonight, southwest winds 5 to 10 knots. Seas 1 foot or less. Wave detail, southwest 1 foot at 4 seconds. For Sunday, west winds 5 to 10 knots, becoming southwest in the afternoon. Seas 1 foot or less. Wave detail, southwest 1 foot at 3 seconds and south 1 foot.
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0: 9 seconds, becoming southwest 1 foot at 3 seconds and south 1 foot at 9 seconds. And for Monday, west winds around 5 knots. Seas around 2 feet. Wave detail, southwest 1 foot at 3 seconds and south 1 foot at 10 seconds. Tidal information, at the mouth of the Mobile River on Saturday, high tide at 10:17 a.m. Low tide at 10:26 p.m. At the mouth of the Mobile River on Sunday, high tide at 11:13 a.m. Low tide at 11:06 p.m. At Pensacola Bay on Saturday, high tide at 9:33 a.m. Low tide at 9:15 p.m. At Pensacola Bay on Sunday, high tide at 10:18 a.m. Low tide at 10:04 p.m. At the East Pass in Destin on Saturday, high tide at 9 a.m. Low tide at 8:41 p.m. At the East Pass in Destin on Sunday, high tide at 9:45 a.m. Low tide at 9:30 p.m. The following marine observations were made as of 4 p.m. Mobile Bay Coast Guard Station. Winds were south at 9 knots. Sea temperature 85 degrees. Air temperature 87 degrees. Weeks Bay, calm. Air temperature was 89 degrees. Pensacola Bay. Sea temperature 88 degrees. Air temperature 90 degrees. The report from the east end of Dauphin Island was not available. Graham Bay, south winds at 8 knots. Air temperature was 87 degrees. And Pettiboy Island, south winds at 8 knots. Air temperature was 86 degrees. 12 miles south of Orange Beach, winds were southwest at 8 knots. Air temperature was 85 degrees. Gulf water temperature 88 degrees. Wave heights 1 foot, with a period of 3 seconds. 100 miles south of Destin. Winds were west at 4 knots. Air temperature 86 degrees. Wave heights 1 foot. Wave period 5 seconds. The following weather reports were made at 4 p.m. Pensacola International Airport, skies were sunny. The temperature was 90 degrees, the dew point was 70, and the relative humidity was 51%. This produces a heat index of 95. The wind was south at 13 miles an hour. The pressure was 30.09 inches and falling. Pensacola Naval Air Station, skies were mostly sunny. The temperature was 89 degrees, the dew point was 74, and the relative humidity was 60%. This produces a heat index of 98. The wind was southwest at 10 miles an hour. The pressure was 30.09 inches and falling. What? Minor flooding is occurring and minor flooding is forecast. Where? Escambia River near Century. When? Until Sunday afternoon. Impacts, at 17.0 feet, considerable flooding of lowlands. Additional details, at 11 a.m. Central Daylight Time Saturday the stage was 17.6 feet. Recent activity, the maximum river stage in the 24 hours ending at 11 a.m. Central Daylight Time Saturday was 17.8 feet. Forecast, the river is expected to fall below flood stage tomorrow morning and continue falling to 12.8 feet Thursday morning. Flood stage is 17.0 feet. http://www.weather.gov/safety/flood. Across the central Gulf Coast, Gulf Shores, sunny. Temperature was 90 degrees. Wind southwest at 9 miles an hour, gusting to 15. Heat index was 100. Milton, partly sunny. Temperature was 91 degrees. Wind variable at 7 miles an hour. Heat index was 100. Destin, sunny. Temperature was 88 degrees. Wind variable at 7 miles an hour. Heat index was 97. Mary Esther, sunny. Temperature was 89 degrees. Wind south at 10 miles an hour. Heat index was 100. Mobile, mostly sunny. Temperature was 91 degrees. Wind south at 12 miles an hour. Heat index was 97. Elsewhere, Hattiesburg, mostly sunny and 92. New Orleans, partly sunny and 81. Montgomery, mostly sunny and 91. Tallahassee, mostly sunny and 95. And in Panama City, sunny and 90. Here's your National Weather Service forecast. Tonight, mostly clear. Lows in the mid-70s. Southwest winds 5 to 10 miles per hour. Sunday, sunny. Highs in the mid-90s. West winds around 5 miles per hour. Heat index values up to 105. Sunday night, mostly clear. Lows in the mid-70s. Southwest winds around 5 miles per hour. Monday, mostly sunny. Highs in the mid-90s. Northwest winds around 5 miles per hour. Heat index values up to 107. Monday night, mostly clear. Lows in the mid-70s. Southwest winds around 5 miles per hour in the evening, becoming light and variable. Tuesday, mostly sunny. A chance of showers and thunderstorms in the morning, then showers and thunderstorms in the afternoon. Highs in the lower 90s. Chance of rain 80%. Tuesday night, partly cloudy. A chance of showers and thunderstorms, mainly in the evening. Lows in the mid-70s. Chance of rain 50%. Wednesday, mostly sunny. A chance of showers and thunderstorms in the morning, then showers and thunderstorms likely in the afternoon. Highs around 90. Chance of rain 70%. This is NOAA Weather Radio from the Mobile Pensacola National Weather Service. The current time is 5:06 p.m. Central Daylight Time. Here's your marine forecast. On the weather map, a light southwesterly flow will prevail through tonight, becoming a diurnal pattern Sunday and Monday with light onshore flow during the afternoon hours and a light offshore flow each night. A light and variable flow is expected by midweek. On Perdido Bay, Pensacola Bay including Santa Rosa Sound, and Choctawhatchee Bay. For tonight, southwest winds 5 to 10 knots. Waves 1 foot or less. Light chop. For Sunday, west winds around 5 knots, becoming southwest in the afternoon. Waves 1 foot or less. Light chop. For Sunday night, southwest winds 5 to 10 knots, becoming west after midnight. Waves 1 foot or less. Light chop. And for Monday, northwest winds around 5 knots, becoming southwest in the afternoon. Waves 1 foot or less. Light chop. On Perdido Bay, Pensacola Bay including Santa Rosa Sound, and Choctawhatchee Bay. For tonight, southwest winds 5 to 10 knots. Waves 1 foot or less. Light chop. For Sunday, west winds around 5 knots, becoming southwest in the afternoon. Waves 1 foot or less. Light chop. For Sunday night, west winds 5 to 10 knots. Waves 1 foot or less. Light chop. And for Monday, northwest winds around 5 knots, becoming southwest in the afternoon. Waves 1 foot or less. Light chop. A slight chance of showers and thunderstorms in the afternoon. From the Okaloosa-Walton County line to Pascagoula, and out 20 nautical miles. For tonight, southwest winds 5 to 10 knots. Seas 1 foot or less. Wave detail, southwest 1 foot at 3 seconds and south 1 foot at 6 seconds. For Sunday, west winds 5 to 10 knots. Seas 1 foot or less. Wave detail, southwest 1 foot at 3 seconds and south 1 foot at 6 seconds. For Sunday night, southwest winds 5 to 10 knots. Seas 1 foot or less. Wave detail, southwest 1 foot at 4 seconds and south 1 foot at 9 seconds. And for Monday, northwest winds around 5 knots, becoming southwest in the afternoon. Seas around 2 feet. Wave detail, southwest 1 foot at 3 seconds and south 1 foot at 10 seconds. From the Okaloosa-Walton County line to Pascagoula, from 20 to 60 nautical miles offshore. For tonight, southwest

and south 1 foot at 9 seconds, becoming southwest 1 foot at 3 seconds and south 1 foot at 9 seconds. And for Monday, west winds around 5 knots. Seas around 2 feet. Wave detail, southwest 1 foot at 3 seconds and south 1 foot at 10 seconds. Tidal information, at the mouth of the Mobile River on Saturday, high tide at 10:17 a.m. Low tide at 10:26 p.m. At the mouth of the Mobile River on Sunday, high tide at 11:13 a.m. Low tide at 11:06 p.m. At Pensacola Bay on Saturday, high tide at 9:33 a.m. Low tide at 9:15 p.m. At Pensacola Bay on Sunday, high tide at 10:18 a.m. Low tide at 10:04 p.m. At the East Pass in Destin on Saturday, high tide at 9 a.m. Low tide at 8:41 p.m. At the East Pass in Destin on Sunday, high tide at 9:45 a.m. Low tide at 9:30 p.m. The following marine observations were made as of 4 p.m. Mobile Bay Coast Guard Station. Winds were south at 9 knots. Sea temperature 85 degrees. Air temperature 87 degrees. Weeks Bay, calm. Air temperature was 89 degrees. Pensacola Bay. Sea temperature 88 degrees. Air temperature 90 degrees. The report from the east end of Dauphin Island was not available. Graham Bay, south winds at 8 knots. Air temperature was 87 degrees. And Pettiboy Island, south winds at 8 knots. Air temperature was 86 degrees. 12 miles south of Orange Beach, winds were southwest at 8 knots. Air temperature was 85 degrees. Gulf water temperature 88 degrees. Wave heights 1 foot, with a period of 3 seconds. 100 miles south of Destin. Winds were west at 4 knots. Air temperature 86 degrees. Wave heights 1 foot. Wave period 5 seconds. The following weather reports were made at 5 p.m. Pensacola International Airport, skies were sunny. The temperature was 90 degrees, the dew point was 70, and the relative humidity was 51%. This produces a heat index of 95. The wind was south at 16 miles an hour. The pressure was 30.07 inches and falling. Pensacola Naval Air Station, skies were mostly sunny. The temperature was 87 degrees, the dew point was 75, and the relative humidity was 67%. This produces a heat index of 96. The wind was south at 13 miles an hour. The pressure was 30.08 inches and falling. Here's your National Weather Service forecast. Tonight, mostly clear. Lows in the mid-70s. Southwest winds 5 to 10 miles per hour. Sunday, sunny. Highs in the mid-90s. West winds around 5 miles per hour. Heat index values up to 105. Sunday night, mostly clear. Lows in the mid-70s. Southwest winds around 5 miles per hour. Monday, mostly sunny. Highs in the mid-90s. Northwest winds around 5 miles per hour. Heat index values up to 107. Monday night, mostly clear. Lows in the mid-70s. Southwest winds around 5 miles per hour in the evening, becoming light and variable. Tuesday, mostly sunny. A chance of showers and thunderstorms in the morning, then showers and thunderstorms in the afternoon. Highs in the lower 90s. Chance of rain 80%. Tuesday night, partly cloudy. A chance of showers and thunderstorms, mainly in the evening. Lows in the mid-70s. Chance of rain 50%. Wednesday, mostly sunny. A chance of showers and thunderstorms in the morning, then showers and thunderstorms likely in the afternoon. Highs around 90. Chance of rain 70%. This is NOAA Weather Radio, from the Mobile Pensacola National Weather Service. The current time is 5:15 p.m. Central Daylight Time. Here's your marine forecast. On the weather map, a light southwesterly flow will prevail through tonight, becoming a diurnal pattern Sunday and Monday.

0: day with light onshore flow during the afternoon hours and a light offshore flow each night. A light and variable flow is expected by midweek. On Perdido Bay, Pensacola Bay including Santa Rosa Sound, and Choctawhatchee Bay. For tonight, southwest winds 5 to 10 knots. Waves 1 foot or less. Light chop. For Sunday, west winds around 5 knots, becoming southwest in the afternoon. Waves 1 foot or less. Light chop. For Sunday night, southwest winds 5 to 10 knots, becoming west after midnight. Waves 1 foot or less. Light chop. And for Monday, northwest winds around 5 knots, becoming southwest in the afternoon. Waves 1 foot or less. Light chop. On Perdido Bay, Pensacola Bay including Santa Rosa Sound, and Choctawhatchee Bay. For tonight, southwest winds 5 to 10 knots. Waves 1 foot or less. Light chop. For Sunday, west winds around 5 knots, becoming southwest in the afternoon. Waves 1 foot or less. Light chop. For Sunday night, west winds 5 to 10 knots. Waves 1 foot or less. Light chop. And for Monday, northwest winds around 5 knots, becoming southwest in the afternoon. Waves 1 foot or less. Light chop. A slight chance of showers and thunderstorms in the afternoon. From the Okaloosa-Walton County line to Pascagoula, and out 20 nautical miles. For tonight, southwest winds 5 to 10 knots. Seas 1 foot or less. Wave detail, southwest 1 foot at 3 seconds and south 1 foot at 6 seconds. For Sunday, west winds 5 to 10 knots. Seas 1 foot or less. Wave detail, southwest 1 foot at 3 seconds and south 1 foot at 6 seconds. For Sunday night, southwest winds 5 to 10 knots. Seas 1 foot or less. Wave detail, southwest 1 foot at 4 seconds and south 1 foot at 9 seconds. And for Monday, northwest winds around 5 knots, becoming southwest in the afternoon. Seas around 2 feet. Wave detail, southwest 1 foot at 3 seconds and south 1 foot at 10 seconds. From the Okaloosa-Walton County line to Pascagoula, from 20 to 60 nautical miles offshore. For tonight, southwest winds 5 to 10 knots. Seas 1 foot or less. Wave detail, southwest 1 foot at 4 seconds. For Sunday, west winds 5 to 10 knots, becoming southwest in the afternoon. Seas 1 foot or less. Wave detail, southwest 1 foot at 3 seconds and south 1 foot at 6 seconds. For Sunday night, southwest winds around 5 knots. Seas 1 foot or less, then around 2 feet after midnight. Wave detail, southwest 1 foot at 4 seconds and south 1 foot at 9 seconds, becoming southwest 1 foot at 3 seconds and south 1 foot at 9 seconds. And for Monday, west winds around 5 knots. Seas around 2 feet. Wave detail, southwest 1 foot at 3 seconds and south 1 foot at 10 seconds. 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Tidal information, at the mouth of the Mobile River on Saturday, high tide at 10:17 a.m. Low tide at 10:26 p.m. At the mouth of the Mobile River on Sunday, high tide at 11:13 a.m. Low tide at 11:06 p.m. At Pensacola Bay on Saturday, high tide at 9:33 a.m. Low tide at 9:15 p.m. At Pensacola Bay on Sunday, high tide at 10:18 a.m. Low tide at 10:04 p.m. At the East Pass in Destin on Saturday, high tide at 9 a.m. Low tide at 8:41 p.m. At the East Pass in Destin on Sunday, high tide at 9:45 a.m. Low tide at 9:30 p.m. The following marine observations were made as of 5 p.m. Mobile Bay Coast Guard Station. Winds were south at 7 knots. Sea temperature 85 degrees. Air temperature 88 degrees. Weeks Bay, calm. Air temperature was 89 degrees. Pensacola Bay. Sea temperature 88 degrees. Air temperature 89 degrees. The report from the east end of Dauphin Island was not available. Graham Bay, south winds at 8 knots. Air temperature was 88 degrees. And Pettiboy Island, south winds at 8 knots. Air temperature was 87 degrees. 12 miles south of Orange Beach, winds were southwest at 8 knots. Air temperature was 86 degrees. Gulf water temperature 88 degrees. Wave heights 1 foot, with a period of 6 seconds. 100 miles south of Destin. Winds were west at 2 knots. Air temperature 87 degrees. Wave heights 1 foot. Wave period 5 seconds. The following weather reports were made at 5 p.m. Pensacola International Airport, skies were sunny. The temperature was 90 degrees, the dew point was 70, and the relative humidity was 51%. This produces a heat index of 95. The wind was south at 16 miles an hour. The pressure was 30.07 inches and falling. Pensacola Naval Air Station, skies were mostly sunny. The temperature was 87 degrees, the dew point was 75, and the relative humidity was 67%. This produces a heat index of 96. The wind was south at 13 miles an hour. The pressure was 30.08 inches and falling. Across the central Gulf Coast, Gulf Shores, mostly sunny. Temperature was 90 degrees. Wind southwest at 10 miles an hour. Heat index was 100. Milton, sunny. Temperature was 90 degrees. Wind south at 9 miles an hour. Heat index was 97. Destin, sunny. Temperature was 88 degrees. Wind variable at 6 miles an hour. Heat index was 97. Mary Esther, sunny. Temperature was 89 degrees. Wind south at 10 miles an hour. Heat index was 100. Mobile, mostly sunny. Temperature was 90 degrees. Wind south at 10 miles an hour. Heat index was 98. Elsewhere, Hattiesburg, sunny and 93. New Orleans, light rain and 82. Montgomery, mostly sunny and 89. Tallahassee, mostly sunny and 94. And at Panama City, sunny and 89. What? Minor flooding is occurring and minor flooding is forecast. Where? Escambia River near Century. When? Until Sunday afternoon. Impacts, at 17.0 feet, considerable flooding of lowlands. Additional details, at 11 a.m. Central Daylight Time Saturday the stage was 17.6 feet. Recent activity, the maximum river stage in the 24 hours ending at 11 a.m. Central Daylight Time Saturday was 17.8 feet. Forecast, the river is expected to fall below flood stage tomorrow morning and continue falling to 12.8 feet Thursday morning. Flood stage is 17.0 feet. http://www.weather.gov/safety/flood. The Tropical Weather Outlook. For the North Atlantic, Caribbean Sea and the Gulf of America, off of the southeastern coast of the South, a low-pressure area is expected to form offshore of the southeastern coast of the United States along the western end of a frontal system early next week. Slow development of this system will be possible thereafter while it moves slowly westward. Formation chance through 48 hours, low, near 0%. Formation chance through 7 days, low, 20%. Here's your National Weather Service forecast. Tonight, mostly clear. Lows in the mid-70s. Southwest winds 5 to 10 miles per hour. Sunday, sunny. Highs in the mid-90s. West winds around 5 miles per hour. Heat index values up to 105. Sunday night, mostly clear. Lows in the mid-70s. Southwest winds around 5 miles per hour. Monday, mostly sunny. Highs in the mid-90s. Northwest winds around 5 miles per hour. heat index values up to 107. Monday night, mostly clear. Lows in the mid-70s. Southwest winds around 5 miles per hour in the evening, becoming light and variable. Tuesday, mostly sunny. A chance of showers and thunderstorms in the morning, then showers and thunderstorms in the afternoon. Highs in the lower 90s. Chance of rain 80%. Tuesday night, partly cloudy. A chance of showers and thunderstorms, mainly in the evening. Lows in the mid-70s. Chance of rain 50%. Wednesday, mostly sunny. A chance of showers and thunderstorms in the morning, then showers and thunderstorms likely in the afternoon. Highs around 90. Chance of rain 70%. This is NOAA Weather Radio, from the Mobile Pensacola National Weather Service. The current time is 5:26 p.m. Central Daylight Time. Here's your marine forecast. On the weather map, a light southwesterly flow will prevail through tonight, becoming a diurnal pattern Sunday and Monday with light onshore flow during the afternoon hours and a light offshore flow each night. A light and variable flow is expected by midweek. On Perdido Bay, Pensacola Bay including Santa Rosa Sound, and Choctawhatchee Bay. For tonight, southwest winds 5 to 10 knots. Waves 1 foot or less. Light chop. For Sunday, west winds around 5 knots, becoming southwest in the afternoon. Waves 1 foot or less. Light chop. For Sunday night, southwest winds 5 to 10 knots, becoming west after midnight. Waves 1 foot or less. Light chop. And for Monday, northwest winds around 5 knots, becoming southwest in the afternoon. Waves 1 foot or less. Light chop. On Perdido Bay, Pensacola Bay including Santa Rosa Sound, and Choctawhatchee Bay. For tonight, southwest winds 5 to 10 knots. Waves 1 foot or less. Light chop. For Sunday, west winds around 5 knots, becoming southwest in the afternoon. Waves 1 foot or less. Light chop. For Sunday night, west winds 5 to 10 knots. Waves 1 foot or less. Light chop. And for Monday, northwest winds around 5 knots, becoming southwest in the afternoon. Waves 1 foot or less. Light chop. A slight chance of showers and thunderstorms in the afternoon. From the Okaloosa-Walton County line to Pascagoula, and out 20 nautical miles. For tonight, southwest winds 5 to 10 knots. Seas 1 foot or less. Wave detail, southwest 1 foot at 3 seconds and south 1 foot at 6 seconds. For Sunday, west winds 5 to 10 knots. Seas 1 foot or less. Wave detail, southwest 1 foot at 3 seconds and south 1 foot at 6 seconds. For Sunday night, southwest winds 5 to 10 knots. Seas 1 foot or less. Wave detail, southwest 1 foot at 4 seconds and south 1 foot at 9 seconds. And for Monday, northwest winds around 5 knots, becoming southwest in the afternoon. Seas around 2 feet. Wave detail, southwest 1 foot at 3 seconds and south 1 foot at 10 seconds. From the Okaloosa-Walton County line to Pascagoula, from 20 to 60 nautical miles offshore. For tonight, southwest winds 5 to 10 knots. Seas 1 foot or less. Wave detail, southwest 1 foot at 4 seconds. For Sunday, west winds 5 to 10 knots, becoming southwest in the afternoon. Seas 1 foot or less. Wave detail, southwest 1 foot at 3 seconds and south 1 foot at 6 seconds. For Sunday night, southwest winds around 5 knots. Seas 1 foot or less, then around 2 feet after midnight. Wave detail, southwest 1 foot at 4 seconds and south 1 foot at 9 seconds, becoming southwest 1 foot at 3 seconds and south 1 foot at 9 seconds. And for Monday, west winds around 5 knots. Seas around 2 feet. Wave detail, southwest 1 foot at 3 seconds and south 1 foot at 10 seconds. tidal information, at the mouth of the Mobile River on Saturday, high tide at 10:17 a.m. Low tide at 10:26 p.m. At the mouth of the Mobile River on Sunday, high tide at 11:13 a.m. Low tide at 11:06 p.m. At Pensacola Bay on Saturday, high tide at 9:33 a.m. Low tide at 9:15 p.m. At Pensacola Bay on Sunday, high tide at 10:18 a.m. Low tide at 10:04 p.m. At the East Pass in Destin on Saturday, high tide at 9 a.m. Low tide at 8:41 p.m. At the East Pass in Destin on Sunday, high tide at 9:45 a.m. Low tide at 9:30 p.m. The following marine observations were made as of 5 p.m. Mobile Bay Coast Guard Station. Winds were south at 7 knots. Sea temperature 85 degrees. Air temperature 88 degrees. Weeks Bay, calm. Air temperature was 89 degrees. Pensacola Bay. Sea temperature 88 degrees. Air temperature 89 degrees. The report from the east end of Dauphin Island was not available. Graham Bay, south winds at 8 knots. Air temperature was 88 degrees. And Pettiboy Island, south winds at 8 knots. Air temperature was 87 degrees. 12 miles south of Orange Beach, winds were southwest at 8 knots. Air temperature was 86 degrees. Gulf water temperature 88 degrees. Wave heights 1 foot, with a period of 6 seconds. 100 miles south of Destin. Winds were west at 2 knots. Air temperature 87 degrees. Wave heights 1 foot. Wave period 5 seconds. The following weather reports were made at 5 p.m. Pensacola International Airport, skies were sunny. The temperature was 19 degrees, the dew point was 70, and the relative humidity was 51%. This produces a heat index of 95. The wind was south at 16 miles an hour. The pressure was 30.07 inches and falling. Pensacola Naval Air Station, skies were mostly sunny. The temperature was 87 degrees, the dew point was 75, and the relative humidity was 67%. This produces a heat index of 96. The wind was south at 13 miles an hour. The pressure was 30.08 inches and falling. Across the central Gulf Coast, Gulf Shores, mostly sunny. Temperature was 90 degrees. Wind southwest at 10 miles an hour. Heat index was 100. Milton, sunny. Temperature was 90 degrees. Wind south at 9 miles an hour. Heat index was 97. Destin, sunny. Temperature was 88 degrees. Wind variable at 6 miles an hour. Heat index was 97. Mary Esther, sunny. Temperature was 89 degrees. Wind south at 10 miles an hour. Heat index was 100. Mobile, mostly sunny. Temperature was 90 degrees. Wind south at 10 miles an hour. Heat index was 98. Elsewhere, Hattiesburg, sunny and 93. New Orleans, light rain and 82. Montgomery, mostly sunny and 89. Tallahassee, mostly sunny and 94. And at Panama City, sunny and 89. Here's your National Weather Service forecast. Tonight, mostly clear. Lows in the mid-70s. Southwest winds 5 to 10 miles per hour. Sunday, sunny. Highs in the mid-90s. West winds around 5 miles per hour. Heat index values up to 105. Sunday night, mostly clear. Lows in the mid-70s. Southwest winds around 5 miles per hour. Monday, mostly sunny. Highs in the mid-90s. Northwest winds around 5 miles per hour. Heat index values up to 107. Monday night, mostly clear. Lows in the mid-70s. Southwest winds around 5 miles per hour in the evening, becoming light and variable. Tuesday, mostly sunny. a chance of showers and thunderstorms in the morning, then showers and thunderstorms in the afternoon. Highs in the lower 90s. Chance of rain 80%. Tuesday night, partly cloudy. A chance of showers and thunderstorms, mainly in the evening. Lows in the mid-70s. Chance of rain 50%. Wednesday, mostly sunny. A chance of showers and thunderstorms in the morning, then showers and thunderstorms likely in the afternoon. Highs around 90. Chance of rain 70%. This is NOAA Weather Radio, from the Mobile Pensacola National Weather Service. The current time is 5:35 p.m. Central Daylight Time. Here's your marine forecast. On the weather map, a light southwesterly flow will prevail through tonight, becoming a diurnal pattern Sunday and Monday with light onshore flow during the afternoon hours and a light offshore flow each night. A light and variable flow is expected by midweek. On Perdido Bay, Pensacola Bay including Santa Rosa Sound, and Choctawhatchee Bay. For tonight, southwest winds 5 to 10 knots. Waves 1 foot or less. Light chop. For Sunday, west winds around 5 knots, becoming southwest in the afternoon. Waves 1 foot or less. Light chop. For Sunday night, southwest winds 5 to 10 knots, becoming west after midnight. Waves 1 foot or less. Light chop. And for Monday, northwest winds around 5 knots, becoming southwest in the afternoon. Waves 1 foot or less. Light chop. On Perdido Bay, Pensacola Bay including Santa Rosa Sound, and Choctawhatchee Bay. For tonight, southwest winds 5 to 10 knots. Waves 1 foot or less. Light chop. For Sunday, west winds around 5 knots, becoming southwest in the afternoon. Waves 1 foot or less. Light chop. For Sunday night, west winds 5 to 10 knots. Waves 1 foot or less. Light chop. And for Monday, northwest winds around 5 knots, becoming southwest in the afternoon. Waves 1 foot or less. Light chop. A slight chance of showers and thunderstorms in the afternoon. From the Okaloosa-Walton County line to Pascagoula, and out 20 nautical miles. For tonight, southwest winds 5 to 10 knots. Seas 1 foot or less. Wave detail, southwest 1 foot at 3 seconds and south 1 foot at 6 seconds. For Sunday, west winds 5 to 10 knots. Seas 1 foot or less. Wave detail, southwest 1 foot at 3 seconds and south 1 foot at 6 seconds. For Sunday night, southwest winds 5 to 10 knots. Seas 1 foot or less. Wave detail, southwest 1 foot at 4 seconds and south 1 foot at 9 seconds. And for Monday, northwest winds around 5 knots, becoming southwest in the afternoon. Seas around 2 feet. Wave detail, southwest 1 foot at 3 seconds and south 1 foot at 10 seconds. From the Okaloosa-Walton County line to Pascagoula, from 20 to 60 nautical miles offshore. For tonight, southwest winds 5 to 10 knots. Seas 1 foot or less. Wave detail, southwest 1 foot at 4 seconds. For Sunday, west winds 5 to 10 knots, becoming southwest in the afternoon. Seas 1 foot or less. Wave detail, southwest 1 foot at 3 seconds and south 1 foot at 6 seconds. For Sunday night, southwest winds around 5 knots. Seas 1 foot or less, then around 2 feet after midnight. Wave detail, southwest 1 foot at 4 seconds and south 1 foot at 9 seconds, becoming southwest 1 foot at 3 seconds and south 1 foot at 9 seconds. And for Monday, west winds around 5 knots. Seas around 2 feet. Wave detail, southwest 1 foot at 3 seconds and south 1 foot at 10 seconds. Tidal information, at the mouth of the Mobile River on Saturday, high tide at 10:17 a.m. Low tide at 10:26 p.m. At the mouth of the Mobile River on Sunday, high tide at 11:13 a.m. Low tide at 11:06 p.m. At Pensacola Bay on Saturday, High tide at 9:33 a.m. Low tide at 9:15 p.m. At Pensacola Bay on Sunday, high tide at 10:18 a.m. Low tide at 10:04 p.m. At the East Pass in Destin on Saturday, high tide at 9 a.m. Low tide at 8:41 p.m. At the East Pass in Destin on Sunday, high tide at 9:45 a.m. Low tide at 9:30 p.m. The following marine observations were made as of 5 p.m. Mobile Bay Coast Guard Station. Winds were south at 7 knots. Sea temperature 85 degrees. Air temperature 88 degrees. Weeks Bay, calm. Air temperature was 89 degrees. Pensacola Bay. Sea temperature 88 degrees. Air temperature 89 degrees. The report from the east end of Dauphin Island was not available. Graham Bay, south winds at 8 knots. Air temperature was 88 degrees. And Pettiboy Island, south winds at 8 knots. Air temperature was 87 degrees. 12 miles south of Orange Beach, winds were southwest at 8 knots. Air temperature was 86 degrees. Gulf water temperature 88 degrees. Wave heights 1 foot, with a period of 6 seconds. 100 miles south of Destin. Winds were west at 2 knots. Air temperature 87 degrees. Wave heights 1 foot. Wave period 5 seconds. The following weather reports were made at 5 p.m. Pensacola International Airport, skies were sunny. The temperature was 90 degrees, the dew point was 70, and the relative humidity was 51%. This produces a heat index of 95. The wind was south at 16 miles an hour. The pressure was 30.07 inches and falling. Pensacola Naval Air Station, skies were mostly sunny. The temperature was 87 degrees, the dew point was 75, and the relative humidity was 67%. This produces a heat index of 96. The wind was south at 13 miles an hour. The pressure was 30.08 inches and falling. Across the central Gulf Coast, Gulf Shores, mostly sunny. Temperature was 90 degrees. Wind southwest at 10 miles an hour. Heat index was 100. Milton, sunny. Temperature was 90 degrees. Wind south at 9 miles an hour. Heat index was 97. Destin, sunny. Temperature was 88 degrees. Wind variable at 6 miles an hour. Heat index was 97. Mary Esther, sunny. Temperature was 89 degrees. Wind south at 10 miles an hour. Heat index was 100. Mobile, mostly sunny. Temperature was 90 degrees. Wind south at 10 miles an hour. Heat index was 98. Elsewhere, Hattiesburg, sunny and 93. New Orleans, light rain and 82. Montgomery, mostly sunny and 89. Tallahassee, mostly sunny and 94. And at Panama City, sunny and 89. What? Minor flooding is occurring and minor flooding is forecast. Where? Escambia River near Century. When? Until Sunday afternoon. Impacts, at 17.0 feet, considerable flooding of lowlands. Additional details, at 11 a.m. Central Daylight Time Saturday the stage was 17.6 feet. Recent activity, the maximum river stage in the 24 hours ending at 11 a.m. Central Daylight Time Saturday was 17.8 feet. Forecast, the river is expected to fall below flood stage tomorrow morning and continue falling to 12.8 feet Thursday morning. Flood stage is 17.0 feet. http://www.weather.gov/safety/flood. Here's your National Weather Service forecast. Tonight, mostly clear. Lows in the mid-70s. Southwest winds 5 to 10 miles per hour. Sunday, sunny. Highs in the mid-90s. West winds around 5 miles per hour. Heat index values up to 105. Sunday night, mostly clear. Lows in the mid-70s. southwest winds around 5 miles per hour. Monday, mostly sunny. Highs in the mid-90s. Northwest winds around 5 miles per hour. Heat index values up to 107. Monday night, mostly clear. Lows in the mid-70s. Southwest winds around 5 miles per hour in the evening, becoming light and variable. Tuesday, mostly sunny. A chance of showers and thunderstorms in the morning, then showers and thunderstorms in the afternoon. Highs in the lower 90s. Chance of rain 80%. Tuesday night, partly cloudy. A chance of showers and thunderstorms, mainly in the evening. Lows in the mid-70s. Chance of rain 50%. Wednesday, mostly sunny. A chance of showers and thunderstorms in the morning, then showers and thunderstorms likely in the afternoon. Highs around 90. Chance of rain 70%. This is NOAA Weather Radio from the Mobile Pensacola National Weather Service. The current time is 5:46 p.m. Central Daylight Time. Here's your marine forecast. On the weather map, a light southwesterly flow will prevail through tonight, becoming a diurnal pattern Sunday and Monday with light onshore flow during the afternoon hours and a light offshore flow each night. A light and variable flow is expected by midweek. On Perdido Bay, Pensacola Bay including Santa Rosa Sound, and Choctawhatchee Bay. For tonight, southwest winds 5 to 10 knots. Waves 1 foot or less. Light chop. For Sunday, west winds around 5 knots, becoming southwest in the afternoon. Waves 1 foot or less. Light chop. For Sunday night, southwest winds 5 to 10 knots, becoming west after midnight. Waves 1 foot or less. Light chop. And for Monday, northwest winds around 5 knots, becoming southwest in the afternoon. Waves 1 foot or less. Light chop. On Perdido Bay, Pensacola Bay including Santa Rosa Sound, and Choctawhatchee Bay. For tonight, southwest winds 5 to 10 knots. Waves 1 foot or less. Light chop. For Sunday, west winds around 5 knots, becoming southwest in the afternoon. Waves 1 foot or less. Light chop. For Sunday night, west winds 5 to 10 knots. Waves 1 foot or less. Light chop. And for Monday, northwest winds around 5 knots, becoming southwest in the afternoon. Waves 1 foot or less. Light chop. A slight chance of showers and thunderstorms in the afternoon. From the Okaloosa-Walton County line to Pascagoula, and out 20 nautical miles. For tonight, southwest winds 5 to 10 knots. Seas 1 foot or less. Wave detail, southwest 1 foot at 3 seconds and south 1 foot at 6 seconds. For Sunday, west winds 5 to 10 knots. Seas 1 foot or less. Wave detail, southwest 1 foot at 3 seconds and south 1 foot at 6 seconds. For Sunday night, southwest winds 5 to 10 knots. Seas 1 foot or less. Wave detail, southwest 1 foot at 4 seconds and south 1 foot at 9 seconds. And for Monday, northwest winds around 5 knots, becoming southwest in the afternoon. Seas around 2 feet. Wave detail, southwest 1 foot at 3 seconds and south 1 foot at 10 seconds. From the Okaloosa-Walton County line to Pascagoula, from 20 to 60 nautical miles offshore. For tonight, southwest winds 5 to 10 knots. Seas 1 foot or less. Wave detail, southwest 1 foot at 4 seconds. For Sunday, west winds 5 to 10 knots, becoming southwest in the afternoon. Seas 1 foot or less. Wave detail, southwest 1 foot at 3 seconds and south 1 foot at 6 seconds. For Sunday night, southwest winds around 5 knots. Seas 1 foot or less, then around 2 feet after midnight. Wave detail, southwest 1 foot at 4 seconds and south 1 foot at 9 seconds, becoming southwest 1 foot at 3 seconds and south 1 foot at 9 seconds. And for Monday, west winds around 5 knots. Seas around 2 feet. Wave detail, southwest 1 foot at 3 seconds and south 1 foot at 10 seconds. 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Tidal information, at the mouth of the Mobile River on Saturday, high tide at 10:17 a.m. Low tide at 10:26 p.m. At the mouth of the Mobile River on Sunday, high tide at 11:13 a.m. Low tide at 11:06 p.m. At Pensacola Bay on Saturday, high tide at 9:33 a.m. Low tide at 9:15 p.m. At Pensacola Bay on Sunday, high tide at 10:18 a.m. Low tide at 10:04 p.m. At the East Pass in Destin on Saturday, high tide at 9 a.m. Low tide at 8:41 p.m. At the East Pass in Destin on Sunday, high tide at 9:45 a.m. Low tide at 9:30 p.m. The following marine observations were made as of 5 p.m. Mobile Bay Coast Guard Station. Winds were south at 7 knots. Sea temperature 85 degrees. Air temperature 88 degrees. Weeks Bay, calm. Air temperature was 89 degrees. Pensacola Bay. Sea temperature 88 degrees. Air temperature 89 degrees. The report from the east end of Dauphin Island was not available. Graham Bay, south winds at 8 knots. Air temperature was 88 degrees. And Pettiboy Island, south winds at 8 knots. Air temperature was 87 degrees. 12 miles south of Orange Beach, winds were southwest at 8 knots. Air temperature was 86 degrees. Gulf water temperature 88 degrees. Wave heights 1 foot, with a period of 6 seconds. 100 miles south of Destin. Winds were west at 2 knots. Air temperature 87 degrees. Wave heights 1 foot. Wave period 5 seconds. The following weather reports were made at 5 p.m. Pensacola International Airport, skies were sunny. The temperature was 90 degrees, the dew point was 70, and the relative humidity was 51%. This produces a heat index of 95. The wind was south at 16 miles an hour. The pressure was 30.07 inches and falling. Pensacola Naval Air Station, skies were mostly sunny. The temperature was 87 degrees, the dew point was 75, and the relative humidity was 67%. This produces a heat index of 96. The wind was south at 13 miles an hour. The pressure was 30.08 inches and falling. Across the central Gulf Coast, Gulf Shores, mostly sunny. Temperature was 90 degrees. Wind southwest at 10 miles an hour. Heat index was 100. Milton, sunny. Temperature was 90 degrees. Wind south at 9 miles an hour. Heat index was 97. Destin, sunny. Temperature was 88 degrees. Wind variable at 6 miles an hour. Heat index was 97. Mary Esther, sunny. Temperature was 89 degrees. Wind south at 10 miles an hour. Heat index was 100. Mobile, mostly sunny. Temperature was 90 degrees. Wind south at 10 miles an hour. Heat index was 98. Elsewhere, Hattiesburg, sunny and 93. New Orleans, light rain and 82. Montgomery, mostly sunny and 89. Tallahassee, mostly sunny and 94. And at Panama City, sunny and 89. The Tropical Weather Outlook. For the North Atlantic, Caribbean Sea and the Gulf of America, off of the southeastern coast of the South, a low-pressure area is expected to form offshore of the southeastern coast of the United States along the western end of a frontal system early next week. Slow development of this system will be possible thereafter while it moves slowly westward. Formation chance through 48 hours, low, near 0%. Formation chance through 7 days, low, 20%. Here's your National Weather Service forecast. Tonight, mostly clear. lows in the mid-70s. Southwest winds 5 to 10 miles per hour. Sunday, sunny. Highs in the mid-90s. West winds around 5 miles per hour. Heat index values up to 105. Sunday night, mostly clear. Lows in the mid-70s. Southwest winds around 5 miles per hour. Monday, mostly sunny. Highs in the mid-90s. Northwest winds around 5 miles per hour. Heat index values up to 107. Monday night, mostly clear. Lows in the mid-70s. Southwest winds around 5 miles per hour in the evening, becoming light and variable. Tuesday, mostly sunny. A chance of showers and thunderstorms in the morning, then showers and thunderstorms in the afternoon. Highs in the lower 90s. Chance of rain 80%. Tuesday night, partly cloudy. A chance of showers and thunderstorms, mainly in the evening. Lows in the mid-70s. Chance of rain 50%. Wednesday, mostly sunny. A chance of showers and thunderstorms in the morning, then showers and thunderstorms likely in the afternoon. Highs around 90. Chance of rain 70%. 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The current time is 5:56 p.m. Central Daylight Time. Here's your marine forecast. On the weather map, a light southwesterly flow will prevail through tonight, becoming a diurnal pattern Sunday and Monday with light onshore flow during the afternoon hours and a light offshore flow each night. A light and variable flow is expected by midweek. On Perdido Bay, Pensacola Bay including Santa Rosa Sound, and Choctawhatchee Bay. For tonight, southwest winds 5 to 10 knots. Waves 1 foot or less. Light chop. For Sunday, west winds around 5 knots, becoming southwest in the afternoon. Waves 1 foot or less. Light chop. For Sunday night, southwest winds 5 to 10 knots, becoming west after midnight. Waves 1 foot or less. Light chop. And for Monday, northwest winds around 5 knots, becoming southwest in the afternoon. Waves 1 foot or less. Light chop. On Perdido Bay, Pensacola Bay including Santa Rosa Sound, and Choctawhatchee Bay. For tonight, southwest winds 5 to 10 knots. Waves 1 foot or less. Light chop. For Sunday, west winds around 5 knots, becoming southwest in the afternoon. Waves 1 foot or less. Light chop. For Sunday night, west winds 5 to 10 knots. Waves 1 foot or less. Light chop. And for Monday, northwest winds around 5 knots, becoming southwest in the afternoon. Waves 1 foot or less. Light chop. A slight chance of showers and thunderstorms in the afternoon. From the Okaloosa-Walton County line to Pascagoula, and out 20 nautical miles. For tonight, southwest winds 5 to 10 knots. Seas 1 foot or less. Wave detail, southwest 1 foot at 3 seconds and south 1 foot at 6 seconds. For Sunday, west winds 5 to 10 knots. Seas 1 foot or less. Wave detail, southwest 1 foot at 3 seconds and south 1 foot at 6 seconds. For Sunday night, southwest winds 5 to 10 knots. Seas 1 foot or less. Wave detail, southwest 1 foot at 4 seconds and south 1 foot at 9 seconds. And for Monday, northwest winds around 5 knots, becoming southwest in the afternoon. Seas around 2 feet. Wave detail, southwest 1 foot at 3 seconds and south 1 foot at 10 seconds. From the Okaloosa-Walton County line to Pascagoula, from 20 to 60 nautical miles offshore. For tonight, south.
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0: Seas 1 foot or less. Wave detail, southwest 1 foot at 3 seconds and south 1 foot at 6 seconds. For Sunday night, southwest winds around 5 knots. seas 1 foot or less, then around 2 feet after midnight. Wave detail, southwest 1 foot at 4 seconds and south 1 foot at 9 seconds, becoming southwest 1 foot at 3 seconds and south 1 foot at 9 seconds. And for Monday, west winds around 5 knots. Seas around 2 feet. Wave detail, southwest 1 foot at 3 seconds and south 1 foot at 10 seconds. Tidal information, at the mouth of the Mobile River on Saturday, high tide at 10:17 a.m. Low tide at 10:26 p.m. At the mouth of the Mobile River on Sunday, high tide at 11:13 a.m. Low tide at 11:06 p.m. At Pensacola Bay on Saturday, high tide at 9:33 a.m. Low tide at 9:15 p.m. At Pensacola Bay on Sunday, high tide at 10:18 a.m. Low tide at 10:04 p.m. At the East Pass in Destin on Saturday, high tide at 9 a.m. Low tide at 8:41 p.m. At the East Pass in Destin on Sunday, high tide at 9:45 a.m. Low tide at 9:30 p.m. The following marine observations were made as of 5 p.m. Mobile Bay Coast Guard Station. Winds were south at 7 knots. Sea temperature 85 degrees. Air temperature 88 degrees. Weeks Bay, calm. Air temperature was 89 degrees. Pensacola Bay. Sea temperature 88 degrees. Air temperature 89 degrees. The report from the east end of Dauphin Island was not available. Graham Bay, south winds at 8 knots. Air temperature was 88 degrees. And Pettiboy Island, south winds at 8 knots. Air temperature was 87 degrees. 12 miles south of Orange Beach, winds were southwest at 8 knots. Air temperature was 86 degrees. Gulf water temperature 88 degrees. Wave heights 1 foot, with a period of 6 seconds. 100 miles south of Destin. Winds were west at 2 knots. Air temperature 87 degrees. Wave heights 1 foot. Wave period 5 seconds. The following weather reports were made at 5 p.m. Pensacola International Airport, skies were sunny. The temperature was 90 degrees, the dew point was 70, and the relative humidity was 51%. This produces a heat index of 95. The wind was south at 16 miles an hour. The pressure was 30.07 inches and falling. Pensacola Naval Air Station, skies were mostly sunny. The temperature was 87 degrees, the dew point was 75, and the relative humidity was 67%. This produces a heat index of 96. The wind was south at 13 miles an hour. The pressure was 30.08 inches and falling. What? Minor flooding is occurring and minor flooding is forecast. Where? Escambia River near Century. When? Until Sunday afternoon. Impacts, at 17.0 feet, considerable flooding of lowlands. Additional details, at 11 a.m. Central Daylight Time Saturday the stage was 17.6 feet. Recent activity, the maximum river stage in the 24 hours ending at 11 a.m. Central Daylight Time Saturday was 17.8 feet. Forecast, the river is expected to fall below flood stage tomorrow morning and continue falling to 12.8 feet Thursday morning. Flood stage is 17.0 feet. http://www.weather.gov/safety/flood. The Pensacola climate summary for this evening, as of 4 p.m., June 27, 2026. Today's high temperature was 92 degrees and the low 78 degrees. No precipitation fell today, which leaves the monthly total at 5.88 inches. The total precipitation for the year still stands at 20.81 inches. Sunset tonight is at 7:55 p.m. Sunrise tomorrow is at 5:49 a.m. Across the central Gulf Coast, Gulf Shores, mostly sunny. Temperature was 90 degrees. Wind southwest at 10 miles an hour. Heat index was 100. Milton, sunny. Temperature was 90 degrees. Wind south at 9 miles an hour. Heat index was 97. Destin, sunny. Temperature was 88 degrees. Wind variable at 6 miles an hour. Heat index was 97. Mary Esther, sunny. Temperature was 89 degrees. Wind south at 10 miles an hour. Heat index was 100. Mobile, mostly sunny. Temperature was 90 degrees. Wind south at 10 miles an hour. Heat index was 98. Elsewhere, Hattiesburg, sunny and 93. New Orleans, light rain and 82. Montgomery, mostly sunny and 89. Tallahassee, mostly sunny and 94. And at Panama City, sunny and 89. Here's your National Weather Service forecast. Tonight, mostly clear. Lows in the mid-70s. Southwest winds 5 to 10 miles per hour. Sunday, sunny. Highs in the mid-90s. West winds around 5 miles per hour. Heat index values up to 105. Sunday night, mostly clear. Lows in the mid-70s. Southwest winds around 5 miles per hour. Monday, mostly sunny. Highs in the mid-90s. Northwest winds around 5 miles per hour. Heat index values up to 107. Monday night, mostly clear. Lows in the mid-70s. Southwest winds around 5 miles per hour in the evening, becoming light and variable. Tuesday, mostly sunny. A chance of showers and thunderstorms in the morning, then showers and thunderstorms in the afternoon. Highs in the lower 90s. Chance of rain 80%. Tuesday night, partly cloudy. A chance of showers and thunderstorms, mainly in the evening. Lows in the mid-70s. Chance of rain 50%. Wednesday, mostly sunny. A chance of showers and thunderstorms in the morning, then showers and thunderstorms likely in the afternoon. Highs around 90. Chance of rain 70%. 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The current time is 6:07 p.m. Central Daylight Time. Here's your marine forecast. On the weather map, a light southwesterly flow will prevail through tonight, becoming a diurnal pattern Sunday and Monday with light onshore flow during the afternoon hours and a light offshore flow each night. A light and variable flow is expected by midweek. On Perdido Bay, Pensacola Bay including Santa Rosa Sound, and Choctawhatchee Bay. For tonight, southwest winds 5 to 10 knots. Waves 1 foot or less. Light chop. For Sunday, west winds around 5 knots, becoming southwest in the afternoon. Waves 1 foot or less. Light chop. For Sunday night, southwest winds 5 to 10 knots, becoming west after midnight. Waves 1 foot or less. Light chop. And for Monday, northwest winds around 5 knots, becoming southwest in the afternoon. Waves 1 foot or less. Light chop. On Perdido Bay, Pensacola Bay including Santa Rosa Sound, and Choctawhatchee Bay. For tonight, southwest winds 5 to 10 knots. Waves 1 foot or less. Light chop. For Sunday, west winds around 5 knots, becoming southwest in the afternoon. Waves 1 foot or less. Light chop. For Sunday night, west winds 5 to 10 knots. Waves 1 foot or less. Light chop. And for Monday, northwest winds around 5 knots, becoming southwest in the afternoon. Waves 1 foot or less. Light chop. A slight chance of showers and thunderstorms in the afternoon. From the Okaloosa-Walton County line to Pascagoula, and out 20 nautical miles. For tonight, southwest winds 5 to 10 knots. Seas 1 foot or less. Wave detail, southwest 1 foot at 3 seconds and south 1 foot at 6 seconds. For Sunday, west winds 5 to 10 knots. Seas 1 foot or less. Wave detail, southwest 1 foot at 3 seconds and south 1 foot at 6 seconds. For Sunday night, southwest winds 5 to 10 knots. Seas 1 foot or less. Wave detail, southwest 1 foot at 4 seconds and south 1 foot at 9 seconds. And for Monday, northwest winds around 5 knots, becoming southwest in the afternoon. Seas around 2 feet. Wave detail.

Monday night, southwest winds around 5 knots. Seas 1 foot or less, then around 2 feet after midnight. Wave detail, southwest 1 foot at 4 seconds and south 1 foot at 9 seconds, becoming southwest 1 foot at 3 seconds and south 1 foot at 9 seconds. And for Monday, west winds around 5 knots. Seas around 2 feet. Wave detail, southwest 1 foot at 3 seconds and south 1 foot at 10 seconds. Tidal information, at the mouth of the Mobile River on Saturday, high tide at 10:17 a.m. Low tide at 10:26 p.m. At the mouth of the Mobile River on Sunday, high tide at 11:13 a.m. Low tide at 11:06 p.m. At Pensacola Bay on Saturday, high tide at 9:33 a.m. Low tide at 9:15 p.m. At Pensacola Bay on Sunday, high tide at 10:18 a.m. Low tide at 10:04 p.m. At the East Pass in Destin on Saturday, high tide at 9 a.m. Low tide at 8:41 p.m. At the East Pass in Destin on Sunday, high tide at 9:45 a.m. Low tide at 9:30 p.m. The following marine observations were made as of 5 p.m. Mobile Bay Coast Guard Station. Winds were south at 7 knots. Sea temperature 85 degrees. Air temperature 88 degrees. Weeks Bay, calm. Air temperature was 89 degrees. Pensacola Bay. Sea temperature 88 degrees. Air temperature 89 degrees. The report from the east end of Dauphin Island was not available. Graham Bay, south winds at 8 knots. Air temperature was 88 degrees. And Pettiboy Island, south winds at 8 knots. Air temperature was 87 degrees. 12 miles south of Orange Beach, winds were southwest at 8 knots. Air temperature was 86 degrees. Gulf water temperature 88 degrees. Wave heights 1 foot, with a period of 6 seconds. 100 miles south of Destin. Winds were west at 2 knots. Air temperature 87 degrees. Wave heights 1 foot. Wave period 5 seconds. The following marine observations were made as of 6 p.m. Mobile Bay Coast Guard Station. Winds were southwest at 5 knots. Sea temperature 85 degrees. Air temperature 90 degrees. Weeks Bay, calm. Air temperature was 88 degrees. Pensacola Bay. Sea temperature 89 degrees. Air temperature 88 degrees. The report from the east end of Dauphin Island was not available. Graham Bay, south winds at 9 knots. Air temperature was 88 degrees. And Pettiboy Island, south winds at 10 knots. Air temperature was 86 degrees. 12 miles south of Orange Beach, winds were southwest at 8 knots. Air temperature was 86 degrees. Gulf water temperature 87 degrees. Wave heights 1 foot, with a period of 9 seconds. 100 miles south of Destin. Winds were northwest at 2 knots. Air temperature 87 degrees. The following weather reports were made at 6 p.m. Pensacola International Airport, skies were sunny. The temperature was 88 degrees, the dew point was 71, and the relative humidity was 57%. This produces a heat index of 94. The wind was southwest at 10 miles an hour. The pressure was 30.06 inches and falling. Pensacola Naval Air Station, skies were sunny. The temperature was 87 degrees, the dew point was 75, and the relative humidity was 67%. This produces a heat index of 96. The wind was southwest at 13 miles an hour. The pressure was 30.06 inches and falling. The Pensacola climate summary for this evening, as of 4 p.m., June 27, 2026. Today's high temperature was 92 degrees and the low 78 degrees. No precipitation fell today, which leaves the monthly total at 5.88 inches. The total precipitation for the year still stands at 20.81 inches. Sunset tonight is at 7:55 p.m. Sunrise tomorrow is at 5:49 a.m.
across the

0: Central Gulf Coast, Milton, sunny. Temperature was 88 degrees. Wind south at 10 miles an hour. Heat index was 93. Destin, sunny. Temperature was 87 degrees. Wind southwest at 7 miles an hour. Heat index was 94. Mary Esther, sunny. Temperature was 89 degrees. Wind southwest at 10 miles an hour. Heat index was 97. Mobile, mostly sunny. Temperature was 88 degrees. Wind south at 9 miles an hour. Heat index was 96. Elsewhere, Hattiesburg, sunny and 92. New Orleans, partly sunny and 84. Montgomery, mostly sunny and 90. Tallahassee, mostly sunny and 93. And at Panama City, sunny and 87. 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Here's your National Weather Service forecast. Tonight, mostly clear. Lows in the mid-70s. Southwest winds 5 to 10 miles per hour. Sunday, sunny. Highs in the mid-90s. West winds around 5 miles per hour. Heat index values up to 105. Sunday night, mostly clear. Lows in the mid-70s. Southwest winds around 5 miles per hour. Monday, mostly sunny. Highs in the mid-90s. Northwest winds around 5 miles per hour. Heat index values up to 107. Monday night, mostly clear. Lows in the mid-70s. Southwest winds around 5 miles per hour in the evening, becoming light and variable. Tuesday, mostly sunny. A chance of showers and thunderstorms in the morning, then showers and thunderstorms in the afternoon. Highs in the lower 90s. Chance of rain 80%. Tuesday night, partly cloudy. A chance of showers and thunderstorms, mainly in the evening. Lows in the mid-70s. Chance of rain 50%. Wednesday, mostly sunny. A chance of showers and thunderstorms in the morning, then showers and thunderstorms likely in the afternoon. Highs around 90. Chance of rain 70%. This is NOAA Weather Radio from the Mobile, Pensacola National Weather Service. The current time is 6:18 p.m. Central Daylight Time. Here's your marine forecast. On the weather map, a light southwesterly flow will prevail through tonight, becoming a diurnal pattern Sunday and Monday with light onshore flow during the afternoon hours and a light offshore flow each night. A light and variable flow is expected by midweek. On Perdido Bay, Pensacola Bay including Santa Rosa Sound, and Choctawhatchee Bay. For tonight, southwest winds 5 to 10 knots. Waves 1 foot or less. Light chop. For Sunday, west winds around 5 knots, becoming southwest in the afternoon. Waves 1 foot or less. Light chop. For Sunday night, southwest winds 5 to 10 knots, becoming west after midnight. Waves 1 foot or less. Light chop. And for Monday, northwest winds around 5 knots, becoming southwest in the afternoon. Waves 1 foot or less. Light chop. On Perdido Bay, Pensacola Bay including Santa Rosa Sound, and Choctawhatchee Bay. For tonight, southwest winds 5 to 10 knots. Waves 1 foot or less. Light chop. For Sunday, west winds around 5 knots, becoming southwest in the afternoon. Waves 1 foot or less. Light chop. For Sunday night, west winds 5 to 10 knots. Waves 1 foot or less. Light chop. And for Monday, northwest winds around 5 knots, becoming southwest in the afternoon. Waves 1 foot or less. Light chop. A slight chance of showers and thunderstorms in the afternoon. From the Okaloosa-Walton County line to Pascagoula, and out 20 nautical miles. For tonight, southwest winds 5 to 10 knots. Seas 1 foot or less. Wave detail, southwest 1 foot at 3 seconds and south 1 foot at 6 seconds. For Sunday, west winds 5 to 10 knots. Seas 1 foot or less. Wave detail, southwest 1 foot at 3 seconds and south 1 foot at 6 seconds. For Sunday night, southwest winds 5 to 10 knots. Seas 1 foot or less. Wave detail, southwest 1 foot at 4 seconds and south 1 foot at 9 seconds. And for Monday, northwest winds around 5 knots, becoming southwest in the afternoon. Seas around 2 feet. Wave detail, southwest 1 foot at 3 seconds and south 1 foot at 10 seconds. From the Okaloosa-Walton County line to Pascagoula, from 20 to 60 nautical miles offshore. For tonight, southwest winds 5 to 10 knots. Seas 1 foot or less. Wave detail, southwest 1 foot at 4 seconds. For Sunday, west winds 5 to 10 knots, becoming southwest in the afternoon. Seas 1 foot or less. Wave detail, southwest 1 foot at 3 seconds and south 1 foot at 6 seconds. For Sunday night, southwest winds around 5 knots. Seas 1 foot or less, then around 2 feet after midnight. Wave detail, southwest 1 foot at 4 seconds and south 1 foot at 9 seconds, becoming southwest 1 foot at 3 seconds and south 1 foot at 9 seconds. And for Monday, west winds around 5 knots. Seas around 2 feet. Wave detail, southwest 1 foot at 3 seconds and south 1 foot at 10 seconds. Tidal information, at the mouth of the Mobile River on Saturday, high tide at 10:17 a.m. Low tide at 10:26 p.m. At the mouth of the Mobile River on Sunday, high tide at 11:13 a.m. Low tide at 11:06 p.m. At Pensacola Bay on Saturday, high tide at 9:33 a.m. Low tide at 9:15 p.m. At Pensacola Bay on Sunday, high tide at 10:18 a.m. Low tide at 10:04 p.m. At the East Pass in Destin on Saturday, high tide at 9 a.m. Low tide at 8:41 p.m. At the East Pass in Destin on Sunday, high tide at 9:45 a.m. Low tide at 9:30 p.m. What? Minor flooding is occurring and minor flooding is forecast. Where? Escambia River near Century. When? Until Sunday afternoon. Impacts, at 17.0 feet, considerable flooding of lowlands. Additional details, at 11 a.m. Central Daylight Time Saturday the stage was 17.6 feet. Recent activity, the maximum river stage in the 24 hours ending at 11 a.m. Central Daylight Time Saturday was 17.8 feet. Forecast, the river is expected to fall below flood stage tomorrow morning and continue falling to 12.8 feet Thursday morning. Flood stage is 17.0 feet. http://www.weather.gov/safety/flood. The Tropical Weather Outlook. For the North Atlantic, Caribbean Sea and the Gulf of America, offshore of the southeastern U.S. South Coast, a broad low-pressure area is expected to form offshore of the southeastern coast of the United States along the western end of a frontal system early next week. Gradual development of this system will be possible thereafter while it moves slowly westward. Formation chance through 48 hours, low, near 0%. Formation chance through 7 days, low, 20%. The following marine observations were made as of 6 p.m. Mobile Bay Coast Guard Station. Winds were southwest at 5 knots. Sea temperature 85 degrees. Air temperature 90 degrees. Weeks Bay, calm. Air temperature was 88 degrees. Pensacola Bay. Sea temperature 89 degrees. Air temperature 88 degrees. The report from the east end of Dauphin Island was not available. Graham Bay, south winds at 9 knots. Air temperature was 88 degrees. And Pettiboy Island, south winds at 10 knots. Air temperature was 86 degrees. 12 miles south of Orange Beach, winds were southwest at 8 knots. Air temperature was 86 degrees. Gulf water temperature 87 degrees. Wave heights 1 foot, with a period of 9 seconds. 100 miles south of Destin. Winds were northwest at 2 knots. Air temperature 87 degrees. The following weather reports were made at 6 p.m. Pensacola International Airport, skies were sunny. The temperature was 88 degrees, the dew point was 71, and the relative humidity was 57%. This produces a heat index of 94. The wind was southwest at 10 miles an hour. The pressure was 30.06 inches and falling. Pensacola Naval Air Station, skies were sunny. The temperature was 87 degrees, the dew point was 75, and the relative humidity was 67%. This produces a heat index of 96. The wind was southwest at 13 miles an hour. The pressure was 30.06 inches and falling. The Pensacola climate summary for this evening, as of 4 p.m., June 27, 2026. Today's high temperature was 92 degrees and the low 78 degrees. No precipitation fell today, which leaves the monthly total at 5.88 inches. The total precipitation for the year still stands at 20.81 inches. Sunset tonight is at 7:55 p.m. Sunrise tomorrow is at 5:49 a.m. Across the central Gulf Coast, Milton, sunny. Temperature was 88 degrees. Wind south at 10 miles an hour. Heat index was 93. Destin, sunny. Temperature was 87 degrees. Wind southwest at 7 miles an hour. Heat index was 94. Mary Esther, sunny. Temperature was 89 degrees. Wind southwest at 10 miles an hour. Heat index was 97. Mobile, mostly sunny. Temperature was 88 degrees. Wind south at 9 miles an hour. Heat index was 96. Elsewhere, Hattiesburg, sunny and 92. New Orleans, partly sunny and 84. Montgomery, mostly sunny and 90. Tallahassee, mostly sunny and 93. And at Panama City, sunny and 87. Here's your National Weather Service forecast. Tonight, mostly clear. Lows in the mid-70s. Southwest winds 5 to 10 miles per hour. Sunday, sunny. Highs in the mid-90s. West winds around 5 miles per hour. Heat index values up to 105. Sunday night, mostly clear. Lows in the mid-70s. Southwest winds around 5 miles per hour. Monday, mostly sunny. Highs in the mid-90s. Northwest winds around 5 miles per hour. Heat index values up to 107. Monday night, mostly clear. Lows in the mid-70s. Southwest winds around 5 miles per hour in the evening, becoming light and variable. Tuesday, mostly sunny. A chance of showers and thunderstorms in the morning, then showers and thunderstorms in the afternoon. Highs in the lower 90s. Chance of rain 80%. Tuesday night, partly cloudy. A chance of showers and thunderstorms, mainly in the evening. Lows in the mid-70s. Chance of rain 50%. Wednesday, mostly sunny. A chance of showers and thunderstorms in the morning, then showers and thunderstorms likely in the afternoon. Highs around 90. Chance of rain 70%. This is NOAA Weather Radio, from the Mobile Pensacola National Weather Service. The current time is 6:30 p.m. Central Daylight Time. Here's your marine forecast. On the weather map, a light southwesterly flow will prevail through tonight, becoming a diurnal pattern Sunday and Monday with light onshore flow during the afternoon hours and a light offshore flow each night. A light and variable flow is expected by midweek. On Perdido Bay, Pensacola Bay including Santa Rosa Sound, and Choctawhatchee Bay. For tonight, southwest winds 5 to 10 knots. Waves 1 foot or less. Light chop. For Sunday, west winds around 5 knots, becoming southwest in the afternoon. Waves 1 foot or less. Light chop. For Sunday night, southwest winds 5 to 10 knots, becoming west after midnight. Waves 1 foot or less. Light chop. And for Monday, northwest winds around 5 knots, becoming southwest in the afternoon. Waves 1 foot or less. Light chop. On Perdido Bay, Pensacola Bay including Santa Rosa Sound, and Choctaw Hatchie Bay. For tonight, southwest winds 5 to 10 knots. Waves 1 foot or less. Light chop. For Sunday, west winds around 5 knots, becoming southwest in the afternoon. Waves 1 foot or less. Light chop. For Sunday night, west winds 5 to 10 knots. Waves 1 foot or less. Light chop. And for Monday, northwest winds around 5 knots, becoming southwest in the afternoon. Waves 1 foot or less. Light chop. A slight chance of showers and thunderstorms in the afternoon. From the Okaloosa-Walton County line to Pascagoula, and out 20 nautical miles. For tonight, southwest winds 5 to 10 knots. Seas 1 foot or less. Wave detail, southwest 1 foot at 3 seconds and south 1 foot at 6 seconds. For Sunday, west winds 5 to 10 knots. Seas 1 foot or less. Wave detail, southwest 1 foot at 3 seconds and south 1 foot at 6 seconds. For Sunday night, southwest winds 5 to 10 knots. Seas 1 foot or less. Wave detail, southwest 1 foot at 4 seconds and south 1 foot at 9 seconds. And for Monday, northwest winds around 5 knots, becoming southwest in the afternoon. Seas around 2 feet. Wave detail, southwest 1 foot at 3 seconds and south 1 foot at 10 seconds. From the Okaloosa-Walton County line to Pascagoula, from 20 to 60 nautical miles offshore. For tonight, southwest winds 5 to 10 knots. Seas 1 foot or less. Wave detail, southwest 1 foot at 4 seconds. For Sunday, west winds 5 to 10 knots, becoming southwest in the afternoon. Seas 1 foot or less. Wave detail, southwest 1 foot at 3 seconds and south 1 foot at 6 seconds. For Sunday night, southwest winds around 5 knots. Seas 1 foot or less, then around 2 feet after midnight. Wave detail, southwest 1 foot at 4 seconds and south 1 foot at 9 seconds, becoming southwest 1 foot at 3 seconds and south 1 foot at 9 seconds. And for Monday, west winds around 5 knots. Seas around 2 feet. Wave detail, southwest 1 foot at 3 seconds and south 1 foot at 10 seconds. Tidal information, at the mouth of the Mobile River on Saturday, high tide at 10:17 a.m. Low tide at 10:26 p.m. At the mouth of the Mobile River on Sunday, high tide at 11:13 a.m. Low tide at 11:06 p.m. At Pensacola Bay on Saturday, high tide at 9:33 a.m. Low tide at 9:15 p.m. At Pensacola Bay on Sunday, high tide at 10:18 a.m. Low tide at 10:04 p.m. At the East Pass in Destin on Saturday, high tide at 9 a.m. Low tide at 8:41 p.m. At the East Pass in Destin on Sunday, high tide at 9:45 a.m. Low tide at 9:30 p.m. The following marine observations were made as of 6 p.m. Mobile Bay Coast Guard Station. Winds were southwest at 5 knots. Sea temperature 85 degrees. Air temperature 90 degrees. Weeks Bay, calm. Air temperature was 88 degrees. Pensacola Bay. Sea temperature 89 degrees. Air temperature 88 degrees. The report from the east end of Dauphin Island was not available. Graham Bay, south winds at 9 knots. Air temperature was 88 degrees. And Pettiboy Island, south winds at 10 knots. Air temperature was 86 degrees. 12 miles south of Orange Beach, winds were southwest at 8 knots. Air temperature was 86 degrees. Gulf water temperature 87 degrees. Wave heights 1 foot, with a period of 9 seconds. 100 miles south of Destin. Winds were northwest at 2 knots. air temperature 87 degrees. The following weather reports were made at 6 p.m. Pensacola International Airport, skies were sunny. The temperature was 88 degrees, the dew point was 71, and the relative humidity was 57%. This produces a heat index of 94. The wind was southwest at 10 miles an hour. The pressure was 30.06 inches and falling. Pensacola Naval Air Station, skies were sunny. The temperature was 87 degrees, the dew point was 75, and the relative humidity was 67%. This produces a heat index of 96. The wind was southwest at 13 miles an hour. The pressure was 30.06 inches and falling. The Pensacola climate summary for this evening, as of 4 p.m., June 27, 2026. Today's high temperature was 92 degrees and the low 78 degrees. No precipitation fell today, which leaves the monthly total at 5.88 inches. The total precipitation for the year still stands at 20.81 inches. Sunset tonight is at 7:55 p.m. Sunrise tomorrow is at 5:49 a.m. Across the central Gulf Coast, Milton, sunny. Temperature was 88 degrees. Wind south at 10 miles an hour. Heat index was 93. Destin, sunny. Temperature was 87 degrees. Wind southwest at 7 miles an hour. Heat index was 94. Mary Esther, sunny. Temperature was 89 degrees. Wind southwest at 10 miles an hour. Heat index was 97. Mobile, mostly sunny. Temperature was 88 degrees. Wind south at 9 miles an hour. Heat index was 96. Elsewhere, Hattiesburg, sunny and 92. New Orleans, partly sunny and 84. Montgomery, mostly sunny and 90. Tallahassee, mostly sunny and 93. And at Panama City, sunny and 87. Here's your National Weather Service forecast. Tonight, mostly clear. Lows in the mid-70s. Southwest winds 5 to 10 miles per hour. Sunday, sunny. Highs in the mid-90s. West winds around 5 miles per hour. Heat index values up to 105. Sunday night, mostly clear. Lows in the mid-70s. Southwest winds around 5 miles per hour. Monday, mostly sunny. Highs in the mid-90s. Northwest winds around 5 miles per hour. Heat index values up to 107. Monday night, mostly clear. Lows in the mid-70s. Southwest winds around 5 miles per hour in the evening, becoming light and variable. Tuesday, mostly sunny. A chance of showers and thunderstorms in the morning, then showers and thunderstorms in the afternoon. Highs in the lower 90s. Chance of rain 80%. Tuesday night, partly cloudy. A chance of showers and thunderstorms, mainly in the evening. Lows in the mid-70s. Chance of rain 50%. Wednesday, mostly sunny. A chance of showers and thunderstorms in the morning, then showers and thunderstorms likely in the afternoon. Highs around 90. Chance of rain 70%. This is NOAA Weather Radio, from the Mobile Pensacola National Weather Service. The current time is 6:39 p.m. Central Daylight Time. Here's your marine forecast. On the weather map, a light southwesterly flow will prevail through tonight, becoming a diurnal pattern Sunday and Monday with light onshore flow during the afternoon hours and a light offshore flow each night. A light and variable flow is expected by midweek. On Perdido Bay, Pensacola Bay including Santa Rosa Sound, and Choctawhatchee Bay. For tonight, southwest winds 5 to 10 knots. Waves 1 foot or less. Light chop. For Sunday, west winds around 5 knots, becoming southwest in the afternoon. Waves 1 foot or less. Light chop. For Sunday night, southwest winds 5 to 10 knots, becoming west after midnight. Waves 1 foot or less. Light chop. And for Monday, Northwest winds around 5 knots, becoming southwest in the afternoon. Waves 1 foot or less. Light chop. On Perdido Bay, Pensacola Bay including Santa Rosa Sound, and Choctaw Hatchie Bay. For tonight, southwest winds 5 to 10 knots. Waves 1 foot or less. Light chop. For Sunday, west winds around 5 knots, becoming southwest in the afternoon. Waves 1 foot or less. Light chop. For Sunday night, west winds 5 to 10 knots. Waves 1 foot or less. Light chop. And for Monday, northwest winds around 5 knots, becoming southwest in the afternoon. Waves 1 foot or less. Light chop. A slight chance of showers and thunderstorms in the afternoon. From the Okaloosa-Walton County line to Pascagoula, and out 20 nautical miles. For tonight, southwest winds 5 to 10 knots. Seas 1 foot or less. Wave detail, southwest 1 foot at 3 seconds and south 1 foot at 6 seconds. For Sunday, west winds 5 to 10 knots. Seas 1 foot or less. Wave detail, southwest 1 foot at 3 seconds and south 1 foot at 6 seconds. For Sunday night, southwest winds 5 to 10 knots. Seas 1 foot or less. Wave detail, southwest 1 foot at 4 seconds and south 1 foot at 9 seconds. And for Monday, northwest winds around 5 knots, becoming southwest in the afternoon. Seas around 2 feet. Wave detail, southwest 1 foot at 3 seconds and south 1 foot at 10 seconds. From the Okaloosa-Walton County line to Pascagoula, from 20 to 60 nautical miles offshore. For tonight, southwest winds 5 to 10 knots. Seas 1 foot or less. Wave detail, southwest 1 foot at 4 seconds. For Sunday, west winds 5 to 10 knots, becoming southwest in the afternoon. Seas 1 foot or less. Wave detail, southwest 1 foot at 3 seconds and south 1 foot at 6 seconds. For Sunday night, southwest winds around 5 knots. Seas 1 foot or less, then around 2 feet after midnight. Wave detail, southwest 1 foot at 4 seconds and south 1 foot at 9 seconds, becoming southwest 1 foot at 3 seconds and south 1 foot at 9 seconds. And for Monday, west winds around 5 knots. Seas around 2 feet. Wave detail, southwest 1 foot at 3 seconds and south 1 foot at 10 seconds. What? Minor flooding is occurring and minor flooding is forecast. Where? Escambia River near Century. When? Until Sunday afternoon. Impacts, at 17.0 feet, considerable flooding of lowlands. Additional details, at 11 a.m. Central Daylight Time Saturday the stage was 17.6 feet. Recent activity, the maximum river stage in the 24 hours ending at 11 a.m. Central Daylight Time Saturday was 17.8 feet. Forecast, the river is expected to fall below flood stage tomorrow morning and continue falling to 12.8 feet Thursday morning. Flood stage is 17.0 feet. http://www.weather.gov/safety/flood. The Tropical Weather Outlook. For the North Atlantic, Caribbean Sea and the Gulf of America, offshore of the southeastern U.S. coast, a broad low pressure area is expected to form offshore of the southeastern coast of the United States along the western end of a frontal system early next week. Gradual development of this system will be possible thereafter while it moves slowly westward. Formation chance through 48 hours, low, near 0%. Formation chance through 7 days, low, 20%. Tidal information, at the mouth of the Mobile River on Saturday, high tide at 10:17 a.m. Low tide at 10:26 p.m. At the mouth of the Mobile River on Sunday, high tide at 11:13 a.m. Low tide at 11:06 p.m. At Pensacola Bay on Saturday, high tide at 9:33 a.m. Low tide at 9:15 p.m. At Pensacola Bay on Sunday, high tide at 10:18 a.m. Low tide at 10:04 p.m. at the East Pass in Destin on Saturday, high tide at 9 a.m. Low tide at 8:41 p.m. At the East Pass in Destin on Sunday, high tide at 9:45 a.m. Low tide at 9:30 p.m. The following marine observations were made as of 6 p.m. Mobile Bay Coast Guard Station. Winds were southwest at 5 knots. Sea temperature 85 degrees. Air temperature 90 degrees. Weeks Bay, calm. Air temperature was 88 degrees. Pensacola Bay. Sea temperature 89 degrees. Air temperature 88 degrees. The report from the east end of Dauphin Island was not available. Graham Bay, south winds at 9 knots. Air temperature was 88 degrees. And Pettiboy Island, south winds at 10 knots. Air temperature was 86 degrees. 12 miles south of Orange Beach, winds were southwest at 8 knots. Air temperature was 86 degrees. Gulf water temperature 87 degrees. Wave heights 1 foot, with a period of 9 seconds. 100 miles south of Destin. Winds were northwest at 2 knots. Air temperature 87 degrees. 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The following weather reports were made at 6 p.m. Pensacola International Airport, skies were sunny. The temperature was 88 degrees, the dew point was 71, and the relative humidity was 57%. This produces a heat index of 94. The wind was southwest at 10 miles an hour. The pressure was 30.06 inches and falling. Pensacola Naval Air Station, skies were sunny. The temperature was 87 degrees, the dew point was 75, and the relative humidity was 67%. This produces a heat index of 96. The wind was southwest at 13 miles an hour. The pressure was 30.06 inches and falling. The Pensacola climate summary for this evening, as of 4 p.m., June 27, 2026. Today's high temperature was 92 degrees and the low 78 degrees. No precipitation fell today, which leaves the monthly total at 5.88 inches. The total precipitation for the year still stands at 20.81 inches. Sunset tonight is at 7:55 p.m. Sunrise tomorrow is at 5:49 a.m. Across the central Gulf Coast, Milton, sunny. Temperature was 88 degrees. Wind south at 10 miles an hour. Heat index was 93. Destin, sunny. Temperature was 87 degrees. Wind southwest at 7 miles an hour. Heat index was 94. Mary Esther, sunny. Temperature was 89 degrees. Wind southwest at 10 miles an hour. Heat index was 97. Mobile, mostly sunny. Temperature was 88 degrees. Wind south at 9 miles an hour. Heat index was 96. Elsewhere, Hattiesburg, sunny and 92. New Orleans, partly sunny and 84. Montgomery, mostly sunny and 90. Tallahassee, mostly sunny and 93. And at Panama City, sunny and 87. Here's your National Weather Service forecast. Tonight, mostly clear. Lows in the mid-70s. Southwest winds 5 to 10 miles per hour. Sunday, sunny. Highs in the mid-90s. West winds around 5 miles per hour. Heat index values up to 105. Sunday night, mostly clear. Lows in the mid-70s. Southwest winds around 5 miles per hour. Monday, mostly sunny. Highs in the mid-90s. Northwest winds around 5 miles per hour. Heat index values up to 107. Monday night, mostly clear. Lows in the mid-70s. Southwest winds around 5 miles per hour in the evening, becoming light and variable. Tuesday, mostly sunny. A chance of showers and thunderstorms in the morning, then showers and thunderstorms in the afternoon. Highs in the lower 90s. Chance of rain 80%. Tuesday night, partly cloudy. A chance of showers and thunderstorms, mainly in the evening. Lows in the mid-70s. Chance of rain 50%. Wednesday, mostly sunny. A chance of showers and thunderstorms in the morning, then showers and thunderstorms likely in the afternoon. Highs around 90. Chance of rain 70%. This is NOAA Weather Radio, from the Mobile Pensacola National Weather Service. The current time is 6:51 p.m. Central Daylight Time. Here's your marine forecast. On the weather map, a light southwesterly flow will prevail through tonight, becoming a diurnal pattern Sunday and Monday with light onshore flow during the afternoon hours and a light offshore flow each night. A light and variable flow is expected by midweek. On Perdido Bay, Pensacola Bay including Santa Rosa Sound, and Choctawhatchee Bay. For tonight, southwest winds 5 to 10 knots. Waves 1 foot or less. Light chop. For Sunday, west winds around 5 knots, becoming southwest in the afternoon. Waves 1 foot or less. Light chop. For Sunday night, southwest winds 5 to 10 knots, becoming west after midnight. Waves 1 foot or less. Light chop. And for Monday, winds around 5 knots, becoming southwest in the afternoon. Waves 1 foot or less. Light chop. On Perdido Bay, Pensacola Bay including Santa Rosa Sound, and Choctawhatchee Bay. For tonight, southwest winds 5 to 10 knots. Waves 1 foot or less. Light chop. For Sunday, west winds around 5 knots, becoming southwest in the afternoon. Waves 1 foot or less. Light chop. For Sunday night, west winds 5 to 10 knots. Waves 1 foot or less. Light chop. And for Monday, northwest winds around 5 knots, becoming southwest in the afternoon. Waves 1 foot or less. Light chop. A slight chance of showers and thunderstorms in the afternoon. From the Okaloosa-Walton County line to Pascagoula, and out 20 nautical miles. For tonight, southwest winds 5 to 10 knots. Seas 1 foot or less. Wave detail, southwest 1 foot at 3 seconds and south 1 foot at 6 seconds. For Sunday, west winds 5 to 10 knots. Seas 1 foot or less. Wave detail, southwest 1 foot at 3 seconds and south 1 foot at 6 seconds. For Sunday night, southwest winds 5 to 10 knots. Seas 1 foot or less. Wave detail, southwest 1 foot at 4 seconds and south 1 foot at 9 seconds. And for Monday, northwest winds around 5 knots, becoming southwest in the afternoon. Seas around 2 feet. Wave detail, southwest 1 foot at 3 seconds and south 1 foot at 10 seconds. From the Okaloosa-Walton County line to Pascagoula, from 20 to 60 nautical miles offshore. For tonight, southwest winds 5 to 10 knots. Seas 1 foot or less. Wave detail, southwest 1 foot at 4 seconds. For Sunday, west winds 5 to 10 knots, becoming southwest in the afternoon. Seas 1 foot or less. Wave detail, southwest 1 foot at 3 seconds and south 1 foot at 6 seconds. For Sunday night, southwest winds around 5 knots. Seas 1 foot or less, then around 2 feet after midnight. Wave detail, southwest 1 foot at 4 seconds and south 1 foot at 9 seconds, becoming southwest 1 foot at 3 seconds and south 1 foot at 9 seconds. And for Monday, west winds around 5 knots. Seas around 2 feet. Wave detail, southwest 1 foot at 3 seconds and south 1 foot at 10 seconds. Tidal information, at the mouth of the Mobile River on Saturday, high tide at 10:17 a.m. Low tide at 10:26 p.m. At the mouth of the Mobile River on Sunday, high tide at 11:13 a.m. Low tide at 11:06 p.m. At Pensacola Bay on Saturday, high tide at 9:33 a.m. Low tide at 9:15 p.m. at Pensacola Bay on Sunday, high tide at 10:18 a.m. Low tide at 10:04 p.m. At the East Pass in Destin on Saturday, high tide at 9 a.m. Low tide at 8:41 p.m. At the East Pass in Destin on Sunday, high tide at 9:45 a.m. Low tide at 9:30 p.m. The following marine observations were made as of 6 p.m. Mobile Bay Coast Guard Station. Winds were southwest at 5 knots. Sea temperature 85 degrees. Air temperature 90 degrees. Weeks Bay, calm. Air temperature was 88 degrees. Pensacola Bay. Sea temperature 89 degrees. Air temperature 88 degrees. The report from the east end of Dauphin Island was not available. Graham Bay, south winds at 9 knots. Air temperature was 88 degrees. And Pettiboy Island, south winds at 10 knots. Air temperature was 86 degrees. 12 miles south of Orange Beach, winds were southwest at 8 knots. Air temperature was 86 degrees. Gulf water temperature 87 degrees. Wave heights 1 foot, with a period of 9 seconds. 100 miles south of Destin. Winds were northwest at 2 knots. Air temperature 87 degrees. The following weather reports were made at 6 p.m. Pensacola International Airport, skies were sunny. The temperature was 88 degrees, the dew point was 71, and the relative humidity was 57%. This produces a heat index of 94. The wind was southwest at 10 miles an hour. The pressure was 30.06 inches and falling. Pensacola Naval Air Station, skies were sunny. The temperature was 87 degrees, the dew point was 75, and the relative humidity was 67%. This produces a heat index of 96. The wind was southwest at 13 miles an hour. The pressure was 30.06 inches and falling. The Pensacola climate summary for this evening, as of 4 p.m., June 27, 2026. Today's high temperature was 92 degrees and the low 78 degrees. No precipitation fell today, which leaves the monthly total at 5.88 inches. The total precipitation for the year still stands at 20.81 inches. Sunset tonight is at 7:55 p.m. Sunrise tomorrow is at 5:49 a.m. Across the central Gulf Coast, Milton, sunny. Temperature was 88 degrees. Wind south at 10 miles an hour. Heat index was 93. Destin, sunny. Temperature was 87 degrees. Wind southwest at 7 miles an hour. Heat index was 94. Mary Esther, sunny. Temperature was 89 degrees. Wind southwest at 10 miles an hour. Heat index was 97. Mobile, mostly sunny. Temperature was 88 degrees. Wind south at 9 miles an hour. Heat index was 96. Elsewhere, Hattiesburg, sunny and 92. New Orleans, partly sunny and 84. Montgomery, mostly sunny and 90. Tallahassee, mostly sunny and 93.
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0: Sunday, sunny. Highs in the mid-90s. West winds around 5 miles per hour. Heat index values up to 105. Sunday night, mostly clear. Lows in the mid-70s. Southwest winds around 5 miles per hour. Monday, mostly sunny. Highs in the mid-90s. Northwest winds around 5 miles per hour. Heat index values up to 107. Monday night, mostly clear. Lows in the mid-70s. Southwest winds around 5 miles per hour in the evening, becoming light and variable. Tuesday, mostly sunny. A chance of showers and thunderstorms in the morning, then showers and thunderstorms in the afternoon. Highs in the lower 90s. Chance of rain 80%. Tuesday night, partly cloudy. a chance of showers and thunderstorms, mainly in the evening. Lows in the mid-70s. Chance of rain 50%.